0: portion of the day, but there may be some improvement for a time, especially across North Jersey. And cloudy, more humid, and not as warm Saturday with a couple of showers and a heavy thunderstorm, highs close to 80. I'm meteorologist Brian Thompson.
1: 85 degrees in Asbury Park, 91 in Camden, 83 in Princeton. Breaking news every time it breaks. 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

And Mike Brandt is going to do tomorrow night. And he's going to the Asbury Park Boardwalk. Okay. You get these opening lines right. You have your choice. We got a pair of tickets to Jimmy Buffett's Coral Reefer Band at the PNC Bank Arts Center, August the 4th. We got tickets to Freddie Rubino, Chris Johnson, myself, at Dina's Bistro tomorrow night, hosted by Bill Spadia. That is going to be a funny show. And I'm telling you, Chris and Freddie are on their way down here. Dina's Bistro, the food is just phenomenal. And they give you a lot of it. You ever watch, like, I was watching The Chef and these expensive restaurants, and they show you the dishes, and it's like, there's nothing on, big plate with nothing on it, and you leave hungry and you spend hundreds of dollars. Dina's is the opposite. They load you up with so much food that you can't finish your meal. You'll take half of it home. Or we got gift cards to Fred and Murray's Deli in Freehold. Incredible sandwiches. And we do comedy there. The next show is going to be next Saturday night, July 25th, with Dina Blizzard, myself, and again, Chris Johnston. So we also got tickets to see Joe Meyer tomorrow night at Catch a Rising Star with Gary Delena, first guy ever brought on stage. So we got lots going on. We'll give you a chance to win some stuff. And also, we got J.J. Gray and Mofro, August 7th in Seaside Heights, part of the High Tide Rhythm and Root series. So... also coming up, we're going to be talking about the See Here Now Festival, who's headlining the See Here Now Festival. And the time you got caught, or the time you caught somebody, we'll get to that. We'll give you comedy tickets for the best story, too. But right now, I've talked about this so many times, and I've had this argument in so many ways. And once again, it has reared its ugly head because I guess it's time of year when there's really nothing going on news-wise. So what happens is the pollsters come out. They take a poll on this. They take a poll on that. By the way, there's a great video. Did you see this video, Charlie, of the woman in Houston who's trying to learn pole dancing? So it's in her house. She's in her house. She's got the pole in her house. And on the TV is the pole dancing instructor. Go lightly around the pole. She goes lightly around the pole, barely touch the pole, be the pole. And then next thing you know, she grabs the pole and tries to, you know, go around the pole. And when she does this, the pole, which originally she thought must have been anchored to the wall and ceiling, not so much. She knocks the pole into the sprinkler system and gets drowned in her own apartment. I'll send you the video. Go on YouTube. It's hysterical. But another one of the polls they took is whether or not Jersey people, that you, would like to pump your own gas. A new FDU poll finds that 64% of New Jersey voters want to keep the ban on self-service gasoline, while just 24 favor joining the other 49 states by allowing the drivers to pump their own fuel. Eric Scott wrote it. It's on NJ1015.com. My response to this, why the hell not? Why should we not have the option of pumping our own gas? And I say the option because this has been put up many, many times. I'm not sure if this regime would put it up for a vote, if Scutari would put it up for a vote, but he should, because there's a large percentage of people in New Jersey, and I've taken this poll so many times on my own social media, that would like to be able to have the option of pumping their own gas. What I mean by having the option is that it would be mandated. In the last bill that Declan O'Scanlan talked about, a senator from the 13th District, that it was in the bill mandated that someone would be on duty at the service station at all times that they are open if you choose to have your gas pumped for you. But if you want to pump your own gas, why should you not be allowed to? 1-800-283-101.5. It's not fair. It's genuinely not fair. If I want to pull up to the, you know, to the empty pump, drop my credit card in, get my gas, get the hell out of there. Not have to worry about standing in line. Not have to be at the mercy of the attendant who's going to come out. You know, not have to deal with any of that. And I just want to pull up, move the orange cone. Hate the orange cone. Move the orange cone, get the gas, speed off into the sunset. They're getting their money. I'm getting my satisfaction and my convenience. Why on earth should that be a problem? Are we still in the dark ages in New Jersey? Why is it like Walmart and Home Depot and Wawa and McDonald's, everybody can have self-serve? You can't find the cashier anymore. And what's the point? Because what do cashiers do all day? You go to the cashier.

0: cashier, what happens? You're the one typing your phone number, and you're the one scanning your item. You're the one bagging it. The only thing you're not doing is loading the truck, and it won't be a matter of time before they ask you to do that. But 1-800-283-101.5. FDU poll, 64% of New Jersey still wants to pump their own gas. And how do you feel about that? Given the choice, would you like to have the option? I'm not saying, and the idea, the excuse that, well, if you realize, you know, they'll eventually take the guy away. No, they won't. Because if that many people in New Jersey want to pump their own gas, and I'm the owner of the gas station, I have a marketing advantage by having someone there. And the guy's not going to lose his job. How'd you like to be the guy? How would you like to be the guy pumping the gas on a day like today? With the wildfires out there, how would you like to be the guy pumping the gas? Chuck's in Lakewood. Chuck, what do you think?
1: I think I should be able to pump my own gas. I go to Wawa's and Quick Checks.
0: Right.
1: I got to sit there waiting online to somebody to come and pump my gas. I'd rather pump my own gas, get in, and like you said, get the hell out.
0: Yeah, you got things to do. You're a busy man. You don't want to be sitting around waiting for the attendant and having to deal with it. Then he's got to come back to you after he deals with everybody else. You're in, you're out. It's easy on everybody.
1: Yep, that's true.
0: All right, Chuck, thanks for the call to New Jersey 101.5. What do you think? 1-800-283-101.5. Given the choice, would you like to pump? And again, it's the option. So the idea, let's go with the premise. Let's go with facts and evidence. Let's not try to add what if. It was only a matter of time. No. Would you like to have the option, as the bill was designed, that there would always be someone there available to pump gas? If you had a guarantee, would you be all right if New Jersey or fellow New Jerseyans had the option of having their gas pumped? 1-800-283-101.5. If you own a gas station, I would love to hear from you. If you work at a gas station, I would love to hear from you. No, let me. Hi, you're on New Jersey. Oh, okay. Got it? Okay, great. And women are the strongest supporters of keeping the full service. Because Jersey gals don't pump gas. You know what? I wish Jersey girls would buy gas. Because my wife, I had to tell my wife that, you know, the car is reusable. You could always put gas in it. You could use it again. That they're not one and done. And last Saturday, if you listen to the Monday show, she ended up running out of gas. I had to go get her. That's a whole other story. But 74% of the women want the law to stay in place, compared with 56% of men. I think it's total inconsideration. I'm saying, if you could have your way, if you could have what you want, then why not let someone else have their choice as well? And if that someone else wants to be able to pump their own gas, why should that be a problem for you? All right, 1-800-283-101.5. Dan, I'm going to give you more time, so hang out. Here's New Jersey 101.5 Fast Traffic.
2: It has been a very rough couple of hours in the southern end of Ocean County as the same areas just keep getting hit and hit with thunderstorms, torrential rain, high winds, and some hail. We do have flooding now along the parkway in spots from exit 63 down towards exit 58. Same story along Route 9 as you travel in Manahawkin and Stafford. It does get better north of Route 72. 72 has some flooding as well as you travel east of the parkway, especially on the eastbound side near the Causeway Bridge. Also, Route 72, that's closed both ways in Barnegat between West Bay Avenue and Ivy Road. A tree came down because of the storms, and we have a full closure of Long Beach Boulevard on LBI. Basically, large chunks of Long Beach Boulevard are closed south of Route 72, heading down into the Beach Haven area. Also on the parkway, an accident southbound near exit 100. Turnpike has construction northbound closing the truck lanes. Next report in 15 minutes. I'm Mike Barker on New Jersey 101.5.
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3: Luca. 101.5 instant weather. We'll still have some unhealthy air quality throughout tonight and perhaps even into tomorrow, especially across South Jersey. Might see some improvement across North Jersey as we head through tomorrow. Lows will be in the 60s tonight with that thick haze, and then very warm and less humid with hazy sunshine tomorrow. Highs in the upper 80s to low 90s. We do expect some showers and even some heavy thunderstorms by Saturday. I'm meteorologist Brian Thompson.
0: All right, we are looking right now at 84 in Point Pleasant Beach, 82 in Millburn, 84 Elizabeth. Fast traffic, instant weather every 15 minutes on New Jersey 101.5. 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
0: The night shift. Steve Trevelise and you. I understand it's really coming down in some places. Southern Ocean County's at risk for a tornado. So stay inside. Be careful driving if you're driving. And if you are out and about and you can call, let us know what it's like by you. 1-800-283-101.5. Meanwhile, they once again took a poll and 64% of New Jersey voters want to keep the ban on self-service gas. How do you feel about it? Would you like to pump your own gas in New Jersey? Dan is in Point Pleasant looking at it from both sides now.
13: Well, yeah, I like to pump my gas because sometimes the guys don't even close the gas cap correctly. Right. My wife, on the other hand, has no idea how to.
0: Right.
13: Or she doesn't even know when she's out of gas. So it's funny. So, I mean, if you're able to pump your own gas, they should allow you to. And if you're not, then go ahead. Have the guy to help you out.
0: And that's the thing. And people will assume that if they move, that it's going to go to the point where everything's going to go. And they're going to get rid of the guy. And everybody's going to pump their own gas.
13: I mean, they got to keep the guy. The guys are nice. They're funny sometimes.
0: Yeah. And that's the thing, though. You know, if they mandate that the guy's got to stay, then there should be no problem.
13: Yeah. I see it both ways. Because, like, I mean, I have a daughter also who's probably going to drive soon. And it's like, she started driving, doesn't know how to pump the gas. I mean, I'll teach her, but I don't know.
0: Now, let me ask you this. Does your wife buy gas?
13: No.
0: No. That's what we got to fight for. It's not about pumping the gas. It's about buying the gas.
13: Yeah, exactly. Yeah.
0: I could take another poll on that one, Dan. Thanks for the call to New Jersey 101.5. 1-800, you know, they ought to do that. Where's the FDU poll on women who buy gas? Because I don't see that happening very much. I see that 64% be a low number. 1-800-283-101.5. But here we are. The whole reason this went down had nothing to do with safety, although they try to make it a safety issue. But you mean to tell me 49 other states can figure out how to pump their gas, but we're too stupid in New Jersey to be able to pull it off? But 1-800-283-101.5. I'm surprised. This usually blows up the phones. But right now, it is coming down real heavy. 75-mile-an-hour plus winds on Long Beach Island. So if you are driving, get the hell off the road. If you're not driving, pick up the phone. Give me a call. Tell me what it's like by you. Share with the people who are out and about what's going on. Because there are different places on the parkway that we hear it's coming down. We got traffic and weather every 15 minutes. Stay here. We got you covered. You know, we got one coming up in just a few minutes. But in the meantime, you know, what's it like by you? And also, when it comes to the art of pumping your own gas, would you like to be able to do so? I can't see why not, but that's me. You know, if it were up to me, we'd be doing it. But then again, is it really up to me? What can I say?
14: What the hell are you doing here?
0: It's you and Ambler. What are you thinking, my friend?
15: Yo, Trev, I love this topic every time you bring it up, man.
0: Yeah, I wasn't going to, but then they came up with another poll today. I got it.
15: I know, but the thing of it is, I live in Pennsylvania, and we've been pumping our own gas for about 100 years.
0: Yeah.
15: Yeah.
0: Is it rocket science? Dude, why is it so difficult?
15: I don't get it, but this is the thing.
0: Yeah.
15: I mean, I wish sometimes during the winter when it's snowing and it's cold, I'd be like, oh, I wish I lived in New Jersey and someone else could come out here and pump my gas.
0: Yeah.
15: But the thing of it is, Steve, this is what I don't get about New Jersey. You can smoke grass, but you can't pump your own gas.
0: You, that is a T-shirt that we got to put on the boardwalk.
15: Dude, no. And then you know what?
0: I love that.
15: You know what we do? You know what we do at the end of that?
0: What's that?
15: You could smoke grass, but not pump your own gas? That's ass in nine.
0: I love when the audience brings their own material. All right, let's go to John in Yardley. John, your thoughts on the gas pumping?
16: Yeah, I'd like pumping my own gas. However, there's always unintended consequences. You said suggested we make it optional, that if a guy wants to do it, they do it. But if you do it, make it optional, how many of the attendants do you think will treat it as optional and customer service will go down and they won't come out of their booth.
0: No, the guy loses his job.
16: Okay, right? that's if he's being supervised.
0: But you go back and tell the supervisor, right? Yeah, I mean, the guy's got to do his job. John, thanks. I'm sorry, your phone is just messing up. But I get the point. You know, so what if the guy in there, you pull up and he's like, I never heard that argument. I never thought of that before. You know, like you get some, you know, some real jerk who's working the gas station going, hey, do it yourself. I don't want to pump it. In that case, you go in the next day, you report the guy, and he becomes the unemployed guy. But it just doesn't make any sense, and it's not fair, and it's inconsiderate on so many levels. Inconsiderate to the gas station owner who would like to have the option of putting less people on. Inconsiderate to the person who would like to pump gas, that they should be denied that because somebody else doesn't like the idea that they should pump their own gas, even though they could still have it pumped for them. Makes no sense. All right, 1-800-283-101.5 of Steve Trevelise. We have the app chat. Should we have the option of being able to pump our own gas in New Jersey? 8:30.
17: It's 8:30. I'm Justin Pospiek with your New Jersey 101.5 newsflash. NASA now says a meteorite that crashed through the roof of a Hillsboro home in 2024 may have come from the surface of an asteroid where liquid salt water could have rested, and that could possibly provide clues to life's origins on Earth. The homeowner used gloves to pick up the debris, which kept them well-preserved for research purposes. New Jersey's handing out masks for commuters as the region's under air quality alerts. Governor Mikey Sherrill said she directed NJ Transit along with the Turnpike Authority to make KN95 masks available at stations and rest areas. Residents can monitor air quality levels at airnow.gov. And a convicted killer serving time at Bayside State Prison is now accused of causing another inmate's death. Cumberland County prosecutors say 40-year-old Alfred Bishop supplied a synthetic cannabinoid to Ryan Marsh that killed him last April. Bishop was just a few years away from finishing his prison sentence that he's been serving for the 2005 killing of a 15-year-old girl. And that's your New Jersey 101.5 News Flash. Here's fast traffic.
2: A full closure of Route 72 in Barnegat this evening. This will be both ways from West Bay Avenue to Ivy Road. That is because of a tree that came down on the roadway. Over the last 15 minutes, I've actually seen 72 east of the parkway heading towards LBI get a lot better as far as the volume goes. There is a little bit of flooding eastbound on the approach to the Causeway Bridge. Once you're on LBI, Long Beach Boulevard, there are large chunks of the boulevard that are closed south of Route 72, heading down into Brand Beach, Long Beach, and down into Beach Haven. Not nearly as bad as you go north of 72. Also, some flooding along the parkway near exit 58 in both directions on Route 9 as you travel through Eagleswood. Next report in 15 minutes. I'm Mike Barker on New Jersey 101.5.
3: New Jersey 101.5 instant weather. The concern tonight will be unhealthy air quality levels, which will be with us throughout much of the night due to the wildfire smoke that's around. Will be a pretty thick haze much of the time, too, with lows in the 60s. Hazy sunshine, very warm and less humid tomorrow. Highs close to 90. We may see some improvement in the air quality, especially across North Jersey. Then some showers and storms with a lot of clouds on Saturday. Highs closer to 80. I'm meteorologist Brian Thompson.
17: 83 in Point Pleasant Beach, 81 in Milburn, 84 in Elizabeth. Wake up with Bill Spady a weekday morning, 6 till 10. 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

0: Working on the night moves and working around the weather down on Long Beach Island. 75 mile an hour plus winds. Be careful. Possible tornado in Ocean County. You're talking about now. Wind, hail, rain. The whole huzzeray. It's all going on right now. All right. Would you like to be able to have the option to pump gas in New Jersey? 64% in an FDU poll say they don't want it. They want to keep having their gas pumped for them by a guy named Jeeves with a towel over his left arm. May I ask from your gas, madam? What do we got in the app chat, Charlie? Hold on. We can't do Charlie without Charlie's proper, without him being properly introduced.
1: Charlie! Lady took my phone!
0: And they take it to pump! Charlie!
2: So Chris from Stockton says, did you know that self-serve gas increases the gas station's insurance?
0: No, it doesn't. Very, very, very, very little, minuscule if it does. I've had Sal Risalvato, who was the president of the National Association of Gasoline Retailers and Convenience Store Owners, and I asked him that question. Not at all. Insignificant. It doesn't even matter. So that argument's out the window. You know, and again, you know, the whole fear, the whole thing is, oh my God, if we take this away, we take away the attendant, he'll never come back. Of course he's going to come back. He's there. And if it's mandated in the rule, then, you know, in the bill, then he has to be there. But you know how many times there are gas station owners that can't even open up the gas stations simply because people don't want to work there and they can't find anybody to do the job, they have to do it themselves? 1-800-283-101.5. Jake is in Orange. Hi, Jake.
3: Hey, how are you?
0: Good. How you doing, Jake?
3: I'm doing great. Is New Jersey the only state that pumps your own gas?
0: Can you believe that? We are the only state. Oregon. They got marijuana before we did. Oregon has now come on board, and you can actually pump your own gas in Oregon.
3: I didn't grow up in New Jersey, so I've been pumping my gas.
0: Oh, okay. I guess we got cut off. Yeah, we're the only state. But it makes no sense. Again, it just makes no sense. What else we got on the app chat?
2: So MB from Waretown says, I'm a Jersey girl, born and raised. I love pumping my own gas when I'm out of state. Actually look forward to it. If people would venture out of New Jersey, they would find the gas stations all have someone to assist. They have attendants available for those with disabilities. Please, NJ, let us pump our own gas.
0: Exactly.
2: Yeah, there's a guy inside, right, that is there in case.
0: Do you really think any business is going to leave their business completely unattended? Hold on, I think that's Jay. Jake, you dropped off. What were you going to say?
3: Yeah, I don't even know if people know how to pump gas in New Jersey.
0: It's easy.
3: Like, I think there's some people that...
0: Put instructions up.
3: They just don't know how to. Yeah.
0: I mean, it's not, you've done it all your life, right? Where are you from, Jake?
3: I'm from Ohio.
0: Okay, so how did you learn?
3: I just saw everybody else doing it, but I think, like, someone that just grew up in New Jersey, they're, like, geared to do it. There's a scare, like, something's going to happen.
0: Well, they got to get over it, because what happens when the New Jersey people venture out into other states and they look completely lost? And then people go over and offer to teach them how to do it for money. And they get fleeced. Bad look.
3: Yeah, it's crazy.
0: Jake, thanks for the call to New Jersey 101.5. Seriously, makes no sense to me. We're too smart for this. And again, the thing that really gets me about it is not whether or not we should be able to, is the inconsideration of people who, even though they could have their way, just don't want you, the person pumping your own gas, to have you away. So you got to be inconvenienced. You got to be at the mercy of the guy that doesn't want to get out of the box because it's too hot, it's too cold. The guy's going to work on his own pace, take his own time. The guy is going to, you know, get over flooded with 8 people on the island, and he's got to move back and forth knowing he's there all day, so he's in no rush. What are you going to do? Megan in Hightstown, you never knew how to pump gas, Megan?
4: No, when I moved out of state, I didn't know how to do it. I just didn't know. And then I came back here, and right, 2 nights in a row, I got catcalled at a gas station from the attendant, and it was so uncomfortable because you got to leave your window open to get your card back and stuff.
0: You know what? Really? You should smack him. Don't put up with that from a gas station attendant. You probably made his day too.
4: Oh, well, thank you.
0: Absolutely.
4: I went to a new gas station the next day, and it happened with another one.
0: I imagine you're hot, Megan.
4: Oh, well, you could say that, I guess.
0: All right, well, maybe they'll pump the gas in for you for free. You know what I mean? You know.
4: Maybe I gotta get that free gas discount then.
0: There you go, right? The Megan discount. It's called the New Jersey 101.5. See that now you made the gas station attendant's day. In a situation like Megan would pull up to the pump and the gas station, the attendant probably drop what he's doing, put gas all over your car, so you go pump Megan's gas. Okay? Megan don't have to worry about pumping the gas herself. She got people. They drop everything to line up to pump for Megan. The rest of us slobs.
2: I think that is the fear, though, is that, you know, like you said, pouring gas on somebody's car. Or, you know, like, I think that's what people are scared of.
0: What? They're going to pour gas on their own car?
2: Yeah, they're going to, like, comically, like, accidentally hit the pump, and then there's going to get gas all over them or something, like their worst fear. And it's really just not that difficult.
0: We figured out the iPhone.
2: Yeah.
0: Right? We figured out computers. We figured out how to use technology. Mm-hmm. Of course we could figure out how to pump their own gas.
2: Yeah.
0: You put a video on every pump, right? And in fact, you know what you do? You put the video and you put a commercial, like logos around the video. Now you're making money by teaching people how to pump gas.
2: They
0: matter of fact,
2: screens on them.
0: We could even open up our own, Stephen Charlie's gas pumping gas instructional video.
2: Okay.
0: And it can be played.
2: Okay. I like this.
0: There you go. And for a nominal fee that we'll put on your credit card, we will teach you how to pump gas.
2: There we go.
0: We're good. Anything else on the app chat?
2: Yeah. So we have Eileen from Barnegat. She said it should be optional, but a lot of people are going to be put out of work because of it.
0: Who's going to be put out of work?
2: Yeah, I don't think.
0: Do you really believe that when there's an advertisement in online for the job of gas pumper, that there's a line outside the gas station? They can't find people to do this job. Yeah. It's a minimum wage job where you've got gasoline going. You see today with the wildfires?
2: Oh,
0: imagine
2: yeah.
0: working at a gas station today.
2: Oh, my God.
0: And you're listening. You got gas fumes going up your lungs all day long. The best thing you could do for that guy is get him out of there.
2: Yeah. I mean, a lot of the times it's like the owner or somebody that like works at like the mechanic shop or whatever anyway. But
0: well, the other thing too is if anything, he goes inside and works in the convenience store.
2: Yeah. You know, exactly. Like there's going to be other stuff for him to do besides just stand there and pump gas. I doubt that's all they have, you know, them do.
0: No, sometimes it is.
2: Sometimes.
0: But it's not the much sought after job.
2: Yeah. No.
0: Yeah. Maybe go to college.
2: Yeah, maybe.
0: Although the guy with the job at the gas station is a better shot because he's got a job.
2: Yeah.
0: The guy going to college, he's got the hopes that he gets a job after he lays out hundreds of thousands of dollars.
2: Very true. Very true. And then we got one more app chat, and that's from Mean Gene in Clinton.
0: Mean Gene.
2: Yes. Mean Gene says, "Hi, Steve and Co. I just can't grasp why the option to pump your own gas can't be a thing like everywhere else. And I'm sure I'll be considered somewhat of a snob for saying this, but I don't think anyone has business operating a vehicle that can't take care of knowing how to fuel it, read its gas gauges properly, and knowing where your blind spots are, where your corners are." Okay, so she says she can go on, but you know the basics.
0: Yeah. How can you? I mean, shouldn't you learn? And you know what? Regardless of what the Jersey rule is, if you're driving, you need to know how to pump your own gas. Because, again, unless you're going to stay in Jersey the rest of your life.
2: Yeah.
0: My sons know how to pump their own gas. I mean, it used to be you would go into the gas pump and it'd be a thing you could hit and it would clear out the pump.
2: Mm-hmm.
0: And it would bring it back to zero. You could pump your own gas. Everybody did it. Then when they got computerized, you needed a passcode to do it, right? Now the guy's got the card around his neck and he puts it up and that's how they do it. But if you had the gas pumps where you pull up and there's just a credit card slot.
2: Mm-hmm.
0: So let's say you got the big line, right? You got the big line. So you pull over to a pump, an isolated pump, you know, with the orange cone, move the orange cone, pull up, put your card in, fill up, get the hell out of there.
2: Mm-hmm.
0: The guy doesn't have to come near you.
2: Yeah.
0: You've got your money. He's got his money. You know, you've got your gas. And everybody's on. We all enjoyed a weekend for a change.
2: I think it's a good idea.
0: I totally agree. Let's see what Chris and Brick thinks. Chris, what are you thinking? You're on New Jersey 101.5.
5: So, what you guys were like talking about right now and all stuff, besides like, pumping the gas, like right. How many people even like check their oil and stuff nowadays too? Like the attendants aren't even doing that anymore. So it's not like it's an advantage anymore.
0: You know, I'm surprised. Like, I wonder if somebody owned a gas station and actually went back to that. And, you know, when I pumped gas, I was 17. It was like, you know, sell oil because that was their extra money. So there should be people there, you know, selling oil. Most gas stations don't even do that anymore.
5: Yeah, exactly. I mean, it's to the point now. It's you know, it's ran its course. You know, again, having somebody there to help people that can't do it is one thing. But the, you know, just having somebody there to pump it just because it's just outdated now.
0: Well, you know what? But if it's mandated that somebody be there for that person who still wants to have their gas pumped and they can have that, then why would they care if we want to pump our own gas? That's what bothers
5: Absolutely.
0: Me. That's what bothers me more than anything. Thanks, Chris. 1-800-283-101.5. Should we be allowed to pump our own gas in Jersey?
6: Some good news on Route 72 in Barnegat and Stafford. All lanes have been reopened from West Bay Avenue to Ivy Road. That tree has been removed from the roadway. More good news along the 72 corridor. The heaviest rains have pushed finally off to the south. So we're starting to see a lot better driving conditions on 72, especially east of the parkway. The flooding, at least on 72, has subsided. Not the case on Long Beach Boulevard and LBI. Basically south of 72, heading down to Brand Beach, Long Beach, and down into Beach Haven. Large chunks of the boulevard still closed because of high standing water. North of 72, though, looks like all lanes are open the entire way on the boulevard. Parkway's gotten a lot better. South of Stafford, heading down into Little Egg Harbor. Watch out for construction south of the parkway coming down towards exit 98. That's causing a 2-mile jam. Next report in 15 minutes. I'm Mike Barker on New Jersey 101.5.
7: New Jersey 101.5 instant weather will still have some unhealthy air quality throughout tonight and perhaps even into tomorrow, especially across South Jersey. Might see some improvement across North Jersey as we head through tomorrow. Lows will be in the 60s tonight with that thick haze and then very warm and less humid with hazy sunshine tomorrow. Highs in the upper 80s to low 90s. We do expect some showers and even some heavy thunderstorms by Saturday. I'm meteorologist Brian Thompson.
0: 83 in Long Branch, 81 in Phillipsburg, 84 in North Brunswick. Fast traffic, instant weather every 15 minutes on New Jersey 101.5. 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
0: 1-800-283-101.5, Steve Trevelise. I heard the Conan O'Brien, Mick Jagger interview. Conan O'Brien needs a friend. And Jagger's talking about David Bowie. And he said, David was so competitive, he made me competitive. And he said, Gene Genie was Bowie's Stones period. And he goes to Jagger, and he says, what do you think of this? And he plays, and he goes, it's great. Except you nicked all my stuff. And he goes, no, I wasn't nicking it. It was an homage. He was like, yeah, it was an homage. All right, would you like to be able to pump your own gas in New Jersey? Rex is in Sparta. Hey, Rex.
15: How's it going?
0: Cool name.
15: Hey, man, I'm telling you that it's like the one of the few, if not only the only luxury this overpriced state offers any of its citizens. Right. So you definitely got to keep it. I've lived in 6 countries and in 15 states,
0: right?
15: And I'm telling you right now, the idea that you have about, oh, make it optional, that's like hamstringing. It's never going to work.
0: Why not?
15: My brother has cerebral palsy, Oakland, right. California. If he doesn't have somebody in the car with him to be able to pump the gas for him, he can't get gas pumped because nobody's going to leave their register inside,
0: right,
15: to come out and do it.
0: No, they
15: can't.
0: But Rex. It's optional. That's the. It's mandated in the bill. Rex, let me talk.
15: Optional.
0: Rex.
15: Optional is just like saying it ain't gonna happen.
0: Rex, you see, that's where you're wrong. If it's mandated
15: in the wrong.
0: Bill,
15: it's you where you're exactly, lying.
0: I'm lying to you, Rex. That's what I'm doing. Let me please, dude. You're gonna come. I got a button. I got a dump. I got so many different ways. I'm gonna argue with you. It's mandated in the bill that someone would have to be available to pump the gas. There. Not lying. The bill. Check it out. They took a poll. I'm just saying you should be able to pump your own gas. It's opinion. If I had to say, it'd be a different story. Then I say, absolutely. You have the option. Pump your own gas. But if you are running the joint, if you own the gas station, you're not going to have nobody there. First of all, it's your business. You have to have somebody there. Secondly, from a standpoint of, hold on, let me put it back on. All right, Rex, you back? Rex.
15: Hey, yeah, it's Rex again.
0: Rex, let's not argue. Let's just have a conversation. That's what I'm saying.
15: look,
0: I'm not
15: you're not willing to have a conversation.
0: I am
15: willing. I'm telling you that what you're saying.
0: I'm dumping you because you're not letting me talk.
15: What you're saying will not come to pass.
0: Okay, well,
15: handicap the process. People will say it's worthless and they'll just get rid of it all together.
0: Okay, I disagree. Now that we've had this conversation, let's go back to Michael. And by the way, I did put you back on, right? I dump you because we can't have two people talking at the same time. It's a dialogue, not a monologue. I hate to scold the audience because I don't do that. Michael in Philadelphia, what do you think?
16: Hi, Steve. Good evening. How are you?
0: I'm good. How are you?
16: Hanging in there, relaxing. That's about it, really.
0: What do you think, Michael?
16: Basically, it's up to Fred regarding the Bojangles Popeye issue that was on his cooking show last night.
0: What? I'm sorry. I don't understand what you're saying.
16: No, I'm saying Fred had his cooking show on last night. Get the food over here regarding Bojangles and Popeye's. I'd like to make a couple of comments about that.
0: All right. What would you want to say, Michael?
16: Well, basically, I never tried Bojangles, but I looked at the website. Uh-huh. At the menu, it looks good. I had Popeye's in the past. It's okay. But, you know, something better to try new items than the old stuff.
0: All right. Hey, Michael, when you're in Jersey, would you like to be able to pump your own gas if you want to?
16: Well, I don't drive. Okay. If I did drive, I wouldn't like it.
0: You wouldn't?
16: I can't really comment about it because I never drove.
0: All right, Michael. Thanks for the call to New Jersey 101.5. 1-800-283-101.5. We got Jersey's opening lines coming up. Give you the opening line of a song we play every weekend on New Jersey 101.5. When the music comes out to play, all you got to do is get it right. We got a whole bunch of tickets we can give you. We got tomorrow night, Dina's Bistro. It's going to be Chris Johnston. It's going to be Freddie Rubino. Bill Spady is hosting. Myself. A fun time is going to be had by all. We got Catch a Rising Star in the Princeton Hyatt Regency. Gary Delaney, Joe Myra. We've got the Jimmy Buffett Coral Reefer Band August the 4th at the PNC Bank Art Center. And we've also got, I'll tell you what else we got. We got Summer Nights Live on the Beach with J.J. 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
17: It's 81 degrees at 9 o'clock. I'm Justin Pospiek. A group of lawmakers led by New Jersey Congressman Frank Pallone Jr. are calling to make sunscreen standard issue for U.S. service members. In a letter to Defense Secretary Pete Hegseth, Pallone and the group urged the Pentagon to include sunscreen as part of personal protective equipment given to troops. According to a study by the Melanoma Research Foundation, skin cancer rates among active duty service members are 62% higher than among the general population. Lawmakers are hoping to receive a response from the War Department next week. Nearly two dozen New Jersey businesses have landed in hot water with the state.
18: This month, 18 new businesses have been added to the New Jersey Department of Labor and Workforce Development's Workplace Accountability and Labor List, known as the WALL. The latest businesses to be added owe over $2 million in unpaid wages, fines, and penalties. The WALL first went live in September 2023 with 36 employers listed. Today, there are a total of 389 businesses on the list, owing more than $36 million. Annette Petriccioni, New Jersey, 101.5 News.
17: The average long-term U.S. mortgage rate climbed this week to its highest level in nearly a year, driving up borrowing costs for prospective homebuyers. Mortgage buyer Freddie Mac said Thursday the benchmark 30-year fixed-rate mortgage rate rose to 6.55% from 6.49% last week. 1 year ago, the average rate was 6.75%. Borrowing costs on 15-year fixed-rate mortgages, often sought by borrowers refinancing a home loan, also rose this week. Mortgage rates are influenced by several factors, from the Federal Reserve's interest rate policy decisions to bond market investors' expectations for the economy and inflation. LeBron James remains undecided about where he'll play this season. The NBA's all-time scoring leader and current free agent spoke Thursday but did not reveal his next team choice. Fans at Fanatics Fest in New York eagerly awaited his decision. James, recording an episode of his Mind the Game podcast, mentioned teams such as Cleveland, Miami, and Golden State, but gave no specifics. The complete New Jersey 101.5 forecast is coming up. Now, New Jersey Fast Traffic.
19: And in Beach Haven and Long Beach Boulevard is closed for flooding between East 31st Street and East 93rd Bayberry Drive, so avoid that area. Construction following the same script as last night. 80 West is jammed from exit 39 out toward exit 34 with repairs. Go with Route 46 or Route 10. Southbound Western Spur jammed into 15W construction. Parkway delays both directions between Colonia and 135 with repairs. Northbound local lanes jammed by Cheesequake service area with construction. And you got southbound delays from Judy Blume to 98 with construction work too. Route 1 North has the repairs by College Road in Plainsboro, and across the Hudson, no major delays. Next report in 15 minutes, New Jersey 101.5.
7: New Jersey 101.5 instant weather. We're going to continue to have unhealthy air quality for much of tonight with some clouds around, a low in the 60s. A very warm day tomorrow. It's going to be less humid with hazy sunshine. High temperatures in the upper 80s and low 90s will likely still have unhealthy air quality through at least a portion of the day, but there may be some improvement for a time, especially across North Jersey. And cloudy, more humid, and not as warm Saturday with a couple of showers and a heavy thunderstorm. Highs close to 80. I'm meteorologist Brian Thompson.
17: 82 in Belmar, 74 in High Point, 82 in Freehold. 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

Right, all right. Steve Trevelise. 1-800-283-101.5. Jersey's opening lines coming up at 10. We give the opening line of a song that we play every weekend on New Jersey 101.5. When the music comes out to play, we play Jersey's biggest hits. And if you get the opening line right, you get tickets to see Freddie Rubino, yeah, Chris Johnston, and myself –

0: Popeyes. But the Bojangles, I was looking at the menu online before, and it seems good.
1: Yeah?
2: It's all fried chicken to me.
0: Yeah. Actually, my wife bought fried chicken from Shop Right the other day.
1: For
0: our fast dinner. It was pretty good.
2: Not bad. I was in ShopRite last week, and we took home some fried chicken. It was exceptional.
1: You know what they do? Yeah. They do make a good fried chicken.
2: Yeah,
0: I like the roasted chicken. Well, also, but if you don't get there early enough.
2: But you know what? I still don't trust the buffet in ShopRite.
1: No, you know what? I go to the frozen counter, not the frozen counter, the expired counter.
2: And are you seeing yourself in there? Was there a mirror?
1: I got such a deal on me. But you know the stuff that's going to expire like tomorrow?
2: Yes.
1: You get some great deals in there.
2: Sushi?
1: And the stuff is... No, not sushi. I go to gas station for that. You got to go to gas station for that. But I mean like blackened salmon or London broil, and it's got like 2 days left on it. You get a great deal.
2: Sure, because you can't sell it after that, but it's still good for a week after that.
1: Yeah, I say a week. Some people argue, you know, it depends on what you get.
2: Yeah.
1: But you could do really well.
2: Three weeks if it's for your in-laws.
1: Exactly. All right, so the See Here Now Festival is coming to Asbury Park. And the See Here Now Festival, which you know, like, I hate when people put up paywalls, and then like you get an email sent to you with, hey, talk about this. Here's all the information, and then you bring it up on your computer, and there's all the information. Then I bring it up on the station computer, and they got a paywall, and I don't have the information here. So now I gotta go now Google the See Here Now to get the tickets that have been put out. But it's basically, it's September 19th and 20th. It's a weekend. Do you have it? It's September 19th and 20th. It's going to be an incredible lineup. Three different stages. Starts at like 1 o'clock in the afternoon. Goes till about 10 o'clock at night.
2: La Musica?
1: La Musica.
2: Wow.
1: Lots and lots of Musica on stage. And again, still trying to find out where the freaking's good. Here we go.
3: Well, we got Mumford & Sons is headlining Saturday.
1: Right.
3: And The Strokes is headlining Sunday.
2: Wow.
1: Wait a minute. I thought Shaggy was headlining.
3: No. They're going to be before, I believe. Yeah, Shaggy's playing on Saturday.
1: Right. What time is Shaggy playing?
3: So Shaggy is supposed to be at...
2: Mumford's a great band, too.
3: They're at the same time as the War on Drugs.
1: The War on Drugs and Mumford & Sons are going against each other?
3: No, they're going against Shaggy. And then Mumford & Sons is after both of them. They end they're the last of the night. They go for an hour and a half.
1: So all this music is going on simultaneously on these three stages.
3: Well, usually they stagger
1: them
3: out.
1: Have you been there?
3: I have, yeah. I'm going this year, too.
1: So tell me about it.
3: But yeah, usually like they stagger them. So like... the last 20 minutes of a set, you can leave halfway through and then go see the beginning of another set. That's how they should do it.
1: So they tell the band, play the bad songs at the end?
3: Yeah. That doesn't seem how they...
1: Everybody end with happy birthday?
3: It doesn't seem to be how they do it exactly at this festival, because there's a lot of people that play at the same time. But the park stage,
1: mm-hmm.
3: That one's on the street. It's not on the beach at all.
1: Right.
3: So that's like very separate from the other ones, which are like across from each other. You know, if you're thinking of the Asbury Boardwalk, it's you know, like the one side.
1: So it's a long stand, and three different stages are sprinkled down the boardwalk.
3: So there's two different stages, one on one side, one on the other. You know, one's on Convention Hall, the other by casino.
1: I got it.
3: And then like they're against the wall, and then there's another one in like the park by like where that fountain is.
1: Right.
3: You know, right there. Yeah, that's where the third.
1: And that's how they do.
3: And that's on the grass.
1: So yeah. Are they ever all playing at the same time?
3: So you got to
1: pick where you want to go.
3: Yeah, you have to pick where you want to go, and then there's like the person that's you know, like playing at the park stage will probably not be heard at the same time as the person playing on the sand stage. So you know, it is kind of like you have to pick. They try to do it by like genre or whatever, mm-hmm. but sometimes there's conflict.
2: Pick what you like.
1: Pick what you
2: like. It's like a buffet.
1: Oh, I got it. Right?

0: It's like the ShopRite buffet.
1: The ShopRite buffet. But you got to go because they all expire the next day. By the 22nd, this whole thing's done. So you got to get it by the 20th. But here's what I'm thinking. Like, Shaggy is playing this.
2: Yeah.
1: And Shaggy, to me, he may be from Kingston, Jamaica, but to me, this is a Jersey guy. Because his best song was all about a Jersey phrase. And that Jersey phrase is, whenever you get caught, what do you say?
0: I didn't do it.
1: Exactly. Whenever you get caught, you say.
3: But you got me on the counter. Wasn't me.
1: That's what you said.
3: Wasn't me.
1: You learned that, right? So what better place for Jerva Shaggy to be playing than Jersey? Because this is a Jersey guy inside. You ever, I read a book by Desi Arnaz. Believe it or not.
0: You read a book?
1: I'm as shocked as you are.
0: From cover to cover.
1: Here's what I want to know, right? I want to know, 1-800-283-101.5. Give me the best story here. I want to know if you ever got caught doing something, or if you ever caught somebody else doing something. And the best story that we get, you got your choice of tickets to see Freddie and I and Chris Johnston tomorrow night in concert.
0: In
1: comedy.
0: It wasn't me.
1: Or we got Fred Murray's Deli gift cards. We got Jimmy Buffett's Coral Reefer Band. I'll give you your choice. Give me the best story of either when you got caught doing something or you caught somebody.
0: Wow.
1: Now, I read a book by Desi Arnaz, and it was called A Book by Desi Arnaz. At Desi Arnaz.
0: How did you remember that one?
1: He wrote a sequel. You know what the sequel was called?
0: The Other Book by Desi Arnaz.
1: Another book by Desi Arnaz. But he says in the book, now Desi was quite the philanderer on Lucy.
0: Really?
1: Oh, yeah. Babaloo? There was a lot of babalooing going on.
0: Wow.
1: So he writes in the book that he says to anybody, if you ever get caught, even if your wife walks in and sees you in bed with somebody, you jump out of the bed, you point to the bed, and you say, what is she doing in my bed? You right? That was from Desi
0: Arnaz. Turn it around.
1: It wasn't me. I had nothing to do with it. So, I mean, and then I hear Shaggy when it wasn't me. And I'm thinking, you know, like, I want to hear, did you ever get caught? Wait for after the break.
0: Okay.
1: But did you ever either, doesn't have to be sexual. I mean, did you ever get caught doing anything? Or did you ever catch somebody? And did you turn them in? 1-800-283-101.5. We got Sarah, we got Country Mike, and we got room for you. And also, Chris Johnston on his way here. What's the longest concert you ever went to? Fast Traffic.
4: All right, Steve, 80 westbound jamming from exit 39 out toward exit 34. It's construction. Go with 46. Southbound Western Spur is jammed. 15W down to the car and truck lanes in Newark. Road work. The Eastern Spur, not perfect, but better. Brake lights on the parkway both ways between Colonial Rest Area and 135. It's construction. Northbound local lanes are jammed near Cheesequake Service Area with repairs. Southbound delays from Judy Blume to 98 in Wall because of construction work, too. The northbound truck lanes of the Turnpike are closed. The southbound car lanes have work at exit 9. Southbound 202 is jammed into 1st Avenue in Raritan with construction. And they're doing the work again on 206 in PPAC Gladstone, both ways near Pottersville Road. So heavy delays there, too, and some flooding in Ocean County on southbound Route 9 near Beachview Avenue in Stafford. And Long Beach Boulevard is closed, mainly south of 72. Next report in 15 minutes, New Jersey 101.5.
5: New Jersey 101.5 instant weather will still have some unhealthy air quality throughout tonight and perhaps even into tomorrow, especially across South Jersey. Might see some improvement across North Jersey as we head through tomorrow. Lows will be in the 60s tonight with that thick haze and then very warm and less humid with hazy sunshine tomorrow. Highs in the upper 80s to low 90s. We do expect some showers and even some heavy thunderstorms by Saturday. I'm meteorologist Brian Thompson.
1: 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We're looking at 87 in Glassboro, 81 in Hamilton. Fast traffic, instant weather every 15 minutes on New Jersey 101.5.
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1: 1-800-283-101.5. Steve Trevelese. Freddie Rubino is here.
0: I'm in the house.
1: He gets the same thing all the time. Wow. All right, let's go to, first of all, a couple of things here. Longest concert you ever went to. And also, I want to know, did you ever get caught doing something? Or did you ever catch somebody? The best story, you got your choice of tickets to Jimmy Buffett's Coral Reefer Band, Freddie Rubino, myself, Chris Johnston, Spady is hosting tomorrow night at Dina's Bistro in Tom's River, where the food is fantastic. $50 gift card to Fred Murray's Deli, where the food is fantastic. Catch a Rising Star tickets, where the food is a two-item minimum you got to buy. But Joe Myra will be there. Also, we got, don't tell me, what's this other one over here? We got J.J. 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It's the Coke. It's in their pocket. It's the real thing. 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Join us on the sand. All right, let's go to... Steve is in Hightstown. He caught a shoplifter. Steve-O, what happened?
18: Hey, Stevie, Freddie, how you doing?
0: Stevie, what's up, babe?
18: All right. I was at, I saw you, Steve, I saw you a couple weeks ago at Fred and Murray's, by the way.
0: Oh, great.
18: Kevin Israel was there. Great place. Highly recommend it to everybody.
1: Thank you, man. Kevin was very funny. And Johnny Watson was on that show, and Andrew Rich. What a great show.
18: Yeah, it was a good show.
1: So what happened? No, great show.
18: So I was the manager at a place, and a regular came in, didn't think anything of it.
1: Right.
18: And I go up in the office where you can sort of like look down a little bit, and I happen to look out right as this woman is taking a bottle of shampoo and putting it in her purse.
1: Wow.
18: And I'm like, you gotta be kidding. And so I go out, and as she's trying to walk out the door, and I'm like, not going to happen. Come back in. And I'm like, I saw you take the shampoo. I was thinking she just took the bottle of shampoo.
1: Right.
18: She opens up her bag, and
0: she had a shower head, too.
18: She had a whole bathroom set of supplies in there.
1: Yeah, waterproof tub.
0: Shower head. Bag. She had a robe.
18: This is a perpetual shopper, and I'm like, well, I can't have this.
1: So what'd you do?
18: Call the police. So she's like, oh, no, please don't. I'm like, no, I can't have this. Come almost immediately, because the bagel place is right next door.
0: That's a good bagel place. Cops just don't hang out anywhere.
1: What a coincidence! They were right there.
18: So I said I want to press charges. She had no idea. There was nothing else in that purse.
1: Uh-huh.
18: That purse was specifically to shoplift. She had no ID on her. Nothing.
1: Wow.
18: There were no car keys. She brought that bag in to steal.
1: That was the steal bag.
0: Yeah.
1: The shoplifting bag.
0: She probably robbed it next door at Marshall's.
1: Yeah, really.
18: So I go a couple weeks later to court.
1: Right.
18: Because I want to tell my side of the story. She's not there, and I'm like, I go up to the prosecutor, what's going on? Oh, that got postponed because she asked for an interpreter.
1: Get the hell out of here.
18: Speaking perfect English a few weeks ago.
1: Oh, my. You know what? So what ended up happening?
18: So we went back the next week, and the judge was about to render a verdict and hadn't called me, and I'm like, yo, I raised my hand, I waved. He's like, who are you? I said, I'm the guy that caught her. I'm the manager. He said, oh, please come on up and tell me your story. He was all for it. And so I told him what happened.
1: Right.
18: And he said, well, listen, I really appreciate you taking the time out, but this person is here from Poland, and she's probably going to go away with whatever before we can do whatever.
1: Oh.
18: So I'm just going to give her a fine. She's minor. And he looked at her dead in the eye, and he speaks Polish, too. He said, I know you can understand me.
1: Mm-hmm.
18: And even though the interpreter was going, if I ever see you back in my courtroom again, I will give you the maximum sentence I possibly can.
1: Death.
18: And if I recommend you go away someplace else.
0: Now she shoplifts in Bayonne.
1: Yeah, she had to go to the bagel place to get the bagels to sell to pay the fine. Steve,
18: right.
1: You know what? That's a great story. I'm gonna. Did Charlie get your information?
18: No.
1: I'm gonna put you back on hold. Charlie's gonna get your information. My son's working the World Cup, okay? And he's doing the Croatia team was playing at, and they tell you, like, you know, the guy's speaking perfect English. Then my son's like one of the ushers, so you got to get by him to get to the seats. So they're trying to get by him. And they're like, no speaking English. So he'll start cursing him out, calling him a mother. and as soon as the guy gets offended, I thought you couldn't speak English. And then, like, he had a cup. And, one of the Croatian, the cups, the Coke cups.
0: Yeah.
1: And he went to take it home. Because the family, you put them on eBay, they're worth something.
0: Oh, sure. Anything associated with it.
1: The guy, even they're selling like patches of grass now. but the guy says, I want to see the cup. He goes, you want to sell the cup? No, I'm not selling the cup. He goes, let me see the cup. He goes, yeah, I'm going to hold it up. You're going to take it from my hands? No effing way. Get the hell out of here. It's 9:30.
19: 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I'm Justin Pospiek with your New Jersey 101.5 News Flash. Extreme heat continues to bake New Jersey with record-setting temperatures recorded along the Jersey Shore yesterday. In addition to the heat, smoke from hundreds of wildfires in Canada is making breathing uncomfortable. Berkeley Township was the hottest spot in the Garden State when the temperature reached 100 degrees. A chlorine leak at a North Brunswick shopping center left 7 people injured. 4 of those hurt were taken to the hospital. Cops steered people away from the shopping center on Milltown Road, specifically the LA Fitness area. The cause is under investigation. And the United States has intensified its strikes on Iran, hitting targets farther north. American forces also fired into a ship the U.S. accused of trying to break its naval blockade on the Islamic Republic. Iran retaliated early Thursday with missile and drone fire targeting U.S. allies. Already, Iranian officials say U.S. strikes have killed more than 35 people and wounded over 300 others. That's your New Jersey 101.5 News Flash. Here's Fast Traffic.
20: And brake lights continue on 80 westbound with construction from exit 39 out toward exit 34. Go with Route 46 or Route 10. Southbound Western Spur of the Turnpike jammed 15W down to the car and truck lanes. It's road work. Eastern Spur not great but better. Parkway jammed up both ways between 135 and Colonial Rest Area with construction. More delays northbound in the locals by Cheesequake Service Area and southbound Judy Blume Service Area to 98 and Wall. You're bumper to bumper with road work there too. Route 1 North, heavy delays at College Road because of construction. That in Plainsboro and not too far away in Princeton. Northbound 206 is also very heavy with construction between Cherry Valley Road and Washington Street, so that leaves 27 as the best option right in between them. You're also going to find road work on Route 18 in East Brunswick near Edgeboro Road and 206 in Peapack Gladstone, bumper to bumper with construction both ways near Pottersville Road. 42 North getting very busy up toward 295 in Belmar with construction. Next report in 15 minutes, New Jersey 101.5.
21: New Jersey 101.5 instant weather. The concern tonight will be unhealthy air quality levels, which will be with us throughout much of the night due to the wildfire smoke that's around. Will be a pretty thick haze much of the time, too, with lows in the 60s. Hazy sunshine, very warm and less humid tomorrow. Highs close to 90. We may see some improvement in the air quality, especially across North Jersey. Then some showers and storms with a lot of clouds on Saturday. Highs closer to 80. I'm meteorologist Brian Thompson.
19: 81 in Spring Lake, 87 in Glassboro, 81 in Hamilton. 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
6: All right. Saturday night's all right for fighting. Thursday night's all right for getting caught. Tell me the time you got caught. Freddie Rubino, did you ever get caught?
7: I did get caught.
6: What did you do?
7: I remember in the 70s, the Who came to Madison Square Garden five nights.
6: Oh, my God.
7: So you had to mail in a postcard.
6: Right.
7: If you got picked, you just buy the ticket.
6: Right.
7: It was by raffle.
6: Right.
7: So I won two nights. So you have to pay for the ticket, of course. I got decent seats both nights.
6: Right.
7: So now it's the fourth night. I'm done. I went to the first night and the third night. And my friend goes, just bring the ticket stub with $10. Yeah. And you just put it on top. And when the guy goes to rip it, he'll take the 10 and just wave you in. Are you sure? Yes. So me and my friend, two dopes, we go. We put the 10 on. I hand it to the guy. The guy goes, what's this? Where's your ticket? I go, it's right there. He goes, out. And we run in.
6: Get out.
7: And for an hour and a half, we were chased throughout the entire Madison Square Garden.
6: Oh, man.
7: The hallways, the basement. I've seen part of the garden that no one's ever seen before.
6: And then when he caught him?
7: That's I won't get fooled again.
6: Yeah.
8: We don't get fooled again.
6: Well, now, what lesson did we learn from this? All right, the line of people who want to talk to Freddie. If we're going to do this right, we got to start with royalty, and that would be the Queen of Norway. Hello, Sarah.
9: Hi, Travis. Hi, Freddie.
7: Sarah, the Queen of Norway.
9: Freddie's my favorite comic.
7: Yes.
6: He is.
7: Say it again one more time, Sarah. I don't think everybody
9: heard. Freddie is my favorite comic.
6: Sarah, did you ever get caught doing anything?
9: No, not really.
7: Come on, Sarah. You don't rise to the Queen of Norway without breaking some eggs.
6: Exactly.
9: Well, the president on my floor made me the queen.
6: Ah, okay.
9: We have a president here.
7: What did he catch you doing?
6: Yeah, really?
9: No. She just made me president.
6: Oh, okay.
7: They crowned you. Sarah,

0: Yeah, they is growled
1: it,
0: me.
1: Is it smoky there? Is it bad?
0: Where?
2: No, where you
0: it's
2: are?
0: Like I've been suffering though because I have like COPD, and I was suffering really bad with the breathing.
1: But you know the Norwegians like smoked herring.
2: Salmon.
1: So and salmon. So just put some salmon on your windowsill.
2: Yeah.
0: You know the funny part is I'm Italian and I'm a Norwegian queen.
1: Hey, it takes all kinds. Thank you, Sarah, for calling in.
2: She knows people.
1: Yes.
2: She's Italian. I'm going to be the queen of Norway.
1: I love hearing from Sarah.
2: You got a problem with that.
1: Yeah, I'm your queen.
2: All right, I want to know the time you got caught. Joe is in Belleville. What did you get caught doing, Giuseppe?
3: I didn't get caught, but first of all, I want to tell you, Freddie, I got in a sold-out Paul McCartney and Wings concert with an unused Aerosmith Black Sabbath ticket and a $20 bill.
1: Wow, I was at that concert.
2: He provided the 20.
3: 1976.
1: I was at the Aerosmith Black Sabbath concert.
2: Oh, yeah?
1: Yes.
3: Oh, I missed that one. I blew it. I told my Debbie Freed, I told her that the concert was Thursday night. I'm reading the Star Ledger Thursday morning. I blew the date and the concert.
1: Oh.
3: The concert was Wednesday night. But I got
1: cocaine's a hell of a drug.
2: give me your story. What happened to you?
3: All right. You know that the postal stamps are going up to 82 cents, correct?
2: I heard. Uh-huh.
1: I haven't heard.
3: Right.
2: Oh, yeah.
3: Well, I was a letter carrier. I'm going to tell you a corruption story.
1: Uh-oh.
3: I was a letter carrier in Belleville, New Jersey, and one of my young coworkers told me that the manager extorted $700 from him in cash. He put a dent in the postal vehicle, and he wanted me to go ask the manager for the money back because he had a wife home with an infant.
2: Right.
3: Then the next week, I discover that the manager is also stealing money from the postal service. He had a scam. We had 100 vehicles at our facility, and we went to a gas station, and the manager was in cahoots with the two people pumping the gas. They were double billing the postal service.
1: Wow. That's a federal offense.
3: You're not kidding. So here's how it played out. I went into my manager man-to-man, and I told him to give my coworker his money back. And I said, I know you're also stealing from our employer, and he didn't heed my suggestion, so I reported him to the postal inspectors. But his mother was the postal
1: queen, the postal queen,
2: the postal princess.
3: She's
2: from Malabar.
3: She was the postmaster. She's
2: from Alapin, the postal princess.
3: So what they did, instead of firing him, they let him retire immediately with
2: $3,400. Oh, that sucks. That sucks.
1: Like Luca Brasi, you can't retire.
2: Then
3: they came after me, put me out of work for 9 months. I the arbitrator ruled in my favor. I got full back pay for 9 months, and then they came after me again. I got wrongfully terminated. The union was in on it and everything.
1: Wow.
3: What?
2: You deserve the tickets. We're going to give you the tickets.
1: Give them the tickets.
2: Give them the tickets.
3: Listen.
2: Yeah.
3: I can't. You talk about the tickets for tomorrow night?
2: The tomorrow night, we got things you could choose from. We got tomorrow night.
3: I can't make it. I can't make it tomorrow. I'll take. You have a $50 gift card to.
2: You got to work that out with the producers. What am I? I got Raymond. I'd like to donate the prize. What am I now? I'm the freaking PR guy.
1: You're double dipping, Steve.
2: I know.
1: Steve
2: right
1: gets
2: now,
1: a knish out of every one of those.
2: Yeah. Next thing you know, now I'm doing all the work here. Hold on. Hey. Let's go up the country, Mike. Mike's in the country. Out in the country. Hello, country, Mike.
4: Hey, what's up, guys?
2: Good. How are you?
4: Not too bad. So you're talking about stories where you got caught.
2: Yeah.
4: I was underage. My friend worked at his grandfather's store. It was a nice store. They sold, it was before convenience stores were around. They had those things, bread
2: bodega?
4: And olives and all that kind of stuff.
1: Yeah, like a corner store.
2: Yeah.
4: And so my friend had this great idea. You know, we didn't have any money back then. We were poor. So he goes, I'm going to hand you a six-pack of beer out the back door.
2: Right.
4: And we're going to drink tonight. So he hands me the six-pack of beer. Right. I start to walk around the store, you know, the back of the store, and there's a plane wrapper police car.
2: Oh no.
4: Busted. Yeah.
1: You did hard time, country Mike.
4: Oh, he was the party pooper.
2: So what happened to you? What'd they do?
4: Nothing. They let us go. We were underage and stuff like that. My dad frequented that store. He was like, not happy. And they didn't, they didn't fire the grandson. They're like, never, ever do that again.
1: That was his grandson? So,
4: yeah, it was his grandson.
2: He learned a very valuable lesson,
1: You're better off ripping off the post office.
2: No winking, blinking, and nodding in this situation.
4: with a price of stamps at 82 cents. By the way, I'm gonna get stamps down. I'm gonna make U.S. postage stamps great again.
1: Yes, baby. That comes right from Donald Trump's mouth.
2: We're bringing him back. All right. 1-800-283-101.5. Now they're coming from all over the country. From all over the country, we got John in Baltimore. What's up, John?
5: Hey, how you doing, Freddie? John- I'm not in Baltimore, though. I'm in Maryland. I'm in Virginia.
1: Virginia.
5: Vacation, but I thought I'd call.
2: Are you telling my producer you're from Baltimore? What are you lying for?
5: That's your caller ID. It's from Baltimore.
1: He hails from Brooklyn.
5: I live in Baltimore, unfortunately.
1: Are you getting smoke in Virginia?
5: No.
1: Okay, so what?
2: He gets him in South Carolina and brings him up.
1: You what, John?
5: Getting beer from Anheuser-Busch. That's it.
1: That's the best way to go. John, thanks for calling in, pal, and enjoy your vacation.
2: All right, a salute. Let's go to Evangelina is in Erie, Pennsylvania. Hi, Evangelina.
6: Hey, Fred Rubino is my favorite comedian.
1: Yeah! Could you say that again one more time?
2: She's actually going to win a car. Fred Rubino is my favorite comedian.
1: This should be on a loop.
2: Yeah, really.
6: Absolutely. That's the phrase that pays.
1: Yeah. Wow. She's doing a better job than us.
2: But you're all the way out in Erie, Pennsylvania.
6: I'm actually here in Indiana in my truck being hauled by a wrecker as my truck broke down.
1: Oh.
6: And I'm sitting here right next to my teammate, Jonathan.
7: Hello.
2: Hi, Jonathan. What's going on? You and the wrecker.
7: I'm supposed to be sleeping.
2: Wait a minute. You guys are being towed by a truck right now?
7: Yep.
6: Yeah.
2: Is that a bad story? Do you ever do it while being towed by a truck?
1: I don't do it. I do it in a suit of armor, Steve.
2: It could have been a great story. Dear Penthouse Forum.
1: John, you see her partner? I'm supposed to be sleeping. You'd make a great electrician, my friend. That's all we say all day.
2: Now, what's the smoke like by you guys?
6: It's not bad at all here in Indiana. I guess we're too far south and west, which is fine.
2: What do you eat in Indiana State?
7: Heard Michigan's getting hit pretty good up there.
6: Yeah, Cleveland, Erie, they're both getting hit pretty bad.
1: Jersey's hit bad. Jersey has the worst air quality right now, statewide, except Bayonne. They said, it's the same as yesterday.
2: No. This is the first time that New York City's laughing at us when it comes to air quality.
6: Yeah, Jersey probably doesn't notice much difference.
1: Exactly.
6: Yeah,
1: my GPS had a sore throat this morning. That's how bad it was.
2: All right, kids, we got to go hit the traffic. You be safe out there.
1: Thank you, Evangeline.
6: Thanks. Have a good night.
2: Bye, guys. It's fast traffic.
8: And more construction on the Parkway, Steve, northbound in Monmouth County between 114 and 116 in the local lanes. Two right lanes are closed. Expect delays. Farther up the line, it's local lane work by Cheesequake Service Area, and it's absolutely jammed. And then repairs both directions between Colonial Rest Area and 135. Several lanes are closed, so expect delays. Also southbound work between 100 and 98. Route 35, both ways at the Turnpike in Woodbridge. It's a fallen tree. All lanes are closed and detoured there. So flooding on LBI on Long Beach Boulevard, mainly south of Route 72. We have closures there as well. Avoid it. Southbound car lanes of the Turnpike have work at Exit 9. Southbound Western Spur has repairs past 15W, and the northbound truck lanes are closed. Jerseybound Outer Bridge Crossing now busy with road work. 206, brake lights northbound in Princeton. Construction near Cherry Valley. Route 1 North has the work in Plainsboro near College Road. 27, the best option. 206 repairs both ways through PPAC Gladstone with construction. And 42, northbound is jammed approaching 295 in Belmar. Three lanes are closed. Farther up the line, 676 north with the road work near Ferry Road between the two bridges. Next report in 15 minutes. New Jersey 101.5.

0: Jersey 101.5 instant weather. We'll still have some unhealthy air quality throughout tonight and perhaps even into tomorrow, especially across South Jersey. Might see some improvement across North Jersey as we head through tomorrow. Lows will be in the 60s tonight with that thick haze, and then very warm and less humid with hazy sunshine tomorrow. Highs in the upper 80s to low 90s. We do expect some showers and even some heavy thunderstorms by Saturday. I'm meteorologist Brian Thompson.
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13: EA Sports is going to offer Madden NFL 27 on Apple Arcade. 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
14: 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It's in the game.
15: The game will be a specifically designed version for the platform. For the first time, players will be able to use game controllers built for mobile devices, including the iPhone and iPad. Madden NFL 27 Arcade Edition drops August 6th, the same day the NFL preseason kicks off with a Hall of Fame game between the Carolina Panthers and Arizona Cardinals.
13: There are new details about Apple's lawsuit against OpenAI. Filed on Friday, it alleges OpenAI took Apple's intellectual property in order to develop its own consumer hardware. The federal lawsuit also claims Apple employees were coached by OpenAI on how to evade security protocols so they could steal trade secrets from the Cupertino headquarters. And Meta's massive new data center under construction in Louisiana is now carrying a $50 billion price tag. The Hyperion project will hit 5 gigawatts by 2032. Tech Report, I'm Mark Mayfield.
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1: I 1-800-283-101.5. For a minute there, I thought we were going into the news. Oh, yeah, we still have 5 minutes. Freddie Rubino is here. Steve Trevelise. Chris Johnson's on his way.
16: He's always on his way. He's like Santa.
1: He's got lots of toys and goodies in his life. We're talking about the time you got caught. And Jersey's opening lines coming up at 10. Music, movies, television, New Jersey. Let's go to Paula is in Nebraska. Hi, Paula.
17: Hey, how you guys doing out there?
1: Doing good. What are you doing in Nebraska?
17: You asked me that the last time. I'm still here.
1: I know. Nothing. What the hell?
16: Isn't that the state motto? What do we do? Nothing.
1: You watch your dog run away for days.
17: Yeah, I'll tell you one thing. I said, why the hell did they stop here?
1: I was wondering, really. Are you a corn husker?
17: Yes, I'm a corn husker. Let me tell you what I just found out tonight.
1: What's that?
17: Ten minutes before I called you guys, I was talking to my cousin Fred in California. He's a coach for San Jose State.
1: Uh-huh.
17: And he said, what are you going to do? I said, I'm going to get on the radio with my buddy Freddie. He goes, Freddie who? And I said, my favorite comedian, Freddie Rubino.
16: Yeah!
17: And he goes, you know, we're related to Rubinos. I go, what? He goes, your big nana, which was my great nana, my great grandmother, was a Rubino. I said, she was? He goes, yeah. He's your grandfather's mother.
1: That explains a lot.
16: Grandpa got around. He husked a few corn himself.
17: He was in a lot of woodsheds.
16: Yeah.
1: He was a romantic Rubino.
17: Yeah.
16: He was the king of the corn.
17: There he goes, buddy. No crap too good for him.
1: There you go, Paula.
16: That's great. We are related, Paula.
1: Yeah.
17: We're cousins.
16: Yes. Yeah. Send me money.
1: All right, cousin Paula. We'll talk next week. 1-800-283-101.5. All right, so here's another one. What was the longest concert you've ever been to?
16: It wasn't a concert.
1: It wasn't a concert.
16: I took my son to see Kevin Smith. He's the guy, Jay and Silent Bob.
1: Yeah, yeah, yeah.
16: So he was Silent Bob.
1: Mallrats.
16: Yes. And my son loved it. And it was... where was it? This place,
1: in
16: right?
1: In Red Bank, right? Snodgrass?
16: No, it was the theater.
1: Snodgrass. In Red Bank. It's called the Snodgrass. I think it's called the Snodgrass Theater. I think he bought it.
16: No, but it wasn't that. It was another theater there.
1: Fred and Murray's Theater?
16: No, it was in Red Bank.
1: Oh.
16: And so it started...
1: Red Bank Theater?
16: At 9
1: Count Basie?
16: O'clock. Count Basie,
1: Count
16: that's
1: Basie.
16: It.
1: There
16: Thank
1: you.
16: It started at 9.
1: Uh-huh.
16: And... He this guy could talk your leg off. He loves to hear himself talk. So really? Me and my wife are sitting there, and there is a couple of hundred people.
1: Mm-hmm.
16: And 10 o'clock, 11 o'clock. I have work the next day.
1: Oh,
16: it's 11:30. He says, I'll start taking questions.
1: What?
16: You know what time it ended? My son had 10 people behind him online. They were the last 10 in the place. It was 3 in the morning.
1: From 9 a.m.?
16: From 9 p.m.
1: Oh, 9 p.m. Oh, my
16: till
1: God.
16: Till 3 in the morning. Flash forward. Years and years later, I'm at the Count Basie doing a show. The guys in the back were talking, and they were like, this and that. I go, last time I was here, Kevin Smith, they were like, that piece of garbage. He had us here till 5 in the morning. I'll kill him if I see him.
1: I did the longest shows, like Amnesty, the Amnesty show, where it goes on like 1 o'clock in the afternoon, and it goes on till I got out of there after 11 o'clock. Because they went from 1 to 5, took a little bit of a break. 6 o'clock, Peter Gabriel, followed by U2, followed by The Police. Great lineup.
16: Yeah.
1: But you only have so much. Like the See Here Now thing. You only have so much. My attention span only goes so long.
16: I see that.
1: Go in like 1. Yeah, right. Go in at 1 o'clock in the afternoon. And we're going to get out of here. We're going to band after band after band after band. After a while, you're like, okay, I got to get out. I got to stop. I got to stop.
16: I need a bagel.
1: I need a bagel. Oh, this has got to take a turn here. Jersey's opening lines coming up.
2: 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Fitzpatrick Home Improvement News Desk, New Jersey's most listened to station, New Jersey 101.5 News, starts now.
14: President Trump says he's declassifying evidence that shows the American election system is vulnerable to interference and fraud. In a primetime address from the White House tonight, Trump said that China exploited weaknesses in the U.S. voting system to gain access to 22 million U.S. voter files. Trump claims China hacked U.S. systems and projected its influence in the 2020 election. Trump says China's efforts were an attempt to keep him out of power. The New York Post is reporting Arizona Senator Ruben Gallego has been involved in sexual relationships with at least 2 House staffers. They report it appears the relationships happened while Gallego was unmarried, and there's been no allegations of harassment. Congressional rules do not bar sexual relations between lawmakers and staff, though there's been a recent push to ban them after sex assault claims made against former Congressman Eric Swalwell. Lawmakers in the House have moved the nation a step closer to locking the clock, establishing permanent daylight saving time.
18: The House has approved a measure to make daylight saving time permanent in the United States, eliminating the need to switch clocks back and forth. The Sunshine Protection Act will aim to keep clocks consistent. While the bill still does require Senate approval, some believe the benefits of extended evening sunlight outweighs potential drawbacks of later sunrises. WSPA reports that states have the option to opt out of the bill if it passes, but the overall impact on daily routines and schedules remain uncertain. I'm Katie Gray.
14: Smoke from Canadian wildfires continues to blanket the U.S. Northeast and Midwest. Officials say smoke from Minnesota to Michigan and upstate New York and further into the Northeast has become thick and dense in spots. Air quality readings in Chicago, Cleveland, Detroit, and Minneapolis have moved into dangerous levels, they say, and the smoke will keep heading southward Friday into more of the Midwest, Appalachia, and the East Coast while things start to improve in the North. I'm Scott Carr.
2: Now, a check on New Jersey fast traffic.
19: A lot of construction delays out there. 80 westbound, slow from 39 in Denville to 34 in Wharton with construction. Go with 46. Parkway South jamming, approaching Colonial Rest Area with fix-up work. And we've also got road work southbound from 100 down to 98, slowing your ride. Northbound local lanes jamming. 2 lanes are closed approaching 116. And again, up by the Cheesequake service area. Jerseybound Outerbridge crossing, slow with road work. Northbound truck lanes closed on the turnpike. Route 1 North, brake lights, College Road, up toward Ridge Road with construction. 206 also has repairs in Skillman, Princeton Avenue to Washington Street, and southbound as well. So 27 looking like the best option of those three. 42 North jammed at 295 in Belmar. That's construction. Next report in 15 minutes, New Jersey, 101.5.
0: New Jersey 101.5 instant weather. We're going to continue to have unhealthy air quality for much of tonight with some clouds around, a low in the 60s. A very warm day tomorrow. It's going to be less humid with hazy sunshine. High temperatures in the upper 80s and low 90s will likely still have unhealthy air quality through at least a portion of the day, but there may be some improvement for a time, especially across North Jersey. And cloudy, more humid, and not as warm Saturday with a couple of showers and a heavy thunderstorm. Highs close to 80. I'm meteorologist Brian Thompson.
1: We are looking at 77 in Beach Haven, 80 in Chatsworth, 81 Edison. Fast traffic, instant weather every 15 minutes on New Jersey 101.5. 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
34: The cause of death has been released for South Carolina Senator Lindsey Graham. The 71-year-old lawmaker died suddenly Saturday night. Graham's communications director posted on X that the D.C. medical examiner has said that Graham died from aortic dissection. That's a tear in the inner layer of the aorta, the body's main artery. The Mayo Clinic says uncontrolled high blood pressure is a major risk factor. A new study shows soccer players may be at risk of higher levels of depression and anxiety midlife. Michael Kastner reports.
3: The research just presented at the Alzheimer's Association International Conference in London looked at 142 former elite pro soccer players. About 31% of retired players were found in the range for significant depression symptoms. About 42% of the soccer players had significant anxiety symptoms compared to 25% of non-players.
34: Health update. I'm Sarah Lee Kessler.
2: Not New York. Not Philadelphia. We're proud to be Jersey's own. 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
6: Now, from the man who brought you trivia, the show that asks, what else do we know about New Jersey, comes Jersey's opening lines. The first thing you hear on

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2: Your kids are 10. In 10 years, they won't even know you anymore. And then you would have wasted good chicken bomb.
0: They'd be telling a story about the chicken parm they had. I'd be upset.
1: 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We got tickets to Catch a Rising Star in the Princeton Hyatt Regency. Joe Myra, Gary Delaney are going to be there tomorrow night. So come on, we got an open board. 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We give you the opening line of a song we play every weekend when the music comes out to play. And it's no album cuts. We're not trying to mess with you or anything. Categories is 70s or 80s.
2: Can I sing?
1: No. But thanks for asking.
2: That's always the rule. If they ask 70s, I go, can I sing it? No.
1: I put a Twitter poll up. They don't want you to sing. They would rather pump their own gas than have you sing.
2: I asked Steve, what are the rules? There are no rules. Can I sing? Okay, there's one rule now.
1: One rule.
2: You can't sing.
1: Rule number one, Freddie can't sing. If Freddie does sing, see rule number one.
0: Can I hum it? Well, we got another rule coming in.
1: Rule number two, what did you ever get? Did you ever get caught? We were talking about this last week.
0: Did I ever get
1: caught? Last hour, we're talking about the See Here Now Festival. Shaggy's playing it.
0: Yeah.
1: It wasn't me, which is the quintessential Jersey excuse.
0: Oh, yeah. I got caught. I almost got kicked out of school.
1: What'd you do?
0: I wrote graffiti on the walls inside of school all over the place. And I was also smart enough to write it all over my notebooks. So when they went into my locker and saw markers and, you know, paraphernalia, and then the same thing that was on their walls on my notebooks, they had my mom come in. They were going to expel me. They suspended me for a bunch of weeks. And my mom had just graduated college to be
2: graffiti
0: an art teacher.
2: School.
0: Graffiti school, yeah. That was
1: she
0: a tag.
1: Had a spray
0: mom,
1: paint.
0: And they were like, well, you know, we're looking for an art teacher. And she's like, I don't know if I could take an art teaching job while you're looking to kick my kid out of school for his art on the wall. I got suspended for like 2 weeks.
1: That's the final exam.
0: Yeah, so I got caught.
1: Oh,
0: I got
1: man.
0: Caught. I was
2: And then she realized she wasn't that close with you, like the chicken parm story.
0: That was what I used to write on the walls. I would draw chicken parm on the wall.
2: Chicken Palm 349.
0: Chicken Palm.
1: Now he's got a franchise. Yeah. All right, let's get Jim in Arizona. What's up, Jim?
2: Wow.
0: Arizona.
3: Freddy.
2: Jimmy.
3: What are you doing? All right. Hold on 1 second, Fred. I'm on the phone. I'm on the phone with. No. Freddie don't want to eat. He's not here in New York. Hold on 1 second, Freddie. I'm sorry. Give me 5 minutes, all right? Yeah, I'll take the dog out. All right. I'm sorry. What a pain in the ass. Oh, 83 years old. Maybe she'll fall down the stairs tonight.
2: Can only hope. Chicken palm.
0: Chicken palm.
1: She'll slip
0: on the penne.
1: Yeah, slip on the penne.
3: These guys sound funny. I'm telling you. I just listened to it. And hold on. Okay. Yeah, 5 minutes. Unbelievable.
2: Jimmy, something you sure wrong you had enough. The right station? You said we were funny.
1: Give him a song. Jimmy, 70s or 80s, what do you want?
3: No, don't tell. I love Freddie. Freddie's one of the funniest comics out there today. Don't let the guy sing, though.
1: He tells me that every day. I get a text.
3: He told me he went to music school years. He went to music school for 6 months, a place called Sing Sing.
2: My favorite Italian singer.
3: Good night, folks. These were big 30 years ago.
1: Oh, yeah, really.
3: Well, you know, Bobby Jones killed 30. Oh, of course. Marty Kirst. Yeah, all right. St. Mary. Okay. But anyway, God bless you.
2: Thank you, Jimmy.
1: God
3: you guys
1: bless,
3: want
1: Jimmy.
3: Me? And she asked me 5 times. They're in New York, Ma. We're in Arizona.
1: we can do that anyway. All right, Jimmy.
2: Thank you,
1: is
2: Jimmy.
1: Is that Labriola?
2: That is Jim Labriola.
1: That is Jimmy Labriola.
2: Home Improvement fame.
1: Oh, I love that man.
0: That's awesome.
2: He's a big fan of mine.
1: Text me
2: he
1: positivity.
2: Doesn't want me to sing, though.
1: No. Is it, he called, when he heard you were going to sing, he called from Arizona.
2: Just to tell you.
1: I knew.
2: This is a conspiracy, I tell you.
1: Hold on. Jason's on the Parkway. Jason, you want to play?
4: Yes, sir. How we doing, fellas?
1: Doing good. How about you, buddy?
4: Yeah, not too bad.
0: Where you at on the Parkway? You didn't get hit in that traffic, did you?
4: I just hit it.
0: Oh, see? Thank you. I'll pay you because the boys thought I was lying about the traffic.
1: He feels your pain.
4: See your brake lights.
1: All right, Jimmy. 70s or 80s, what would you like?
5: Let's go 70s.
2: Yeah.
1: All right. And don't sing it.
2: I can't sing it. I'm sorry.

0: sorry, Jason. I can't sing it. Okay.
1: You can sing it if you want. Come on.
0: What is the name of this song? This thing called love. I just can't handle it. This thing called love.
1: I know. This thing called love. I just can't handle it. Crazy little thing called love.
0: Yes! It was a half song.
2: No, that was half-assed. hold on, Jimmy. Jimmy wants to get back on. Jimmy, you coming back on? What's going on?
3: Listen, guys, I don't want to... Hold on, my eagle just knocked on the door.
2: Hold on.
3: Listen, I was on the number one show for 5 years.
2: Really?
3: Okay, little show called Home Improvement, maybe 40 million viewers a week.
2: I heard.
3: And you hang up on me. Then I talked to the producer, and I said, listen, I got cut off. Could you tell him? Oh, no problem, I'll tell him. And he hangs up on me. By the way, is his name Bill by any chance?
2: No, it's Charlie.
3: Okay.
2: The producer's name. As a matter of fact, it's.
3: I'm telling the guy I got cut off, and he goes, oh, okay, I'll tell him.
0: Hey, it is New Jersey. That's a New Jersey hold. Will you put on hold? Yeah, New Jersey style. They hung up on me.
4: What we call them. We call them Charlie Clicks. You hear the click, you know you talk to Charlie. You see you later.
2: We call that the radio hug.
3: I love New Jersey. The only state in the country you fought in the car, rolled the window up. Say 25 years ago, I did that at Carnegie Hall. You might have heard of it.
2: Yes, Carnegie Hall. The acoustics were very nice in there.
0: You can hear the beer guy from the back.
4: He said that joke at Carnegie Hall. He was in the upper level.
3: No, my uncle picks the garbage up there. That's how I got to do it.
2: We give the opening line of a song, and if they get the song right, we give them a prize.
3: Oh, you know what? Can I come up with one?
2: Of course. We'll give them one. You want 70s or 80s?
3: Oh, wow, I like both those years. I'm going to go 70s.
0: Yeah!
2: Oh, no. Good. Jim Nabors will now
3: say I'm going to go 70s because I was big. I worked with some of the biggest discs. Did I talk enough about me?
2: No. we can always have room for more.
4: You're going to plug? Where are you going to be?
3: Hold on. Ma! 5 minutes, I swear to God. My Uncle Tony go blind if I'm not out there. He doesn't know. He's been blind for 10 years. My Uncle Tony, everybody wishes Uncle Tony should lose his... He's been blind for 10 years. He should go blind.
0: My uncle used to say, I'm deaf in one ear and I can't hear out of the other.
3: Freddie, what did I tell you? Don't be funnier than me.
0: I'm sorry.
3: You're going to hang out with me.
2: It's in the contract.
0: Okay, what's the name of this song?
3: Let's go with a song. I know a song that I loved in the
2: 70s. All right, give him the song.
0: You got to listen, and what's the name of this song?
4: He's playing his own rules.
3: Now, wait a minute. What do I do now? Do I give you a word of the song? How does this work now? Because I got one in my head.
2: He gives you the line, and you got to guess the song.
3: What do I do?
2: He gives you the opening line. You got to guess the song.
3: Oh, I got to guess the song?
2: Yeah, you got to guess the song.
0: This ain't the SATs, Jimmy. You want a copy of the guy next to you?
4: I thought I was giving the prizes here.
3: I don't want to do this. It's not even worth the 10 grand I'm getting, to be on here.
2: Yeah, exactly.
5: No, senor!
0: 10 grand.
5: No, senor! Yeah.
4: All right. Tim Allen struck again.
2: Jimmy, we got to hit the traffic.
3: You know what? How are you going to live on, $7 million?
2: No, anyway, very easy.
0: It don't go that far.
3: Here's the thing now. All right, give me the song 70s, right? Now, he's going to watch. Sing some of it, and I got to guess the song?
2: You got to guess the song. Go ahead. Then I got to do the traffic report.
3: Somebody wins a prize? In other words, I'm playing for somebody right now.
2: You get tickets to see Freddie tomorrow night at Tina's Bistro in Tom's
0: River. And a Kanish somewhere.
2: So, Kanish.
0: Okay, here's this opening line. What's the name of this song?
3: Give me the song. Let me get this song. Here's the song.
0: Here's the opening line. Come out, Virginia. Don't let them wait. Come out, Virginia.
2: Don't make them do that.
3: Easy now. I was hoping disco, and now you want the Georgia.
0: Disco?
3: All right, so say that one more time. What's the words?
0: Come out, Virginia. Don't let me wait.
3: Come out, Virginia, don't let me wait.
6: I'm in Virginia.
2: Oh, that definitely sounds like a Carnegie Hall performance. Oh, yeah.
0: What did you sweep
6: what?
0: It?
6: I hear a lot of
0: what
6: envy.
0: Did you do, Gunny? You swept now. It after the
6: I'm
0: show?
6: I'm hearing a lot of. Hold on. I'm going to win these tickets. Okay?
2: Go
6: relax.
2: On. I got it. Right.
6: Matter of fact, my uncle picks the garbage up at your station. So,
0: you know, it's only a 2-hour show, right,
2: he
0: Jimmy?
2: Left a few bars.
6: All right. Don't say it again. Say it one more time. I got it.
0: Come
6: one
0: out, Virginia. Don't let me wait.
6: Come out, Virginia. Don't let me wait.
0: It didn't change.
6: It's a country song.
0: It's a country song. Oh,
2: this,
0: yeah.
2: country. This country.
6: Country road, thank you home.
4: This is the I'm longest segment of this.
2: Good guess.
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2: Fast traffic.
0: He'll be back.
8: All right, Steve, more problems in Ocean County now in Brick. Westbound Route 70 at Brick Boulevard. An accident blocks two lanes. Also, Long Beach Boulevard remains closed with flooding between 31st and 93rd. This is south of Route 72. Monmouth County work on the parkway. Southbound delays from Judy Blume Service Area to 98 and Wall with construction. Then north in the local lanes near 116. Then north in the local lanes by Cheesequake Service Area. And both ways between Colonia Rest Area and 135. Jerseybound Outer Bridge Crossing jammed. It's road work. 35 closed with a downed tree right at the turnpike in Woodbridge. Southbound Route 18 has delays into Tysons Lane, East Brunswick. They may sneak in another full closure like last night. And northbound Route 1 with brake lights in Plainsboro. It's construction past College Road. Also, if you're traveling on 42 North, you're jammed up approaching 295 in Belmar. That's all because of fix-up work. 206 in PPAC Gladstone delays near Pottersville Road with road work. Next report in 15 minutes on New Jersey 101.5.
9: New Jersey 101.5 instant weather will still have some unhealthy air quality throughout tonight and perhaps even into tomorrow, especially across South Jersey. You might see some improvement across North Jersey as we head through tomorrow. Lows will be in the 60s tonight with that thick haze and then very warm and less humid with hazy sunshine tomorrow. Highs in the upper 80s to low 90s. We do expect some showers and even some heavy thunderstorms by Saturday. I'm meteorologist Brian Thompson.
2: 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I'll tell you what we got. 81 in Manalukin, 88 in Cherry Hill, 82 Rahway. Fast traffic, instant weather. 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
2: 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Jersey's opening lines. Chris Johnson is here. Freddie Rubino is here.
0: I'm here and I'm singing.
2: No, he's not. sing near the window. Somebody can help you out. All right, we give you the opening line of a song we play every weekend on New Jersey 101.5 when the music comes out to play. And if you get it right, you can see us tomorrow night at Fred Adina's Bistro. Adina's Bistro in Tom's River. Or we got $50 gift cards to Fred and Murray's Deli. Or we got Catch a Rising Star. Or we got, turn your mic off when you cough. Did I tell you this?
0: Or we got
2: Jimmy Buffett's Coral Reefer Band on August the 4th. Let us go to Dan in Middletown. Hi, Dan.
25: Hey, Stevie, Freddie, Chris. Hi, guys. How you doing?
4: What's up, Dan?
25: Not much.
2: You ready to win?
25: I hope so. Can you give me 80s Van Halen song from the 80s?
0: A Van Halen song from the
4: 80s. Are you ready?
2: Yeah, give him a nice Van Halen song. We like Dan.
4: I get up and nothing gets me down.
25: Oh, Jump?
2: Yeah!
0: Jason Young!
2: All right, hold on, Dan. We hook you up. What better way to bring this home than Andrew in Flemington? What's up, Andrew?
26: From the studios down in Ewing.
0: That's a radio voice.
2: That's a radio voice. I'm
0: not like my squeaky.
26: How you doing, guys? Where's Rocky?
2: Okay. This is how Joe Conklin got started.
4: Yeah, that's how he did it.
0: I think that's how he got ended, too.
2: What's your category, Andrew? 70s or 80s?
26: 80s, please.
2: 80s, please.
26: You know what? I sent out Rocky for a pack of cigarettes, and I haven't seen him since.
4: Were you at 80s metal or what?
26: No, let me get an 80s.
2: He's more the old what?
26: Well, let me get a 70s Led Zeppelin.
0: Oh, I got to fish around.
2: There's a lady who knows.
0: There's a lady who knows.
26: 80s is fine.
4: 80s is fine? All right, we're going to do this.
26: Because you guys don't play Zeppelin.
4: You ready?
0: I was going into it.
26: Yeah.
4: R-O-C-K in the USA.
26: Rockin' in the USA. Thank you.
4: There you go.
0: Well, let me take a slide.
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1: The U.S. has carried out more military strikes against Iran. U.S. Central Command says the strikes began Thursday afternoon.

0: and were meant to further degrade Iranian military capabilities. It marks the sixth straight night in Iran that U.S. strikes have been conducted, and after the White House said earlier that talks were continuing between the two countries. President Trump is addressing the nation tonight in what he's called one of the most important speeches of his presidency. Trump gave very few details about the speech before its start, but had suggested it focuses on free and fair elections. Speaking in the Oval Office Tuesday, the president called for America to shape up, touting tonight's address as a big announcement. More than 100 million Americans are feeling the effects of Canadian wildfire smoke that's been blanketing the Northeast and Midwest. Air readings in Chicago, Cleveland, Detroit, and Minneapolis have all, say officials, moved into dangerous levels. I'm Scott Carr.
1: Here's New Jersey Fast Traffic.
2: Still slow on 80 West, but getting better. Exit 39 to 34 with construction work. Southbound Parkway jammed up from 135 in Clark to Colonial Rest Area with repairs. There are more delays farther south, approaching exit 98 in Wall with construction. Northbound in the local lanes by 116 and again by Cheesequake Service Area. Brake lights with road work. Now delays both ways on the Outer Bridge crossing with construction. 22 West is slow through Wequoyoc Park all of a sudden, heading from Hillside into Newark. So 78 West is better. 206 still with the delays both ways in PPAC Gladstone. It's road work by Pottersville Road. Route 1 still has delays near College Road East in Plainsboro, all due to construction. 42 North is jammed approaching 295 in Belmar with repairs. And in Ocean County, we've got Long Beach Boulevard flooded out south of Route 72 in spots, and also an accident in Brick on Route 70 West at Brick Boulevard. Next report in 15 minutes on New Jersey 101.5.
3: New Jersey 101.5 instant weather. The concern tonight will be unhealthy air quality levels, which will be with us throughout much of the night due to the wildfire smoke that's around. Will be a pretty thick haze much of the time, too, with lows in the 60s. Hazy sunshine, very warm and less humid tomorrow. Highs close to 90. We may see some improvement in the air quality, especially across North Jersey. Then some showers and storms with a lot of clouds on Saturday. Highs closer to 80. I'm meteorologist Brian Thompson.
4: We are looking right now at 81 in Manalogan, 87 Salem, 82 Monroe. Fast traffic, instant weather every 15 minutes on New Jersey 101.5.
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24: A patient from Iowa has become the first in the country to receive a quadruple organ transplant.
25: Northwestern Medicine says 36-year-old Elizabeth Worley received two donor lungs, a liver, and a kidney. The transplants are related to complications from cystic fibrosis and rejection of a previous lung transplant. I'm Elaine Lee Irvin.
24: Childhood vaccination levels are still below pre-pandemic levels, but they did rise last year. That's according to the World Health Organization. Its annual estimate that was released on Wednesday says 90% of infants globally got at least one dose of childhood vaccines. 85% completed the full three-dose series, which gives maximum protection. That's one percentage point higher than last year, but one percentage point lower than in 2019. 13.5 million children worldwide did not receive a single vaccine in their first year during 2025. Health update, I'm Sarah Lee Kessler.
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33: What the hell's going on out here?
4: Wait. Before we get to the mind-blowing news, my mind is blown because Corinne has finally called after all these months. What's up, kiddo?
34: Oh, my God.
4: Not for nothing.
34: Forget about it. You guys are just having so much fun.
4: Somebody had
34: I couldn't resist.
4: See, this is what we do. We set the trap. We set the trap.
34: You caught me.
4: All right. Now, what is your category? 70s or 80s?
34: I'm going to go with 80s. I think that's safe.
35: Like a knife in my heart.
4: A nice heart.
34: Yeah, I told him, like, well, I haven't lost anything in a while.
4: She don't want to hear you sing. That's
36: 80s,
4: why
36: 80s, 80s. All right.
35: Yowza, yowza, yowza.
36: She was a fast yowza machine. She kept a motor clean. That's an easy one for you.
34: Okay.
36: She was a
34: AC/DC.
36: There you go.
4: What's the name of the song?
36: What's the name of the song?
34: I know, yeah.
36: Keep singing it in your head. You'll get there.
34: Yeah. Oh, God. Oh, it's trying to twist it. Oh, no.
36: So many people on the radio right now are screaming the song. I know it.
4: Give another one.
34: I know it. Oh, God.
36: Here's an easy one. Here's an easy 80s.
34: No, wait. I know that.
35: If I sung it, she would get it.
36: Yeah. Well, if you can't think of that one, I'm going to give you a side.
34: Wait. It's like, what?
4: You want another one?
34: I mean, sure.
36: She okay. was a fed. All right, here's another one. Tommy used to work on the docks.
35: Ooh.
36: Come on, this is as 80s as you can get.
34: And it's so John Bon Jovi.
4: What's the name of the song?
34: Tommy.
36: You want me to do the baseline?

0: what we got.
1: You got
0: it doesn't make a difference if we make it all
2: everybody
0: night.
2: Everybody
0: now. I'm a lot of love. We'll give Just it give it a shot. Oh.

0: listeners in their cars right now were screaming those lyrics, too.
1: You will now be invited to every wedding in New Jersey.
2: Oh, great.
3: So you are allowed to sing on the show.
1: No, she's allowed to sing on the show. You're not allowed to sing on the show.
3: That's a disclaimer. Where's the disclaimer?
1: All right, 1-800-283-101.5 now for the headlines and the trip lines. Do you know that it was on this day in 1999 that John F. Kennedy Jr. and Carol Bessette and her sister Lauren died in the plane crash at Martha's Vineyard?
3: Oh, right? That is so tragic.
1: 27 years ago today.
3: That is tragic.
1: Do you know that today is National Cherry Day?
0: Cherry Day, huh?
3: Cherry Day.
1: Today is National Cherry Day.
0: National Cherry Day.
1: So what mention it.
0: How did that come about?
1: I don't know. It just happens to be on the
0: thing.
1: It
0: happens to be National Cherry Day.
1: National Cherry Day. That's
3: JFK Day.
0: That's a good one to pop in there. Yeah. National Cherry Day.
1: National Cherry Day. Paul
0: I knew I'd get there.
1: Okay. How about this one? A Florida grandmother is the talk of her retirement community after receiving her new license plate. The new license plate reads SQZA55. But when you look at SQZA55,
0: yeah.
1: What does it look like? Squeeze ass.
3: Yeah.
0: Grandma doesn't become a grandma without getting some SQ55A5, whatever that is.
1: She's the star of the retirement village.
0: Nice.
3: She always was the star of the retirement village.
1: Yeah. Yeah, you know,
0: speaking of Cherry Day.
1: Yeah, Cherry Day.
3: Now she's the star of the clinic at the end of the road.
1: And she plans on keeping it. She's going to.
0: Why would you not? I mean, so that happened unintentionally?
1: It happened unintentionally.
0: That's phenomenal.
1: I think that's what it was. She just ended up getting it that way.
3: She's a new ass man.
0: She's an ass
1: man. I have a vanity plate.
3: Do you?
1: My vanity plate is Trev, T-R-E-V.
0: Is it really?
3: Really?
1: Yeah. Nice. I got it.
3: I keyed the wrong car in the parking lot.
1: One of our workers here has running late.
0: Running late.
1: Are you?
0: I got to buy that one from them. I have that problem sometimes.
1: Yes, that's going to be yours on the way on Wednesday and Thursday nights.
3: It sounds like an American Indian. I'm running late.
1: Running late. All right, hold on. All right, here he comes. Charlie with the headlines and the trev lines. Are you ready?
3: That's Charlie.
1: That's Charlie. Hold on. We got to give Charlie the proper intro.
4: Charlie! Lady took my phone!
0: Just for everybody in radio land, too. He's about 20 and has no idea that references.
1: No, no, no.
3: By the way, if you owed 50 grand and you couldn't pay it back...
0: Uh-huh.
3: Your thumb isn't the worst thing.
0: Thumb isn't the worst
5: thing. I agree.
3: Right?
5: I totally agree.
3: But back then it was a little... Left thumb if
0: you're righty? The texting is important this day and age.
5: I'd rather a thumb than a toe.
0: Whoa.
3: Oh, no.
0: I would much rather give up a toe than a thumb.
3: What's this kid?
0: You would keep a toe over a thumb?
5: Yeah, because then it affects your walking. But if it's your thumb...
1: Well, if it's a little toe, it don't affect the walk. How about toenail?
5: Okay, now we're getting too specific.
0: Plus... Yeah, and I would definitely not give a toe over a thumb. A thumb is an important digit.
3: How about $1 million they chop your left foot off?
0: At this point in my life, I give my left foot
3: a million,
0: for a mil.
3: Right? Yeah.
1: That was a movie, right? My left foot.
0: My left foot.
3: Yes.
0: For a mil.
3: For a mil.
1: For a mil. That was the movie with Indecent Exposure.
0: SQZA55.
3: Right? Really?
1: Indecent Proposal. That's what it was.
3: No, that's because she
0: Indecent wanted, Exposure.
1: She wanted the left foot.
3: I thought she wanted a foot and a half.
0: Yeah, she wanted a foot and a half.
1: Who was in that movie?
0: Richard Gere. He put it into another gear.
1: That wasn't going to happen.
3: Yeah. Speaking of Cherry, then.
1: Yeah. What do we got?
5: All right. So the first thing I want to talk about is this meteorite that landed in a New Jersey home. They were researching into this meteorite. It landed actually in somebody's house 2 years ago. It happened. It just like flew through their roof. And they eventually, you know, took it back to a lab and they've been looking at it. And they found out the asteroid that it goes to. On top of that, they said that it's a primitive meteorite, meaning it's like similar to the type that was made like in the Big Bang, which, you know, created life.
1: Oh.
3: So, but everything was formed in the Big Bang.
1: Yeah. Yeah, exactly.
3: Not just
0: you included.
1: That's what made it such a Big Bang.
3: Yeah.
0: Cherry Day.
5: I guess there was a lot of banging.
3: By the way, my mother-in-law was Miss Meteorite from New Jersey.
1: Mine was Miss Meteor Wrong.
0: Yeah.
5: Could you imagine that going like having a meteorite just crash through your roof?
3: Some of those are worth a lot of money.
0: Yeah, they are.
1: What, the meteorites?
3: Yeah, some of them like they.
1: Well, you put it on eBay.
3: Yeah, there's people who hunt meteorites, like in the Midwest.
1: Be very quiet.
3: And they find the piece, and it's like worth hundreds of thousands of dollars.
0: Really?
5: I always
1: think
5: they
1: take it to cash for gold.
3: Would you rather have your left foot cut off or a meteorite?
0: Or your skull cracked open by a meteorite?
5: I'll take the meteorite.
3: Yeah.
1: Give the points.
5: Okay, so other thing I want to talk about is so Mike Trout, you know, New Jersey's
0: own. Oh, yeah, I heard about that. We're going right from meteorites to Mike Trout,
5: Yeah.
1: He was the meteorite.
0: He was the meteorite.
5: He's an angel.
1: That was his name.
0: Yeah, the meteorite of Millville.
1: The meteor of Millville. Yeah, the meteor of Millville.
0: Yeah. Wow. I thought you were doing that on purpose.
5: That's why I did it.
0: Nice transition.
3: Media Trout.
5: Exactly. So Mike Trout, he built a $100 million golf club behind 15-foot walls in New Jersey's poorest county. So the locals feel a little bit, you know, like shafted in terms of like he could have been helping the community, and now he just built this giant golf course and, you know, like gated himself in.
0: Yeah, but they can see through the gates. They can take a peek.
1: No, it's a wall.
0: It's a wall.
5: It's a brick wall.
1: He grew up like 2 blocks away from this thing. Yeah. Yeah, he grew up in this neighborhood, and then he built. But here's the thing. I mean, first of all, why should they complain? He could do what he wants with his money. He could have put it anywhere.
3: Right.
1: But how many jobs is he creating for all the people in that area that are going to work at that golf course? How many people in his town, you know, his underprivileged town, are going to benefit from his golf course? And all the attention is going to be brought into Millville that, who knows, maybe they could, like when the casinos came to Atlantic City.
3: Right.
1: When Atlantic City was run down, the next thing you know, they put the casinos in.
3: And it's still
1: run down. But the casinos are
3: But so it's his own private course? It's his?
1: No. It's a business. What he did.
3: Oh, it's a business.
1: He built a golf course.
5: Yeah.
1: And he enclosed the golf course. It's all stone walled in. So
3: beautiful.
1: Right. How it's beautiful inside. So the townspeople on the outside are upset. They look at this. He's one of us. He leaves us and he builds his monster thing. But as far
0: the
1: as
0: shanty people, you could call them.
1: The shanty, right. So it's like, why can't they just, you know, he's making them money.
3: Have you ever heard of someone say, I live next to a golf course and it wasn't a nice house?
0: Well, sure. Well, that's the thing is now there's going to be other businesses that pop up. They're going to want to leave the golf course after they're done, maybe pop by somewhere else and grab a bite.
3: Yeah, it's massage parlors, weed dispensaries. Yeah. It's a burgeoning.
0: T-Mobile stores. It's going to be thriving is what it's going to be.
5: I feel like it definitely is a good opportunity for him, though, to, like, prove people wrong, and he can, like, do stuff for the community through the golf course and, you know.
3: Right.
0: Well, he's still bringing an establishment that's going to bring money to that town that normally wouldn't have been.
5: Yeah.
1: Exactly. And that's the whole thing. So why would they be upset? And why can't they just feel good for the guy?
0: And he's bringing an establishment, like you said, that's going to help to turn it around and bring it to more upscale clientele as opposed to being a degenerate gambling location or something. Not that. You know,
1: got the golf course there.
0: Yeah.
1: So now somebody on the outside borrows some money, they put a restaurant.
0: Yeah.
1: You know, they
0: exactly
1: put a couple
0: saying,
1: of other
0: yeah.
1: things. The next thing you know, on your way in, it may be, you know, I know a lot of rich people are going to come, but, you know, who built the stone wall? You know, where did the mason come from? Your jobs, who's going to work at this golf course? It's got 200.
3: The beer girl?
1: 227 members, the ring lady. It's got 227 members. Mm-hmm. So. Who's going to work in there? Who's going to be on the you know,
0: I mean, from every angle, too. You're going to need people that are going to work, you know, bartenders, cooking staff. You're going to need people that are going to maintain all the golf carts. You're going to need, you know, golf caddies, you know, local professionals. Like, it does open a lot of doors, yeah.
3: That town is going to make more money in DUIs and 18 holes.
0: Yeah, put some red light cameras, you're good.
3: That they've ever made in their whole life.
1: There's fast traffic.
2: And Steve, trouble still in Ocean County on Route 70 westbound. Traffic is jammed into Brick Boulevard and Brick because of an accident blocking two lanes. Also, Long Beach Boulevard with some flooding closures both directions south of Route 72 on LBI. Then we've got construction on the parkway, which is still slowing your ride south into 98 and Wall. Northbound locals at 116 and again by Cheesequake Service Area and both ways 135 to Colonial Rest Area. Brake lights each way at the Outerbridge Crossing with construction. 22 West easing through Weequahic Park. 206 is still very busy in both directions through Peapack and Gladstone. There's road work by Pottersville Road, and the northbound truck lanes of the Turnpike are closed. Route 1 North, construction delays by College Road East in Plainsboro. 206 has gotten better through Princeton. 42 North still jammed at 295 with construction, and there's work each way again at the Commodore Barry Bridge. Next report in 15 minutes on New Jersey 101.5.
6: New Jersey 101.5 instant weather will still have some unhealthy air quality throughout tonight and perhaps even into tomorrow, especially across South Jersey. Might see some improvement across North Jersey as we head through tomorrow. Lows will be in the 60s tonight with that thick haze, and then very warm and less humid with hazy sunshine tomorrow. Highs in the upper 80s to low 90s. We do expect some showers and even some heavy thunderstorms by Saturday. I'm meteorologist Brian Thompson.
1: 80 in Margate, 82 in Trenton, 80 Hillsborough. Fast traffic, instant weather every 15 minutes on New Jersey 101.5.
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16: The navigation app will offer personalized routes based on previous trips, as well as a motorcycle mode, which includes two-wheeler shortcuts and restrictions. The Google-owned platform will also use Gemini for conversational reporting when suggesting things like road closures or an outdated address.
14: Elon Musk and Sam Altman are once again exchanging words. This time the spat happened on X, where Musk took note of Apple's lawsuit against OpenAI. Altman responded by saying Musk is simply mad that the new models at XAI can't keep up with the new models at OpenAI. And Apple is getting ready to roll out its M6 chip, but it's reportedly working quickly to finish the M7. Bloomberg says it's all being done quickly to accommodate the rapidly changing world of AI. Over the next 2 years, the variations of the M7 chip are expected to get very powerful and very expensive. Tech Report, I'm Mark Mayfield.
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1: All right, Steve Trevelise, Chris Johnston, Fred Rubino. Chris is the one who doesn't sing. And we are doing headlines and treblines with Charlie, the producer.
24: Charlie!
1: Never gets old.
24: Lady took my thumb!
1: Eric Roberts is going to be at PaisanCon, by the way.
3: Yeah, baby.
1: He's going to be at PaisanCon September 18th. I'm taking my sister-in-law, who's a diehard Eric Roberts fan. Wow. He's been on the show. He's a great guy. He really is a great guy.
3: I seen him somewhere. I don't remember. It could have been the last PaisanCon.
1: Yeah. He told me. He said, is that Freddie Rubino coming here? He said, okay, then I'll stay.
3: I don't believe it. My wife says the same thing.
0: She has a PaisanCon?
3: Yes.
1: Yeah, you never met him?
0: No, no.
1: He's usually walking out as Freddie's walking in. What's your category? Oh, I'm sorry. What's your category? What's happening in the news there, Charlie?
5: I want a hot steaming cup in New Jersey.
1: There you go.
5: This mom was kind of getting scrutinized for the name that she gave her daughter. And it's kind of just brought up the topic of strange baby names, if you prefer traditional ones. So she named her daughter Love.
3: Mm. Oh, that's nice.
5: She's a 26-year-old content creator on TikTok. And she said, we explored other name options, but Love just felt perfect.
0: Scrutinizes her first
3: that's
0: daughter's
3: nice.
0: Name.
1: Yeah. Right? You know what? When she gets
0: scrutinizing Love.
1: When she gets an OnlyFans, that's going to be the perfect name. Yes, yeah, that's going to be the perfect name.
3: Uh-huh. That's a beautiful name.
1: Exactly. How did you get your name?
3: I got my name because my father had the same name. So
1: that's the Italian way.
3: Well, actually, my father is an old Sicilian name. His actual name was Philadelphia.
1: Philadelphia.
3: And it
0: from
3: was,
0: Detroit.
3: It's an old Sicilian saint.
1: Wow. And so when Saint Philadelphia?
0: Saint Philadelphia.
1: And now inventor of the cheese steak.
3: When he was getting
0: with whiz
3: baptized.
1: Yes.
3: My in Lower Manhattan. He went there, and my grandmother, the Irish priest, said, he needs a Christian name. He can't be baptized Philadelphia Rubino. And she says, how dare you not know who St. Philadelphia is?
0: Yeah, really?
3: But he didn't understand because she couldn't speak English. So he said, get another name. So it was Philadelphia Joseph Rubino. Oh. And then when I was born, my father goes, name him after me. And my mother went, over my dead body.
0: Philadelphia Rubino. Yes. I'll take a Philadelphia Rubino with sesame seeds,
3: whiz.
0: Please.
3: With whiz.
0: And seeds.
1: How'd you get your name?
0: I had no say in the matter. I don't really know how it happened.
1: By you?
0: No, I knew it was the bearer of Christ, Christopher, which yes. My name gets butchered all the time. I wish it wasn't that, but it is. It's 11 characters, so it always ends up on bills and Scantron sheets and tests and everything as Christ or Christo.
1: Monto Christoph Johnson.
0: And then young people always name their kids such dumb things that young people think, Mr. Christoph, how are you? And I'm like, that's not my real name. It doesn't fit.
1: I changed it.
0: But
3: how about the mayor? Zoran.
0: Zoran.
1: The moron.
3: He looks like a Zoran, doesn't he?
0: But there
3: he?
0: Is a kid I know in one of our school districts named LaCroix, LaCroy, kind of like the seltzer. So that's a weird one, yeah.
1: Charlie, how'd you get your name?
5: So Charles is after my dad, and then my middle name is Dirk, D-I-R-K, after my grandfather.
1: Dirk,
5: that's a yes, and my uncle.
1: That's a Western name.
0: How'd you get Steve? How'd you get Steve before we go?
1: My father was fighting a fire on 9th Street and New York Avenue in Union City. Building collapsed on him.
3: Oof.
1: They all came in. My mother was pregnant with me. The firemen came in, tried to dig him out. They couldn't get him out. They couldn't find him. A priest named Father Stephen Paul went into the fire.
0: Wow.
1: Into the rubble and got my father out and saved his life.
0: Jeez.
1: And that's how I got the name.
3: Wasn't Stephen Paul in The Irishman?
0: He wasn't The Irishman.
1: he'll be in next week. You and I, the three of us, tomorrow night, Dina's Bistro.
0: Dina's Bistro tomorrow.
1: Tom's River. You got to come.

0: from the P.J. Fitzpatrick Home Improvement News Desk. 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
1: President Trump says he's declassifying evidence that shows the American election system is vulnerable to interference and fraud. In a primetime address from the White House Thursday night, Trump said China exploited weaknesses in U.S. voting systems to gain access to 220 million U.S. voter files.
2: Over a period of years, starting during the 2020 election cycle, the People's Republic of China carried out what is believed to be the largest compromise of election data in history.
1: Trump claimed what he calls a deep state within the U.S. government fought to keep China's actions hidden from the American public. The president claims China's efforts were an attempt to keep him out of power. Canadian wildfire smoke's been blanketing the U.S. Northeast and Midwest. From Minnesota to Michigan and upstate New York and further into the Northeast, reports say the smoke in places is thick and dense. Air quality readings in Chicago, Cleveland, Detroit, and Minneapolis have moved into what officials call dangerous levels. They say the smoke will keep heading south Friday into more of the Midwest, Appalachia, and East Coast while things improve in the north. The Blue Angels are reviewing a low-altitude flight that sent chairs and umbrellas flying and apparently frightened some on a crowded Florida beach on Wednesday.
3: Navy officials say a jet flew below its standard arrival profile during a breakfast with the Blues event at Pensacola Beach. No injuries were reported, but witnesses said the aircraft passed unusually close to the crowd. The team says it's reviewing the maneuver to make sure future flights meet Navy and FAA safety standards. I'm Michael Kastner.
1: And the Secretary of War, Pete Hegseth, has responded, writing in a post, the flyovers will continue until morale improves. While the White House has shared photos of the flyover with the caption, it's okay to love America. I'm Scott Carr.
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5: 206 both ways, Pottersville Road and PPAC Gladstone. We've got the construction delays as usual. Also, Parkway easing, but southbound work, 135 to Colonia Rest Area. Northbound still jammed in the locals by Cheesequake Service Area. Outer Bridge Crossing has work each way. Northbound Turnpike car lanes are closed. 195 east with the construction in Hamilton between 295 and 130. Route 70 west, the crash cleared at Brick Boulevard, so that's at least some good news in Ocean County. But on Long Beach Island, Long Beach Boulevard remains flooded in spots south of Route 72. So again, still some closures in place there. And across the Hudson leaving New Jersey, they'll probably be single laning at the Holland Tunnel. Next report in 15 minutes, New Jersey 101.5.
6: New Jersey 101.5 instant weather. It's going to stay hazy overnight. We'll still have unhealthy air quality at times due to the wildfire smoke. Lows will be in the 60s. Very warm and less humid Friday with hazy sun. Still could be some unhealthy air quality, especially across central and south Jersey, as we'll see some improvement coming down from the north and east. Highs close to 90 Friday, and then more clouds, more humidity Saturday with a couple of showers and a heavier thunderstorm. Sunday looks drier. I'm meteorologist Brian Thompson.
7: 76 degrees in New Jersey.
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0: But we're still stars, Dennis. But I wanted to get one that said,
1: What's the obvious?
0: That, like, we're not really stars anymore.
1: Oh. I thought you meant when we got in trouble.
0: Oh, no. Yeah, I mean, we're still stars. Get up. I'm just saying, like, so we were in our prime, what I was saying.
1: Gotcha.
0: We were,
1: and you would have, I talk to you.
0: I thought that was really cute. And then I was like, wait, but like, because a lot of people knew who I was at the time and we were kind of like local celebrities, like, that's why I didn't want to have it. Because I'm like, I don't want people to know who I am every time I pull up somewhere. But it's still, that's such a cute license plate for a talk show host, no? Or it even could be, I talk in the number 2 and then the letter U. It couldn't be you talk to me because that was too many. What?
1: No, it's just funny. You talk to me.
0: So our app chat is open and our phone number, if you want to do it the old fashioned way, like we use, Dennis and I are on a mission to re-educate people into actually calling the program. We want to talk to you. We are kicking it old school here where we want to talk to people on the phone. So that device in your hand works as a telephone. Give us a call. If anybody needs instructions on how to actually dial and make a call, you can call in. You can ask one of your millennial kids or Gen Z kids to come into the room and teach you. But in the meantime, we want to talk to you. 1-800-283-101.5. What's the best license plate you've seen out there? What's the story, Dan?
1: A South Florida woman says she never expected her routine vehicle registration renewal to turn into the hottest topic in her retirement community. Nancy Delostrito of Pompano Beach opened her mail expecting the usual paperwork. Instead, she found a newly issued Florida license plate that reads SQZ-A55. A combination she believes can be interpreted as a crude phrase when viewed from a distance. So she didn't ask for this. This was what she was assigned. SQZ-A55.
0: SQ.
1: Squeeze ass.
0: Did I tell you my son-in-law, very religious man, and his friend, both leased cars around the same time, happened to have gotten their license plates the same day, both of them. And I think they called them motor vehicles, and I think they even retired these letters. But it's 3 numbers and then VAG, V-A-G. And I'm like, he didn't even notice.
1: Were the 3 numbers like?
0: No, it was nothing related.
1: 666 or?
0: Well, I don't know what number. I mean, there aren't very many vagina-related numbers out there.
1: No, but okay.
0: Kyle, turn on your mic when you laugh. Thank you so much. You know he has that silent laugh. Anyway, so yeah, like
1: if you're rating them on from one to ten,
0: because I'm thinking, why there's something that could be worse than just having the letters VAG. Any number could not make that worse, and it's so funny because they're so cute. My son-in-law, so holy. He didn't even realize. And I'm
1: so both of these pious men requested
0: it's a friend of his. I don't know his friend. But all I said is like, do you know you have like what your license plate is? And he's like, no. And I'm like, da, da, da. And then he told me the next day, he's like, oh my God, my friend told me he has the same thing. So I'm like, well, okay, it doesn't make that big of a difference. Because like people know it was just dealt to you randomly. But the funny thing is,
1: maybe they were suspecting he's a gynecologist.
0: Well, the other thing is, if you were a gynecologist, this is what's ironic. And you're like, hi, can I have, I do VAG on my thing? They wouldn't let you.
1: Oh, right.
0: They don't allow IC VAG.
1: I see your VAG.
0: They wouldn't let you because they always say, oh, no, we don't allow things that are either obscene or even obscenity adjacent. So I'm like, you can easily call up and say, I don't want this. And they were able to trade in the plate. Because it's, again, even if you had 3 letters that seemed like the F word, like one maybe without the C or something, and it came randomly, and you could go to them and be like, I don't want this. And they would trade it in for you. But what do people have?
1: What have you seen on the road, or what do you have? And does it cause more trouble than it's worth, or you like the fun you get out of it? 1-800-283-101.5.

0: 1015 is the phone number. This 77-year-old woman, at first when I saw the story, I thought, well, she ordered it. And she's like this spicy lady in the retirement community.
1: Spicy.
0: But now she's not spicy at all. She's almost 77. And she said she was stunned by the plate, immediately questioned how it made it through the state's review process. She says, I don't think a senior who's almost 77 will be driving around with a plate that says that.
2: Oh, wow. Okay, so did she trade it in?
0: She's asked to trade it in. When I saw that, I went ballistic, she said. How could that pass inspection? Yeah. And it's SQZA55, which from a distance could read squeeze ass. Okay, really? I wouldn't... I don't know. Would you say, oh, my God.
2: We wouldn't think of it because the way Jersey license plates are positioned, it's always three letters, three numbers.
0: Right.
2: But if they were all squeezed together in the middle of the plate, we would automatically assume that that was a personalized plate. And everybody would just be like, oh, squeeze ass. I get it.
0: Right. Or government. I think government, like cop cars and government cars have a different configuration.
2: Yeah. But I'm saying like, I wouldn't think that when I saw my son-in-law's plate, you know, 403 whatever, VAG, I wouldn't think he, you know what I'm saying? That
0: I wouldn't think
2: anybody with 403 big space and then VAG did it on purpose. 1-800-283-101.5 is our number. So what license plates have you seen, personalized plates? And I can't believe anybody in this economy, unless you're very, very wealthy, is going to spend the extra $100 or whatever.
0: Well, they still do the cancer things, you know, cure cancer, and they still do the sure to please and all. That's an extra charge for your plate.
2: Yeah, they absolutely do.
0: It took me years. I just remembered my plate. I've had it 8 years. Part of it is your initials. And then now I'm getting a new car one of these pretty soon. Should I keep my plates? I always get a new plates when I get a new car. Or should I just say, I want to keep... How does that work? I want to keep my plates.
2: I think you do say that. Because look at... Did you see our sales manager yesterday?
0: Yeah, I did. Oh, yeah.
2: She has those plates, and they look like they've been from, like, year one.
0: Okay, yeah. She just keeps her tardiness.
2: Yeah, exactly.
0: It's a vanity plate.
2: Yeah. All right, 1-800-283-101.5. Cool license plates you would get, you have gotten. We have a couple... on our app chat that want to talk about it. But if you have one that you've seen and you think is cool or stupid, let us know. 1119, here's New Jersey Fast Traffic.
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5: Here's New Jersey Fast Traffic.
6: Turnpike northbound, truck lanes closed for construction, southbound car lanes with work at exit 9, parkway busy, southbound approaching Colonia Rest Area with construction, and southbound from 100 to 98. Northbound locals have work at 116, and again by Cheesequake Service Area, Outer Bridge Crossing, road work each way. 22 West has repairs through Weequahic Park, even though delays have eased. 206 both ways in PPAC Gladstone at Pottersville Road. Watch for single laning with construction. 202 South has work at First Avenue in Raritan. Route 1 North, construction work at College Road East. Commodore Barry Bridge has repairs each way. 42 North has work at 295 in Belmar, but the delays have eased. We still have some flooding on Long Beach Boulevard, both directions south of Route 72, a closure. And across the Hudson, Holland Tunnel is single file. Next report in 15 minutes. New Jersey, 101.5.
7: New Jersey 101.5 instant weather. Some clouds around overnight. It'll be hazy. We'll continue to have unhealthy air quality at times with lows in the 60s. Still some unhealthy air quality into Friday, especially across central and south Jersey. It's going to be a very warm and less humid day with hazy sun. Highs close to 90. More humid Friday nights. Maybe a shower late and then a couple of showers and a heavier thunderstorm as it turns more humid Saturday. I'm meteorologist Brian Thompson.
4: New Jersey temperature, it's 75.
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22: The conversation continues now? Now? All right, sure. 11:25, Dennis and Judy show. We're talking about vanity plates, specialty license plates. There's a woman in Florida that received it from the state, SQZ A55, which from a distance could read squeeze ass, and she didn't like that. So she complained to the authorities, and one of our app chat listeners said, he has EWNB. Look it up. So Kyle, being the...
23: Did you look it up?
22: Super producer that he is. Yeah, looked it up. What's it mean, Kyle?

0: It says 8 wheels, no brakes.
1: And what was the other explanation for it?
0: So it says it's the original shuffle session in New Jersey. Not exactly sure what this means.
1: I don't know what a shuffle session but
2: is. Why do people talk in code? Just tell us what it, look it up.
0: I think it's 8 wheels, cryptic. No brakes feels like the best answer. Maybe he drives a tractor trailer.
1: But those are 18 wheels.
0: Maybe they forgot to put teen?
1: 18 wheels, no brake. Okay.
0: That would make sense.
1: 18 wheels, no
0: maybe?
1: Brakes. Yeah. All right.
0: I don't know. This code, I'm not picking
2: even that
0: up.
2: Doesn't make sense.
0: No.
1: All right. Let's go to the phone then, Judy. Tom is calling from King of Prussia, Pennsylvania. Hello, Tom.
3: Hi. How are you?
1: Good. How are you?
3: Good. Where I go to gym at, there's a lady who has a license plate. It's from Maine. It's got a lobster on it. That's their insignia on a plate. And it has lobster, L-O-B-S-T-A.
1: Love
3: the way
1: it.
3: The New Englanders pronounce lobster, yeah.
2: Okay.
3: Yeah.
1: And it's a little more bent than as a lobster. So it should be L-A-U-B.
2: That's true.
1: Lobster. I love it.
2: That is cute. I love that.
1: Do you go to Maine often, Tom?
3: Yeah, quite a bit. Yeah, I've been there quite a few times. Yeah, I've been there about 3 years ago.
1: I love it up there. Judy, it's almost like visiting Canada or something.
2: I've been on most. The only place I have not been, I've been in Rhode Island.
1: Mm-hmm.
2: I've been in Maine. I've been in Mass. What else is up there?
0: New Hampshire.
1: Connecticut.
2: I have not been to New Hampshire.
1: And you've been to Connecticut. You got drunk and crazy
2: many times. Yeah. Many times. Drunk and crazy in Connecticut? When?
1: Yeah. Tom, thanks for the call. You were at the country club.
2: I mean, I've been to Connecticut many times. But
1: right. You were at the country club, and you had a few much too many to drink, and you were...
2: What are you... You're making this up?
1: I'm not. No. One of our corporate people was there or something, and you said you had a couple too many drinks, and you were being flirty and crazy?
2: In Connecticut?
1: Yes.
2: I don't even know what you're saying.
1: About like 8 years ago, maybe?
2: Okay, I don't know. We'll talk about it later. No, because I remember meeting, I once met Eric Hellum for lunch, but it wasn't Connecticut.
1: Where was it?
2: I met him in Purchase, New York.
1: New York, okay.
2: Where their corporate offices are. But I didn't go to a beach club.
1: You and Mark were at some sort of...
2: But you mixed the stories up.
1: Okay, all right.
2: Okay. I wasn't with the corporate. I was drunk and I walked around the room. I was with Mark. Okay, we stayed at a hotel in Connecticut, like a great hotel.
1: Okay, all right.
2: And I walked around the dining room saying hello. It was like a bunch of...
1: Right.
2: It was kind of like a country club, but not really.
1: Okay.
2: It was connected to the hotel. A bunch of like businessmen in suits out for dinner at every single table. And I walked around every single table to stop and flirt with every one of those tables. And Mark's like, are you done? Your food's cold.
1: All right, real quick. Anthony from Staten Island has, he had a plate.
2: Well, good memory, Dan.
1: Anthony, what was the plate?
4: No, I still have it. A few years ago, I treated myself to a Mercedes-Benz. Because whenever I, would lease cars, I'd bring them back early. So I bought it outright. And this stuck in my head because I grew up in Bensonhurst, Brooklyn. So I had a plate, and I still have it, Benzhurst. So it's Bensonhurst.
1: So you have a Mercedes-Benz, and you're from Bensonhurst, so it's Bensonhurst.
4: Yeah, yeah. And speaking of Connecticut, when we go up to our place in Connecticut, I always get, I'm from Bensonhurst or New Jersey. So it's kind of nice. I stuck with it. So
1: very good. All right.
2: That's a
1: good
2: very
1: one.
2: Cute. It's
1: Thank
2: very,
1: you,
2: very
1: Anthony.
2: Cute. I
1: Appreciate
2: love it.
1: Appreciate the call. We'll have more stories about Judy getting drunk and flirting with a room full of men at a highfalutin country club.
2: I can't do it anymore, Dan, unfortunately.
1: So how many years ago was that?
2: Maybe 10 years ago.
1: Yeah. I remember that story, though.
2: Yeah,
1: I thought there was somehow corporate officers involved.
2: Because it was close to the corporate offices. So I said, hey, you guys want to get together for lunch tomorrow? And they were like, no.
1: Don't run vanity plates, embarrassing ones, funny ones. Your call coming up, 1-800-283-101.5. It's 11:31.
5: President Trump says he's declassifying evidence that shows the American election system is vulnerable to interference and fraud.
6: Hundreds of millions of U.S. voter files are in the hands of foreign governments. Our machines and ballot counting systems are exposed to hacking.
5: In a primetime address from the White House Thursday night, Trump claimed China exploited weaknesses in U.S. voting systems to gain access to 220 million U.S. voter files. At least two people are dead as major flash flooding hits parts of Texas's Hill Country and Big Bend regions. Governor Greg Abbott announced the deaths Thursday. Meantime, over 230 rescues have been conducted amid the heavy rains. South Central Texas has been battered by heavy rain since Monday night. A trio of Democratic senators is sponsoring a bill that would end the federal ban on marijuana. The Cannabis Administration and Opportunity Act would remove cannabis from the list of federal controlled substances and allow states to create their own laws. I'm Scott Carr.
7: New Jersey 101.5.
8: Treasury Secretary Scott Bessent says the U.S. Mint has started striking a $1 coin featuring President Trump to mark the nation's 250th anniversary.
9: During the 150th, there was a Calvin Coolidge coin, so we can put living people's images on a coin. The president's also going to have a coin coming out with his image on it.
8: The piece, which is not real gold but does have a gold-like finish, will be available in the fall. Bessent also says President Trump's signature will start appearing on all new U.S. paper currency in the coming months. Bessent's signature appears below Trump's on the new bills.
9: The currency has to say "In God We Trust" somewhere on it, and there cannot be an image of a living person.
8: Frontier Airlines passengers will soon be able to use Wi-Fi. The airline says that starting early next year, flights will offer high-speed internet through SpaceX's Starlink. Beyond watching movies on a flight, the airline says Starlink will also provide connectivity for pilots, flight attendants, maintenance teams, and ground operations. Pricing has not yet been announced. And Christopher Nolan's The Odyssey is looking to get off to a huge start at the box office this weekend. Matt Mattinson with more.
10: Who's looking after your wife and son?
11: Do you see?
10: My dad is coming home.
12: The film is expected to make between $90 and $100 million in its debut. If it hits $100 million, it would be the third to do so this year after Toy Story 5 and the Super Mario Galaxy movie. The film is the first ever to be entirely shot with IMAX cameras and will benefit financially from premium format options, including 70mm screens.
8: And Chipotle wants to make you a winner during the 2026 World Cup Final. The restaurant chain planning to give away $1 million in burritos during the World Cup final on Sunday, which pits 2022 champion Argentina against Spain at 3 p.m. Eastern. I'm Monica Nelson with your consumer and business news.
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14: Now more work to add in Ocean County, south on the Parkway. South of exit 90 in Brick, it looks like we have some brake lights with repairs. Remember that we still have some flooding, which is closing Long Beach Boulevard in both directions, south of Route 72 on LBI. Also, construction on the Parkway in Monmouth County, northbound locals are 116, and then into Middlesex County up by Cheesequake Service Area. Car lanes, or make that truck lanes of the Turnpike, are closed northbound. GW Bridge upstairs, three lanes closed for construction. Cars and buses head to the lower level. The Lincoln is better than the Holland. Next board in 15 minutes, New Jersey 101.5.
15: New Jersey 101.5 instant weather. It's going to remain hazy overnight with some clouds. We will continue to have unhealthy air quality at times due to the smoke from the Canadian wildfires. Lows will be in the 60s overnight. Very warm and less humid Friday with hazy sun. There still can be unhealthy air quality, especially across central and south Jersey. Highs will be in the upper 80s and low 90s. Maybe a shower late Friday night and then some showers and a heavier thunderstorm around Saturday as it turns more humid. Highs will be near 80. I'm meteorologist Brian Thompson.
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24: A patient from Iowa has become the first in the country to receive a quadruple organ transplant.
25: Northwestern Medicine says 36-year-old Elizabeth Worley received two donor lungs, a liver, and a kidney. The transplants are related to complications from cystic fibrosis and rejection of a previous lung transplant. I'm Elaine Lee Irvin.
24: Childhood vaccination levels are still below pre-pandemic levels, but they did rise last year. That's according to the World Health Organization. Its annual estimate that was released on Wednesday says 90% of infants globally got at least one dose of childhood vaccines. 85% completed the full three-dose series, which gives maximum protection. That's one percentage point higher than last year, but one percentage point lower than in 2019. 13.5 million children worldwide did not receive a single vaccine in their first year during 2025. Health update. I'm Sarah Lee Kessler.

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11: It's the Dennis and Judy Show 3.0. It's about 11:30-something. 11:40 is the time. And it's smoky and hot and muggy. Not as muggy as yesterday. We're talking about vanity plates. If you have them, specialty plates in New Jersey, they have several different versions. Buy them. Participate. 1-800-283-1015 is the phone number. Judy, before we get to a couple app chat messages, last night I stopped at a place down the street from me. I was in a shopping center and I smelled some food. And I was like, you know what? I'm hungry. This place is called Dory's. It's Eastern Mediterranean food. So it's right up your alley.
12: Okay.
11: And thank you. Yeah. So if you ever come over to my house, which probably won't happen, We'll order from Dory's for sure. Dory's. Dory's. And they even have breakfast, too. They're great food. He's Lebanese. His wife's American, but he works so hard. They make great food. Dory's in Medford, New Jersey. If you're into Mediterranean food, and I am. And so is Judy.
12: I am definitely. Thank you so much for letting me know that.
11: So if you ever come over here, I will have your food for you.
12: Aw, you're the cutest. Yeah. Okay. Right. So we're talking about license plates. We've got a lot of people on the app chat who are talking about it. New Hope says, my sister, who's older than me by a few years, her license plate is UST, the letter 2B. She says she's not a has-been. She's a used-to-be. Okay. I'm a used-to-be.
11: Yeah.
12: Do you have something? Yeah.
13: That echoes back.
12: Yeah.
11: That's me. I got it.
12: Aw, this guy writes something so nice. I've been searching for the word that best describes your show. Finally found one. It's genuine. You two have a chemistry that's genuine and addicting. Thank you. I always feel a little better. Blah, blah, blah, blah.
11: Listen to your show. That's very nice. Thank you, Tom.
12: This is cute. Dean Barrington says, years ago, I had a hair salon for kids. I had a vanity plate that said H-A-R for kids, K-D-S. Huh. What is this one, guys? Personalized plates in the 90s. B-R-Z-N, B-R-T.
11: B-R-Z-N.
12: B-R-T.
11: And it has to do with the 70s?
12: 90s.
11: 90s. But B-R-N. Burn.
12: She doesn't say it had to... Brazen brat? Brazen brat? Chrissy, you're going to have to give us more. I don't know what it is. I would see it on the road and be doing the same thing that I'm doing now. Brazen brat. And a lot of people, it's weird, are asking about never been to me. Yeah. I don't know why all of a sudden people are bringing that up. I guess because we haven't played it since you left.
11: Well, you said we're talking about all the places in New England you've been to. I've been to Maine. I've been to Massachusetts.
12: I didn't realize. It's true. I've never been to me.
11: And if anyone can help us and figure out what B-R-Z-N-B-R-T would mean, Brazen Brat?
12: Yeah.
11: Brazen Bert? Maybe it's something.
12: Somebody will tell us. How about this? It sounds like it might be dirty. Keep it on, Kyle. The best. Tell me if this is dirty, because Kyle, read the thing from, or one of you read the thing from Debbie in Pennington. The best plate I ever saw was on a Corvair in Maryland, and it says F N A D E R. Can't believe no one figured that out. Well, I can believe it because I can't figure it out.
11: On a Corvair?
12: Yeah, and what does that mean? I'm afraid to sound it out because I'm going to be saying something bad on the air. Okay, forget it. Somebody will tell me. Here we go. I had a lowrider car club, so my plate was scraping because it had hydraulics and would scrape. I had to explain to the boomers. Love that, Eric. That's so cute.
11: So, effinator?
12: I don't get it.
13: I think it feels dirty. So I don't know that I'm going to say it, but I may have figured it out.
12: That's very helpful,
11: can
12: Kyle.
11: Can you say it without, you know, leaving the dirty word out or whatever?
13: Well, no? Eight.
11: Oh.
13: Yeah.
11: But it's an A.
13: Yeah.
12: Oh.
13: I don't know if that's correct.
12: Yeah, that sounds dirty.
13: Yeah.
12: By the way, why don't we play this song behind us the whole show? It's gorgeous. I've never been to me. And thank you, Dixie Donnie, for correcting me. New Jersey license plates are a letter, two numbers, and three letters. That's true.
11: Right.
12: And then Killer Tick, we made famous. And now he was just thinking about getting... Hold on. Could you turn this lady up? I got to hear what she's saying. That's true. That's love. We allowed a song on the radio that had that through it. Kyle, can you back it up or you can't do that?
13: I'd have to restart it.
12: That chick was giving some kind of speech. I don't know what she was saying. Something about making love tonight.
13: Yeah, I mean, that's pretty deep into the song. I don't know that you've ever gotten 3 minutes into this.
12: I never did.
13: But she has a little surprise 3 minutes in where she starts to serenade everybody.
11: Right, right. We never let it play that
12: please
11: long.
12: Please, can we do it again? Like...
13: Yeah.
12: Tomorrow.
13: Yeah.
12: And then shut up when she gets to the speech. Dennis, everybody in America, when that song was famous, must have turned it off before she got to that. Because nobody in the world would have ever allowed that to be a hit song with that speech.
11: Yeah, maybe that was the album version of the long... How long is this cut, Kyle?
13: Yes. This song is about almost 4 minutes.
12: Yes.
11: Yeah, so the radio version would have been 2:58 or something.
12: It's such a good call, Dennis. They cut that for the radio version because I heard that song. Ladies and gentlemen, that song is called I've Never Been to Me by Charlene. Objectively the worst song ever, ever written. Okay.
11: Ever.
12: It talks about things that don't make any sense, making love with a preacher on the beach, all these ridiculous things. Isle of Greece, there is no such thing. Okay. In the middle of this, Dennis and I have adopted it as sort of our unofficial theme song. Okay. In the middle of that song, there apparently is a speech that I talked over because I had no idea it was coming. Probably would have talked over it anyway because that's me. I interrupt things. As your friend Al likes to remind me. Okay. It was a 2-minute speech about making love to somebody or something in that irritating, cloyingly sweet voice that she had. And
11: well,
12: she's
11: next time we play it, we'll pause to...
12: And it's about women's empowerment. Yeah. And tonight when I make love to you... And I missed it. And Dennis called it. Probably there was a radio version that was the hit.
11: They cut it out.
12: And we never heard that speech.
11: We got to look up how high it hit on the charts back in what year.
12: You see, EJ, this is why I miss EJ.
11: Yeah,
12: he'd be like, yeah, 1972 was number 16 on the Billboard chart. You know, we needed that.
11: Should we take Rich real quick before the traffic?
12: No.
11: Okay.
12: Let's go to the traffic and then we'll talk to Rich because he has a really good point. And Elizabeth, Rich, stay with us. 11:48, here's New Jersey fast traffic.
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15: Now, here comes New Jersey fast traffic.
16: Brake lights on the Parkway South in Ocean County, south of exit 89, down to north of exit 82, Tom's River. It's construction. You got that northbound local lane work at 116. And also by Cheesequake Service Area across the Delaware, Tacony-Palmyra Bridge going up around 11:55. Three lanes closed upstairs at the George Washington Bridge. Cars and buses head to the lower level. Route 35 still shut by the turnpike in Woodbridge with a downed tree, according to DOT. And the Outer Bridge crossing is work each way. Next report in 15 minutes, New Jersey 101.5.
17: New Jersey 101.5 instant weather. It's going to stay hazy overnight. We'll still have unhealthy air quality at times due to the wildfire smoke. Lows will be in the 60s. Very warm and less humid Friday with hazy sun. Still could be some unhealthy air quality, especially across central and south Jersey, as we'll see some improvement coming down from the north and east. Highs close to 90 Friday, and then more clouds, more humidity Saturday with a couple of showers and a heavier thunderstorm. Sunday looks drier. I'm meteorologist Brian Thompson.
18: It's 74 in New Jersey.
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16: A patient from Iowa has become the first in the country to receive a quadruple organ transplant.
17: Northwestern Medicine says 36-year-old Elizabeth Worley received 2 donor lungs, a liver, and a kidney. The transplants are related to complications from cystic fibrosis and rejection of a previous lung transplant. I'm Elaine Lee Irvin.
16: Childhood vaccination levels are still below pre-pandemic levels, but they did rise last year. That's according to the World Health Organization. Its annual estimate that was released on Wednesday says 90% of infants globally got at least one dose of childhood vaccines. 85% completed the full 3-dose series, which gives maximum protection. That's 1 percentage point higher than last year, but 1 percentage point lower than in 2019. 13.5 million children worldwide did not receive a single vaccine in their first year during 2025. Health update. I'm Sarah Lee Kessler.
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20: 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They'll give you cash for your car on the spot. Dennis and Judy Show 3.0. We're talking about Vanity Place. An older lady down in Florida at a retirement community was horrified that the other people would be talking about her because the plate they issued her, she got it in the mail, was SQZ A55, which looks like squeeze ass. Okay. And she was horrified.
0: That lady has a dirty mind, by the way.
20: Yeah, really, lady.
0: Like, we wouldn't think of that.
20: Rich is in Elizabeth and has a story to tell. Hi, Rich.
21: Hi, fellas. Good to hear you again, Dan.
20: Thank you.
21: That Corvair, Ralph Nader had an issue with that car. He ended up writing a book about that car, and he basically started to push about vehicles being unsafe, and he ended up, I think it was only like 3 years that car lasted because...
0: Okay, yeah, we figured that out. Somebody told us, yeah.
21: Oh, okay. Well, I didn't know about
20: Rich,
21: that.
20: When you were a kid, you're a little bit younger than me, but when you were a kid, did you remember seeing them on the street, the Corvairs?
21: Oh, yeah. There was a Harley dealer in Rahway. He had like 8 of them in the back of the shop. He loved that car. He had them when he was younger, and he just had a bunch of them in the back. And then when the dealership closed, they just got rid of them.
20: I love that car. Judy, you know what was different about that and what made it a safety issue?
0: No.
20: The engine was in the rear.
0: No, Volkswagen, I remember that.
20: Yeah, Volkswagen. Also had, the VW also had the engine in the rear, but for some reason the Corvair, Nader picked on that. It's a sharp little car. If there was one around, I would buy it.
0: Okay, so Kyle made a really good point, though. Like, if
20: Thank
0: you're
20: you, going
0: to post something on our app chat and say, I got this, explain it. Right, Kyle?
22: Yeah, because otherwise we're sitting there reading D75JK. On the air with no idea what it means.
0: And they're going, right. Get it? And we're like, no!
22: So write the answer to what it means, please, when you write on the app chat.
20: So that was somebody explained the Ralph Nader thing to him. And what is he still alive?
0: No.
20: He ran for president.
0: No, I remember he died. I think this is Holden McGroin, Dennis.
20: Hmm.
0: Is it possible?
20: Holden on the Parkway, hi.
23: Hey, guys. So I wake up this morning. Jay-Z just played Yankee Stadium. The Rolling Stones just dropped a new album. And Trump is president, and Dennis is on the radio.
0: Is that incredible?
23: I'm going to change my last name from McGroin to Van Winkle. So,
0: Holden Van
23: nice
0: Winkle?
23: To hear your voice, Dennis. So,
0: by the way, Ralph Nader's alive, FYI.
20: Oh, he is.
22: 92.
23: Yeah, I was calling, two reasons, to say, hey, Dennis, it's nice to hear your voice again, and also the Ralph Nader thing, that rich guy had stolen my thunder, that it was F. Ralph Nader, or F. Nader, so I really don't have much to say, but I'm happy that you guys are back together again. It fills me with joy, so.
0: Oh, you're so nice sweet. It fills us with joy that you're still Holden McGroin.
23: Oh, I constantly am Holden McGroin. So I hope to see you guys again soon. Take care.
0: Thank
20: I hope
0: you.
20: So. Thanks, Holden.
0: He is and always will be Holden McGroin. That's a good
20: one. He said it brought him joy. And so many comments that I've read on the app chat and email say same thing, that it's brought them joy. And I'm not saying that to brag. But you and I were together 28 years, and we were a part of people's lives. When they just started their first job, when they just got married, when they just had kids, or the kids were in the car, and kids were listening in the car. And so as stupid as we are, and as stupid as the show is, we became a comfort to a lot of people, just the fact that we were there. No special talent. No.
0: We don't
20: special...
0: have to do anything. We could just sit here and breathe into the microphone. People felt very comforted.
20: Yeah, over the years, you know, we kept people company, so.
0: Yeah. And it's a beautiful thing.
20: And it was nice. And we're, just so that you know, Judy and I are both heartwarmed by your comments.
0: We really are. Thank you so much. And believe it or not, that music means
20: our coworker has started the music.
0: That music means our coworker has started the
22: music. Well played.
20: Kyle, we love you.
22: Love you guys, too.
0: Love you so much. Kyle, we got to get you talking more on the station. We got to make you part of the next show. And speaking of the next show, it's called the Lou and Michelle program. You guys are going to love it.
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25: President Trump says he's declassifying evidence that shows the American election system is vulnerable to interference and fraud. In a primetime address from the White House, Trump told the nation China's exploited weaknesses in U.S. voting systems and gained access to 220 million U.S. voter files.
1: This is worse than any third world country. There's no third world country that has elections like we have.
25: As proof of that, Trump raised questions about the integrity of California's recent primary elections.
1: As one example of the insanity, California's recent election for mayor of L.A. and governor was held on June 2nd, a long time ago, but it was just completed a few days ago on July 10th. Think of that, much more than 1 month.
25: Trump claims a deep state within the U.S. government's been fighting to keep China's actions hidden from the American public, and that China's efforts were an attempt to keep him out of power. Smoke from Canadian wildfires continues to blanket the U.S. Northeast and Midwest. From Minnesota to Michigan and upstate New York and further into the Northeast, reports say the smoke in spots is thick and dense. Air quality readings in Chicago, Cleveland, Detroit, and Minneapolis have reached what officials call dangerous levels. Officials say the smoke will head south Friday into more of the Midwest, Appalachia, and East Coast. Forecasters say possible storms on Saturday in the upper Midwest and Northeast could help clear things up. The U.S. has carried out more strikes against Iran. U.S. Central Command said Thursday the strikes started in the afternoon and were meant to further degrade Iranian military capabilities, marking the sixth straight night in Iran that U.S. strikes were conducted. At least two people are dead as major flash flooding hits parts of Texas's Hill Country and Big Bend regions. That from Governor Greg Abbott. Meantime, more than 230 rescues have been conducted amid the heavy rains. South Central Texas has been battered by heavy rain since Monday night. I'm Scott Carr.
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24: Here's New Jersey Fast Traffic.
26: Ocean County Long Beach Boulevard closed with flooding south of Route 72, roughly between East 31st and East 93rd Streets. Avoid the area. Also, road work on the parkway in Ocean County, southbound 89 down toward 82. There's also southbound Monmouth County work approaching exit 98. Northbound local lanes have repairs at 116 and by Cheesewake Service Area. Outer Bridge Crossing has work each way. Northbound truck lanes are closed on the Turnpike, 206 and PPAC Gladstone. Brake lights with repairs near Pottersville Road. And you'll find Route 35 is shut down for a fallen tree right near the New Jersey Turnpike, according to DOT. There's work each way at the Commodore Barry Bridge and across the Hudson. Three lanes closed upstairs at the George. Cars and buses head to the lower level. Stay alert for crews and equipment along the roadway, road work closures, and projects to watch overnight. Mitch Torres on New Jersey 101.5.
27: New Jersey 101.5 instant weather. We're going to continue to have unhealthy air quality for much of tonight with some clouds around, a low in the 60s. A very warm day tomorrow. It's going to be less humid with hazy sunshine. High temperatures in the upper 80s and low 90s will likely still have unhealthy air quality through at least a portion of the day, but there may be some improvement for a time, especially across North Jersey. And cloudy, more humid, and not as warm Saturday with a couple of showers and a heavy thunderstorm. Highs close to 80. I'm meteorologist Brian Thompson.
28: New Jersey temperature is 73.
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20: The Parks Casino Chime Time is 12:09. It is Lou and Michelle. So, Michelle, it's a brand new show. It's a brand new chapter.
12: Yes.
20: It's a brand new clean slate.
12: Yeah.
20: So because of the clean slate and the brand new chapter, I decided.
12: What did you decide to do?
20: I'm going
12: to
20: wake up in the morning because I used to wake up at 3:30 in the morning. You know, now I don't have to. I'm going to wake up and I'm going to start walking.
12: At 3:30 in the morning?
20: No. At my brand new wake up time of when the sun's out.
12: Wow. Wow. I mean, to be able to wake up when the sun is out, when the sun really isn't out today because it's so hazy and just a mess with the wildfires.
20: Kind of gross. Yeah, I actually thought about when I do a 2-mile walk, right? So I went outside and I was like, whoa, should I be breathing this much in?
12: Was it bad by you? It was nasty.
20: It was bad. The sun looked a little pink, like a weird color pink. It was a little weird.
12: Wasn't as bad as, 2-3 years ago when... That was really bad. My eyes got so inflamed during that.
20: Yeah.
12: You know, when that happened, I ended up in Will's Eye in Philadelphia.
20: Because
12: my eyes were so infected.
20: Really?
12: Because it affected me so much. Yeah. So it wasn't as bad as then for where I am.
20: You better stay inside anyway.
12: No, it's not good.
20: Side. Well, I decided to be a trooper and take the walk anyway.
12: You did.
20: You know, I've been doing it. I've been doing pretty good with it. So I was like, I didn't want to give myself an excuse to stop. And I'm about a mile in, and I'm walking. Slow. People are walking by me, whoosh, whoosh, left, like I'm in the right lane, you know? Like, that's how slow I'm. But I'm doing it, you know?
12: Blame it on the air quality.
20: That's right.
12: You have the excuse today. Blame it on that.
20: Just didn't have the lung power today, you know? But a mile into it, all of a sudden, my shins started I felt weak. My shins felt weak.
12: What do you got, shin splints? What's the matter?
20: I was thinking
12: weak shins.
20: Shin splints, and then I was, then my back... tightening up a little bit. And I'm like, I used to run cross country. I used to run track.
12: Wait, stop.
20: I was a cross country
12: runner. That was in high school. That was many, many years ago.
20: It was slightly over 5 years ago.
12: Oh, yeah, 5 years ago.
20: And I started thinking to myself, what happened? What happened to me? Where I can't walk a couple of miles.
12: It's called getting older, Lou. You're getting older.
20: Well, I wish somebody would have told me that. Like, because all of a sudden, one day you wake up and it's a brand new set of problems.
12: Yeah, it does feel like it hits you all at once, doesn't it?
20: Like it hit me this morning.
12: Well, then consider yourself lucky that it just hit you now. Like, you've been able to exercise, you've been able to go for walks before.
20: I'm not sure how to take that.
12: And you've been fine. And now, okay, maybe you're just a little sore, but maybe it's because you haven't done it in a while and it has nothing to do with age at all.
20: I appreciate the support, but I respectfully disagree. I think I got old shins.
12: You got old shins.
20: Now I feel like I
0: Like, my body parts are not working the way they used to.
12: So nobody told you that your shins were going to go bad.
0: Nobody told me that I was going to have a backache.
12: When you were a cross-country star back in high school, captain of the track team. Nobody told you you're going to have bad shins years later.
0: Listen, don't build it up. I was co-captain.
12: The co-captain. Yeah. Listen, that's very important.

0: hits you that never hit you before?
1: And really, it's whatever stage of life you're in, things do come as like a surprise when all of a sudden you're like, wait a second, that's different. So what's the question? Nobody warned me that...
0: Nobody warned me that I was...
1: I will say this, that this happened to me the other day. This has to do with walking, but I guess they don't have to do with walking. But nobody warned me that flip-flops would become way more difficult to wear as I'm wearing these flip-flops. I tripped the other day wearing flip-flops. I was so embarrassed.
0: I don't mean
1: flip-flops can be extremely dangerous. Let me just put that out there.
0: You were so supportive, and I immediately went to the laugh, and I feel bad about
1: that.
0: If
1: you don't have the proper footwear, especially this time of year with the proper flip-flops, you have cheap flip-flops, next thing you know, they break, your ankle twists. You got to have good flip-flops. And I tripped. And it was one of those things where you look around and yes, people saw, but it was a trip where I didn't fall. It was like a trip and I kept going, like a flip-flop trip.
0: Yeah.
1: A shoe trip where you kind of stub it and then you like keep going. And I was like, oh, all right, these flip-flops. Nobody warned me that flip-flops do get a little more difficult the older you get or the cheaper the flip-flop is.
0: Nobody told you.
1: Nobody told me.
0: I mean, this is so, and
1: that's
0: there's
1: pretty
0: nothing.
1: Lame that that was the first thing that came to my mind. I mean, there's so many more now that I'm thinking about it. But when you were telling your story and then when it opened it up to nobody warned me, that's what came to mind first.
0: Which
1: is pathetic.
0: I come out of the gate with my lower body's not working. And you're like, yeah, once I tripped on a flip-flop.
1: No, yesterday.
0: Yeah. Nothing's worse than a flip-flop trip, though. Because it's hard to recover from.
1: Nothing's worse than a shoe trip where I would almost rather fall. And then it's like but this is like you catch yourself, you know what I mean? And you like stumble and then you look around. Do people notice? Do you say something? Do you laugh at yourself? What do you even do?
0: The stumble is worse than the trip. The trip is a trip, but then the attempt at the recovery is the absolute worst.
1: Oh, it is bad.
0: Well, you know what would make me feel better? If you guys shared with me and with us how you fill in that blank. Nobody warned me that what?
1: Dot, dot, dot. Nobody warned me, dot, dot, dot. It really could be anything, and they have to be better than ours, okay? Especially my flip-flop incident.
0: Neither one of us could walk for different reasons.
1: Right? But it could be jersey-related. It could be from your childhood. It could be from a recent story where you're like, wait a second, what?
0: Nobody warned me
1: that this would be the way this is.
0: Nobody told me this life thing was going to happen. And now I got to deal with it every day.
1: Right. Yeah, or an incident that happened during your day. We were like, I didn't know this was going to happen. Nobody warned me. Nobody told me that this was going to happen. I feel like we could come up with some really good ones this hour. Certainly, I don't know, can they be, you know, beating the walking story with the shin?
0: I mean,
1: the shin splints. Watch, you know, I'm shin splints and I'm like making fun of you.
0: And I talked about the shins today, but it's body aches.
1: Most people know that. Like most people, you are kind of warned about that.
0: But only if you feel like you remember the reason. I'll wake up some mornings and I have no idea why something hurts.
1: Mm.
0: And that's a little bit of a shock to
1: me. I have jersey ones too, the more I'm thinking about it. So 1-800-283-101.5 is the phone number. 1-800-283-101.5. Nobody warned me that what? Fill in the blank. And it could be anything. And we love to hear yours this hour. The funnier, the better.
0: Yeah, have some fun with it.
1: Have some fun. Think about something unique that nobody warned you that just recently happened where you're like, it really does feel like it slaps you in the face, right? Like, can you come up with another?
0: I'm sure. Well, I can, I'm sure. And you as a mom, I'm sure could come up with a million too. How about this one? Nobody warned me that as you get a little bit older, your fashion gets a little bit smaller and smaller. Your closet, like the things you wear every day are not, like, you don't care what it looks like. Put it on, go where you're going.
1: Oh.
0: You haven't reached that yet, huh?
1: Wait, but you're wearing the same outfit every single day? You do wear that same black shirt every day.
0: I throw on a t-shirt and a pair of shorts. I don't need 65 choices. Just give me a pair of shorts and a t-shirt.
1: So you wear the same t-shirt, the same shorts every single day.
0: Nobody told me that.
1: I knew you were doing that. I really knew it.
0: I really wouldn't care what I look like when I walk out of the house.
1: I knew you were wearing the same outfit every single day.
0: Yeah, well, it's not the same outfit. It's a similar style.
1: Similar style.
0: I rotate a few pairs of shorts. I got a couple of different t-shirts.
1: Sometimes you go dark blue,
0: yeah.
1: Black,
0: right.
1: Black with a V-neck.
0: Yes, correct. Back to blue.
1: Back to blue, yes. Maybe with a V-neck, and then back to black.
0: That's it. That's my whole wardrobe.
1: Extended wardrobe. 1-800-283-101.5. We have some good ones up on the board. We'll get to them coming up. It's 1218. You're

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1: New Jersey 101.5.
2: Taco Bell is reportedly being investigated as a possible source of the growing cyclosporiasis outbreak. A report initially in the Washington Post says the outbreak may be tied with lettuce and other items in Taco Bell food. There are now nearly 7,000 cases of the stomach bug across 34 states. The FDA has not announced any recall involving the California-based Taco Bell. It's the hottest time of year, and a health expert is raising awareness about dehydration in seniors. Dr. Ronan Factura with the Cleveland Clinic says seniors have less water in their body because the amount goes down as you get older, so they cannot afford to lose as much as the rest of the population. Also, some older adults may take certain medications that can make it harder for the body to regulate temperature and recognize thirst.
3: Don't overdo it. You don't want to be in a situation where you suffer heat stroke. You get dehydrated and you end up in the hospital, because for people who are older, that can end up with a lot of different complications.
2: Stats show dehydration is one of the top causes for hospital admission for older adults. Health update, I'm Scott Pringle.
4: Hey, Max, you look absolutely dashing in that purple tie. 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
1: 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Now, here comes New Jersey Fast Traffic.
7: A reported accident now on 109 South in Linden, just south of 278. It looks like we have some delays there on the southbound side. Delays possible northbound, too. So avoid that. Maybe consider 27. Turnpike is a good option, too. The northbound turnpike, truck lanes are closed. Garden State Parkway, delays cleared into Toms River. We do have some work going into Ocean County. Also, that closure on LBI of Long Beach Boulevard south of Route 72. 206 and PPAC Gladstone, very busy both directions near Pottersville Road, single laning with construction as they have almost every overnight the last week and a half. And the Route 18 south is closed at the intersection with Tice's Lane and East Brunswick. GW Bridge, three lanes closed upstairs, 30-minute delays, cars and buses head to the lower level. Stay alert for crews and equipment along the roadway, road work closures and projects to watch overnight. I'm Mitch Torres on New Jersey 101.5.
8: New Jersey 101.5 instant weather will still have some unhealthy air quality throughout tonight and perhaps even into tomorrow, especially across South Jersey. Might see some improvement across North Jersey as we head through tomorrow. Lows will be in the 60s tonight with that thick haze, and then very warm and less humid with hazy sunshine tomorrow. Highs in the upper 80s to low 90s. We do expect some showers and even some heavy thunderstorms by Saturday. I'm meteorologist Brian Thompson.
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25: So here's another one for you. Nobody warned me that if you say hoagie in some areas of the state, they don't think that's like charming. Like, oh, you're from South Jersey, you're here in North Jersey. Like, you gotta say sub if you are in certain areas of the state.
1: Gotta win it. It's like a win in Rome thing.
25: Yeah. Husband's from North Jersey. I'm from South Jersey. So I'll remember this like it was yesterday when I ordered a sandwich up where he's from and I said hoagie. Yeah. And they looked at me like, we don't say hoagie.
1: Right.
25: In this section of the state, so don't say it.
1: Think you're being clever?
25: No, yeah, and they were like,
1: I'm a sub guy all the way.
25: But I feel like it's kind of fake. Like, if you're in another area of the state and then you say sub, am I being fake?
1: No, I'd rather fit in. I'd rather completely strip myself of my individuality and just
25: blend in. I guess that's what I had to do.
1: Yeah.
25: Yeah, I remember that. So 1-800-283-101.5, what is yours? No one told you, nobody warned you that what?
1: Nobody warned me that when I went walking this morning, my feet would fall off. Let's talk to Ryan in Toms River. Ryan, fill in that blank. Nobody warned me, ..
26: So I have two, but I'm going to go with my original. Nobody warned me that when I flew into Newark the other day, it was going to be almost $500 for me to Uber from Newark to Toms River.
1: Ouch.
26: $500. I'll tell you, my heart stunk.
25: Whoa, that's expensive. Did you think it was going to cost?
26: I don't know. Well, I'm a Jersey boy through and through. I've lived in the South now for 9 years. I flew in from Atlanta, got in at 12:30 a.m. on Tuesday last week.

0: And I don't know what I thought. I was thinking maybe $200, something like that.
1: Never
0: but
1: that
0: it was
1: number.
0: Kind of like you guys keep talking about all these, you know, tripping and hurting your shins. That's how it felt.
2: Yeah,
1: a hit to the shin.
2: Like
1: yeah,
2: that had to be close to your head.
1: That had to be close to what you paid for the plane ticket.
0: It was that was more than what I paid for the plane ticket.
2: Wow,
0: yeah.
2: It's almost like you needed to rent a car. That could have been cheaper. Than
0: I was like
2: Uber
0: to the Poconos. Not that I want to promote the Poconos. I'd rather go to the Jersey Shore.
1: There you go.
2: That's a lot. That is a lot of money. Yeah. All right. Well, welcome to New Jersey. Welcome back to New Jersey, right? Ryan, thanks so much for calling in. That's a lot of money.
1: Those surprise bills. Like when you're just spending money on a trip or whatever. The last thing you want to do is have to drop another $500 last minute like that.
2: I'm thinking, is that like what it does cost?
1: I'm not much of an Uber guy, but I mean,
2: I take Uber, but it's more just here and there. It's never like a long journey, but I've taken an Uber from where I live in Burlington County to Philadelphia Airport. I mean, it's not as far as, you know, the distance he traveled, but it's not close to that.
1: Yeah. Wow. That hurts.
2: That hurts.
1: Hit to the shins.
2: Let's go to Sue in Pemberton. What is yours? Nobody warned you. .. What?
3: I'm going to keep this as radio friendly as possible, but nobody warned you that your bladder was going to betray you after children.
1: Oh.
2: You realize it when you're laughing at a joke. You realize it when you sneeze. You realize it at really bad times.
1: You take this one, Michelle.
3: Yes.
2: Lou, why don't you give your opinion? I want to hear yours, Lou.
1: I'll be over here if anybody needs me.
2: Sue.
3: I won't even go into the therapy that they have to do that. The pelvic floor exercises that they make you do are just humiliating.
2: Oh,
3: so nobody warns you about that. Nobody.
2: Yeah, that should be warned. You should have fair warning.
1: That's right.
2: That you will never laugh or sneeze again the same.
1: That's the kind of thing you have to mentally prepare for, you know?
3: Oh, yes. Yes. Now I have stock in poise pads. It's great. So
2: listen, you could do an endorsement. You could do a commercial. I'm going to see you on screen when I'm watching TV. And it's going to be like, hey, I'm Sue from Pemberton. And you can go into this whole thing.
1: Not to mention, you are the front runner for the most courageous, honest caller we're going to get tonight.
3: Well, it's just the truth.
2: I feel like it's happening right now. Like, I feel like she's laughing.
1: Yeah. Oh.
2: Oh, boy.
1: I thought you were going to say it's happening to you. And no. Sue, I actually backed up in my chair.
2: Your face was like look of disgust.
1: I am not trying to be an unsupportive coworker. That was just a natural reaction.
2: We wanted to be that we're just one big family and we share whatever we want to share and we are here to help however we can help.
3: I'll send you a pack of poise pads.
2: Sounds good.
1: I mean, it doesn't get more family than that.
2: Sue, thanks so much for sharing and like Lou said, being very, very honest. Love that.
1: I'm not kidding, Michelle. You go, I think it's happening now. And I was like, what?
2: Your face.
1: What?
2: You looked at me like, oh, God. Like,
1: I don't know what to do.
2: I'm never using that chair. That's going to be labeled Michelle Belenz's chair because that's not going to be used ever again.
1: Forever. Nobody warned me those few minutes were going to happen. That's for sure.
2: Nobody warned us how awkward some moments can be on New Jersey 101.5. Right? So we're getting app messages too. You can always comment on our app. And Al in Farmingdale said, a chicken parm hoagie? Nope. Doesn't sound right. It's a sub.
1: I'm with you, Al. Well, I'm with you. Matter of fact, I don't think the chicken parm hoagie tastes as good.
2: Now, you come to my area. Are you like, it would sound weird if you said sub.
1: It would, but I'd probably do it.
2: You do it?
1: Yeah.
2: That's another thing with the sprinkles and the jimmies. I'll never forget when my husband, the first time he heard jimmies, and he was like, what? Like, he had no idea. I'm like, you've lived in New Jersey your entire life. How did you not know? At least here in South Jersey, we say jimmies.
1: At least I've heard it.
2: You say sprinkles. And he was like, jimmies? I mean, this was years and years and years ago. But he was like, jimmies, what? Why do you say that? But I'm like, that's what you say.
1: When you think about it, if you never use that, it's a weird name for it, right? Like, if it's brand new to you. I could see how that could be.
2: Yeah,
1: weird.
2: Totally. 1-800-283-101.5. Jess in South Plainfield has a message on her app about the Uber ride that he mentioned earlier, the caller, about how much he paid from the airport to Tom's
1: right.
2: River. We're going to get to that in just a second. But fill in the blank. I keep forgetting the
1: nobody
2: phrase.
1: Warned
2: oh,
1: you.
2: Yeah. Nobody warned you, .. that you would forget something 2 seconds later.
1: There it is.
2: Your call's coming up. It's 12:30.
4: President Trump says he's declassifying evidence that shows the American election system is vulnerable to interference and fraud. In a primetime address from the White House, Trump said China exploited weaknesses in U.S. voting systems to gain access to 220 million U.S. voter files.
5: That information includes names, addresses, phone numbers, political party preferences, and other sensitive data that would be needed to register to vote and engage in other nefarious activities.
4: Trump claims what he calls a deep state within the U.S. government fought to keep China's actions hidden from the American public, and that China's efforts were an attempt to keep him out of power. Reports say the CDC is zeroing in on the potential source behind a multi-state outbreak of a concerning intestinal illness that's been identified in 34 states. The Washington Post reports health officials are investigating shredded iceberg lettuce supplied to Taco Bell by Taylor Farms as a possible source. I'm Scott Carr.
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7: A major chip maker is shelling out more money to the U.S. Taiwan Semiconductor Manufacturing Company announced that it will invest another $100 billion to expand their footprint in Arizona. That brings the company's total investment in the Grand Canyon state to $265 billion. TSMC currently has a campus in North Phoenix, and the funds could result in 4 new semiconductor plants. The chip maker develops processors for tech giants like NVIDIA and Apple. Frontier Airlines passengers will soon be able to use Wi-Fi. The airline says that starting early next year, flights will offer high-speed internet through SpaceX's Starlink. Beyond watching movies on a flight, the airline says Starlink will also provide connectivity for pilots, flight attendants, maintenance teams, and ground operations. And OpenAI is officially part of the hardware market. The company released a $230 control panel that's designed to pair with their AI coding assistant, Codex. It's called Codex Micro, and it's designed to make it easier to control the bots as they write code. Tech Report, I'm at Mattinson.
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6: Now, a check on New Jersey fast traffic.
10: Visiting the Gothels Bridge on the Jersey side, the ramp to 278 is reportedly blocked, and that's because of that accident I told you about, just getting into Linden and onto southbound Route 1 and 9. So again, just keep that in mind. This is reportedly a serious accident as well. It affects 1 and 9 more than the Gothels Bridge. Northbound truck lanes are closed on the Turnpike. Outer Bridge Crossing has work each way, but delays have pretty much eased out. 206 in PPAC Gladstone, the brake lights with construction near Pottersville Road. George Washington Bridge upper level leaving New Jersey. 3 lanes closed for construction. We also had police activity there. We have a crash at the Toll Plaza. Let's call it a 40-minute delay. Cars and buses use the lower level and were single file at the Holland Tunnel. Next report in 15 minutes. New Jersey 101.5.
7: New Jersey 101.5 instant weather. The concern tonight will be unhealthy air quality levels, which will be with us throughout much of the night due to the wildfire smoke that's around. Will be a pretty thick haze much of the time, too, with lows in the 60s. Hazy sunshine, very warm and less humid tomorrow. Highs close to 90. We may see some improvement in the air quality, especially across North Jersey. Then some showers and storms with a lot of clouds on Saturday. Highs closer to 80. I'm meteorologist Brian Thompson.
9: Your New Jersey temperature is 72.
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4: All right, nobody warned me. How do you fill in that blank? There's so many chapters of life and so many things that take you by surprise.
5: Yeah, it could be New Jersey related. It could be from when you were a kid. It could be something currently that nobody warned you. And we did get that call from the person from Tom's River. Remember, he called in. I forget his name. Was it Ryan?
4: The Uber.
5: An Uber from the airport to Tom's River. And he talked about how he paid $500 for that ride. And we're getting a lot of messages on our app saying he definitely overpaid for the Uber. He should have just kept checking Lyft and Uber. Give it a few minutes in between checking, but it will definitely go down. And they go on to say, I know that could be annoying, especially after traveling or with kids. And like he said, it was almost 1 a.m., but that was way too expensive. And nobody wants to hear that they, like, overpaid. Like, you know, you recognize it. Right. You know in that moment that $500 is so expensive. But then to hear on top of it, like, yes, that was.
4: It's a double whammy. You get hit hard, and then you realize you could have done better. Yeah,
5: tough. It totally hurts. Oof. I'm reading here. Do you have the app in front of you, too?
4: I do.
5: What was that one that you said I would like?
4: Oh, you're going to love this one from Brittany in Flemington. Nobody warned me, how hard it would be to figure out what to make for dinner every day of my adult life.
5: That is so true. Adulting. That whole adulting thing. Every day. You know what I always say? You should switch and go grocery shopping for somebody else and get different things, because I think we fall into the same routine that we make the same thing for dinner, the same few recipes or the same meals, taco night, chicken parm, you know, the same things you make every single week.
4: Just to freshen it up.
5: Freshen it up. I go grocery shopping for you. You go grocery shopping for me. So then I have your snacks and it's just and like your meals that you would make. And then it's like a variety.
4: That would last a week because all you'd be doing is eating chicken parm the whole week.
5: That would be all.
4: Yeah,
5: I have.
4: You don't want. That's all I do.
5: Make chicken parm?
4: I'd make it.
5: Well, yeah, the whole point is to go to the grocery store.
4: No, I go to a store, but it's called a restaurant.
5: Oh, you go to a restaurant.
4: I go to a restaurant store.
5: How many times are you going out for chicken parm a week?
4: As often as possible. Anytime they're open.
5: So you never get sick of it. I mean, how can you get sick of it? Neil, who's calling in from Canada? You're on New Jersey 101.5.
4: Hi, Neil.
6: Oh, first of all, I'd like to apologize for the smoke you're getting in New Jersey.
5: Terrible.
4: You didn't have anything to do with that, did you, Neil?
6: No, but we're getting it in Toronto as well. So we had ours yesterday and today, and you're getting it right now.
5: No,
6: so
5: we certainly
6: have nothing
5: are.
6: To do with it.
5: Okay. I know. We let you on. You're lucky we let you on. But go ahead. Carry on.
6: You're right. So nobody warned me that Lyft could be as scummy as they are. So last Saturday, I was in New Jersey, and I ordered a Lyft driver a week before I needed him. And 10 minutes before he came, he called me and asked me how much Lyft was charging me. Well, I didn't remember. And I said, I don't know. He said, well, he's only getting paid $35 and he's not going to take me to the airport. Now, this was from near Princeton and I had to get to the airport and he had me. What could I do? So I said, well, how much do you want? And he said, I want $120 cash and I'll take you to the airport. Well, like I said, what could I do? So I paid him $120. He said, before I did, to cancel my Lyft ride, which I did, and he took me to the airport. Unfortunately, he didn't really know the airport. He didn't know where he was going. I know the area quite well, and I got to the airport. But like when you make a reservation with Lyft, it's supposed to stick, and you're not supposed to change it. So I think Lyft was a little scummy for allowing that to happen, and he had me. So little did I know they could do that.
4: Not a good experience, for sure.
6: No. Huh. No, and like I said, I had to pay cash, and I had a reservation a week before.
4: I think it was Lyft. All right, well, sorry that you had to go through that, Neil. Yeah, that's rough. It's taking money out of your pocket. It's a bad experience.
5: Not fun.
4: The whole
5: cash thing, that is not fun. This one made me laugh. I never thought, nobody warned me that I would get so excited buying a vacuum. That makes me laugh because I got kitchen towels the other day.
4: Yeah.
5: And it was like it was Christmas morning. And I bought them. It wasn't even a gift. I bought the kitchen towels.
4: Happy.
5: I was so excited to get these new kitchen towels on sale, by the way. That's why I was super excited. And I'm like, nobody warned me that I would get so excited about just buying new towels for my kitchen.
4: The bar used to be a little higher.
5: The
4: for
5: bar
4: you on
5: is
4: that.
5: So low that I'm like, wow, this is really nice.
4: So what got you? They matched the kitchen perfectly.
5: Yeah,
4: plus, like, you got them on sale.
5: Plus, I got them on sale.
4: Nice.
5: They really soak things up. I mean, if there's a spill, these towels are going to work. You know, it's like gifts where you're... Gifts change over the years, they, right?
4: They all used to be a little more fun.
5: Yeah, like now it's like if I get something practical, like I just had a birthday, I'm like, if I got something practical, my mom gave me new bath mats. Like I was like, oh, this is amazing. I just got new bath mats for my bathroom.
4: Imagine when you were 16 getting bath mats for your birthday.
5: It would be the worst gift ever. Worst gift ever. We have time. Let's go to Jackson and Chris, who has another one that she would like to share. Chris, what's yours?
4: Hi, Chris.
7: Hi. Yeah, nobody ever warned me. This is basically for Michelle and all other women. Hot flashes, or no, night sweats never disappear. I'm in my 70s, and I'm still getting them.
5: Oh, no.
4: Night sweats.
7: Sorry to tell you.
5: I didn't want to know that.
4: Michelle's having a bad hour.
5: That's one of those things that I didn't want anybody to tell me.
7: I'm so sorry, but be prepared.
5: All right. I guess I got to be prepared. Thanks so much, Chris. You know, you know. I guess you got to know.
4: I mean, I feel terrible complaining about my shins.
5: I love how uncomfortable you are right now. It is hysterical. You're picking up your phone. You're like, you got chairs that move. You're like moving around in your chair.
4: Night sweats, bladder things. Like I just feel like none of this is, I don't know, in my wheelhouse.
5: You opened it up with the shins. Out of all the things, you had to go shins.
4: All right, can I change it a little bit?
5: Can you give another one? Does anybody have a nobody warned me ... that maybe is like a funny one? You know, any? Funny ones that are out there? The ones on the app are, for sure.
4: Nobody ever warned me that when, and you might someday relate to this, Michelle.
5: Okay.
4: Nobody ever warned me that gray hair was a different kind of hair than your other hair.
5: Ew.
4: So like, yeah.
5: I told you to change it.
4: If we could go bladder.
5: Can't you make it like Jersey related?
4: And we could go night sweats.
5: Now
4: we could
5: now you're going gray hair.
4: Yeah.
5: I'm disgusted.
4: Because here's what happens.
5: With this answer.
4: Here's what happens.
5: I'll
4: use my eyebrows as an example.
5: Ew, okay, good.
4: You get one eyebrow that's gray. Ugh. And it's bad enough you get the gray eyebrow because it changes your whole look. But that eyebrow comes straight at you. That eyebrow doesn't follow the contour of the rest of them. It sticks straight out. Like letting the world know, I'm here.
5: I'm here.
4: It's time.
5: Yeah. Yeah, that is true.
4: So I thought that would help you with the bladder and the night sweats thing. No?
5: No.
4: Okay. I'm going through a lot, too.
5: Do you have no other ones?
4: Let's see.
5: I'm going to keep asking until you give me what I want.
4: Nobody? Okay.
5: Can you try again?
4: Nobody ever told me. That at some point in my career, I would find the perfect radio partner. How's that?
5: That's amazing.
4: You like that one better?
5: That was so fake, but so good.
4: Better than the eyebrow?
5: Totally
4: comfortable with that?
5: Than the eyebrow.
4: That is true.
5: It was even better than my towels and bath mats story, okay? It was even better.
4: I feel like I've done my job.
5: I still can't. Now I just look at you and I see the one gray eyebrow.
4: No, I plucked it out. It's gone.
5: It's back.
4: It's back? Wow. Wow.
5: They want us to be honest. So that's what we bring you, the honesty. And yes, I do see it. It's okay. Back.
4: It's not that bad, right?
5: No, I mean, it's just...
4: pretty bad.
5: It's pretty bad. All right, 1-800-283-101.5. Nobody warned me, ... fill in the blank. Again, 1-800-283-101.5. 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Right now it's 1248. 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
8: FIFA announcing Post Malone as the headliner for the 2026 World Cup closing ceremony. The show taking place before the game kicks off on Sunday in East Rutherford, New Jersey. The announcement comes as FIFA revealed Jennifer Hudson would sing the national anthem on the final game day. Madonna is continuing her reign as the Queen of Pop as her latest album broke records. Confessions 2 is the singer's 10th record to make it to number one on the Billboard 200 chart, and she's now the first female artist to have a number one album in 5 consecutive decades. Confessions 2 is the continuation of Madonna's 2005 album, Confessions on a Dance Floor. Police investigating an incident that happened on the set of the Today Show Thursday morning. TMZ reporting an intruder stormed into the studio in the morning asking for host Al Roker. Law enforcement sources said the man then lunged at host Craig Melvin while yelling a racial slur, security able to rush in and detain the man. Former Congressman George Santos heading to reality TV. Larry Kofsky has more.
9: For his next chapter, Santos is joining the cast of Fox's Special Forces World's Toughest Test. He'll join 14 other contestants who will face a range of military-style challenges, including chemical gassing and a search of an underground bunker. Other contestants will include former NBA player Matt Barnes and Real Housewives star Brandi Glanville. The 5th season of Special Forces will air on Fox starting September 24th.
8: 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I'm Jennifer Polsoni.
3: 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Here's New Jersey Fast Traffic.
10: Visiting the Gothels Bridge on the Jersey side, the ramp to 278 is reportedly blocked, and that's because of that accident I told you about, just getting into Linden and onto southbound Route 1 and 9. So again, just keep that in mind. This is reportedly a serious accident as well. It affects 1 and 9 more than the Gothels Bridge. Northbound truck lanes are closed on the turnpike. Outer Bridge Crossing has work each way, but delays have pretty much eased out. 206 in PPAC Gladstone, the brake lights with construction near Pottersville Road. George Washington Bridge upper level leaving New Jersey. 3 lanes closed for construction. We also had police activity there. We have a crash at the toll plaza. Let's call it a 40-minute delay. Cars and buses use the lower level and were single file at the Holland Tunnel. Next report in 15 minutes. New Jersey 101.5.
11: New Jersey 101.5 instant weather will still have some unhealthy air quality throughout tonight and perhaps even into tomorrow, especially across South Jersey. Might see some improvement across North Jersey as we head through tomorrow. Lows will be in the 60s tonight with that thick haze and then very warm and less humid with hazy sunshine tomorrow. Highs in the upper 80s to low 90s. We do expect some showers and even some heavy thunderstorms by Saturday. I'm meteorologist Brian Thompson.
3: Your New Jersey temperature is 72.
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5: 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They'll give you cash for your car on the spot. So someone on our app just wrote in, nobody warned me I would spend my whole life defending New Jersey while also complaining about it every single day. That's a good one.
4: That's 100% true. That's
5: nobody
4: funny.
5: Warned me, dot, dot, dot.
4: Here's one I related to, JB in Allentown. Nobody warned me that my metabolism would completely die at age 40.
5: At age 40.
4: There's a point where you're like, you know, I think this is a guy thing. I'm going to go on a diet. I'm going to lose 6 pounds in a week, because that's kind of what, that's how it was for me when I was a little younger. Now I say it, and I look exactly the same 1 week later.
5: Mm.
4: Like nothing has happened.
5: But I love the messages. Getting older is just an excuse. I'm 47. I work out 5 days a week. And yes, I'm all natural, is what Stephen wrote in.
4: All natural.
5: I know.
4: Yeah, okay. Well, I mean,
5: take amino acids and a lot of caffeine, but I never want to hear the excuse.
4: Oh, that
5: I
4: sounds
5: like he'd be like, get out there and walk, go, keep going, keep doing it.
4: That sounds like
5: regardless
4: the personal,
5: of your shins.
4: Sounds like the personal trainer I would fire.
5: No, you need somebody like that to motivate you.
4: I want
5: that person.
4: I want a personal trainer.
5: That tells you to sit on the couch?
4: Who's going to say to me, are your shins bugging you? Let's go get a Frappuccino.
5: No.
4: That's the personal trainer I want.
5: And you're like, and I'll write you a check.
4: Yes.
5: I'll pay you
4: that's
5: and
4: right.
5: everything.
4: You get your whole amount.
5: Maybe not today, though. Today might not be the day because of the wildfires and the smoke and how hazy and smoky it is out there. Driving in where I live, it was, you know, a haze. But I feel like it got worse as I got closer here to the station.
4: And all kidding aside, it's not healthy. It's not healthy. Like, if you're doing outdoor stuff, it's not a good day to do it, you know, if you can help it.
5: No. These messages are making me...
4: Here's one. Nobody warned me that I'd have to use closed captioning for everything I watch. I'm not old enough for this.
5: I feel the same way. I mentioned yesterday with the closed captioning. I was watching this one show. I think it's called One Day on Netflix. So good. But it was British actors. And I was like, oh, like I needed the closed captioning. But then I wasn't like staring at the closed captioning. I was able to watch the show and read it at the same time. I was almost there just in case I couldn't figure out what they were saying. But now I'm hooked.
4: You love
5: now
4: it.
5: Every time I'm watching a show, I'm using the closed captioning, and I don't really need them, but I'm using them.
4: And you have mastered the art of still watching the movie and still being able to see it.
5: But it makes sense though, because my one son, who's a teenager, he does it too, and they're constantly on their phone. They're constantly looking at the text on their phone.
4: Right.
5: Anytime they watch anything, it's the words are coming up on their phone. So it's just what they're used to.
4: Yeah, true, that's true.
5: So I was finding that it was on, and I would turn it off because he would watch it with it on. And now I'm like, if it's on, I'm going to leave him on. It's
4: okay.
5: Funny. Yeah. So I don't know. I guess I'm not the only one who does that. Who is that? Sloan?
4: Yes.
5: Sloan and Freehold does it as well.
4: You want one more thing to worry about?
5: No, I really don't. I feel like I'm worrying about enough this hour. What's the one thing?
4: Because of Danny. Hi, guys. Danny and Hamilton. No one ever warned me when you get older that your nose and ears keep growing. That's true. Have you noticed it?
5: No, I have not noticed it.
4: Ooh, you're young. It's going to happen now.
5: Wait, there's no way you noticed that your ears are bigger now.
4: It's nose, not something. Not ears. For me, nose.
5: Stop. Are you joking?
4: I think I have a different nose than I had. Yeah. I think, yes, I agree with that. Is definitely true.
5: I'm not saying
4: yes,
5: it's
4: I've
5: not
4: noticed.
5: True.
4: And I've
5: I have heard that, but yeah. I don't know if it's enough to actually notice.
4: Well, I notice it. I don't know if you've noticed it yet. You know me for many years. Do you notice that?
5: I have not noticed that. That would be very weird if I said to you, your nose got bigger. That would be weird.
4: Well, not say it to me, but you've noticed it.
5: No.
4: Oh, okay. All right. Well, I think it has. So just be prepared. There are things that are going to happen. I'm here today to tell you that somebody did warn you. These things are going to happen.
5: I was really expecting more New Jersey things and not age-related.
4: We got a lot of age things this hour.
5: We did get a lot of age ones. Are there any more that you would like, again, to redeem yourself with nobody warned me, ...
4: Real ones?
5: Yes. Yeah, a real one.
4: Because the last one you told me was fake when I said
5: no, a real one.
4: Found this great radio partner.
5: You're all out?
4: I used all my good ones.
5: All right, next
4: Unless you want to hear about nose hair.
5: I don't. You know, is what I'm so grossed out by still is the gray hair one that you said was just like poking.
4: Gray hair
5: is I know. We all know.
4: Different consistency.
5: Of course we know that, but I don't talk about it.
4: Sorry.
5: I still wanted to go back to like the hoagies and the subs. That's kind of what I was looking for. Not that. All right, next hour, are we going to talk about office and office groups and office clubs?
4: You and I are on completely different pages when it comes to becoming involved with extracurricular or during the workday activities in the office.
5: Yes, activities in the office. We're going to talk about it because you are so right. We are totally different when it comes to this. And there's something very specific that I kind of almost like got called out on with the fact that we are so different when it comes to this. We're going to talk about that next hour. The news is coming up next.
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24: President Trump says he's declassifying evidence that shows the American election system is vulnerable to interference and fraud. Scott Carr has more.
25: In a primetime address from the White House Thursday night, the president said China exploited weaknesses in U.S. voting systems to gain access to 220 million U.S. voter files.
26: What is believed to be the largest compromise of election data in history.
25: Trump said the current voting system in the U.S. is like a third world country, and as proof of a broken system, pointed to the time it took to count votes in the recent California primaries.
26: Was held on June 2nd, a long time ago, but it was just completed a few days ago on July 10th. Think of that, much more than 1 month.
25: Trump singled out the Biden administration for hiding the information and says he's asked the FBI to investigate what was uncovered. I'm Scott Carr in Washington.
24: The White House says talks are continuing between the U.S. and Iran. Press Secretary Caroline Leavitt said the recent U.S. strikes on Iran are because they violated the Memorandum of Understanding.
2: they have expressed they still want to make a deal to the president. We're talking to them. But again, the president is not going to allow them to fire on ships in the Strait without paying a consequence for that.
24: She added, Iran's recent actions prove Trump's initial decision to launch Operation Epic Fury was right. This comes after the U.S. conducted strikes in northern Iran, and American forces also intercepted a ship that was allegedly trying to break the naval blockade of the Strait of Hormuz. Iran's military said it would target all U.S. infrastructure in the region if Trump carries out threats that he made to attack Iranian infrastructure. And the CDC is reportedly zeroing in on the potential source behind the multi-state outbreak of a nasty intestinal illness. The Washington Post reports that health officials are investigating shredded iceberg lettuce supplied to Taco Bell by Taylor Farms as a possible source. The CDC says that while there have been thousands of confirmed cases of the illness called cyclosporiasis in 34 states, there are cluster cases in four states, including Michigan, Ohio, West Virginia, and Kentucky. I'm Mark Mayfield.
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27: Visiting the Gothels Bridge on the Jersey side, the ramp to 278 is reportedly blocked, and that's because of that accident I told you about, just getting into Linden and onto southbound Route 1 and 9. So again, just keep that in mind. This is reportedly a serious accident as well. It affects 1 and 9 more than the Gothels Bridge. Northbound truck lanes are closed on the Turnpike. Outer Bridge Crossing has work each way, but delays have pretty much eased out. 206 in PPAC Gladstone, the brake lights with construction near Pottersville Road. George Washington Bridge upper level leaving New Jersey. Three lanes closed for construction. We also had police activity there. We have a crash at the Toll Plaza. Let's call it a 40-minute delay. Cars and buses use the lower level and were single file at the Holland Tunnel. Next report in 15 minutes. New Jersey 101.5.
28: New Jersey 101.5 instant weather. We're going to continue to have unhealthy air quality for much of tonight with some clouds around, a low in the 60s. A very warm day tomorrow. It's going to be less humid with hazy sunshine. High temperatures in the upper 80s and low 90s will likely still have unhealthy air quality through at least a portion of the day, but there may be some improvement for a time, especially across North Jersey. And cloudy, more humid, and not as warm Saturday with a couple of showers and a heavy thunderstorm. Highs close to 80. I'm meteorologist Brian Thompson.
11: New Jersey temperature is 71.
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4: The Bet Parks Online Casino and Sportsbook app Chime Time is 109. It's a Lou and Michelle, Lou Russo, Michelle Palenza. And you know when you start a new job, you want to fit in, right? You want to be a part of the culture.
5: 1,000%.
4: Where you are now working.
5: You want to be part of the in group.
4: You want to be part of the team.
5: The team.
4: You want to look like you're involved. You don't want to be like the outsider who just goes into their office, locks the door, and doesn't want to talk to anyone.
5: Want to show you have the right attitude. You're a team player.
4: Right. I mean, you never know how long that's going to last, but you want it to be like that in the beginning. You certainly do. Correct?
5: That's correct.
4: So there are, you know, different groups at work. And it's not like cliques. But here, I feel like I did something the other day that I don't know if it's putting me on the list of like, I don't want to be involved or included list. Mm. I feel like I may have landed on that because here at the station, there is what is called a coffee club.
5: The coffee club.
4: Like the coffee group.
5: Heard about it 5 minutes after I got here.
4: It's not formal where you sit around, have coffee and discuss things, but it's just, hey, one person every day goes out and purchases coffee.
5: Right.
4: For the people in this coffee group.
5: Right.
4: Okay, I guess you Venmo them money at the beginning of the week, at the end of the week, and he is the person that goes out. And by the way, you never want to be the person standing behind that person when you're at the coffee shop.
5: Right, which is a completely different story, but you're 100% right.
4: When you are
5: that.
4: Behind the person who's ordering coffee for the entire office, that is so annoying.
5: If you're the person behind, 100%, because it's always 12 people.
4: It really is at least 12 people. It could be 15, 20 people at the office that you're getting coffee for. Okay, so he asked me, what is it today? Today's Thursday already, yeah. Right?
5: Jeez. We started Monday.
4: This week's flying by.
5: Right.
4: I don't even know what day it is. So yeah, we started Monday and right away he asked me, do you want to be part of the coffee group?
5: We learned that there's something different about the two of
4: us. Okay, so we're both in our office together. Yeah. Two of us are sitting there. Mm-hmm. Lou's in there, I'm in there, and he comes in.
5: Yeah.
4: Lou goes, yeah,
5: I'm in.
4: Sign me up. I want to be part of the coffee club.
5: Where do I sign?
4: Where do I sign?
5: Let's go. How does it work?
4: And I was like, I didn't want to commit.
5: You wanted more details.
4: I didn't want to commit to being locked into coffee every single day. Not because I don't want a cup of coffee or I love coffee, because I just didn't want to be locked into the club.
5: Michelle had the reaction. The best way I can describe Michelle's reaction to this simple question, do you want to join the coffee club, was the same reaction you have when you're buying an electronic and the person asks you if you want the warranty.
4: Right.
5: You were like, yeah, tell me more. Like, what's wrong with me?
4: Why am I like that?
5: What am I getting locked into?
4: That's the thing. I don't like to be locked into things. Like, I need my freedom. Because what if one day I'm in the mood for a different, like, I want to change my coffee order and he has me locked in at the same coffee order every single day. Maybe one day I want to go French vanilla creamer. The other day, I don't.
5: We're afraid to get locked into the 5-year protection plan. That's what it was. That's exactly how you reacted.
4: Which is so funny, and it's so me, because it was my honest answer.
5: Yes.
4: Like, I don't really want it.
5: I hop up and I'm like, I like coffee.
4: And not only that, like if I did enter the coffee club, I would be like, oh, why did I do that?
5: You want to print out of the rules.
4: No, and then I would be like days later, like, I want out of this club. Like, I don't even want to be in this coffee club anymore. I know. There's something wrong with me.
5: It was a very, like, very like not like you had a very instinctive reaction to it. Like you were just like
4: so bad.
5: Like I wish I was in any other room but the room where this question is being asked.
4: But I do love that about offices. Like I love that you're in the club. I love that you are in the coffee club. I want you to be in there and I'm so happy that you are.
5: Well, why are you happy that I'm in the club?
4: Because you're excited. You're

0: club. The lottery ticket club.
1: The lottery ticket
0: club.
1: I just have a lunch club.
0: You did?
1: You go out on Monday and buy cold cuts for the week.
0: Leave
1: them in the
0: didn't.
1: Yeah, yeah. And leave them in the refrigerator, what? and then you'd buy bread, and everybody could come and have a sandwich. And we'd all have lunch together. It was wonderful.
0: Are you kidding me? You would go get cold cuts?
1: Yeah, get cold cuts on Monday.
0: On Monday, and then you get mayo.
1: Potato salad, macaroni salad. Fill up the refrigerator in my office, and everybody would come in, and at lunchtime, they had the ability, they were already in, come and make a sandwich. If you don't want to leave the office, or you didn't bring money for lunch or whatever, there it was.
0: See, that stuff does, it is exciting, and it does bring morale, and it's nice when you're at the office.
1: It was super fun.
0: And you are starving, and you need to eat. I mean, it's nice to have cold cuts in the refrigerator.
1: Would you have joined the lunch club?
0: Probably. It's terrible.
1: Let me check with my lawyer.
0: I don't know if I would have joined the lunch, but I would go out to lunch.
1: See that? I mean,
0: if you're like, hey, let's go grab lunch today. I'm going.
1: You like the fun. You're not a big fan of the commitment.
0: The commitment. I like the freedom to dabble in it when I want.
1: Right.
0: Bounce out when I don't.
1: Yeah.
0: I mean,
1: we didn't have an oath or anything. We just,
0: I know,
1: we just made sandwiches.
0: That's what I'm thinking. So, okay. So the one that I really do want to hear from this hour, and if you are part of this group at 1-800-283-101.5, the lottery group at the office. I want to know how it works. Do you play every single week? Do you play all the time? Do you only play when the jackpot gets really, really big? And do you have to print everything out? Do you have, who collects the money? What if somebody's out that day and doesn't partake, but they're part of the group? Do you include them if you do win? And has anyone ever won the lottery? And obviously it could be $100. It doesn't have to be a large jackpot.
1: Free
0: but you
1: ticket.
0: Won
1: what do
0: something.
1: What do you do with a free ticket?
0: Yeah, you won something playing the lottery with your coworkers, and you're part of that lottery group at work. I feel like there has to be some people who are part of that.
1: You like rules and documentation.
0: Well, I do think you need to document that when it comes to that group. I think you have to have it printed out, who's playing, who's part of it, who's in, who's out.
1: Who gets something if you win.
0: Who gets something if they win.
1: Right.
0: If you don't write that down, next thing you know, you win over $1 million. And then somebody who's in it every single week isn't there that day. And then they get excommunicated. They're out of the group.
1: What if Martha had a little stomach bug, didn't make it in on lottery day? Is she still in even though she didn't put the money in? There's big questions.
0: Right.
1: You're right.
0: And there are other groups here at the station that we learned about too as well that we just learned today about.
1: The Oreo Cookie Club.
0: The Oreo Cookie Club.
1: By the way, I signed up.
0: That one I can see.
1: Yeah, I'm in.
0: I can see why. All right. So 1-800-283-101.5 is the phone number. How is it at your office? And we're curious, and we're getting a lot of app messages. And there is a birthday club. I'll get to that in just a second. I'll read the entire app. But what does your office do? And is there the coffee group? Is there the lunch? Do you go out every single day for lunch with your coworkers? What is it at your office that you are either a part of or you would rather not really be a part of it? And it is awkward, especially when you start a new job. Are you in? I remember back in the day, I used to temp. So every day was like a new day. Every day was my first day on the job.
1: Person every day.
0: Every
1: yes.
0: day. Yeah. When I was in college in the summer, I would temp.
1: Got to join a lot of clubs.
0: And every day I would be at my desk by myself as the lunch group would go out to lunch.
1: Aww.
0: They never included the temp.
1: You would have gotten nothing if they won the lottery. Nothing.
0: No. Nobody would have showed up the next day. All my temp friends, we'd all be working there because nobody would be there. So every day it was like a new day. 1-800-283-101.5. Your call's coming up in app messages. It's 118. Here's New Jersey Fast Traffic.
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3: Treasury Secretary Scott Bessent says the U.S. Mint has started striking a $1 coin featuring President Trump to mark the nation's 250th anniversary.
4: During the 150th, there was a Calvin Coolidge coin, so we can put living people's images on a coin. President's also going to have a coin coming out with his image on it.
3: The piece, which is not real gold, but does have a gold-like finish, will be available in the fall. Bessent also says President Trump's signature will start appearing on all new U.S. paper currency in the coming months. Bessent's signature appears below Trump's on the new bills.
4: The currency has to say "In God We Trust" somewhere on it, and there cannot be a image of a living person.
3: Frontier Airlines passengers will soon be able to use Wi-Fi. The airline says that starting early next year, flights will offer high-speed internet through SpaceX's Starlink. Beyond watching movies on a flight, the airline

0: airline says Starlink will also provide connectivity for pilots, flight attendants, maintenance teams, and ground operations. Pricing has not yet been announced. And Christopher Nolan's The Odyssey is looking to get off to a huge start at the box office this weekend. Matt Mattinson with more.
1: Who's looking after your wife and son?
2: Do you see?
1: My dad is coming home.
3: The film is expected to make between $90 and $100 million in its debut. If it hits $100 million, it would be the third to do so this year after Toy Story 5 and the Super Mario Galaxy movie. The film is the first ever to be entirely shot with IMAX cameras and will benefit financially from premium format options, including 70mm screens.
0: And Chipotle wants to make you a winner during the 2026 World Cup final. The restaurant chain planning to give away $1 million in burritos during the World Cup final on Sunday, which pits 2022 champion Argentina against Spain at 3 p.m. Eastern. I'm Monica Nelson with your consumer and business news.
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6: Now, a check on New Jersey fast traffic.
7: Camden County and Voorhees, Route 73 is shut down with wires down both ways between Crescent Road and Ardsley Drive. Avoid the area. Also, we have got construction on the northbound 42 freeway at 295 in Belmar with several lanes closed. Northbound truck lanes of the Turnpike are closed for construction work, and we still have some flooding reported on Route 72 in Ocean County and Barnegat between Bay Avenue, West Bay Avenue, and East Bay Avenue, and also on Long Beach Boulevard. Police say still closed with flooding between 31st and 92nd. So again, avoid that as well. On the Parkway, southbound work between 89 and 82, and also northbound in the locals, 116 and southbound 100 to 98, both ways by Colonia Rest Area. 206 in PPAC Gladstone, crawling with road work right near Dutch Road, south of Pottersville Road. And in Linden, 278 is closed between the Gothels Bridge and 1 and 9 because of an accident across the Hudson leaving New Jersey. Three lanes closed upstairs at the George. Delays are 25 minutes. Cars and buses head to the lower level. Next, you're board in 15 minutes. New Jersey, 101.5.
8: New Jersey 101.5 instant weather. Will still have some unhealthy air quality throughout tonight and perhaps even into tomorrow, especially across South Jersey. Might see some improvement across North Jersey as we head through tomorrow. Lows will be in the 60s tonight with that thick haze, and then very warm and less humid with hazy sunshine tomorrow. Highs in the upper 80s to low 90s. We do expect some showers and even some heavy thunderstorms by Saturday. I'm meteorologist Brian Thompson.
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12: We're talking about the groups, the clubs, the things that everybody does, extracurricular stuff at the office or at work. Michelle and I have learned we're a little different about it. Just to show you the difference, there's a coffee club. I only drink one cup of coffee a day on the way to work.
15: Yeah, but you were just talking with the commissioner of the coffee club, and you were saying that you're going to drink one cup of coffee on the way into work, and then you're going to get one here around 2 o'clock.
12: Just to be in the club.
15: It cracks me up. It's so funny.
12: When the commissioner asked Michelle about it, it was like she was signing up for a 10-year cellular plan.
15: I needed to know all the details. I really did before I could make that commitment. I didn't want to sign anything, okay? But now we're getting all these app messages, and I feel like such a loser because they sound so fun.
12: Like
15: there's
12: positive,
15: so many different positive, fun things that people
12: building.
15: Do. And I love all that. I really do.
12: Sure.
15: I mean, deep down, I really do love all that stuff.
12: Sure
15: but
12: do.
15: When it comes to this stuff, like everybody wants to be asked. Everybody wants to be asked, hey, this is the walking club at 12 after we go eat lunch.
12: The after lunch walking club.
15: The after lunch walking club when they wear high heels to work, but then they bring their sneakers. They have their sneakers in their bag. And then they go for a walk around the office building during their lunch break.
12: You run that by your lawyer?
15: Like, I want to be asked to be part of the walking group.
12: But you don't want to.
15: I can't commit. Maybe one day I'll go. Maybe other days I don't, you know.
12: You like,
15: I like to hop in, hop out, you know.
12: Busy woman. You like your flexibility.
15: Jump on, jump off.
12: You know, yeah, there you go.
15: The flexibility. Let's go to Mike in Union. You're on New Jersey 101.5. Hey, Mike.
12: Hi, Mike.
16: Hey, good afternoon. So there's a couple of different things. One job years ago, I was also in a coffee club. I think it was like a couple bucks for the entire week, as much as you want it.
12: Nice.
16: And then a previous job, we were in a lottery pool. Well, I mean, 12 or 15 of us. And you guys were just talking about what happens if somebody doesn't show up to work.
15: Yeah.
16: We used to use either Cash App or Zelle and just send the money electronically if we weren't able to make it. So this way we're always paid up.
12: That was smart. You had options.
15: Good.
12: But if you're sick and you don't do any of that stuff, you're out. If you get a winning ticket, that person won't be part of it that time.
16: Yeah, well, we did get one winning ticket.
15: You did?
16: We actually hit for $10,000 and had to split it.
12: Wow. That is 10, yeah. How many people were in the club?
16: Oh, 12 or 15, give or take.
12: That's not bad. That's not a bad win.
16: No, we paid $20 each person, and it bought tickets for the whole month.
15: Oh, so you used the money to buy more tickets. Oh, that's a good idea. But yeah, you hit for $10,000. Now, because you hit for the $10,000, did other people join the group after that? Like, they're like, oh, we got some winners here.
16: No, we had just X amount of people, and then we called it. That was it.
17: I love that you won.
16: Somebody else wanted to join in. We had somebody else had to leave first.
15: Oh, wow. So somebody had to leave, which makes sense because if the whole office is in there, you're winning no money.
17: It's like Survivor.
15: I like that. Okay, so somebody had to leave.

0: Eve for somebody to join. Interesting dynamic. Yeah. I like it. All right, Mike, it sounds like you enjoyed it. Appreciate that take.
1: Yeah, here's my one thing about that, though. I don't know if this is just me. Let's say you do that. 10 people in the office, right? Yeah. Let's say there's this guy, Mike. Right? This guy, Mike,
0: yeah.
1: Who's got 5 kids. He really can't put the money up every week for the lottery. He's got a lot of expenses and stuff. And then the office hits for $1 billion.
0: You're going to want to give him.
1: Are we not cutting Mike in? Like, I would feel terrible.
0: Oh.
1: Right? Don't you feel the same way?
0: You're giving him your cut.
1: No, I'm... I got nothing.
0: You're giving him your share of the winning if you want to let him in.
1: Okay.
0: Because he didn't pay up that week.
1: I
0: think that... Am I wrong? I mean, there were strict rules with that group.
1: I mean,
0: the fact that you had to leave before you could join.
1: You had to wait for somebody to leave to get a vacancy.
0: If somebody doesn't retire? They're there for years.
1: It's impressive.
0: So there are a lot of what we're finding out on the station app. You could always comment there, too, or give us a call at 1-800-283-101.5, the office group. I'm trying to think of what other ones there are. Can you think of any besides the lottery? Again, if your office does have a lottery group and you won... We'd love to know how much you won.
1: Yeah.
0: So far, we heard 10,000. That's the most so far.
1: Yeah, we'll see if we can get the biggest one going.
0: Walking group, like what other? Coffee? Birthday? We're getting a lot of app messages about the birthday.
1: The birthday with the cake and the once-a-month cake.
0: Yeah.
1: What about after-work stuff? Is there the club where everybody goes out for happy hour on Friday?
0: That's a good question. I don't know if happy hour is as popular as it used to be.
1: Yeah.
0: Remember, happy hour was like such a big deal?
1: Right.
0: I don't know. I really don't know if happy hour is... popular. I remember reading an article years ago that said the happy hour on the decline. Like, not as many people are going out with coworkers. They're kind of going to work, doing their thing, and then going home.
1: So sad to hear.
0: But I don't know. Maybe I'm wrong. That was from a while ago.
1: Sorry I brought that up.
0: 1-800-283-101.5. Tony had a big job in Brick that he's going to talk about that had to do with the lottery tickets. We'll get to him after the news at 1:30.
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5: President Trump says he's declassifying evidence that shows the American election system is vulnerable to interference and fraud.
6: Hundreds of millions of U.S. voter files are in the hands of foreign governments. Our machines and ballot counting systems are exposed to hacking.
5: In a primetime address from the White House Thursday night, Trump claimed China exploited weaknesses in U.S. voting systems to gain access to 220 million U.S. voter files. At least 2 people are dead as major flash flooding hits parts of Texas's Hill Country and Big Bend regions. Governor Greg Abbott announced the deaths Thursday. Meantime, over 230 rescues have been conducted amid the heavy rains. South Central Texas has been battered by heavy rain since Monday night. A trio of Democratic senators is sponsoring a bill that would end the federal ban on marijuana. The Cannabis Administration and Opportunity Act would remove cannabis from the list of federal controlled substances and allow states to create their own laws. I'm Scott Carr.
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7: It'll be Spain and Argentina meeting in Sunday's World Cup final after another stunning Argentina rally.
8: Lautaro Martinez! Stoppage time! Go ahead! Goal for Argentina!
7: That Martinez goal just over 6 minutes after Argentina had scored to tie the game. They beat England 2-1. Argentina Sunday will be trying to become the first repeat World Cup champs since 1962. Spain is after a second World Cup title after winning it all in 2010. Opening games for the next NHL season have been leaked. Carolina will begin defense of the Stanley Cup by hosting Florida September 29th. The full NHL schedules are being released today. Most of baseball returns from the All-Star break tomorrow, but there is one game tonight. The Phillies open the second half, hosting the Mets. And from the NFL, veteran running back Alvin Kamara reworks his contract. He'll remain with the New Orleans Saints for a 10th season. The first NFL training camps open in less than a week. I'm Matt McCoy.
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2: Here's New Jersey Fast Traffic.
9: Camden County and Voorhees, Route 73 is shut down with wires down both ways between Crescent Road and Ardsley Drive. Avoid the area. Also, we have got construction on the northbound 42 freeway at 295 in Belmar with several lanes closed. Northbound truck lanes of the Turnpike are closed for construction work, and we still have some flooding reported on Route 72 in Ocean County and Barnegat between Bay Avenue, West Bay Avenue, and East Bay Avenue, and also on Long Beach Boulevard. Police say still closed with flooding between 31st and 92nd, so again, avoid that as well. On the Parkway, southbound work between 89 and 82, and also northbound in the locals, 116 and southbound 100 to 98, both ways by Colonia Rest Area. 206 in PPAC Gladstone, crawling with road work right near Dutch Road, south of Pottersville Road. And in Linden, 278 is closed between the Gothels Bridge and 1 and 9 because of an accident across the Hudson leaving New Jersey. Three lanes closed upstairs at the George. Delays are 25 minutes. Cars and buses head to the lower level. Next report in 15 minutes. New Jersey, 101.5.
10: New Jersey 101.5 instant weather. The concern tonight will be unhealthy air quality levels, which will be with us throughout much of the night due to the wildfire smoke that's around. Will be a pretty thick haze much of the time, too, with lows in the 60s. Hazy sunshine, very warm and less humid tomorrow. Highs close to 90. We may see some improvement in the air quality, especially across North Jersey. Then some showers and storms with a lot of clouds on Saturday. Highs closer to 80. I'm meteorologist Brian Thompson.
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2: 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Dennis and Judy are back. 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
1: It's all those clubs and groups that we're a part of at the office. Some of us love to be part of them. Some of us, not so much.
0: Oh, you're like, I love to be part of the coffee club. You haven't even started. What? Next thing, you're going to be the commissioner, and you're going to have to run out before the show and get the coffee.
1: I'm going
0: to
1: be running in just in time for the show because I have coffee duty that day.
0: By the way, if I were in that club and I got a bad cup of coffee, I'm sending you back.
1: Wow.
0: To fix it. Only when you're the commissioner.
1: I think, though, that we have found a club that you would want to be part of without hesitation. Andy in Middletown is part of an awesome little group or club at work. Hi, Andy.
22: How are we doing today?
0: We're doing good. So what's this club?
22: Well, it goes back probably 10 years or so ago when craft beer kind of became a bigger thing than, you know, your typical kind of everyday Miller Lite beers and everything. So me and a couple group of friends at work decided, you know, why don't we, instead of just buying one six pack and trying it out, why don't a group of us to get together, try something new, bring it to school. We were teachers at the time. Bring it to school after school, of course. You know, we would trade and go home with a mixed six pack that we could then now, you know, try out, come back after the weekend, maybe review a little bit, talk a little bit about, and talk about what we liked, what we didn't like. It was kind of fun.
0: This is so much better than a book club. The beer club.
22: Right?
0: This is a club I want to be in. I want to be in that one.
22: Absolutely.
0: That's awesome.
22: That's fun.
0: Andy, that is fun.
1: Did anybody ever notice you walking into school with beer?
0: That could be a problem.
1: Not knowing what club you were in?
22: Well, let's just be very clear. We never brought beer into school.
0: Right.
22: We always went outside after school to our cars and just said, okay, we'd meet at the back of our car. Just everybody kind of did a quick trade. And then we'd just kind of go our own way, and then we'd come back and talk about it, text through the weekend, whatever, which one we were trying, which one we had. It was a lot of fun.
1: Nice. That sounds like
0: great. I feel like it's over now.
22: Well, it is. It is in a sense, but we still keep in touch, and we still do. You know, we're just not as much into beer as we were when we were a little bit younger.
0: Yeah.
22: Ironically, we have another club at our school that we kind of started with a different group of teachers called the Soup Group. And what we would do is we'd sign up for every Friday, you know, a different teacher would bring in a soup during the winter, and we would kind of get together and then just meet at lunch and then just swap that recipe.
0: Be honest, Andy, was the soup club as fun as the beer club? Be honest.
22: It's different. The club is with a different group of teachers. It's during school, you know, you get to talk. The beer club was the guys, and it was after school, and it was, you know, sometimes we'd stop by a bar afterwards and, you know, just, you know, start the weekend a little early, but
1: that's fun. Are you in any clubs now, Andy?
22: Well, the soup club's still kind of.
0: Taking a little break with the summer. Okay, they're going to rejoin.
22: Yeah, no, the summer. No, we don't do anything during the summer. No book clubs. We all kind of just do our thing and then get back together in September.
1: If the beer club ever comes back, you got to reach out to Michelle.
0: Yeah, let me
1: know. She wants in, okay?
0: I'll go to Middletown. I'll be part
22: of
0: it.
22: Yeah, hey, listen, we'll start up a point two. That's it. We'll do it.
0: Point two. I love it.
1: There you go. All right, Andy, thanks for calling New Jersey 101.5. You are like signed up for
0: right,
1: that.
0: Right, my eyes lit up. So yeah. You know how I mentioned earlier about the happy hour? And I'm like, oh, is happy hour still a thing?
1: Right.
0: And obviously, traditional 9 to 5, you know, jobs are different now.
1: Yeah, of course.
0: People are working remote. People are only going in maybe 3 days a week to the office. Just things have changed.
1: Right.
0: You know, everyone doesn't work 9 to 5. You're working kind of different hours. But they just say that happy hour is kind of evolving. Yes, you know, it's still there.
1: It's there. It's just
0: but
1: different.
0: It also has evolved. And they talk about these different groups. And this just made me think of the soup group because that's one of them. A running club, different workout club after work, coworkers going and working out, going to a gym, going for a walk. And that's kind of keeping the happy, like it's a shift of the happy hour.
1: Happy hour went from drinking to running? What? Yeah, what?
0: Not the club again that what? I want to be a part of. I still want to be in the beer club. But you know, things are a little different.
1: Oh, yeah, it certainly sounds that way. All right, Tony and Brick was super important to his club. Tony, thank you for giving us a call. So tell us about your lottery ticket club.
3: Hi, guys. I did it for the office I worked at. Whenever it got very high, we usually had anywhere from 12 to 20 people. I would go out, buy the tickets, and then we'd all kick in $5 or 10. I would go out, buy the tickets, then I'd make 4 sets of photocopies. I'd hang one up in our little kitchen area and hand a couple others out, and I kept one. And we maybe won $50 here, $100 here, but the idea was that would just go into the very next lottery, so obviously we don't split, you know, $50. But the one I brought up to your screener, which he remembered, there was a giant store in Brick where the people used to do the lottery to pick 6 every week.
0: Yeah.
3: And one week there was a person away, and they won, and they didn't put them in. It ended up becoming a lawsuit.
0: I do remember
3: yeah.
0: that.
3: And they actually ended up getting money out of that. But, yeah, it was a whole big thing. They won this lottery. And this person was suing because they left them out because they were away that week.
0: Tony, I feel like that wouldn't happen with your group. I mean, you were very organized. You'd photocopy everything. You posted up in the kitchen. Everybody knew. Everybody was on the same page. There'd be no lawsuits if you won.
3: Yeah. I didn't want to spend time in court. I made sure. And I would even put people in. And if they didn't pay me back, I'd say, say, lovey. I didn't care.
0: Aww.
1: Yeah, see that? But that's one of the keys to office clubs. Stay out of court. Like, if
0: board.
1: You can do it, yeah. that'd be great. Yeah.
0: All right, Tony. Thanks for sharing. Appreciate it. So, Sue in Morganville wrote in saying that she was in charge of the lottery club at her office, and they ended up winning $50,000 a few years ago.
1: Wow.
0: That's nice.
1: That is nice. That's super.
0: And it was just $5 per person to get in.
1: I still go back. We were just talking about what if one person can't be part of it?
0: Then there's the lawsuits.
1: Yeah, I guess.
0: That's
1: rough. You want to include everybody if you can.
0: Let's go to Mark and Jackson. What is yours? Oh, this is something, Lou, you might like.
1: Shame on us that we didn't think of this. Hi, Mark.
20: How are you guys?
0: Good.
20: Nice to hear you.
1: Oh, you too.
20: I worked for a company back in the 90s, and they had a football pool. And so when I first started working there, somebody came up to me and asked me if I wanted to get into the pool. And I said, yeah, sure. So I forget what it was, $5 or $10, I forget. But there was a whole bunch of people involved. And that's when one of the years back in the 90s, I don't know, 94, 95, the Oilers they sucked. They were absolutely, I think, like in dead last place. They had the worst record in football, I think.
1: Mm.
20: And there was 2 weeks in a row, I said, you know what? I got a feeling that these Oilers are going to hit. And so I bet on them 1 week. And nobody else bet on the Oilers because they had such a terrible record.
0: What happened?
20: And they won that week. And that win made me win the pool.
0: Was everybody mad or everybody happy for you?
1: That's a great call by you.
20: Well, yeah.
0: Caused controversy at the workplace.
20: But here's the best part of it. The very next week, I bet on the Oilers again, and they won.
0: Oh,
1: you doubled down.
20: and I doubled. I won about $400.
1: Wow,
0: that's good.
20: Yeah, I think it was like $200 each week. And when the shop steward came out and handed me the money, he didn't hand it to me. He like shoved it at me.
0: Take your money.
1: A little bitter. They're a little bitter.
0: Here's your $400.
20: I said, "What are you so mad about?" He said, "You don't even know anything about football. You're betting on the Oilers."
1: Well, you knew something about football. You took the role with the Oilers.
0: That's awesome, Mark. Great story. Thanks for sharing. That's funny. It just reminds me too with the office, the football pool with fantasy football.
1: I can't believe we didn't talk about that yet.
0: I know.
1: Fantasy football, even fantasy baseball, but mostly the football, right? That can be a big deal around the office.
0: Well,
1: that can take up a lot of work.
0: I remember
1: time
0: when
1: too.
0: That did start here. Like, that was a big deal, the Fantasy Football League. I don't know if they still do that, but.
1: Were you in on it?
0: I was not in on the Fantasy Football League. I don't, yeah.
1: we're sensing
0: a theme. I felt like I had to do a lot of research. It was a big commitment.
1: Yeah. Well,
0: there was a whole draft night. I mean, you have to really kind of know what you're doing when it comes to that.
1: Plus,
0: you don't want to be the person in that league that's ruining it because you're going off of like the color of the uniform or something stupid like that, right?
1: But you're not wrong. That is a high maintenance kind of thing. That's not like a give me $5 and you're in the lottery.
0: No.
1: That's a you got to stay on it all the time.
0: I want the low commitment. Like I said, I want very low commitment.
1: We're talking about office groups, office clubs. And if you want to share with us, 1-800-283-1015. It's 1:48, time for fast traffic.
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4: Florida Congresswoman Maria Elvira Salazar, who sits on the House Foreign Affairs Committee, updating the U.S. plans for military action in Cuba. She says the military has options, but so far the president has chosen not to enforce them in hopes that the Castros will leave the island.
6: But now the president, the commander-in-chief, is telling them it's time to go. And you know that Raul has been indicted, something that should have happened 35 years ago.
4: Salazar says just like Nicolas Maduro, the Castros will be sorry if they don't leave on their own. She also promises Cuba will be liberated before the end of this year. President Trump's longtime teleprompter operator is accused of winning thousands of dollars by placing bets on his speeches. That's according to ABC News. Citing sources familiar with the matter, Gabriel Perez is reportedly in talks with federal regulators to reach a settlement over the allegations that he won more than $100,000. The White House confirms a staffer has been placed on unpaid administrative leave. That's politics. I'm Brad Siegel.
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2: Now, here comes New Jersey Fast Traffic.
9: Camden County and Voorhees, Route 73 is shut down with wires down both ways between Crescent Road and Ardsley Drive. Avoid the area. Also, we have got construction on the northbound 42 freeway at 295 in Belmar with several lanes closed. Northbound truck lanes of the Turnpike are closed for construction work, and we still have some flooding reported on Route 72 in Ocean County and Barnegat between Bay Avenue, West Bay Avenue, and East Bay Avenue, and also on Long Beach Boulevard. Police say still closed with flooding between 31st and 92nd. So again, avoid that as well. On the Parkway, southbound work between 89 and 82, and also northbound in the locals, 116 and southbound 100 to 98, both ways by Colonia Rest Area. 206 and PPAC Gladstone, crawling with road work right near Dutch Road, south of Pottersville Road. And in Linden, 278 is closed between the Gothels Bridge and 1 and 9 because of an accident. Across the Hudson, leaving New Jersey, three lanes closed upstairs at the George. Delays are 25 minutes. Cars and buses head to the lower level. Next report in 15 minutes. New Jersey, 101.5.
10: New Jersey 101.5 instant weather will still have some unhealthy air quality throughout tonight and perhaps even into tomorrow, especially across South Jersey. You might see some improvement across North Jersey as we head through tomorrow. Lows will be in the 60s tonight with that thick haze and then very warm and less humid with hazy sunshine tomorrow. Highs in the upper 80s to low 90s. We do expect some showers and even some heavy thunderstorms by Saturday. I'm meteorologist Brian Thompson.
8: Your New Jersey temperature is 70.
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0: And when it comes to office clubs, what we're really learning this hour, it's more about the unity, office morale, bringing people together.
1: Team
0: especially
1: building.
0: That soup club a school. I mean, that's pretty cool. I like that one.
1: Lottery clubs, soup clubs, beer clubs, football.
0: There's so many.
1: I mean, it's fantastic.
0: People had a lot this hour that we didn't even think about.
1: How many?
0: The fantasy football one is what I thought, but the other was just the general football club. And he won $400.
1: Yeah, not bad at all, right?
0: Which is funny because you're taking money from your coworkers, I guess, with that one.
1: Right.
0: And they may not have been happy with the fact that he won $400, but hey, it's his money.
1: Somebody's going to win.
0: Somebody
1: in the office is going to win, right? So that's the spirit of the club. That's why I've already joined. Well, today is day four, right?
0: Today's day four. How many clubs have you joined?
1: I have joined two clubs. I'm in the
0: club. Two?
1: Just two. I think, unless I forgot.
0: What was the second one?
1: The coffee club was the first one, of course.
0: You signed me up on that one right away.
1: Oh, I was in on that. And then today I found out about there's an Oreo cookie club.
0: Oh, that's right.
1: I was like, somebody give me a pen.
0: I forgot
1: about
0: that.
1: I'm signing up for that, too.
0: You were all in on the Oreo cookie club.
1: Learning about the tradition.
0: There's a club. I really don't think there is a club you don't like. I think you'd be part of every single one. But now I'm trying to think what club I would want to be part of. And everyone that was mentioned this hour, especially the beer club, that was awesome.
1: Yeah, you were in.
0: And
1: on
0: I
1: that.
0: Really like the soup club. That would be fun. But I think I need to, maybe I'll start a club here at the station.
1: Okay. Well, do you have any thoughts?
0: But can we brainstorm some ideas?
1: All right, let's see what kind
0: think
1: of club.
0: Think about this club. I have one idea.
1: All right.
0: I'm curious if you would sign up for it.
1: Okay, go ahead. Okay? Let's hear it.
0: Because I need to know if I should draft you for my team.
1: Put me in a bad spot here, but okay.
0: Okay, I was thinking we could do, like everybody's now with the pickleball, the pickleball club, like a 5-on-5 basketball league. A little 5-on-5 pickup game.
1: You
0: put a basketball net out in the parking lot, we can go 3-on-3.
1: Is there any idea you have that doesn't involve sweat?
0: Like what? We do have a shower here.
1: I mean,
0: we do have a bathroom with the shower and soap here at the station you could use.
1: I mean, that would be fun. You could make like an office tournament.
0: Like an office tournament. We'd have a bracket. Would you partake? Would you sign up in my basketball league club?
1: I absolutely would sign up for a coaching job.
0: You could be. I have a big role for you on my team.
1: You do?
0: Yes.
1: All right. Well, if you can get enough people here to play basketball in between shows, I'm in.
0: I'm drafting Kylie and I'm drafting Kyle because they're super tall.
1: Super tall. And me because...
0: Because you are going to be the point guard.
1: What am I?
0: You're going to be a phenomenal point guard. It's going to be 4-on-4. It's going to be Kylie, Kyle, me, and you.
1: Am I a team tax write-off? Like, what am I on this team? I don't know.
0: Or we could do 3-on-3 and you could be the coach. I'm going all height.
1: I thought you
0: Even
1: were going
0: to... Even though Kylie is giving me the thumbs down because I don't think she wants to be part of my basketball club.
1: You got rejected.
0: Which is unfortunate. Maybe she got rejected.
1: Maybe she got to deal with some other team already. How about that? I thought you were going to do something like the joke club. Wouldn't that be fun? You got to come in with a...
0: No. The joke club. Now I got to laugh at everybody's jokes. No. What's another one? Give me another
1: you
0: suggestion.
1: You don't like the joke club? Mm-hmm. All right. How about the leftover club?
0: Now that would be good.
1: You make a nice meal. You got to bring the leftovers in so people could have it for lunch the next day. The leftover club.
0: The leftover club.
1: You're already cooking.
0: But everybody has to bring like a generous portion. You can't go overindulge for dinner and then bring a small sampling for the next day as part of the leftover club.
1: Everybody has a day. Michelle's day is Monday.
0: There's something to that. The leftover club.
1: The leftover club.
0: And not everybody's fond of leftovers, so I don't think everyone would join that club.
1: Well, not everybody's fond of eating other people's. Let me ask you a question.
0: It would be a select group.
1: Let me ask you a question. Can you think of one person immediately whose leftovers you wouldn't want to eat?
0: Absolutely.
1: Of course, right? Me too.
0: 100%.
1: Yes. So maybe that wouldn't work out so well. I mean, stick to your
0: but
1: basketball.
0: But you eat food. Out every day. Like, you eat out a lot, so
1: That's
0: your
1: true.
0: Leftovers are going to be amazing.
1: My leftovers are going to be made by a professional.
0: Yes,
1: That's exactly
0: absolutely.
1: Right. I like it.
0: All right. The news is next.
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11: President Trump says he's declassifying evidence that shows the American election system is vulnerable to interference and fraud. Scott Carr has more.
12: In a primetime address from the White House Thursday night, the president said China exploited weaknesses in U.S. voting systems to gain access to 220 million U.S. voter files.
13: What is believed to be the largest compromise of election data in history.
12: Trump said the current voting system in the U.S. is like a third world country, and as proof of a broken system, pointed to the time it took to count votes in the recent California primaries.
13: It was held on June 2nd, a long time ago. But it was just completed a few days ago on July 10th. Think of that, much more than 1 month.
12: Trump singled out the Biden administration for hiding the information and says he's asked the FBI to investigate what was uncovered. I'm Scott Carr in Washington.
11: The U.S. has carried out another wave of strikes against Iran, according to U.S. Central Command. The strike started at 9:40 p.m. Eastern Thursday. They involved fighter jets, aerial drones, and warships, and aim to further degrade Iranian military capabilities. Meanwhile, there are reports Iran has launched attacks on sites in Kuwait, Qatar, and Bahrain. The exchange of fire comes after the White House said earlier talks are continuing between the U.S. and Iran. The Blue Angels are reviewing a low-altitude flight that sent chairs and umbrellas flying on a crowded Florida beach Wednesday. Michael Kastner reports.
14: Navy officials say a jet flew below its standard arrival profile during a breakfast with the Blues event at Pensacola Beach. No injuries were reported, but witnesses said the aircraft passed unusually close to the crowd. The team says it's reviewing the maneuver to make sure future flights meet Navy and FAA safety standards. I'm Michael Kastner.
11: And Canadian wildfire smoke is blanketing the U.S. Northeast and Midwest. The smoke from Minnesota to Michigan and upstate New York and further into the Northeast is thick and dense. I'm Mark Mayfield.
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6: Camden County and Voorhees, Route 73 is shut down with wires down both ways between Crescent Road and Ardsley Drive. Avoid the area. Also, we have got construction on the northbound 42 freeway at 295 in Belmar with several lanes closed. Northbound truck lanes of the Turnpike are closed for construction work, and we still have some flooding reported on Route 72 in Ocean County and Barnegat between Bay Avenue, West Bay Avenue, and East Bay Avenue, and also on Long Beach Boulevard. Police say still closed with flooding between 31st and 92nd. So again, avoid that as well. On the Parkway, southbound work between 89 and 82, and also northbound in the locals, 116 and southbound 100 to 98, both ways by Colonia Rest Area. 206 in PPAC Gladstone, crawling with road work right near Dutch Road, south of Pottersville Road. And in Linden, 278 is closed between the Gothels Bridge and 1 and 9 because of an accident across the Hudson leaving New Jersey. Three lanes closed upstairs at the George. Delays are 25 minutes. Cars and buses head to the lower level. Next, you're board in 15 minutes. New Jersey, 101.5.
7: New Jersey 101.5 instant weather. We're going to continue to have unhealthy air quality for much of tonight with some clouds around, a low in the 60s. A very warm day tomorrow. It's going to be less humid with hazy sunshine. High temperatures in the upper 80s and low 90s will likely still have unhealthy air quality through at least a portion of the day, but there may be some improvement for a time, especially across North Jersey. And cloudy, more humid, and not as warm Saturday with a couple of showers and a heavy thunderstorm. Highs close to 80. I'm meteorologist Brian Thompson.
8: 69 degrees across New Jersey.
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0: You know, Chime Time is 2:09. It is Lou and Michelle. And this hour, we're all going to come together as a daytime family.
1: Oh, boy.
0: And help Michelle.
1: Family and do what?
0: Help Michelle.
1: What are we doing?
0: Well, you're planning a little getaway. It's so nice that you're planning a getaway.
1: You know what? Sometimes just one night away is nice, right?
0: Is that what you're thinking? Just an overnight country?
1: But maybe now it's like too late because it's summer and maybe everything's already booked up. But I really didn't think about that part, but I'm hoping it won't be. But I was thinking doing things a little differently, not just, you know, getting a hotel, but staying at a bed and breakfast.
0: Now, you floored me. Tell me if I heard this right.
1: What?
0: You have never stayed at a bed and breakfast?
1: In New Jersey, I've never have.
0: Oh, okay.
1: I have stayed at a bed and breakfast in others, like I think we went to New England, like in other areas, but not many. I really haven't stayed in many. And I don't think I ever stayed at one in New Jersey. Maybe years ago for a wedding, but it was so long ago.
0: I'm a big bed and breakfast guy. I'm a big Cape May guy.
1: Are you?
0: Yeah, I
1: so
0: really
1: you're
0: love
1: a
0: it.
1: Big bed and breakfast person. You're the perfect person to ask. I'm not really one. Like, I don't know where to go.
0: Not really, because I'm a really bad at remembering names.
1: Oh.
0: So, like, I've been to a lot of them. I could tell you the gray one is really awesome, but I can't remember the name.
1: The one with the old picture on the wall. Oh, sorry, that's all of them.
0: Right.
1: Right?
0: I will tell you a couple of things, though, and I don't know if this happened in New England or not with you. There's always this sense to me at a bed and breakfast of the possibility of some supernatural.
1: Well, yeah. Oh, see, okay. Did you see something like that here in New Jersey?
0: I have, yes.
1: The room I did stay in, the bed and breakfast I did stay in, was very old. I feel like most are, right?
0: There was.
1: But I don't know if there was anything supernatural going on there.
0: I have had doors slam.
1: What?
0: A door slam with two people in the room, neither one of them near the door.
1: Weird.
0: No windows open. It was weird, very weird, scary. I've had things move. In a room?
1: You saw it?
0: I've heard noises.
1: Wait a second.
0: Yeah.
1: Before you keep going on to the next, what do you mean you saw something move in the room?
0: I was at a bed and breakfast in Cape May, and there was this really big, you know, one of those full-length mirrors, old school, full antique-y full-length mirror. And it was at a certain angle when we got to the room. And then I went to move it because it was at an angle that was pointing up, and you couldn't really see yourself in it. And I couldn't move it. It was locked in place. We went out, we came back, and it was heavy. That mirror had moved while we were gone. So.
1: And you don't think it could have just moved because you loosened it?
0: I'm not that strong.
1: Oh, true. Good point.
0: Let's remember who we're talking to here. Yeah, but that happens at a lot of places.
1: Ooh,
0: that happens.
1: That's creepy, though. And then you still stayed in that room? I'd be so nerve-wracked. Like, it would be very nerve-wracking to do that.
0: Well, I didn't have any shrieky, scary, like blood-curdling moments. It was just little stuff like that. Creaking on the steps behind you and nobody's behind you.
1: I don't want to stay in a haunted bed and breakfast. I'm looking for nice bed and breakfasts in New Jersey.
0: They all have a lot of history.
1: I don't want it to be haunted.
0: Okay.
1: Now you're freaking me out that I don't want to do it.
0: Well, I mean, I know we're going to get a lot of great suggestions for you this hour. Can I throw a suggestion out to you?
1: Yeah, let's open up the phones though real quick at 1-800-283-101.5. Because I don't think everybody is a bed and breakfast person. I really, like I said, haven't really stayed in many, so I guess I'm not one.
0: Right.
1: But I think I like the idea of it. So if you are a bed and breakfast person, give us your best recommendation for an amazing bed and breakfast here in New Jersey. We'd love to take down your suggestions. And also, if you maybe aren't a bed and breakfast person, like, why not? Are you would rather go to a hotel? You'd rather stay there than have that other experience? Because it is different. Like, why are you? Why aren't you? And really looking for a lot of recommendations on where to go here in New Jersey. 1-800-283-101.5.
0: Yes, we want to make sure Michelle has a great time at it. My recommendation to you is Angel of the Sea.
1: So you do remember a name.
0: I remember that name because that's a special place to me. It's beautiful.
1: In Cape May?
0: It's a little off the beaten path in Cape May,
1: Are they all in Cape May? Or are there any in any other area of the state?
0: Well, my favorites are in Cape May. So mine are going to lean in that direction. But that's the one I would say. It's beautiful. It's fun. It's a little out of the way. So you can either have some quiet time or you can be part of the Cape May beach crowd or the Cape May shopping crowd.
1: Oh.
0: But it's not right there. So you got a little distance.
1: Is that the one that was haunted?
0: There were some things I thought I noticed at that place, but it was nothing.

0: other couples staying at this place. We go in, so Jersey, immediately, I start hearing, like, I use the hairdryer.
1: Okay. That's what that sound was.
0: Yes. Okay. That's exactly what that sound was. I got the hairdryer going. Then I plug in the curling iron. Have to have the curling iron. Then I'm like, I got to iron my shirt. Plug in the iron. I'm plugging in things left and right, left and right. So Jersey. Blow a fuse.
1: Of course you did.
0: Of course I'm going to blow a fuse. And we're like, oh, no. The owner is in Boston. And he's not here. Okay, so there was nobody there.
1: Oh, no.
0: When we arrived, there were specific instructions. The owner's going
1: to
0: be in Boston.
1: How to get in, how to get out.
0: They didn't think two people from Jersey were coming. Plugging in
1: with
0: every,
1: the curling iron.
0: Plugging in every device this woman needs. And we blow a fuse. And the air is broke. Like, the air is down. And people are like, what's going on? And it's the Jersey couple.
1: Of course it is.
0: That blew the fuse.
1: Did you have to go find the fuse box
0: in
1: the house?
0: So then that's what I said. I said, well, let's go in the basement. Oh. Let's do it ourselves. We'll figure it out. Of course, the basement's locked. They're not just going to let anybody go in the basement. The guy was like, I'm in Boston. I got to come back. It's going to be like 2 hours. It took him forever. People were trying to get ready
1: and it was
0: to
1: all
0: go out
1: you.
0: For the night.
1: Also,
0: it was like the Newport Mansions. We were like there. That's where we were.
1: Also, your hair could look so pretty. That's what it was all about, right?
0: I walked out of there with my hair frizzy. A wrinkled shirt. It was not a good representation of Jersey.
1: And some angry people in the room next door to you.
0: Angry people. They're like, where are you from? Why'd you think you could put all these different things on at the same time? I'm like, I don't know.
1: Jersey girl doing her hair.
0: It was total mess. But then he did make the trip down and fixed it, and then I knew never to do that again.
1: You know why the basement was locked, right?
0: Probably because of the ghosts.
1: That's where the non-paying customers stay.
0: I'm worried there were some ghost sightings in that basement. They're like, we got to lock them in there.
1: Ghosts were like, why is it so hot in here?
0: It was so bad. Everybody had breakfast the next day, not happy with the Jersey couple.
1: Ugh. All right, we got to help Michelle. We got to help Michelle have a great getaway. And so let us know. Best suggestions for a bed and breakfast stay in New Jersey, 1-800-283-1015. Call now. Let us know. It is 2:18, time for Fast Track.
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3: A major chip maker is shelling out more money to the U.S. Taiwan Semiconductor Manufacturing Company announced that it will invest another $100 billion to expand their footprint in Arizona. That brings the company's total investment in the Grand Canyon State to $265 billion. TSMC currently has a campus in North Phoenix, and the funds could result in 4 new semiconductor plants. The chipmaker develops processors for tech giants like NVIDIA and Apple. Frontier Airlines passengers will soon be able to use Wi-Fi. The airline says that starting early next year, flights will offer high-speed internet through SpaceX's Starlink. Beyond watching movies on a flight, the airline says Starlink will also provide connectivity for pilots, flight attendants, maintenance teams, and ground operations. And OpenAI is officially part of the hardware market. The company released a $230 control panel that's designed to pair with their AI coding assistant, Codex. It's called Codex Micro, and it's designed to make it easier to control the bots as they write code. Tech Report, I'm Matt Mattinson.
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5: Here's New Jersey Fast Traffic.
6: Camden County and Voorhees, Route 73 is shut down with wires down both ways between Crescent Road and Ardsley Drive. Avoid the area. Also, we have got a construction on the northbound 42 freeway at 295 in Belmar with several lanes closed. Northbound truck lanes of the Turnpike are closed for construction work, and we still have some flooding reported on Route 72 in Ocean County and Barnegat between Bay Avenue, West Bay Avenue, and East Bay Avenue, and also on Long Beach Boulevard. Police say still closed with flooding between 31st and 92nd, so again, avoid that as well. On the Parkway, southbound work between 89 and 82, and also northbound in the locals, 116 and southbound 100 to 98, both ways by Colonia Rest Area. 206 and PPAC Gladstone, crawling with road work right near Dutch Road, south of Pottersville Road. And in Linden, 278 is closed between the Gothels Bridge and 1 and 9 because of an accident across the Hudson leaving New Jersey. Three lanes closed upstairs at the George. Delays are 25 minutes. Cars and buses head to the lower level. Next, you're board in 15 minutes. New Jersey, 101.5.
4: New Jersey 101.5 instant weather. We'll still have some unhealthy air quality throughout tonight and perhaps even into tomorrow, especially across South Jersey. You might see some improvement across North Jersey as we head through tomorrow. Lows will be in the 60s tonight with that thick haze, and then very warm and less humid with hazy sunshine tomorrow. Highs in the upper 80s to low 90s. We do expect some showers and even some heavy thunderstorms by Saturday. I'm meteorologist Brian Thompson.
7: 69 degrees across New Jersey.
5: Chief Meteorologist Dan Zero's weather to traffic that explains what's happening. 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
8: Okay, so we're trying to find the perfect bed and breakfast in New Jersey for Michelle to stay at for a little getaway. 1-800-283-1015. And Elena in Spring Lake Heights says, I reminded her of a Cape May story. Elena, thank you for calling. Tell us what we reminded you of.
9: Yes, hi. This is more than 10 years ago. We, my husband and I, stayed at a bed and breakfast in Cape May. And I had, I was dreaming, and I saw this figure float across the room.
10: Oh, boy.
9: And it was a female, because it had kind of a dress, that bouffant style that they used to wear in the 17, 1800s. But the thing is different about this. I saw the window in the room. I saw the table in the corner. And when I dream, I never dream of an actual room. I always dream that I'm somewhere else.
8: So this had more details than a normal dream.
9: Yes. This, then I woke up. But the next morning I told my husband about it. But I should have told the owner, and I didn't. So I didn't think...
10: What, to see if there were, like, stories like that in the past? Have anybody else had that happen?
9: I don't know.
10: Yeah,
9: I didn't divulge it to anyone else. But let me ask you, Lou, the first initial of the B&B that we stayed in began with M, as in Mary.
10: Is that where you stayed? Don't say the name, but...
8: I'm not going to say the name, but it did start with M.
10: It did start with the M.
8: It started with M.
10: Did you have that dream?
9: Where you started, where you stayed, it started with an M?
10: Yes.
8: The letter M, yes.
9: Oh, boy.
10: Yeah. Oh, boy.
8: Oh, boy is right.
10: Oh, boy.
8: Hope I didn't take anything home with me.
10: Yeah, right?
9: Okay. This inn, I believe, was owned originally by a reverend back in the 1800s. He was the original owner, and then they turned it into a B&B. But it wasn't that far from the ocean. I think it was only a block or so from the ocean.
8: I will tell you, we don't want to say the name, but I will tell you this, we're talking about the same place, I think. I really do think we are.
9: I can't believe it. I didn't hear all
10: connection
9: of your story, but it caught my ear.
10: So you're not going crazy.
8: See?
10: No, you're not. All right. It's sometimes you need to hear that. Thanks so much for sharing.
8: We were both right about it. That's great.
10: Sometimes you need to know, right?
8: Yeah, right.
10: And I'm not seeing things. I'm not going crazy. Somebody else had a shared experience.
8: All of this is coming out, though, Michelle, because you just want to have a nice little weekend getaway.
10: You know when you start hours and you're like, okay, this took a little weird direction. Wasn't expecting this. I want a weekend getaway. And I was thinking a bed and breakfast. Not really a bed and breakfast person. Like, I don't usually stay at a bed and breakfast. So I thought that could be like a different type of experience here in New Jersey. Now, I know it's summer. I know it's busy. I know a lot are probably booked up. But maybe I'll push it off, you know, for the fall or whatever, if it's too crowded now. But what's a good bed and breakfast in New Jersey that's not haunted? Are there any in other areas of the state and other shore towns besides Cape May? Or are they all in Cape May and they're all haunted?
8: There is a school of thought, Michelle, about
10: this
8: happening? That will say that people who are open to it will notice more.

0: or things, or more things will happen to them than right. those who are don't want to be part of it. Like, I'm kind of open-minded to that. I really am. Like, well, I'm not going to say it didn't scare me, but I'm going to say I didn't get up and leave.
1: Yeah, but if lights are flickering or all of a sudden I'm seeing different
0: you don't want that.
1: Images, I don't want it, whether I'm open to it or not open to it. Yeah, I'm not open
0: Michelle's
1: to it.
0: Michelle's out.
1: I'm just trying to go away for the weekend. That's it.
0: Yeah, okay. Well, I mean,
1: we're getting so many app messages that are there. There are a lot in Point Pleasant. The Tower Cottage, so beautiful, so clean, walking distance to the beach.
0: That's nice.
1: From Allie and Manalapan. Yeah. The White Swan Inn, very cool, spooky, great place to stay.
0: Spooky.
1: I know, they all spooky. Have spooky in it.
0: Let's see.
1: Elaine's in Cape May.
0: Elaine's in Cape May, yes.
1: Was that another place that you said that you stayed?
0: I don't think I've ever stayed there, no.
1: That's what people thought first. What was the bed and breakfast that Lou stayed in? Was it Elaine's?
0: Yeah, it was
1: my daughter and I stayed there 12 years ago and had experiences. It's
0: all going to the experiences. Well,
1: every single app message is going to weird experiences. And I get it. It's old. You know, I get the decor, the whole vibe.
0: Right. It's the whole Cape May thing.
1: Yes. Yes. And I could see how that would happen. But right. I'm telling you, the one I went to in New England was more of the Jersey vibe, that when I came and plugged everything in, all of a sudden the power just went completely out.
0: So you just want...
1: I jerseyed it up.
0: You just want bed and breakfast.
1: Exactly. Is that too much to ask?
0: No, bed, spirit, and breakfast is not...
1: It's just bed and breakfast. Yeah,
0: you don't want to go to a BSB.
1: No.
0: You want to go to a B&B.
1: But they're all involving that, which is hysterical. Yeah, bed and breakfast. But I do remember, though, the breakfast the next morning was delicious.
0: Amazing.
1: There's something about these places. I know. There is that charm, and it was delicious. And it was nice. It was fun going down, and, you know, there were other people and talking with them, and it was nice.
0: Oh, yes,
1: it was a
0: Michelle.
1: Fun little experience.
0: Well, some of the slogans are, if you make it to breakfast, you'll love it.
1: Oh.
0: How do you like that one?
1: Yeah, I don't love that.
0: Is that helping?
1: Now I'm like, can I go to a hotel? I'm like totally turned off to this.
0: Listen, I've been to plenty where I've experienced nothing. Just a very nice.
1: Okay, maybe you'll share one of those after the news.
0: Okay.
1: 1-800-283-101.5. The best bed and breakfast here in New Jersey. Let us know what yours is. Your call's coming up. It's 2:30.
2: President Trump says he's declassifying evidence that shows the American election system is vulnerable to interference and fraud. In a primetime address from the White House Thursday night, Trump said China exploited weaknesses in our voting system to gain access to 220 million U.S. voter files. The Blue Angels are reviewing a low-altitude flight that set chairs and umbrellas flying on a crowded Florida beach on Wednesday. Michael Kastner reports.
3: Navy officials say a jet flew below its standard arrival profile during a breakfast with the Blues event at Pensacola Beach. No injuries were reported, but witnesses said the aircraft passed unusually close to the crowd. The team says it's reviewing the maneuver to make sure future flights meet Navy and FAA safety standards. I'm Michael Kastner.
2: And Canadian wildfire smoke is blanketing the U.S. Northeast and Midwest. The smoke from Minnesota to Michigan and upstate New York and further into the Northeast is thick and dense. I'm Mark Mayfield.
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5: say you won't back down. FIFA announcing Post Malone as the headliner for the 2026 World Cup closing ceremony, the show taking place before the game kicks off on Sunday in East Rutherford, New Jersey. The announcement comes as FIFA revealed Jennifer Hudson would sing the national anthem on the final game day. Madonna is continuing her reign as the Queen of Pop as her latest album broke records. Confessions 2 is the singer's 10th record to make it to number one on the Billboard 200 chart, and she's now the first female artist to have a number one album in 5 consecutive decades. Confessions 2 is the continuation of Madonna's 2005 album, Confessions on a Dance Floor. Police investigating an incident that happened on the set of the Today Show Thursday morning. TMZ reporting an intruder stormed into the studio in the morning asking for host Al Roker. Law enforcement sources said the man then lunged at host Craig Melvin while yelling a racial slur, security able to rush in and detain the man. Former Congressman George Santos heading to reality TV. Larry Kofsky has more.
6: For his next chapter, Santos is joining the cast of Fox's Special Forces World's Toughest Test. He'll join 14 other contestants who will face a range of military-style challenges, including chemical gassing and a search of an underground bunker. Other contestants will include former NBA player Matt Barnes and Real Housewives star Brandi Glanville. The fifth season of Special Forces will air on Fox starting September 24th.
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9: Now, here comes New Jersey fast traffic.
10: Camden County and Voorhees, Route 73 is shut down with wires down both ways between Crescent Road and Ardsley Drive. Avoid the area. Also, we have got a construction on the northbound 42 freeway at 295 in Belmar with several lanes closed. Northbound truck lanes of the Turnpike are closed for construction work, and we still have some flooding reported on Route 72 in Ocean County and Barnegat between Bay Avenue, West Bay Avenue, and East Bay Avenue, and also on Long Beach Boulevard. Police say still closed with flooding between 31st and 92nd. So again, avoid that as well. On the Parkway, southbound work between 89 and 82, and also northbound in the locals, 116 and southbound 100 to 98, both ways by Colonia Rest Area. 206 and PPAC Gladstone, crawling with road work right near Dutch Road, south of Pottersville Road. And in Linden, 278 is closed between the Gothels Bridge and 1 and 9 because of an accident across the Hudson leaving New Jersey. Three lanes closed upstairs at the George. Delays are 25 minutes. Cars and buses head to the lower level. Next, you're board in 15 minutes. New Jersey, 101.5.
11: New Jersey 101.5 instant weather. The concern tonight will be unhealthy air quality levels, which will be with us throughout much of the night due to the wildfire smoke that's around. Will be a pretty thick haze much of the time, too, with lows in the 60s. Hazy sunshine, very warm and less humid tomorrow. Highs close to 90. We may see some improvement in the air quality, especially across North Jersey. Then some showers and storms with a lot of clouds on Saturday. Highs closer to 80. I'm meteorologist Brian Thompson.
8: 69 degrees across New Jersey.
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3: In our attempt to find a great bed and breakfast for Michelle to stay at for a quick New Jersey getaway, we spent a lot of time talking about ghosts.
4: Well, yeah, we certainly did. But really, when it comes to the bed and breakfast, it's the charm. It's that connection to the local area that kind of brings you there. It's the history,
3: all that history.
4: Of the house.
3: Yep.
4: And the family that own the house, that lives there. You know, it's that appeal. So it's... Yes, it's a stay. It's a bed and breakfast. You have a bed, you have a breakfast, but there's so much more to it.
3: They got to extend that name.
4: Right? That's appealing to so many people. Now, other people are like, no, thank you. I don't want any part of bed and breakfast.
3: Right.
4: You know, I'd rather stay at a hotel. But for those who like it, or maybe if you've never tried it, I think there is something very appealing to staying there.
3: I think you're going to like it. And I know that Seth in West Orange has some suggestions for you that might make your New Jersey weekend getaway a little bit better. Hey, Seth.
5: Hey, Lou. How are you?
3: Oh, good. We're doing great.
4: So what's yours?
5: Hi, Michelle.
4: Hi.
5: So I was at a bed and breakfast in New Hope, Pennsylvania, which I thought would take you to, since we're keeping this in Jersey, let's go take the bridge across the Delaware there, and you have Lambertville.
3: Mm-hmm.
5: So I would look at some bed and breakfasts in Lambertville, and that way you can also visit Pennsylvania New Hope. You have the history, you have the charm throughout both towns, lots to do, lots to see, and if you don't like one bed and breakfast, guess what? You could probably jump to another one, but I'm sure they're all full.
4: I'm so happy you said this, Seth, because I was in New Hope not that long ago, and we had the best time. We walked across the bridge. We went into Lambertville, but most of our stay really was in New Hope. We stayed at a hotel there. We had so much fun. We had so much fun. I keep saying to my husband, I want to go back. I want to go to Lambertville and explore Lambertville a little more and stay there. So I'm so happy that you mentioned this. Do you have a specific one or just look it up and there are many in Lambertville?
5: I don't have a specific one in Lambertville. We did stay at one. It was a gift for us in New Hope, but we'll keep it in Jersey since we're a Jersey radio station.
3: There you go.
5: But I would tell you, Michelle, that my wife and I, we can join you and your husband and let's explore Lambertville together.
3: Well, there you go.
4: That would be fine.
3: How about that?
4: A little Lambertville adventure. I really enjoyed walking across the
5: bridge. With new friends, strangers. We'll have a good time.
4: Oh, look at that. Now we just got to find a bed and breakfast there.
3: That's right.
5: We got to find a bed and breakfast and we got to coordinate those crazy schedules.
4: Funny seeing you here, Seth.
3: There you go.
5: Yeah.
3: That's great.
4: Funny seeing Seth and his wife here at breakfast at our little bed and breakfast.
3: They'll already know the lay of the land too, right?
4: I know, that is true. Seth, thank you so much. I love that idea.
3: I do have one thing.
4: Do you think
3: we're
4: going to really do it?
3: That would be great.
4: It would be so fun. I would love that.
3: So much fun. That's part of it, too.
4: Sometimes people throw ideas out there and they never really come to be. But that would be fun.
3: So keep that in mind, Seth.
4: No, he threw it out there. I said that would be fun.
3: That would be fun. Yeah. There is one thing, though. I mean, you do meet a lot of nice people at the B&Bs. There is one thing, though. I have to throw a little bit of a complaint out there. Maybe this is my personality. I don't know. But
4: you eat too many of the eggs? Somebody eats too much of the breakfast, and then there's no breakfast for you?
3: I love the breakfast part of the B&B. Obviously, right? I love that. But I don't like the commitment of the 3 o'clock tea.
4: What, have 3 o'clock
3: tea? We have tea and cookies at 3 o'clock, and now that's hanging over your head.
4: No.
3: You were going to go to the beach or the boardwalk or whatever, and now it's like, what, do I have to leave the beach at 2:30?
4: No, but that's like a...
3: I got to have a biscuit.
4: I don't even like tea.
3: Like that part of it, I'm not a big... it's nice that they do it, but I'm not a big fan of that.
4: I'm just saying, beautiful. That's amazing they do that.
3: I like my day. I want my day.
4: The tea and cookies. Can I take the cookies to go to the beach?
3: I committed to breakfast with total strangers. I'd like the rest of the day to myself.
4: You know, it's so funny, though. And I know you're this person, too. Like, you're a cruise person.
3: I like cruises.
4: You
3: yes.
4: love a good cruise because sure you don't do. Fly.
3: That's right.
4: So you love a good cruise. But the thing about cruises, and it reminded me of the bed and breakfast, and it's not like I love the idea, but when you go on a cruise, a lot of the formal dining restaurants, you have to dine with other like other people on the cruise.
3: Yes, you have to interact with humans. That's a, they don't put that in the brochure.
4: You have to interact with other people when you go on a cruise.
3: Right.
4: But do you like that part of it?
3: Yeah. Well, I like a mix of it. You know, yes, I want to
4: like you
3: mingle.
4: Want the big table
3: kind of
4: and you're talking.
3: Person, but I'd like to be, you know, I'm going to sit down and have dinner. I'd like to have it with the person I'm with.
4: See, I'm a people person too. I love it. But you're right. Like, you're at dinner with them, and then you see them later at the pool, and they totally ignore you. You're like, I just had dinner. We were sitting next to each other having this conversation,
3: yeah.
4: and now you're ignoring me at the pool.
3: Right.
4: That's why I don't really, I go in early.
3: Because are you committed now?
4: No, we're not committed.
3: Saying hello every time?
4: No, you know, that's why I don't, it goes back to my fear of commitment. When I go on a cruise, I say I want to sit alone. We sit, the two of us.
3: Oh, see, yeah. You're that couple. So, you are that couple.
4: Terrible. It sounds like I'm antisocial, and I'm not. I'm so social.
3: Boy, why would it sound like that? I'd rather not be around any other humans. Don't make me sound antisocial.
4: But it's because of the commitment right. issue.
3: Right.
4: I don't know where the line is drawn. Are we friends or right. are we not friends? Here's, are we friends on the cruise ship or we're not friends?
3: Here's what happens. Fred and Debbie from Kansas have made it to your table on the first night of the cruise.
4: Yeah.
3: You guys get along just fine, but there's that awkward moment of... Are we having dinner again tomorrow?
4: Right, like, but then what if Debbie says, yo, next time we get off the boat, you want to go shopping together? I really don't want to go shopping with Debbie. I just had dinner with her. Kind of want to spend a little time with my husband.
3: Yeah.
4: Now am I shopping with Debbie?
3: If Debbie starts any sentence with yo, I'd break the relationship right there. That's not a good sign. And you got a
4: maybe
3: whole...
4: Maybe that's why I'm not making friends on the cruise ship, because I'm starting sentences with yo.
3: You got 6.5 days to go. With yo Debbie. And I don't think that sounds like a great plan. But no, they...
4: Do you know what I mean, though?
3: Yes.
4: So with the bed and breakfast, everybody goes down. They have breakfast together. That's nice.
3: Nice.
4: Then you go on your own way.
3: Nice. Let me have the rest of my day.
4: Then you have your own day. You go to the beach. You go back for a little tea and cookies. And then you go back out to dinner. And then you're doing your own thing.
3: I thought of something else. How about the porch with the little table set up?
4: Or somebody who steals the rocking chair.
3: Can you?
4: Debbie's in the rocking chair the whole evening. I get no rocking chair.
3: You don't get any rocking chair time. Or Debbie and Fred are at table one, the little tiny table, and you're at the table next to them. Are we moving tables together now? Or can I talk to my partner?
4: Isn't it weird that Fred and Debbie were on the same cruise yes. and at the same bed and breakfast?
3: Now they're in Cape May.
4: I think they're stalkers.
3: You might have to file a report.
4: I think they may. I think I may. So I got to be honest, this hour, we're getting a lot. Do you have the app open
3: yes.
4: in front of you? Because we are getting a lot of app messages from amazing places.
3: Well, Patty in Belford, this is going to take you back to the spirits, went to a B&B in Cape May when the front desk person was filming for spirit activity the night we stayed there. The place was on Ghost Finders, you know, the show.
4: Oh,
3: there was an episode about this place. Didn't sleep all night.
4: Wait, the night she was staying there, they're filming that.
3: Looking for the ghosts.
4: Oh, that's crazy.
3: Would you stay?
4: Oh.
3: Would you stay? You pull up.
4: I would like the, I like the drama of it. Like, I like the idea of like the camera crew being there trying to find it. But once they left and I was just left there with this, you know, now that would be, I'd be freaked out.
3: And you know, they don't just go to random places. There had to be reports that brought them
4: yeah.
3: there,
4: and
3: right?
4: I think a lot of those places, like, people go there wanting that experience. You know, like, you know, that's what happens there. It's expected, or you want that to happen.
3: Right, right. It's part
4: so
3: of
4: you're
3: what you
4: going
3: want.
4: There for that reason, not just because you're going for a weekend getaway and think you're just going to have this romantic evening. Just the two of you and not a spirit
3: right,
4: as well.
3: Right. You don't need a third wheel.
4: Right.
3: Yeah. Sloan.
4: I'd rather take Debbie.
3: Right. Debbie, no Fred though, huh? Poor
4: no,
3: Fred.
4: Poor Fred.
3: He's out of it. Sloan in Freehold suggests in Ringwood, the castle at Skyland Manor.
4: Ooh.
3: That sounds like a nice place.
4: That does sound like
3: and,
4: a nice place.
3: And that's not, you know, in the Cape May zone, right? So that's something that would have you away from all of the history that goes along with that.
4: And I do love, oh, wow, I just looked it up. That's cool.
3: Uh-oh, time to make reservations. Yeah. Do we have a winner?
4: This might be the place. This
3: really?
4: One looks really nice. I'm looking at the right place. Yeah, this one looks really nice.
3: And by the way, if you want to get a last-minute suggestion in for Michelle, 1-800-283-101.5. Let's get her to the right place. But you like the castle.
4: I do like the castle. They have weddings there and everything. That's cool. That's really pretty. That's a nice one.
3: And we've learned a lot about you this hour, Michelle.
4: What?
3: Your social attitude on vacation.
4: No, but you know what I mean? Like, when people right. go on vacation,
3: yes.
4: you either want to make friends or you don't want to make friends. And some people do, and they're lifelong friends. That's a whole nother topic.
3: Right.
4: You've been friends with these people forever. I love that. My mom does that. She has friends from all over the world
3: Wonderful.
4: That she meets, and she stays in contact with them. I think that is amazing. But then sometimes you just want to get away and kind of do your own thing.
3: They should
4: so
3: have,
4: there's two types of vacations.
3: They should have badges with different colors. If you're wearing a green badge, that means I want to be your friend for life. If you're wearing a yellow badge, you're saying I'm open to it, but let's not make a commitment.
4: Right.
3: And if you're wearing a red badge, it's like I want to eat alone.
4: Yeah. Don't you feel like you have to vet people before you can jump in? 100%. It's the same with neighbors. It's
3: yes.
4: the same with anybody. Your kids are young and you have a new mom friend. You got to vet that mom friend before you actually commit to dinner plans.
3: New Jersey has built its reputation on that philosophy.
4: Exactly.
3: That's the way
4: Talking about bed and breakfast in New Jersey, what's your favorite? 1-800-283-101.5. 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It's 2:48. Here's New Jersey Fast Traffic.
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2: Now, a check on New Jersey Fast Traffic.
8: Camden County and Voorhees, Route 73 is shut down with wires down both ways between Crescent Road and Ardsley Drive. Avoid the area. Also, we have got construction on the northbound 42 freeway at 295 in Belmar with several lanes closed. Northbound truck lanes of the Turnpike are closed for construction work, and we still have some flooding reported on Route 72 in Ocean County and Barnegat between Bay Avenue, West Bay Avenue, and East Bay Avenue, and also on Long Beach Boulevard. Police say still closed with flooding between 31st and 92nd. So again, avoid that as well. On the Parkway, southbound work between 89 and 82, and also northbound in the locals, 116 and southbound 100 to 98, both ways by Colonia Rest Area. 206 in PPAC Gladstone, crawling with road work right near Dutch Road, south of Pottersville Road. And in Linden, 278 is closed between the Gothels Bridge and 1 and 9 because of an accident across the Hudson leaving New Jersey. Three lanes closed upstairs at the George. Delays are 25 minutes. Cars and buses head to the lower level. Next report in 15 minutes. New Jersey 101.5.
9: New Jersey 101.5 instant weather. Will still have some unhealthy air quality throughout tonight and perhaps even into tomorrow, especially across South Jersey. Might see some improvement across North Jersey as we head through tomorrow. Lows will be in the 60s tonight with that thick haze, and then very warm and less humid with hazy sunshine tomorrow. Highs in the upper 80s to low 90s. We do expect some showers and even some heavy thunderstorms by Saturday. I'm meteorologist Brian Thompson.
7: 69 degrees across New Jersey.
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3: All right, so we've been talking about B&Bs. Some have a little spirit thing with them. Some are just great suggestions from Michelle to get a New Jersey getaway going. We got some great ones today, and we got another good one coming your way, Michelle, from Danielle in Flemington. Wants to make a few B&B suggestions for you. Hi, Danielle.
4: Hello.
5: Hi, Danielle. What are yours?
4: I also recommend Skylands Manor in Ringwood.
5: Oh, that was the one that little... I said that I looked up the picture. It's gorgeous. Yeah.
4: So there's a place about 15, 20 minutes in Warwick, New York, that is like New Hope with little towns and shops. Very cute. From Skylands, it's about 15 minutes from there. And then the other one I suggested was Loretta Winery has a B&B.
3: Oh, that's a nice place. Oh,
5: that's a good one. I've never been, but I've heard so much about it. I've never been there.
4: Yeah, so I've been to both. They're both highly recommended.
3: Nice.
5: Very nice.
3: You like the B&B experience, huh, Danielle?
4: I do, yes. It's different. You meet different people from all over, and, you know, it's fun. You don't have to dedicate your whole trip to them, though. I found that out.
3: Yeah, that 3 o'clock tea. I'm not a big fan of the 3 o'clock tea.
5: That is good. You have the breakfast together, then you're on your way. You're doing your own thing. Danielle, it's a mixture of both. I love that. Thank you so much for sharing. Those are good recommendations.
3: Yeah.
5: I love it.
3: I mean, you got a lot to work with.
5: So we've done this the past couple of days. We've only been on for 4 days.
3: Yes. Four whole days.
5: Yes. So we've done this the past couple of days. We're at the end. We do what we learned today, which was so fun yesterday.
3: We've been doing this since we've been doing the show.
5: We've been doing this for 4 whole days.
3: That's right.
5: Yeah. So the first hour, in the noon hour, we did Nobody Warned Me. Okay. So what did no one warn you? So it was like, nobody warned me, ..
3: Yep.
5: Whatever it was. And we got a great call from Ryan. And let's take a listen to what he
6: said. Nobody warned me that when I flew into Newark the other day, it was going to be almost $500 for me to Uber from Newark to Toms River.
3: Ouch.
5: What did you think it was going to cost?
6: $200, something like that. But it was kind of like, you guys keep talking about all these, you know, tripping and hurting your shins. That's how it felt.
5: That's a lot, but we got a lot of messages saying that that was like way too much.
3: Yeah, well, no doubt about that. We also talked about office groups, office clubs.
5: Yeah.
3: I'm a big fan.
5: You're part of the coffee club.
3: Part of
5: Again,
3: the coffee
5: we've
3: club.
5: Only been here 4 days
3: part of the
5: as
3: cookie
5: our
3: club.
5: Show. Now you're part of the Oreo Cookie Club
3: right.
5: and the coffee club, which is amazing.
3: Yeah, and you're a little hesitant about the clubs. We learned that about you.
5: Well, there's some I do like.
3: All right, we got this call too.
6: Me and a couple group of friends at work decided, you know, why don't we, instead of just buying one 6-pack and trying it out, why don't a group of us to get together, try something new, bring it to school. We were teachers at the time. Bring it to school after school, of course. You know, we would trade and go home with a mixed 6-pack that we could then now, you know, try out, come back after the weekend, maybe review a little bit, talk a little bit about, and talk about what we liked, what we didn't like. It was kind of fun.
5: This is so much better than a book club. See, I want to be part of the beer club.
3: You found a club you love.
5: We need to start the beer club here at the station.
3: All right, I think that's a good idea.
5: And then we're talking this hour about a nice bed and breakfast to stay in New Jersey. Who do we have? Alana, who had a great recommendation.
7: My husband and I stayed at a bed and breakfast in Cape May, and I was dreaming, and I saw this figure float across the room.
5: Oh, boy.
7: I saw the window in the room. I saw the table in the corner. And when I dream, I never dream of an actual room. I always dream that I'm somewhere else.
3: So this had more details than a normal dream.
7: Yes. Let me ask you, Lou, the first initial of the B&B that we stayed in began with M, as in Mary.
3: I'm not going to say the name, but it did

0: start
1: did
0: with M.
1: Did start yes, with it the did. M.
0: It started with M. I will tell you, we don't want to say the name, but I will tell you this. We're talking about the same place, I think. I really do think we are. About that.
1: So that was a great recommendation if you love spirits.
0: Like, that was a great recommendation.
1: Maybe not the place I want to stay at, but a great recommendation if you're into all that, right?
0: Those were fun, though.
1: That was fun. That went fast.
0: We appreciate your help because Michelle's going to wind up having a great little weekend getaway.
1: I like that last one with the castle and Lurita Winery. Those last two were really good suggestions. Yes. They all were. So really appreciate it. I'm going to go somewhere in New Jersey. I'll figure it out. Or Lambertville. That was another one. Seth mentioned the one, you know, places in Lambertville I could do research on.
0: Michelle just doesn't want anybody in the room who wasn't invited. Let's just put it that way.
1: I just don't want to put it out there for the ghosts that right. could go there. All right, Dominski and Moore are coming up next. Have a great day. We'll talk to you again tomorrow at noon.
0: See you tomorrow.
2: 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Plus traffic, weather, and all the fun only Big Joe can deliver. 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
8: President Trump says he's declassifying evidence that shows the American election system is vulnerable to interference and fraud. In a primetime address from the White House Thursday night, Trump said China exploited weaknesses in our voting system to gain access to 220 million U.S. voter files. Trump said China hacked our systems and projected its influence in the 2020 election. Trump added that a deep state within the U.S. government fought to keep China's actions hidden from the American public. The White House says talks are continuing between the U.S. and Iran. Press Secretary Karoline Leavitt said the recent U.S. strikes on Iran are because they violated the Memorandum of Understanding.
9: They have expressed they still want to make a deal to the president. We're talking to them. But again, the president is not going to allow them to fire on ships in the Strait without paying a consequence for that.
8: She added Iran's recent actions prove Trump's initial decision to launch Operation Epic Fury was right. This comes after the U.S. conducted strikes in northern Iran and American forces also intercepted a ship that was allegedly trying to break the naval blockade of the Strait of Hormuz. Meanwhile, there are reports that Iran has launched attacks on sites in Kuwait, Qatar, and Bahrain. Scientists are learning more about the origins of life thanks to a meteorite that crashed into a New Jersey home. Here's Liz Warner.
10: The meteor crashed through the roof of a home in Hillsborough in 2024. Researchers have found that the rock contains compounds which are the building blocks to life on Earth. In a paper published Wednesday, the SETI Institute says scientists found small pockets of salty fluids that had not previously been seen in that type of asteroid. Fragments of the meteorite will now go to New York City's American Museum of Natural History. In New York, I'm Liz Warner.
8: And the cause of death for actor Sam Neill has been revealed. A representative says he's 78-year-old died of pneumonia. His manager said Neill had successfully beaten a rare form of blood cancer before becoming ill once again. The star of Jurassic Park died surrounded by family in Sydney, Australia. He'll be buried in his native New Zealand during a private ceremony. I'm Mark Mayfield.
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16: Here's New Jersey Fast Traffic.
17: Camden County and Voorhees, Route 73 is shut down with wires down both ways between Crescent Road and Ardsley Drive. Avoid the area. Also, we have got construction on the northbound 42 freeway at 295 in Belmar with several lanes closed. Northbound truck lanes of the Turnpike are closed for construction work, and we still have some flooding reported on Route 72 in Ocean County and Barnegat between Bay Avenue, West Bay Avenue, and East Bay Avenue, and also on Long Beach Boulevard. Police say still closed with flooding between 31st and 92nd. So again, avoid that as well. On the Parkway, southbound work between 89 and 82, and also northbound in the locals, 116 and southbound 100 to 98, both ways by Colonia Rest Area. 206 in PPAC Gladstone, crawling with road work right near Dutch Road, south of Pottersville Road. And in Linden, 278 is closed between the Gothels Bridge and 1 and 9 because of an accident across the Hudson leaving New Jersey. Three lanes closed upstairs at the George. Delays are 25 minutes. Cars and buses head to the lower level. Next report in 15 minutes. New Jersey 101.5.
18: New Jersey 101.5 instant weather. We're going to continue to have unhealthy air quality for much of tonight with some clouds around, a low in the 60s. A very warm day tomorrow. It's going to be less humid with hazy sunshine. High temperatures in the upper 80s and low 90s will likely still have unhealthy air quality through at least a portion of the day, but there may be some improvement for a time, especially across North Jersey. And cloudy, more humid, and not as warm Saturday with a couple of showers and a heavy thunderstorm. Highs close to 80. I'm meteorologist Brian Thompson.
19: Your New Jersey temperature, it's 68.
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2: Hey, how you doing?
3: Jeffrey,
2: yo, sup?
3: What's up?
2: You know, my little boy Cooper, and it's funny because Cooper is on the spectrum. He was taught how to go, what's up? he's actually doing the old Bud thing, the Budweiser thing, what's up? It's very
4: kids
2: cute.
4: Ask your parents.
2: I know, it's a throwback. Anyway, it's Jeff and Kylie. I'm Jeff Domenski.
4: I'm Kylie Moore.
2: We have a lot to get to today. We've got Canadian wildfires causing a lot of smoke coming in. We will talk about that later. And we'll ask you later on is like how bad you're feeling with it, if you have any breathing issues and what you're seeing and everything. But there's not much you can do about it, you know? And so we're going to have a little fun with it. I was thinking about how many fire and smoke songs people could come up with.
4: I had a similar thought. That's weird.
2: What was your thought?
4: Also smoky songs.
2: Oh. Great minds think alike.
4: Smoky Joe's Cafe.
2: Yeah. Yeah, so we'll have a little fun with that, but also just, you know, be talking about it later on, too. Before we set up this hour, though, with the smoke, how are you doing? I mean, I know you have asthma.
4: To quote Mad Men, not great, Bob.
2: Yeah, that's gotta suck. I don't, but I can feel it.
4: Can you at least smell it when you go, like when you got out of your car?
2: Yeah, I can smell it. I can taste it a little bit. Oh, and here's the...
4: taste it.
2: Here's the wild thing. I'm looking up, and it's all overcast, and I'm thinking, is part of that just clouds and the rest of it the Canadian wildfire smoky haze? Or is it all haze or what? So you know what I did? This was a very simple experiment. I simply looked up the town that I was sitting in at the time, and I looked up on the weather app, and it turns out absolutely sunny. If it weren't for the haze, apparently I was sitting under what should be totally sunny skies, not partly cloudy, no clouds at all. It would have been total sun. So in other words, what I'm looking up at, it's all the haze.
4: Oh, son of a bitch. I just looked it up for where we are in Ewing.
2: Yeah.
4: Yeah, allegedly, it's sunny out there.
2: Yeah, that's what's wild, right? That's what's wild. So what we're seeing here and in many places in Jersey, it's not even partly a cloud cover. This is all the haze from the Canadian wildfires. That's bonkers, man.
4: That is crazy.
2: Right?
4: So apologies if I have to keep like...
2: hey, we understand. There's a lot of people that have this. So yeah, I don't. And I mean, I'm not affected adversely by it, but I mean, I could smell it. And so I was thinking about you and folks like you with asthma or any other breathing issue. That's got to really suck right now.
4: It's not fun.
2: Right. Right.
4: Breathing is never a given, and this is making it worse.
2: Oh, geez. Yeah, for most of us, we don't even think about it. So anyway.
4: But I have my inhaler. We're fine.
2: Oh, another thing that we're going to talk about later on. We talked about this once weeks ago, or maybe it was even 2 months ago, whenever it was first being talked about. But now there's a poll out about it. We'll talk about this later. A tax credit for pet owners is being proposed, and a poll is showing that a thin majority of New Jerseyans are actually in favor of it, which I think is so dumb. Basically, the way you get a credit, a tax break for having kids, they're comparing it to that. And so you have a dog or a cat, you're going to get a tax break as if it's a child.
4: Oh, it's your just, fur baby.
2: Yeah, exactly. They might as well call it the fur baby bill. And we'll explain it all if you never heard about it. But yeah, there's a poll out about that. We'll talk about that later on the show. So another poll. And...

0: Taste had changed 14 years later. So from 2012 to 2026, here's what happened. In 2012, 63% of voters wanted to keep full-serve gas. Only 23% wanted the option of full-serve. This time, in 2026, 64% said they wanted to keep the ban on self-serve gas. 24% would like the option to self-serve. It's almost identical. And that to me is nuts.
1: That's crazy. Give us the option.
0: Why? I just want to know why. If you and
1: why we should have the option?
0: No. I'm sorry. No, I just mean the results of this poll. Why, for that 64% that like it the way it is, why do you like it the way it is? How is it really a luxury? How do you consider this full serve? Do you even really get talked to by the gas attendant?
1: I hope not to.
0: Yeah, or do you get hit on like some women do? Do you ever really have anything extra done? Do you really all that often have your windshield cleaned?
1: Oh, with the squeegee?
0: Right. You know the last time somebody was trying to squeegee my windshield? It was not at a gas station.
1: Ayo.
0: It was a homeless dude at an intersection trying to get money. Yeah. That happens more often to me than a gas attendant giving you this luxurious full serve and anything extra like cleaning a windshield. Seriously. So we want to talk about this. We're not trying to change anybody's mind. I just would like to have a friendly little debate about this. What is it you like about the status quo? Now, if you're on the other side of that, if you're among the 24% that would like to pump your own gas, also tell us why. Because I could certainly give you my reasons for why I would want to pump my own gas. But yeah, let us know. Do you like the way it is? Why? Do you hate the way it is? Why? 1-800-283-101.5.
1: 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Here's fast traffic.
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3: It'll be Spain and Argentina meeting in Sunday's World Cup final after another stunning Argentina rally. That Martinez goal just over 6 minutes after Argentina had scored to tie the game. They beat England 2-1. Argentina Sunday will be trying to become the first repeat World Cup champs since 1962. Spain is after a second World Cup title after winning it all in 2010. Opening games for the next NHL season have been leaked. Carolina will begin defense of the Stanley Cup by hosting Florida September 29th. The full NHL schedules are being released today. Most of baseball returns from the All-Star break tomorrow, but there is one game tonight. The Phillies open the second half, hosting the Mets. And from the NFL, veteran running back Alvin Kamara reworks his contract. He'll remain with the New Orleans Saints for a 10th season. The first NFL training camps open in less than a week. I'm Matt McCoy.
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3: Now, here comes New Jersey Fast Traffic.
4: Camden County and Voorhees, Route 73 is shut down with wires down both ways between Crescent Road and Ardsley Drive. Avoid the area. Also, we have got construction on the northbound 42 freeway at 295 in Belmar with several lanes closed. Northbound truck lanes of the Turnpike are closed for construction work, and we still have some flooding reported on Route 72 in Ocean County and Barnegat between Bay Avenue, West Bay Avenue, and East Bay Avenue, and also on Long Beach Boulevard. Police say still closed with flooding between 31st and 92nd, so again, avoid that as well. On the Parkway, southbound work between 89 and 82, and also northbound in the locals, 116 and southbound 100 to 98, both ways by Colonial Rest Area. 206 in PPAC Gladstone, crawling with road work right near Dutch Road, south of Pottersville Road. And in Linden, 278 is closed between the Gothels Bridge and 1 and 9 because of an accident. Across the Hudson, leaving New Jersey, three lanes closed upstairs at the George. Delays are 25 minutes. Cars and buses head to the lower level. Next, you're board in 15 minutes. New Jersey, 101.5.
5: New Jersey 101.5 instant weather. Will still have some unhealthy air quality throughout tonight and perhaps even into tomorrow, especially across South Jersey. Might see some improvement across North Jersey as we head through tomorrow. Lows will be in the 60s tonight with that thick haze, and then very warm and less humid with hazy sunshine tomorrow. Highs in the upper 80s to low 90s. We do expect some showers and even some heavy thunderstorms by Saturday. I'm meteorologist Brian Thompson.
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3: Okay, this is not a fight. This is just a conversation. Because what?
4: What started as a normal conversation.
3: Yeah, right. Now has gone completely off the rails. No, it's just that, I mean, I know it's an age-old debate, but it's about the way we have banned self-serve gas. It's the only state in the entire country that does this. And again, there was this FDU poll that just came out, and it was just like it was 14 years ago. Literally just 1 point different. 63% 14 years ago, this time 64% like it just the way it is. If you don't want self-serve, just let us know why. What do you like about the current system? If you wish you had self-serve, let us know also why. 1-800-283-101.5.
5: 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Hi there, Joe.
6: Hey, how you doing?
5: We're good.
6: One time I had to drive across the country in the freezing cold, all the way to Chicago, and every time I got out of a car to pump my own gas, I was begging. I wish they had self-service.
3: Wait, you were begging what?
5: That they would have
6: self-service? I'm sorry, I wish they had a...
3: A full service.
5: Oh, okay.
3: No, it's fine.
5: You can understand why Jeff and I were both like,
3: Yeah, I just didn't want to get it wrong. We'll do that all the time, and this is our job. No, right, so you wish you had full service, right.
6: Yeah, who wants to get out of the car in the cold?
3: I understand, and yet, I mean, I lived in Michigan for more than a decade, and I remember days like mornings doing, it was like literally negative four
5: yeah,
3: getting out and doing it. But I still liked it more. This is just me. I just don't like waiting. I would rather be freezing and not wait an extra 2 minutes. That's just me, though.
6: This is why we have drive-through service at McDonald's and Dunkin' Donuts. I don't want to get in my car.
5: And see, Joe, I am totally with you on that. I would absolutely still be the one who's sitting in her car like a little princess because, you know, I don't want to get out. But I think that other people should have the option. Do you think we should at least have the option?
6: I can give a crap about the option. I don't want to get out of my car.
3: Well, and you know what it is, Joe? A lot of people feel like you because a lot of people worry that if they're given just the option, that eventually the option will become the norm. That's what.
6: It's the first step to the change.
3: Right.
5: Okay.
3: Right. Is that the only reason that you're against it?
6: No. Also, I heard. I actually heard today that they're putting skimmers in the self-serve. What do you call it?
3: The pumps that criminals are putting skimmers into the pumps.
6: Right.
5: Oh.
6: If you can't get access to the machine, so you can put the skimmers in it.
3: Well, but attendants can do this too.
6: Oh, yeah, but that's going to do that anywhere.
5: Oh. I guess trust nothing in no one.
6: We're worried about the criminals, not the attendant.
3: Well, yeah, but sometimes I'm saying the attendants can be the... Okay, hold on. Lakehurst, New Jersey, an attendant at a Route 70 Fuel 4 station arrested because he was taking photographs of customers' credit cards and CVV codes, using them to make thousands of dollars in fraudulent purchases. That's from Asbury Park Press, CBS News. Once in Freehold, another time in Burlington, multiple incidents reported where attendants were using the skimmers, these portable skimmers, to steal people's credit card info. So sometimes it's the attendants, too.
6: Yeah, I guess it's everywhere.
3: Yeah.
5: Joe, thank you so much for calling New Jersey 101.5. We appreciate your input.
3: John in Lawrenceville, you're on New Jersey 101.5. Which way do you like it for your gas?
7: Oh, my God. Let me have my choice, guys. And it is Two Twinkies, John. I love you guys still.
5: Oh, hey, Two Twinkies.
3: Two Twinkies. We got to start giving out Twinkies again.
7: They were hard to win too. They were tough. I will give up my two Twinkies if they allow me to pump my own gas. You can have them, but let me tell you, you know what? Maybe they can make a deal where they can lower our taxes a little bit if we are allowed to do it. Get that gas tax down. I mean, it's so unaffordable here. Yeah, have somebody there. But Oh, come on. Cut me a break. My wife didn't even pop her own gas, you know?
3: I know. Oh. And listen, and I agree with you. I just... there's so many reasons I think we should do it. But again, the latest poll, it's saying the vast majority, 64%, do not want any change. And if that were an election, that's called a landslide. That would be a landslide. And it also cuts across all kinds of demographics as well.
5: Like, now, it's not just the women who don't want to get out of the car.
3: Right. The majority of men. Now, it's more women who don't want to pump their own gas, but it's still a majority of men who don't want to pump their own gas. It's older. It's younger. It's Republicans. It's Democrats. It's everybody. It's across the board. Any demo you look at, almost any demo, the majority like it the way it is. And I don't get it. I'm with you, John.
5: That is legitimately impressive in New Jersey to find something that we all, well, not we all, but that a majority agrees on.
3: Yeah.
5: And Too Freaky John, thank you for calling in.
3: Right. And figures the majority would all agree on something and they're wrong.
5: Yeah.
3: Because I say we need it. All right. What do you think about the gas situation in New Jersey? There's a poll that shows in Jersey, most still don't want self-serve gas. Why don't you? 1-800-283-101.5.
5: It's time for the news.
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8: President Trump says he's declassifying evidence that shows the American election system is vulnerable to interference and fraud. In a primetime address from the White House Thursday night, Trump said China exploited weaknesses in our voting system to gain access to 220 million U.S. voter files. Trump said China hacked our systems and projected its influence in the 2020 election. Scientists are learning more about the origins of life thanks to a meteorite that crashed into a New Jersey home. Here's Liz Warner.
9: The meteor crashed through the roof of a home in Hillsborough in 2024. Researchers have found that the rock contains compounds which are the building blocks to life on Earth. In a paper published Wednesday, the SETI Institute says scientists found small pockets of salty fluids that had not previously been seen in that type of asteroid. In New York, I'm Liz Warner.
8: And the cause of death for actor Sam Neill has been revealed. A representative says the 78-year-old died of pneumonia. I'm Mark Kneefield.
2: New Jersey 101.5.
10: Florida Congresswoman Maria Elvira Salazar, who sits on the House Foreign Affairs Committee, updating the U.S. plans for military action in Cuba. She says the military has options, but so far the president has chosen not to enforce them in hopes that the Castros will leave the island.
11: But now the president, the commander-in-chief, is telling them it's time to go. And you know that Raul has been indicted, something that should have happened 35 years ago.
10: Salazar says just like Nicolas Maduro, the Castros will be sorry if they don't leave on their own. She also promises Cuba will be liberated before the end of this year. President Trump's longtime teleprompter operator is accused of winning thousands of dollars by placing bets on his speeches. That's according to ABC News. Citing sources familiar with the matter, Gabriel Perez is reportedly in talks with federal regulators to reach a settlement over the allegations that he won more than $100,000. The White House confirms a staffer has been placed on unpaid administrative leave. That's politics. I'm Brad Siegel.
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12: Better news in Linden, 278 South reopened between the Gothels Bridge and 1 and 9. The accident investigation cleared now. Still have a downed tree in Woodbridge. 35 is shut both ways by the turnpike because of that. 28 West is closed in Bridgewater near 202-206. That is a water main break. 206 both ways near Dutch Road, Holland Road in PPAC Gladstone. You've got brake lights there right on the Bedminster border. Again, that's all with construction, single laning each way as they've been doing for a while now. Route 73 is closed to Crescent Road in Voorhees. That is down wires. In fact, all lanes are open northbound, but all lanes are closed southbound. The northbound truck lanes are closed on the turnpike, and there's work on the parkway south, Lakewood and Toms River, and also southbound into 98 and Wall. GW Bridge upstairs leaving New Jersey, three lanes closed. Delays across the span only. Cars and buses best head to the lower level and work with delays each way at the Commodore Barry Bridge. Next port, 15 minutes. New Jersey, 101.5.
13: New Jersey 101.5 instant weather. The concern tonight will be unhealthy air quality levels, which will be with us throughout much of the night due to the wildfire smoke that's around. will be a pretty thick haze much of the time, too, with lows in the 60s. Hazy sunshine, very warm and less humid tomorrow. Highs close to 90. We may see some improvement in the air quality, especially across North Jersey. Then some showers and storms with a lot of clouds on Saturday. Highs closer to 80. I'm meteorologist Brian Thompson.
14: Your New Jersey temperature, it's 68.
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3: So in any way you slice it, according to this FDU poll, still, even 14 years since a very similar poll about self-serve gas, almost identical results. 64% saying they like it the way it is. Most people do not want it, and we're asking why. 1-800-283-101.5.
5: Evan in Highland Park, you're on New Jersey 101.5.
21: Hello. Today's Thursday. Okay. Happy Thursday.
5: I also had to think about it. I was like, is it hump day? No, Thursday. Happy Thursday, Evan.
3: You know what? Just go happy period of being conscious.
5: Whatever you are, have a good one.
3: Exactly.
21: Yes, of course. Of course. Yep. So I am a part of that 64% that want to keep it the way it is.
3: That's okay, but why?
21: 18. Well, when I was 18 and also when I was in college, I was a gas station attendant. And I have to be honest, I really enjoyed it. It had all the perks of being a waiter without the negatives of being a waiter, because I have no patience for people who are very particular. You can't really screw up gas.
3: You're right. It's either 20 regular or fill it, usually. Yeah, that's right.
21: Right. Although if you give someone diesel and they don't take diesel, you've got a problem. But that never happened when I was there.
3: Right.
21: But I have to say, I did it for one winter break when I was in college, and people were so nice around Christmas time. I got so many tips. I felt like a glorified gas station stripper, and I just loved it. And then once January came around, no one tipped again.
3: Okay, Evan, if they actually had gas station strippers pumping it, then I would stop asking for self-serve.
5: Yeah, I want Kevin Smith to make this movie.
3: Yeah. All right, but I mean, you enjoyed it as a job, so then you know how to do it. Why not just do it yourself? Why do you like it? Or is it that you want other people to enjoy the job as well? Is that it?
21: Well, I want other people to enjoy the job. And also,
3: gotcha.
21: Found, like, from a customer service perspective, it's fun to actually strike up conversations because you get people from coming from all over the country, and you can see their license plates. And sometimes it's nice to find out, you know, what's going on in Alabama or in Indiana, Michigan, maybe not. I don't know. I heard you tell some stories about Michigan, but yeah. I really enjoyed that aspect of the job.
3: Right.
5: Oh, that's funny. I never thought about that. Looking at the license plate as a conversation starter.
3: Yeah, like you go, 20 regular? All right. So Alabama, you sleeping with your sister? Right.
5: Oh,
3: you just
5: okay.
3: like a little friendly convo. Yeah.
5: See, I was thinking like, oh, exactly. Vermont, how are the slopes this time of year? But Evan, sure.
3: Evan goes, exactly.
5: Okay. There's a very clear difference between the men and the women in this conversation.
3: That's right. That's right.
5: Evan, thank you for calling New Jersey 101.5. We appreciate it.
3: Oh, man. In Colonia. And by the way, I would say that as a joke here. I would never say that at a gas station in Colonial.
5: We don't know that.
3: Larry, you're on New Jersey 101.5.
0: Hi, good afternoon, guys.
5: Hey, Hi, Larry.
3: Hey, Larry.
0: I am definitely in the minority here. Full service, first of all, is a misnomer because there is no full service.
3: I agree.
0: It's a matter of pump your gas or don't pump your gas.
3: Yep.
0: I mean, they do it. I mean, I remember days. I'm 78 years old. I remember when. Check the air in the tires, check the oil, clean the winch, nothing. It's totally ridiculous. And it's insulting, number one, I think, to New Jersey as being the only state whose residents are incapable of operating a fuel pump. Number two, my wife is terrified of traveling out of state because she says, "What if I'm not with you, how do I fill up the gas?"
3: Oh. And it's so easy.
0: I mean, it started, I know. I mean, it started out years ago, the oil... Retail Dealers Association was against self-service because they were afraid the big oil companies were going to take over everything. Then all of a sudden they were in favor of it because they realized the big oil companies aren't running these stations. They just franchise them out to independent owners.
3: Mm-hmm.
0: But politicians are afraid because they will lose the female vote if they vote for, I don't just say self-service, say choice. Give a choice. Have a station be able to have both.
3: Yes.
5: And I am with you.
3: And they tried that a couple years ago. They floated this legislation and it would not get traction. The Senate president would just denied it. He wouldn't even put it up for a vote.
5: Was that Sweeney?
3: No, I don't think it was Sweeney. I think it was Scutari. I want to say it was Scutari.
5: Okay.
3: Yeah.
5: Don't hold us to that. I was just asking.
3: Yeah.
5: Larry, thank you for calling New Jersey 101.5.
3: I want to mention this. I mentioned that during the campaign, speaking of politicians, before she was governor, during a gubernatorial debate, Mikey Sherrill was asked about this. And you know what this phony said? And I like her. She's good. But she's phony with this particular thing.
5: Hmm.
3: She wouldn't do self-serve gas. And here's what she said in the debate. "I've come into New Jersey on fumes from Delaware, especially when my kids were little and in the rain. So I think a lot of people really love our state laws as they are." In other words, she's saying that she waited, even though she was almost running out of gas, until she could have somebody pump it for her. Oh, please, you operated a chopper. You're going to tell me you never refueled a chopper on your way to being a pilot? Come on.
5: Maybe,
3: that's nonsense.
5: Maybe she did it so much when she was, you know... At the chopper.
3: Right.
5: That she was like, you know what? Now's my time to relax.
3: real quick. What was that app chat you said was kind of outrageous?
5: Yeah. Some of the app chat messages are so dumb that like I just ignore them and I don't tell you about it. But this one is so dumb that I do want to talk about it.
3: Okay.
5: This is from Don and Tom Shiver. Thank you, Don, for listening. All caps. Stop it.
3: Stop what?
5: Enough of your BS on pumping gas. You idiots can't even change a tire, but you want to pump gas?
3: Who said I can't?
5: Yeah, Don.
3: I've changed many tires.
5: Let us address the sole idiot here who cannot change a tire. Do not lump Jeff in that. And also, don't lump Jeff into this. Why do you Democrats need to have another law? And then the angry red face emoji that's like, I'm angry.
3: Okay, well, that's funny because I'm a registered Republican, but all right.
5: But sure, it pop off, King.
3: yeah, really. All right.
5: Don, we appreciate your passion, but
3: that is
5: directed towards one person on here. Do not lump both of us into those categories. No,
3: but this is that the people cling to this. They really do. And that's fine. I said, this is not going to be a fight. And we're talking about it because of the FDU poll. That's why we're bringing it up. And the majority agree with him. All right, so where do you stand on it? 1-800-283-101.5.
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1: The U.S. Mint is releasing $1 coins featuring President Trump coming up this fall to honor America's 250th anniversary. The media giant Paramount is threatening to leave California over the state's challenge to its billion-dollar merger with Warner Brothers, and some are suggesting that the company should go to Texas.
4: A lot of companies are either moving their headquarters or their domicile, that is, where they're incorporated, from other states to Texas.
1: Economist Ray Perryman says in the past few years, Chevron, Oracle, and Tesla all have packed up and headed for the state.
4: Texas has the most Fortune 500 locations of any state already. We've led the country in new locations 14 years in a row. We've doubled every other state the last 5 years.
1: BMW adding a new warning to a recent recall.
22: This week, the German automaker announced it was recalling nearly 30,000 luxury plug-in cars due to a fire risk linked to the engine starter. Well, now the company is advising owners of affected models to park outside until their vehicles can be inspected or repaired. The affected models are listed on BMW's website. I'm Daria Albinger.
1: And many families noticing groceries cost a lot more, but the average cost of a cheeseburger out going up in the U.S. too.
23: The DoorDash Cheeseburger Index says the price of a cheeseburger, fries, and soda went up nationally 3.2% this year. The index shows Milwaukee still has the 7th best value cheeseburger meal in the nation with an average price of $15.53. I'm Elaine Lee Irvin.
1: Other top 10 Midwest cities for the most affordable cheeseburger include Lincoln, Detroit, and St. Paul. Tension in the Middle East has pushed crude oil a bit higher again this week. AAA's Marie Dodd says thankfully that trend is lagging on the West Coast.
24: Alaska down 6 cents, Oregon down 5 cents, Washington down 4 cents, and Hawaii down 2 cents. Those are the only states in the country with week-over-week declines.
1: She added, don't expect it to last. Prices are likely to rise in the next day or two. I'm Monica Nelson with your consumer and business news.
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8: Better news in Linden, 278 South reopened between the Gothels Bridge and 1 and 9. The accident investigation cleared now. Still have a downed tree in Woodbridge. 35 is shut both ways by the turnpike because of that. 28 West is closed in Bridgewater near 202-206. That is a water main break. 206 both ways near Dutch Road, Holland Road in PPAC Gladstone. You've got brake lights there right on the Bedminster border. Again, that's all with construction, single laning each way as they've been doing for a while now. Route 73 is closed to Crescent Road in Voorhees. That is down wires. In fact, all lanes are open northbound, but all lanes are closed southbound. The northbound truck lanes are closed on the turnpike, and there's work on the parkway south, Lakewood and Toms River, and also southbound into 98 and Wall. GW Bridge upstairs leaving New Jersey, three lanes closed. Delays across the span only. Cars and buses best head to the lower level and work with delays each way at the Commodore Barry Bridge. Next report, 15 minutes, New Jersey, 101.5.
9: New Jersey 101.5 instant weather. We'll still have some unhealthy air quality throughout tonight and perhaps even into tomorrow, especially across South Jersey. You might see some improvement across North Jersey as we head through tomorrow. Lows will be in the 60s tonight with that thick haze and then very warm and less humid with hazy sunshine tomorrow. Highs in the upper 80s to low 90s. We do expect some showers and even some heavy thunderstorms by Saturday. I'm meteorologist Brian Thompson.
3: 67 degrees across New Jersey.
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5: It is 3:56 with Jeff Dominski and Kylie Moore talking about self-serve gas. We will have Aaron Votes News coming up at 4 o'clock. Do you think we should have the opportunity, at least the option, to pump our own gas in New Jersey?
3: And a Fairleigh Dickinson University poll is still saying no. 64% of New Jerseyans want it to remain as it is, and it's across the board. If it's broken down by women, 74% of women want it the way it is. But it's still a majority if you ask only men. 56%, still a majority of men want it the way it is. What about older people? Believe it or not, older people are the least supportive of this. But it's still 61% of anybody who's older than 65. People younger, 18 to 30-year-olds, 68% of them want to keep full serve.
5: Wow.
3: Yeah. There's no group.
5: I guess it's because it's all they've ever known?
3: I don't know. Honestly, it should be, even if you're over 60, like if you're, say, 65 to 75, it's still probably all you've ever known because they did the ban.
5: But they've traveled more.
3: Oh, you know what? You're right. Yeah. They have probably seen more. Mm-hmm. This is true. Yeah. Yeah, because it's automatic when you're 67, they issue you an RV and you must see 5 states a year.
5: Exactly.
3: Right. Yeah.
5: That doctrine, I had forgotten about that. Thank you for bringing it up.
3: Fake news. All right, Linda in Lawrenceville, you're on New Jersey 101.5.
5: Hi, Linda.
0: Hi there. Nice for you to take my call. I appreciate it.
3: Sure.
5: We appreciate you calling. How do you feel pumping your own gas? Would you want to do it, or are you happy with the way we have it now?
0: Oh, I'm so happy to have somebody else pump my gas. I lived in Minnesota right next to Fargo, North Dakota.
3: Oh.
0: And the cheapest gas was in North Dakota because of taxes.
3: Yeah.
0: And I'm telling you, when it's 30 below wind chill and 20 to below real temperature, it's cold out there to hold that thing and stand out there and have to walk in the ice to go in to pay. I tell you, I'm a daughter of a gas station owner, and I am so thrilled to come back to New Jersey where I get service. And all the guys that I go to the same gas station every time, and they're wonderful. They know me. They help me out when my knee's bothering me.
3: But they're always flirting with you, right?
5: Oh, and
3: who needs that?
0: I'm 78, going to be 79.
3: I don't care.
0: Real soon.
3: They can flirt with you.
5: Yeah, that's not stopping anyone, Linda. Come on.
3: You could be a cougar.
0: I love you guys.
3: Yeah. They're gonna call you their gas. They're gonna call you their little gas station cougar.
5: I think we're flirting with you right now.
3: Yeah, really. Hey, Linda, come out for some wine with us. No, we're teasing you.
5: Linda, I'm with you. I also do not want to get out of the car, but I do think that we should have the option, and that's the hill I die on. 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
3: I will say this. 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
3: Right. All right. Well, what New Jersey is experiencing today, we're going to be talking about this coming up, the Canadian wildfires and all the haze and all the smoke. 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
9: President Trump says he's declassifying evidence that shows the American election system is vulnerable to interference and fraud. Scott Carr has more.
23: In a primetime address from the White House Thursday night, the president said China exploited weaknesses in U.S. voting systems to gain access to 220 million U.S. voter files.
24: What is believed to be the largest compromise of election data in history.
23: Trump said the current voting system in the U.S. is like a third world country, and as proof of a broken system, pointed to the time it took to count votes in the recent California primaries.
24: It was held on June 2nd, a long time ago, but it was just completed a few days ago on July 10th. Think of that, much more than 1 month.
23: Trump singled out the Biden administration for hiding the information and says he's asked the FBI to investigate what was uncovered. I'm Scott Carr in Washington.
9: The governor of Kentucky says U.S. Senator Mitch McConnell owes it to voters in the state that he represents to show that he can still lead. The 84-year-old Republican lawmaker has been hospitalized since June and has not cast a vote in over a month. Governor Andy Beshear on Thursday said people need proof that McConnell is still capable of doing his job. Beshear says he understands everyone deserves a level of privacy regarding their health, but said McConnell gave up part of that right when he decided to serve in a high-level position in Congress. The Blue Angels are reviewing a low-altitude flight that sent chairs and umbrellas flying on a crowded Florida beach Wednesday. Michael Kastner reports.
25: Navy officials say a jet flew below its standard arrival profile during a breakfast with the Blues event at Pensacola Beach. No injuries were reported, but witnesses said the aircraft passed unusually close to the crowd. The team says it's reviewing the maneuver to make sure future flights meet Navy and FAA safety standards. I'm Michael Kastner.
6: And police are investigating an incident that happened on the set of the Today Show Thursday morning after an intruder stormed into the studio. I'm Mark Mayfield.
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5: Better news in Linden, 278 South reopened between the Gothels Bridge and 1 and 9. The accident investigation cleared now. Still have a downed tree in Woodbridge. 35 is shut both ways by the turnpike because of that. 28 West is closed in Bridgewater near 202-206. That is a water main break. 206 both ways near Dutch Road, Holland Road in PPAC Gladstone. You've got brake lights there right on the Bedminster border. Again, that's all with construction, single laning each way as they've been doing for a while now. Route 73 is closed to Crescent Road in Voorhees. That is down wires. In fact, all lanes are open northbound, but all lanes are closed southbound. The northbound truck lanes are closed on the turnpike, and there's work on the parkway south, Lakewood and Toms River, and also southbound into 98 and Wall. GW Bridge upstairs leaving New Jersey, three lanes closed. Delays across the span only. Cars and buses best head to the lower level and work with delays each way at the Commodore Barry Bridge. Next port, 15 minutes, New Jersey, 101.5.
3: New Jersey 101.5 instant weather. We're going to continue to have unhealthy air quality for much of tonight with some clouds around, a low in the 60s. A very warm day tomorrow. It's going to be less humid with hazy sunshine. High temperatures in the upper 80s and low 90s will likely still have unhealthy air quality through at least a portion of the day, but there may be some improvement for a time, especially across North Jersey. And cloudy, more humid, and not as warm Saturday with a couple of showers and a heavy thunderstorm. Highs close to 80. I'm meteorologist Brian Thompson.
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3: Parks Casino Chime Time. It is 4:11. It's a Thursday afternoon, and we are D&M. Dominski and Moore, Jeff and Kylie. Those two. I'm Jeff Dominski.
15: I'm Kylie Moore.
3: Coming up,
2: in the 5 o'clock hour, we're going to bring this up because we talked about something, I don't know, a month, 2 months back. I can't remember when, but there's a poll out about it now. We'll get to it. It's about New Jerseyans' opinion on this legislation that would create a tax break for pet owners, just the way you would get like a tax credit, like a tax write-off for having kids because of all the expenses. Yeah, they're treating pets like animals now. I mean, I'm sorry, like, as they should. Hold
14: Jeff,
2: on.
14: Don't worry, we'll fix it in post. Thank God this is not live.
2: They're doing it live. I'm sorry. They're treating pets.
14: We'll edit that one out.
2: They're treating pets like children now, like the whole fur baby thing. I swear this should be called the Fur Baby Act, but we'll explain it. We'll get there. Right now, though, I want to ask a couple of things. The Canadian wildfires. If you want to tell us what you're seeing, that would be cool. But we also want to have some fun with this because we were both thinking this. We both had the same thought. This event is so nasty this week. And we're thinking, just for fun, what if it had a playlist? What song can you think of that would have something to do with fire or smoke or burning or heat, something like that? Obviously, we're just getting the smoke part of it. But what kind of fire and smoke songs could you come up with? 1-800-283-101.5. But real quick, I want to mention this. I looked up, because the station is in Ewing, right? And I looked up what the actual sky is supposed to be looking like, because I was wondering, is this partly natural cloud cover today? Or is this all smoke from the Canadian wildfire? Like, what? So I
14: the answer may shock you.
2: It is shocking because right now, and I'm looking at the weather app right now, there is not technically a cloud, the normal kind of cloud. It's supposed to be nothing but sunshine right now.
14: Oh, but that is not what I saw.
2: Right. You look out there, you would think it's a total cloud cover. Those aren't clouds. That's the smoke, apparently, from the Canadian wildfires. That, to me, said it all.
14: That's cuckoo bananas.
2: Isn't it nuts? And I could taste it a little bit in my mouth. I could definitely smell it.
14: You can smell it for sure.
2: Yeah, like kind of like a far-off campfire, except what blows your mind is you would think, that's a campfire that smells maybe like, you know, a mile away. Yeah, hundreds and hundreds and hundreds of miles away. That is amazing how massive that is. So, what are your lungs telling you? Are you getting triggered by it? If you have any breathing issues, what are you seeing out there? But also, the fun part, fire and smoke songs. What do you have? 1-800-283-101.5.
14: We already have people calling in. Teddy in Colonia, you're on New Jersey 101.5.
15: My song has both words in it. Smoke in a Distant Fire by Sanford Townsend Band.
2: Oh, that is perfect because, I mean, it's even got distant fire. I mean, distant. It's from Canada. That is actually perfect.
14: Son of a gun. We have this in the system. Look at this.
2: Oh, that was a big song.
14: Yeah.
2: Oh, it was a big hit.
14: Jeff, that is never a guarantee.
2: I know. No, that's an excellent choice, Teddy. Hey, Teddy, where are you? Are you in Colonia right now? I know you just kind of live there, but are you there right now? What's it looking like?
15: I'm actually in Island now, but it's hazy out. It looked like it was going to rain all day, but it's now you could start to smell it. You actually could smell it now.
2: Yeah.
14: So, that was going to be my...
15: I think it was...
14: I'm sorry, Teddy, go.
15: Go ahead. I thought it was worse last year when we had these. You could smell it even more. It's just like ready. It looks like it's ready to rain. That's what it, to me, looks like all day.
14: Is it affecting you in any other ways? Like, do your eyes hurt? Is your for me, my nose was running the entire commute in, and it was really pissing me off.
15: Not really. I said last time when we had the Canadian fires, it was a lot worse, I think, than it is now. You could smell it. It was burning your eyes. Now it's just like I said, I'm waiting for rain, but it's.
2: Yeah, and I just looked it up. Now, in that part of New Jersey, what you are seeing, it is somewhat is the real clouds, and the rest of it is the Canadian haze. Where we are, it's supposed to be almost all sunshine right now, but you can't see
14: it. And it is not.
2: Yeah, it is not. All right, hey, Teddy, thank you.
14: Carlene in Maplewood, you're on New Jersey 101.5.
2: Carlene?
16: Hi.
2: Oh, hey. How are you, Carlene?
16: I'm okay. We just a dentist with my kids. I'll say it's very hazy, but my daughter gives me, she says, Smoke and Fire by Sabrina Carpenter.
14: Ooh, I love a Sabrina song. Do we have, we do not. Grr. Boo.

0: really bad right there. Wow.
1: Ooh, Carlene, stay inside, stay safe. Thank you so much for calling New Jersey 101.5. Yeah, you know it's bad when it's not even like doing the fanciful language. Mm-hmm. You know, it's just like smoke, go.
0: Right. It's not an unhealthy haze, right? It's just exactly. Like
1: this is a deep cut, but there was a promo for Last Week Tonight with John Oliver a few years ago where he was just like looking at news notifications of all the things that he missed while he was on break.
0: Yeah.
1: And he looks at his phone, he goes, "This one just says run."
0: What?
1: This notification just says run. That's how it feels when the Weather Channel is just like smoke.
0: Yeah. Yeah. Here's another Jersey town. Stop, smoke. Drop, and roll.
1: Just don't.
0: Yeah, really. All right.
1: So, oh, you're in Manchester? Don't.
0: Don't be there. All right. So we want to know, first of all, the fun part. Can you think of a fire and or smoke kind of song? 1-800-283-101.5, and just tell us what you're experiencing with this covering.
1: It is 419. Here's fast traffic.
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3: FIFA announcing Post Malone as the headliner for the 2026 World Cup closing ceremony. The show taking place before the game kicks off on Sunday in East Rutherford, New Jersey. The announcement comes as FIFA revealed Jennifer Hudson would sing the national anthem on the final game day. Madonna is continuing her reign as the queen of pop as her latest album broke records. Confessions 2 is the singer's 10th record to make it to number one on the Billboard 200 chart, and she's now the first female artist to have a number one album in 5 consecutive decades. Confessions 2 is the continuation of Madonna's 2005 album, Confessions on a Dance Floor. Police investigating an incident that happened on the set of the Today Show Thursday morning. TMZ reporting an intruder stormed into the studio in the morning asking for host Al Roker. Law enforcement sources said the man then lunged at host Craig Melvin while yelling a racial slur, security able to rush in and detain the man. Former Congressman George Santos heading to reality TV. Larry Kofsky has more.
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3: 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I'm Jennifer Polsoni.
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15: Better news in Linden, 278 South reopened between the Gothels Bridge and 1 and 9. The accident investigation cleared now. Still have a downed tree in Woodbridge. 35 is shut both ways by the turnpike because of that. 28 West is closed in Bridge.

0: Water near 202, 206. That is a water main break. 206 both ways near Dutch Road, Holland Road in PPAC Gladstone. You've got brake lights there right on the Bedminster border. Again, that's all with construction, single laning each way as they've been doing for a while now. Route 73 is closed to Crescent Road in Voorhees. That is down wires. In fact, all lanes are open northbound, but all lanes are closed southbound. The northbound truck lanes are closed on the Turnpike, and there's work on the Parkway South, Lakewood and Toms River, and also southbound into 98 and Wall. GW Bridge upstairs leaving New Jersey, three lanes closed. Delays across the span only. Cars and buses best head to the lower level and work with delays each way at the Commodore Barry Bridge. Next report, 15 minutes. New Jersey, 101.5.
1: New Jersey 101.5 instant weather will still have some unhealthy air quality throughout tonight and perhaps even into tomorrow, especially across South Jersey. Might see some improvement across North Jersey as we head through tomorrow. Lows will be in the 60s tonight with that thick haze and then very warm and less humid with hazy sunshine tomorrow. Highs in the upper 80s to low 90s. We do expect some showers and even some heavy thunderstorms by Saturday. I'm meteorologist Brian Thompson.
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4: Okay, I am hard pressed. Do we think we'll know this one? Does this sound familiar to you at all in terms of fire or smoke songs?

0: I know this, but I don't know this. It's one of those. What is this?
1: Sean Kingston.
0: Yeah, but what's...
1: It's called Fire Burning.
0: So
1: I feel
0: okay.
1: like it's very appropriate.
0: Yeah, it's one of those songs, like, I know it, but didn't know who did it, didn't know what the title was. It's one of those where your friends say, you'll know it when you hear it.
1: See, I was hesitant about this one because when we were preparing our game last week, I mentioned the name Sean Kingston, and you were like, I have no clue who that is.
0: Yeah, yeah, but see, but yet, like, I'll know the song, but I don't know the name of the artist or the name of the song, but I've definitely heard it.
1: But Fire Burning, I feel like it's very, very appropriate for what we're dealing with right now in the Garden State.
0: Yeah, yeah. You know what else that sounds like?
1: Hmm?
0: Maybe you'll disagree, but the very beginning of that song sounded like, all I do is win, win, win, win.
1: Oh, yeah. Very, very similar vibes.
0: There you go. There you go.
1: I completely co-sign on that.
0: There you go. All right, we're talking about fire and smoke songs for what we're all seeing over the Jersey skies today. And also, if you want to be less silly and just tell us what you're seeing or smelling, have at it. 1-800-288.
1: What? To an extent.
0: If it's related
1: if
0: to
1: it's
0: this.
1: If it's related to the fires.
0: 1-800-283-101.5.
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2: Hi, how are you doing today?
1: Hey Megan, good.
0: How are you?
1: Thank you.
0: Thanks for calling. What's up?
2: I'm doing great. I actually have three songs.
1: Ooh, okay.
2: I'm a bit of an overachiever. So first, Fire on the Mountain by the Grateful Dead.
0: Okay.
1: Ooh, was not expecting
2: Next,
1: that one. Okay. Number two.
2: I know. Classic, Smoke on the Water, Deep Purple.
0: Look at you, you little hippie. Okay.
2: And then for the final one, sending it back, we got Smoke Gets in Your Eyes by the Platters.
1: That's the one.
2: That
1: I'm
2: was a familiar. Recommendation from my dad.
1: That one, I'm familiar. We do have this one, though.
0: I was about to say, you don't sound old enough to be calling in Platters.
2: The other ones, though, are on my playlist for sure.
0: There you go.
1: Okay, I do have to ask, though. Megan, how old are you? Because you do sound very young.
2: I'm
1: for
2: 24.
1: You do sound young for all these suggestions, but they're all great.
0: Yeah.
1: And
2: I got good taste. That's my one strength.
1: And what are you seeing near you? Is it very hazy?
2: Yes. We are kind of, it looks very, very overcast. A light smell of smoke. I feel like it smelled stronger yesterday, but it's definitely much more foggy today.
1: Oh, that's interesting. I wonder why.
0: Yeah, and the...
1: Because I wasn't smelling anything yesterday.
0: And the Weather Channel site for Bridgewater, it just says haze. So, yeah.
2: Yeah, definitely hazy.
1: Yeah. Again, just the Weather Channel. Don't. Megan, thank you so much.
0: Kenny in Toms River, you're on New Jersey 101.5.
3: Hey, guys.
0: Hey.
1: What's your song suggestion?
3: Fire by The Crazy World of Arthur Brown.
0: Do not know this.
1: Yeah,
0: should
1: that's
0: I
1: what
0: know
1: I'm
0: this?
1: Unfamiliar with.
0: Crazy. Okay, is this old? Is this new? How old is this band?
3: 1968.
0: Oh, wow.
3: Psychedelic.
0: Oh, okay.
3: Crazy, crazy song.
0: Okay, that's cool. And and are you in Toms River right now, or that's just where you live?
3: That's where I live. I'm driving through Lakewood right now on 9, and it's all hazy, and it stinks.
0: Yeah, you could smell it. You could smell the fire.
3: Yeah,
1: well, otherwise, driving on 9 through Lakewood is so, like, easy, so, you know. Thank God for that.
0: And it's funny because Lakewood right now, it's supposed to be partly sunny. You're not seeing any sun, I bet, are you?
3: Yeah, a little bit, but it's like through like a...
0: Right.
1: Like a lens.
0: Yeah, like it's diffused, right.
1: Mm.
0: Yep.
1: Almost sepia tone.
0: Mm-hmm.
1: Kenny, thank you for calling New Jersey 101.5. Drive safe.
0: So, yeah, we want to know, first of all, if this had a soundtrack, what we're all seeing and smelling today, what would be a good fire or smoke song at 1-800-283-101.5? And, Webb, what are you experiencing out there?
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7: President Trump says he's declassifying evidence that shows the American election system is vulnerable to interference and fraud. In a primetime address from the White House Thursday night, Trump said China exploited weaknesses in our voting system to gain access to 220 million U.S. voter files. The Blue Angels are reviewing a low-altitude flight that sent chairs and umbrellas flying on a crowded Florida beach Wednesday. Michael Kastner reports.
8: Navy officials say a jet flew below its standard arrival profile during a breakfast with the Blues event at Pensacola Beach. No injuries were reported, but witnesses said the aircraft passed unusually close to the crowd. The team says it's reviewing the maneuver to make sure future flights meet Navy and FAA safety standards. I'm Michael Kastner.
7: And police are investigating an incident that happened on the set of the Today Show Thursday morning. TMZ reports an intruder stormed into the studio around 9 a.m., then lunged at host Craig Melvin. I'm Mark Mayfield.
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9: The FDA has just approved a new cholesterol-lowering pill. It's made by Merck, a New Jersey pharmaceutical giant, and will be marketed under the brand name Lipfendra. It's a daily medication that's been shown to lower cholesterol, way below what's currently achieved with statins, the current gold standard. Clinical trials show that the drug can reduce LDL, or bad cholesterol, down to 50 or 60 and even lower. The American Heart Association recommends getting LDL below 70 if you have an above-average risk of a heart attack or stroke, and under 55 if you've had a heart attack. The multi-state outbreak of cyclosporiosis has prompted Dr. Emily Landon, an infection prevention expert at University of Chicago Medicine, to weigh in. She recommends avoiding fast food chains if you're immunocompromised or have gut health issues. She says eating at home or at a local, smaller restaurant is safer. Health update, I'm Sarah Lee Kessler.
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4: Here's New Jersey Fast Traffic.
11: Long Beach Boulevard is all open now. The flooding subsided both directions between 31st and 92nd. Also, 28 is reopened. We had an earlier water main break in Bridgewater. That is now cleared. And 35 was blocked with a tree down by the turnpike in Woodbridge. That is wrapped up too. What is not wrapped up is the road work on 206. Still slow both ways in PPAC Gladstone. It's road construction right near Dutch Road across the Hudson. Upper level George, 15 minutes. Three lanes closed. Cars and buses use the lower level. Nick Shaport in 15 minutes. New Jersey 101.5.
12: New Jersey 101.5 instant weather. The concern tonight will be unhealthy air quality levels, which will be with us throughout much of the night due to the wildfire smoke that's around. Will be a pretty thick haze much of the time, too, with lows in the 60s. Hazy sunshine, very warm and less humid tomorrow. Highs close to 90. We may see some improvement in the air quality, especially across North Jersey. Then some showers and storms with a lot of clouds on Saturday. Highs closer to 80. I'm meteorologist Brian Thompson.
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11: All right. All right, so I just looked up
12: I love this. So
11: hot. Uh-huh.
12: It is getting hot in here, or out there. I just looked up my town of Mattawan. In Mattawan, where I live, air temperature is 100, but the feels like temperature is 110 degrees.
13: Whoa.
12: Right now. And again, don't tell me how I feel, okay? Heat index. Let's get rid of the heat index. It's crap.
13: To quote Nelly, good gracious.
12: Now, Kylie is of the mind that if it feels like 110...
13: then that's what it is.
12: Just say that that's the temperature. But it's not, though, because the thermometer will literally read 100, Mattawan. But they're just saying that with the humidity added, this is what you would feel like at 110 without the humidity.
13: Is it always the humidity, though?
12: I think it's usually always the humidity that factors into the heat index. I know
13: for a fact Dan Zarrow has explained it to us.
12: Right, and I think it's the humidity.
13: I thought it was more than that.
12: Or is it what pants you're wearing? Well, for those pantsless folks, then the heat index
13: The pants index.
12: Right. Exactly, right? And then we got the fat index. Like, yeah, Dominski's going to feel about 2 degrees warmer. I mean, yeah, like it's like, forget these indexes. Forget the indices.
13: Thank goodness Zarrow is off this week.
12: Why? Because he'd be losing his mind right now?
13: Just scream.
12: No, but seriously, because to say if it's the humidity, right? Well, the heat index is 110 because that's how you would feel with the humidity added to the 100, then that's like saying that there's no humidity. And that's my point. So I don't like the heat index. Just say it's 100, you know?
13: Just tell me what the weather is.
12: All right. So we want to know, how hot is it out there? What are you seeing on your own dashboard? And if you want to join us in our truther conspiracy nonsense about the heat index, feel free.
13: Yeah, if you also have a tinfoil hat.
12: Right. 1-800-283-101.5.
13: Kevin in Dayton, you're on New Jersey 101.5. Hey, Kev.
14: Hey, guys. So in my tractor in Dayton, it's hovering between 100 and 101. Now, Jack, I know all these years, you're very difficult to get a chuckle out of It's So Hot.
13: Here we go.
12: Oh, God, you're going to challenge me? You're going to challenge me.
14: I think I got you. Now it's FCC, okay. It's guy humor, but it's clean.
12: All right. A little worried, but okay.
14: No, it's guy humor, but it's clean. Okay. It's so hot. When I cross the street, I drag my nads across the pavement.
13: That was me. I want to be clear.
12: Yeah,
13: clarify.
12: Yeah, Kylie. It was.
13: I wasn't
12: laughing.
13: Ready.
12: Kylie was laughing at your nads. It was not I.
13: Okay, nads aside, Kevin. You said you're working on. Did you say a tractor?
14: Yeah, a tractor trailer.
13: Oh, okay. Because I wasn't sure if you were like fully out in the open working on a metal machine, but 101, not great.
14: Yeah, if you have no sense of humor, how are you a guy and not laugh at that?
13: How do you not like the Neds?
12: I mean, I understand, right? Boys are going to be more loosey-goosey when it's hot.
13: Boys!
12: Right.
13: Guys, come on.
12: And I understand that when it's freezing cold, just like George Costanza spoke of shrinkage on Seinfeld. I don't know. Most It's So Hot jokes, I regard like bumper sticker humor. I also don't laugh at bumper stickers. I'm sorry. But by the way, Dayton is saying it's 98, but feels like 108. Sorry, Kevin. I'm sorry.
13: All right. Sorry. We didn't know. Now we do know about Kevin's nads. Kevin, thank you for calling New Jersey 101.5.
12: Yeah, I don't think another man has ever been so disappointed that I did not appreciate his nads talk.
13: Have some respect.
12: Okay. I'll try to be more respectful.
13: Tom in South Plainfield, you're on New Jersey 101.5.
15: Hey, Jeff. Hey, Kylie. How's it going?
12: Hey.
15: Good. Hope you guys are staying cool.
12: Yeah.
13: So far.
12: Yeah,
13: yeah. Don't jinx our AC system.
12: Yeah, right. So are you in South Plainfield right now?
15: Oh, yeah. I live in South Plainfield. I work and live in South Plainfield.
12: Okay.
15: I got in my car after work. My car said 109 when I got in there.
12: Oof.
15: And then as soon as I got home, it said 101.
12: Yeah. Yeah, once it gets going, it's going to drop somewhat. And, you know,
15: and then
12: the same thing. Usually the dashboard is going to read just a few degrees warmer because it's saying in South Plainfield it's 97 and your dash set it like 4 degrees higher. Yeah.
15: Right.
12: Mm-hmm.
15: But it's too hot out there. I could cook a brick oven pizza on the top of my roof of the car.
13: Oh, no. Are we getting into the It's So Hot jokes?
12: Oh, no. Okay, but you know what, Tom? It says it feels like the heat index claims that it's 107, but the actual temperature is 97. Do you think the heat index needs to just go away? I'm tired of being told how I'm supposed to feel.
15: I think so.
12: Yeah. It's like, just say it's 97 and feels worse because it's humid. That's all you need to tell me. I don't need to have this science telling me how I feel. All right, Tom, thank you.
13: Have a great day, Tom. Thank you for calling New Jersey 101.5. Angie in Philadelphia, you're on New Jersey 101.5. How hot
16: is it? Hi, guys. How are you?
13: We're good, Angie. Thank you.
16: It is 100 degrees in Philadelphia.
13: Ooh, okay. What are you doing in this heat?
16: Well, usually I'm from Jackson, New Jersey, but we're down here because 3 weeks ago I got a call for a kidney liver transplant. Stopped down here at UPenn.
12: Oh, wow.
13: Wait, you're getting the transplant?
12: Yeah,
13: or?
12: You're getting one?
16: No,
12: you're
16: I got it June 22nd and 23rd. It was an 18-hour surgery.
12: Oh, well.
13: Wow.
12: My God. But
16: we got the call on a Father's Day at 1 a.m. to come down, so we've been down here in Philly ever since.
12: And you're doing well? Things are going well for the...
16: Thank God I'm doing well. Yes, thank you.
13: Okay, here I am tearing up. I wasn't ready for that.
12: That's great.
13: No, that's amazing.
12: Yeah.
16: My husband took me out because I've been in the hospital for 2 weeks and we're at a donor hotel for 3 weeks. So I just wanted to get out and drive around. But then right before we got the call, my air conditioner broke in my Ford.
13: No! Wait.
12: Oh, no. Yeah. Oh, no! Oh, you can't be without air conditioner after a transplant.
13: This is such a
16: we're going back to the hotel now. We just stopped for ice cream.
12: Okay.
13: I need to lighten this up so that I'm not like fully sobbing on air. What kind of ice cream did you get?
16: But it's good. They treat you so good at UPenn.
13: Did you get vanilla? Did you get chocolate? What are we talking about?
16: I got vanilla. We got vanilla. My husband and I both got vanilla cones.
13: Oh, okay.
12: All right, we'll get the heck back into the AC.
16: Yeah.
13: Go.
16: We're going back to the donor hotel now. So.
12: Do that.
13: Best of luck to you, Angie. Thank you so much for calling New Jersey 101.5.
16: Thank you. You guys got to have a great day, okay?
13: You too. Enjoy your ice cream.
12: Yeah, and enjoy your new lease on life, too. That's great news.
13: I'm going to question the cone, but we'll forgive you for that. Angie.
12: The woman just went through hell with a transplant, and you're going to question the cone? Really?
13: I'm going to question the cone, Angie. We love you. Thank you, sir, calling.
12: What are you? You're a bold person?
13: I'm a bold gal.
12: You don't question the cone, not after a transplant. And also, you know what? Call me a socialist, but I feel like if your AC goes out within 6 months of an organ transplant, you get that AC fixed for free. That ought to just be a law somewhere.
13: Oh, I was so ready to yell socialist at you, but I kind of agree with you.
12: Yeah, I mean, seriously, it's like, you know, what more can this woman go through? You know, it's like, oh, okay, you got your kidney, but guess what? We're taking away your AC. That's
13: and
12: just
13: another
12: not right.
13: thing.
12: Right. Not right.
13: Janet, you're on New Jersey 101.5.
17: Hi, Jeff and Kylie. How are you doing?
13: We're good, Janet.
12: Hey,
13: hope you're doing well.
17: Good, good. I've been in the office all day in freezing in the air conditioning, and as soon as you walk out, it's like a brick wall. It hits you right in the face.
12: Oh, yeah. We all know that feeling. Yep. Yep.
13: How is it where you are?
17: Yes, right. Right now, I'm in the Plainsboro area, and when I left the office, the car said about 112, and it's been fluctuating between 102, 101, 101. You know, it's just been changing.
13: So it's nice and breezy.
17: I'm driving.
12: Well,
17: so.
12: And Plainsboro, historically known as Princeton's waiting room, it is 97 degrees for the official air temperature, but they say it feels like 107.
13: Ugh.
17: Oh boy.
12: Yeah.
17: Yeah, that's a lot.
12: So yeah, that's your dash is pretty darn accurate.
13: So stay right there in that AC, Janet. Thank you so much for calling New Jersey 101.5.
12: All right. We'll just do a couple more calls of how hot
13: is
12: it? And then we'll move on after the 5 o'clock news. 1-800-283-101.5.
13: Can we do the same tone, but here's fast traffic?
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19: A major chip maker is shelling out more money to the U.S. Wendy Swanson explains.
20: Taiwan Semiconductor Manufacturing Company announced it will invest another $100 billion to expand their footprint in Arizona. That brings the company's total investment in the Grand Canyon State to $265 billion. TSMC currently has a campus in North Phoenix, and the funds could result in 4 new semiconductor plants. The chipmaker develops processors for tech giants like NVIDIA and Apple.
19: Anthropic, Google, and OpenAI are reportedly the target of negative comments from Microsoft. Bloomberg says Microsoft executives gathered for a meeting to talk about their sales strategy. Specifically, they want their sales team to say that Microsoft's AI systems are a better fit than the ones from Google, Anthropic, and OpenAI. And OpenAI is officially part of the hardware market. They just released a $230 control panel that's designed to pair with their AI coding assistant, Codex. It's called Codex Micro. Tech Report, I'm Mark Mayfield.
21: 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And there they go. 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
24: Now, here comes New Jersey Fast Traffic.
25: A little progress on the down wires on Route 73 in Voorhees. Southbound in the vicinity of Crescent Road. Now just one lane is open, but that's better than none, which is what we had before. Stall tractor trailer, southbound Turnpike Exit 3. It's on the shoulder. And again, the flooding on LBI has subsided. Certainly good news. The delays have not subsided on 206 in PPAC Gladstone near Dutch Road. We've got the construction there and the George Washington Bridge. As they clear the upper level road work, delays of at least 25 minutes. Next report in 15 minutes, New Jersey 101.5.
26: New Jersey 101.5 instant weather will still have some unhealthy air quality throughout tonight and perhaps even into tomorrow, especially across South Jersey. Might see some improvement across North Jersey as we head through tomorrow. Lows will be in the 60s tonight with that thick haze and then very warm and less humid with hazy sunshine tomorrow. Highs in the upper 80s to low 90s. We do expect some showers and even some heavy thunderstorms by Saturday. I'm meteorologist Brian Thompson.
23: Your New Jersey temperature is 66.
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12: Maybe 4:56. I'm trying to figure out the song. It sounds sexy, I know that.
13: Hell yeah.
12: Who is this?
13: I'll give you three guesses.
12: Taylor?
13: Yes.
12: Oh, that's a hot beat. That sounds like porn music.
13: What
12: the hell is she doing?
13: I think this is off of Lover.
12: Travis, do you know about this, dude? Bro. No, I'm kidding. You know I like her. I'm not hip to the song. It's off Lover?
13: Yes.
12: Is this like an obscure song?
13: No.
12: What's the name?
13: Lavender Haze.
12: Oh, I've heard of the title. I may have never heard the song, though. Wow.
2: I'm damned if I do give a damn what people say.
12: Yeah, there you go.
13: No, it's in the Eras Tour, but yes.
12: It's got Haze in there.
13: Lavender Haze. I've been sitting on this one for quite some time.
12: That's good. That's good stuff. All right, yeah, we're doing fire and smoke songs for what we're all seeing through the windshields today. 1-800-283-101.5.
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4: Hi, guys. How are you?
13: Hey, Brian. We're good.

0: good. Yeah, Fire and Rain by James Taylor.
1: Oh.
2: Oh, how has that not been called in until now?
1: Because there's been no rain.
0: I was actually thinking of Light My Fire, but then somebody beat me to it.
2: Oh, that was me, actually. I started just kind of musing on Light My Fire.
1: But then some jerk beat me to it.
2: Yeah. Yeah.
1: No.
0: Because I'm on 295 right now. I feel like I'm in an old Batman episode with Lord Fogg.
2: Yeah, isn't it strange out there?
0: Yeah, it's like my eyes are watering up and my like nose is running and like,
1: okay, Brian, thank you so much for saying that because that was affecting me all morning and I feel like no one else has agreed with me on that one. But yeah, I felt like a fountain.
2: You know, can we get a class action lawsuit against Canada?
1: What?
2: Let's just have. It would be fun for Jersey to sue Canada.
0: You know what the president would say to fix the problem. You know what he would say, right?
2: What would he say?
1: I want you to do it in your best impression.
0: Rake the leaves.
2: Wait, what? I didn't catch it. What?
0: He said, rake the leaves.
2: Oh, that's right. Rake the leaves. We all know that's what's causing the problem.
0: Yeah. Break the leaves, and there'll be no more fires.
2: That's right. Yeah, because he was talking about this with California fires, right? Yeah.
0: Yeah.
2: Okay.
0: All you got to do is break the leaves and save on water.
2: Yeah.
1: A very simple solution. Brian, thank you for being a good sport. We appreciate you calling New Jersey 101.5.
2: Let's talk to... let's go to Rich. Rich in Pennsylvania has one. Hey, Rich.
3: Hey, good afternoon, guys. Enjoying the show.
1: Thank you, Rich. The song is
3: Johnny Cash, Ring of Fire.
1: How do we not have that in here?
2: You know why? Because it's more country. That's probably why.
1: I would have thought we would have that.
2: Down. Oh, God, yeah.
1: And it burns.
2: Okay, Rich, can you... Now, don't feel any pressure. Because I would say no if I were you, because I can't sing. Do you want to sing a few bars if you can sing?
3: I fell into that famous ring of fire. I went down, and them flames, they got higher. Burn, the ring of fire, that ring of fire. Okay?
1: You've got that low voice, Rich.
2: Oh, yeah, he's wearing black. He's wearing all black. I can see it.
1: Are you performing in a prison right now?
2: Yeah. Is there a train going by? You at Folsom? All right, that's good stuff.
1: Rich, that's a perfect one. A great one to end on, by the way. Thank you so much for calling New Jersey 101.5.
2: Okay, so listen, coming up at 1-800-283-1015, we will take your calls on this. There is a poll now about a thing that Kylie and I talked about maybe a month, maybe 2 months back. It has to do with a tax credit proposal, not for children, because that's been the norm, but it's for people who have a dog or a cat, as if it's a child.
1: Hmm.
2: Like, you know how you get that deduction for each child you have? They want to start doing this for pet owners in New Jersey. And I think this is ridiculous. 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
11: The U.S. has carried out another wave of strikes against Iran. According to U.S. Central Command, the strikes started at 9:40 p.m. Eastern Thursday. They involved fighter jets, aerial drones, and warships, and aimed to further degrade Iranian military capabilities. Meanwhile, there are reports Iran has launched attacks on sites in Kuwait, Qatar, and Bahrain. President Trump says he's declassifying evidence that shows the American election system is vulnerable to interference and fraud. Scott Carr reports.
12: In a primetime address from the White House Thursday night, the president said China exploited weaknesses in U.S. voting systems to gain access to 220 million U.S. voter files.
13: What is believed to be the largest compromise of election data in history.
12: Trump said the current voting system in the U.S. is like a third world country, and as proof of a broken system, pointed to the time it took to count votes in the recent California primaries.
13: It was held on June 2nd, a long time ago, but it was just completed a few days ago on July 10th. Think of that, much more than 1 month.
12: Trump singled out the Biden administration for hiding the information and says he's asked the FBI to investigate what was uncovered. I'm Scott Carr in Washington.
11: Scientists are learning more about the origins of life thanks to a meteorite that crashed into a home in New Jersey. Liz Warner explains.
14: The meteor crashed through the roof of a home in Hillsboro in 2024. Researchers have found that the rock contains compounds which are the building blocks to life on Earth. In a paper published Wednesday, the SETI Institute says scientists found small pockets of salty fluids that had not previously been seen in that type of asteroid. Fragments of the meteorite will now go to New York City's American Museum of Natural History. In New York, I'm Liz Warner.
11: And a group of Democratic senators are sponsoring a bill to end the federal ban on marijuana. The Cannabis Administration and Opportunity Act would remove cannabis from the list of federal controlled substances and allow states to create their own laws. I'm Mark Mayfield.
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24: Now, a check on New Jersey fast traffic.
25: Good morning. We still have a lot of overnight construction starting on 27. Closed both ways near North Broad Street and Elizabeth for overnight work. And the truck lanes of the Turnpike are closed northbound their entire length. Also in Freehold, southbound 79 shut down between Dutch Lane Road and Jackson Terrace. That's for overnight work. There's also construction on 206 both ways around Holland Avenue. If you're leaving New Jersey, George Washington Bridge, still about a 20-minute delay to the upper level, clearing the overnight construction. Not too bad with the lower deck, and down to about 5 minutes each at the Lincoln and Holland tunnels. 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Your next traffic update in 15 minutes. I'm Adam Walsky on New Jersey 101.5.
26: New Jersey 101.5 instant weather. It's going to remain hazy overnight with some clouds. We will continue to have unhealthy air quality at times due to the smoke from the Canadian wildfires. Lows will be in the 60s overnight. Very warm and less humid Friday with hazy sun. There still can be unhealthy air quality, especially across central and south Jersey. Highs will be in the upper 80s and low 90s. Maybe a shower late Friday night and then some showers and a heavier thunderstorm around Saturday as it turns more humid. Highs will be near 80. I'm meteorologist Brian Thompson.
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1: The Bet Parks online casino and sportsbook app Chime Time is 5:12. We are Dominski and Moore hanging out with you this afternoon. I'm Kylie Moore.
2: And I'm Jeff Dominski. So this is, I guess, the second time only that we have brought this up. But I'm not a fan of it. I'll give you my reasons. But apparently I am slightly in the minority on this. There is an idea being floated in Trenton. And there are lawmakers that are wanting to create a tax credit. Several hundred dollars you could write off your taxes if you have a dog or if you have a cat. Interestingly, it's not for all pets. It's only a dog or a cat. What of the iguana?
1: What of the rabbits?
2: Right.
1: What of the fish? But, right. You know.

0: I am a long time proponent of someone who is a fish owner.
1: Right, right. I know. Well, I didn't like it when we first brought this up that other time because it's just, listen, I understand when they give you a tax break for having children because having children is ungodly expensive. And you can say, well, yeah, but, and that's what they try to say with pets. Well, yeah, but having a pet is very expensive too. Yeah, but here's the difference. Here's the difference. The pet is not going to grow up and become a contributing member of society. They're not going to grow up and join the workforce and pay taxes and maybe serve the country or, and don't give me the service animal. I know sometimes rarely, but that's not a pet. That's an actual service animal.
0: That's also not the pet's decision.
1: Yeah, right, right, right. Or, you know, serve on a jury, things like this. They're not going to become what you would say is an American citizen. So I understand why we give a tax break for children, obviously. But now they want to give a tax break for having a pet. Do you think this is a good idea? 1-800-283-101.5. And here's the news. A Fairleigh Dickinson University poll just came out, and it found that Garden State voters, it was close, it was narrow, but by a slim margin, they support a proposal that would give pet owners a state tax credit. Come on.
0: Fairly Dickinson, more like fairly ridiculous. Don't laugh at that.
1: That was good. Dickinson, ridiculous? That's very good. Fairly ridiculous.
0: I've been holding that in all afternoon.
1: No, that's really
0: because
1: good.
0: This is the second time that we've referenced Fairly Dickinson.
1: I think that's good. Fairly ridiculous poll. I love that. Now, listen, I know I sound passionate about this. I don't want to scare you off if you wholeheartedly, and listen, the majority's with you, not me. So don't let my sounding snarky make you not call in. I'm not looking to fight with anybody, but I just...
0: Or snark back. Who cares?
1: Yeah, or just snark back at me. Whatever. Yeah, it's fine. No, but I just... I understand you love your pets, and I have had them myself. When I was a kid, I had 4 cats. Over the course of my adult life, I had, I think, 5 dogs. It's not that I hate pets, and I know also how expensive they can be. I get it. Hell, you ever just have a dog that needed its teeth cleaned and they got to knock the thing out to do it? And it could be like $1,000 just to clean their teeth.
0: Ew.
1: Yeah. Oh, yeah. It's crazy. Oh, it's so nasty, too. They get in there.
0: I don't want to know.
1: Oh, see, nope. All this gunk builds up. And Kylie, the teeth of the dog. Now, not all dogs. But no, where'd you go?
0: I don't need to hear this.
1: But like some dogs, they just build up this tartar and other dogs don't. And if you just get like that unlucky dog, oh yeah, it turns black on their teeth. Mm-hmm. And they got to like scale it and scrape it.
0: That's awesome.
1: Jackhammer to it. Oh yeah.
0: Cool.
1: And they got to knock them out. So anyway, I understand.
0: Oh, but that's not what we're talking about?
1: No.
0: So I can open my eyes? So,
1: yes, you can. Okay. But I mean, it's sort of what we're talking about because this is, the lawmakers are saying that this is part of why they're coming up with this law because of veterinary expenses and things like that. They want to make it a several hundred dollar tax credit. And Eric Scott wrote a story on this. You can read the full thing on NJ1015.com. But this survey found 45% of New Jersey voters support this assembly bill. 41% oppose it, which is interesting. It's close, but a majority think it's a good idea. What do you think? 1-800-283-101.5.
0: Jack in Allentown, you're on New Jersey 101.5. What do you make of this?
2: Hey, Kylie. Hey, Jeff.
1: Hey, Jack.
2: Thanks for taking my call.
0: Of course.
2: Jeff, I 1,000% agree with you. I think it's one of the dumbest ideas I've ever heard. To me, it irritates me because this is what these politicians in Trent are spending their time on.
0: Right?
2: There is no one that loves dogs more than me. Yep. I absolutely adore dogs.
1: Right.
2: And I'm like, all these rebate things drive me crazy. Like, you know, all the different names they have for them now. I have a very novel idea about all this money going to these rebates. How about you not take the money?

0: 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In celebration...
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6: Here's New Jersey fast traffic.
7: We still have that closure on the turnpike. Northbound truck lanes close their entire length. Southbound on the turnpike after exit 3, watch for a stalled vehicle. And we have the closure in East Brunswick on southbound 18 between Tice's Lane and West Ferris Street for overnight construction. 27 remains shut down both ways at North Broad Street in Elizabeth for overnight work. And if you're leaving New Jersey, they cleared the construction on the upper deck of the George Washington Bridge. We still have about a 30-minute delay to the upper level. 10 to 15 to the lower deck. Not too bad so far at the Lincoln or Holland tunnels. 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Your next traffic update in 15 minutes. I'm Adam Walsky on New Jersey 101.5.
8: New Jersey 101.5 instant weather. Some clouds around overnight. It'll be hazy. We'll continue to have unhealthy air quality at times with lows in the 60s. Still some unhealthy air quality into Friday, especially across central and south Jersey. It's going to be a very warm and less humid day with hazy sun. Highs close to 90. More humid Friday nights. Maybe a shower late and then a couple of showers and a heavier thunderstorm as it turns more humid Saturday. I'm meteorologist Brian Thompson.
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9: So, yeah, here's something that I'm not in favor of, but a slight majority of New Jerseyans, according to this FDU poll, this fairly ridiculous university poll.
10: Oh, how clever of you.
9: No, I stole it.
10: Yeah, I stole it too.
9: Yeah. Oh, did you?
10: Yeah, that's a line that my mom uses.
9: Oh!
10: Fairly Dickinson, more like fairly ridiculous.
9: I didn't know that. But anyway, it's about this pet tax credit. The theory is there are lawmakers that are saying, well, you know, pets can be expensive. You have the food, you have the care, you have the pet supplies, you have the vet bills. And people, they literally say, people consider the members of their family. And just like children, we should give a tax credit for pets as well, just like we do children. But they're not children. 1-800-283-101.5.
10: Let's talk to Lisa in Edison. Lisa, you're on New Jersey 101.5. Hey.
11: Hey, guys. Thank you for taking my call.
10: Of course.
11: So I understand why you may think it's ridiculous, but let me give you a good argument. I'm a homeowner in Edison. We know the taxes in New Jersey are super high. I was unable to have children, and I'm in my 60s. So in all the years of owning my house, I've paid for school taxes for kids I don't have, but I do have pets. Unfortunately,

0: months ago, I had to put my 14-year-old cat to sleep, but he spent a week at the emergency vet. So what his insurance didn't pay is an $11,000 bill to me. So I understand, like, how you think it's stupid, but on the other side of the coin, I'm a senior, and I'm still paying school taxes for kids that I never had in school. So that's my argument.
1: Well, you're also saving a ton of money by not having these children. Much more so than just the school taxes.
0: I know, but I wasn't able to have children. So it wasn't really by choice. It's not that I chose to not have children. So, yeah, do I consider my dog and my remaining cat kind of like my family? Yeah, they kind of keep me going. But they are expensive. So my argument is it's okay for me to pay taxes on kids I don't have in school. And there's some people that have six kids. Some people have one kid, but everybody pays the same amount. So that's okay, but you would begrudge someone like me a couple $100 tax write-off.
1: And no disrespect, but yeah, I would. But okay. And even when I had, okay, my last dog was Finn. Even when I had Finn, I would begrudge myself that tax write-off. I don't think I would deserve it because it's not something that you have to have that society also truly needs. I mean, we need to keep the society and the population going. We need to have future citizens and future taxpayers and future workforce. You don't get that with a dog or a cat, no disrespect. And you even said, and I'm sorry for you, because I've had to put animals down too, but you said that you had to put an animal down. Well, we're certainly not putting children down. We don't do that. So it's like, if you want everything even, Steven, should we be allowed to put children down? Of course not. But yet we do it with... So, you know, the fact that you could do that is enough proof right there that you don't consider them family in all ways.
2: That's fair.
1: Yeah.
2: Lisa, we are bumping up against the news. Thank you so much for calling New Jersey 101.5.
1: Okay, so a poll is showing most of you in New Jersey are actually in favor, just like Lisa is, of this tax credit for pet owners. And it would be up to, like, if you have several pets. I think I read that it caps out at like $900 a year, I think. I got to go back and look at the assembly bill. But do you think it makes sense? 1-800-283-101.5.
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0: From the cities to the shore, you're starting your day with First News. 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
1: This is First News on New Jersey 101.5. I'm Rick Rickman, and we've got all your local Jersey updates coming your way, along with traffic and weather. But first, let's get to your news headlines. Monmouth County has wrapped up a project to help lessen the impact of flash flooding in part of Asbury Park's downtown.
2: Sediment built and stirred up in Wesley Lake's been a big factor in flooding along nearby streets in Asbury Park and Neptune. In early July, Monmouth County commissioners cleared a municipal assistance project, and a massive pile of sediment was removed to avoid damage to draining infrastructure and stormwater management systems. In 2023, the lake's flooding claimed the Asbury Fest Hall and Beer Garden. Locals have cheered a new flood barrier installed by the building's new owners, Asbury Social, which protected the site this time around. Erin Vogt, New Jersey 101.5 News.
1: A new bill in New Jersey is looking to require heat protections in the workplace. Democrat State Senator Joe Cryan is behind the bill that would mandate access to cold water and shade, along with regulations on staffing levels when temperatures spike. According to health officials, a heat wave earlier this month killed at least 29 people in the Garden State. Business groups have voiced opposition to the bill, saying it places too many expensive requirements on companies. The lack of affordable housing in New Jersey isn't just affecting people's wallets, it's also affecting their health. A survey from the Rutgers Eagleton poll in partnership with the Robert Wood Johnson Foundation finds that more than 8 in 10 New Jersey residents say housing costs make it hard to afford other necessities. Amber Randolph with the Robert Wood Johnson Foundation says housing is one of the most fundamental drivers of health.
3: We know that where people live and whether or not that housing is in a safe, sustainable environment, whether people can afford that house, that shapes everything from their physical health, their mental health, their behavioral health, and their access to opportunity.
1: The survey finds that 43% of New Jerseyans are spending more than 30% of their income on housing. That's up by 5% from 2022. A convicted killer serving time at Bayside State Prison is now accused of causing another inmate's death. Cumberland County prosecutors say 40-year-old Alfred Bishop supplied a synthetic cannabinoid to Ryan Marsh that killed him last April. A woman on the outside is charged with collecting the payment. Bishop was just a few years away from finishing the prison sentence he was serving for the 2005 killing of a 15-year-old girl. New Jersey parents looking to save a few bucks on back-to-school shopping might want to take a drive to the Wildwoods.
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5: The U.S. has carried out another wave of strikes against Iran. According to U.S. Central Command, the strikes started at 9:40 p.m. Eastern Thursday. They involved fighter jets, aerial drones, and warships, and aimed to further degrade Iranian military capabilities. Meanwhile, there are reports Iran has launched attacks on sites in Kuwait, Qatar, and Bahrain. President Trump says he's declassifying evidence that shows the American election system is vulnerable to interference and fraud. Scott Carr reports.
6: In a primetime address from the White House Thursday night, the president said China exploited weaknesses in U.S. voting systems to gain access to 220 million U.S. voter files.
7: What is believed to be the largest compromise of election data in history.
6: Trump said the current voting system in the U.S. is like a third world country, and as proof of a broken system, pointed to the time it took to count votes in the recent California primaries.
7: It was held on June 2nd, a long time ago, but it was just completed a few days ago on July 10th. Think of that, much more than 1 month.
6: Trump singled out the Biden administration for hiding the information and says he's asked the FBI to investigate what was uncovered. I'm Scott Carr in Washington.
5: Scientists are learning more about the origins of life thanks to a meteorite that crashed into a home in New Jersey. Liz Warner explains.
2: The meteor crashed through the roof of a home in Hillsborough in 2024. Researchers have found that the rock contains compounds which are the building blocks to life on Earth. In a paper published Wednesday, the SETI Institute says scientists found small pockets of salty fluids that had not previously been seen in that type of asteroid. Fragments of the meteorite will now go to New York City's American Museum of Natural History. In New York, I'm Liz Warner.
5: And a group of Democratic senators are sponsoring a bill to end the federal ban on marijuana. The Cannabis Administration and Opportunity Act would remove cannabis from the list of federal controlled substances and allow states to create their own laws. I'm Mark Mayfield.
1: 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Here's what you need to know while you're on the road.
8: In Elizabeth, 27 remains closed both ways at North Broad Street for overnight construction. That should be cleared shortly. Same with the construction southbound 18 at Tice's Lane in East Brunswick. That's a full closure, although you will have lanes closed each way. And they're reopening the northbound truck lanes of the Turnpike. They were closed all night. Southbound Turnpike after exit 3, stalled vehicle still blocking one lane. If you're leaving New Jersey, George Washington Bridge still about 30 minutes to the upper level, 10 to the lower deck. They cleared the overnight construction on the upper level. Not too bad at the Lincoln or Holland. 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Your next traffic update in 15 minutes. I'm Adam Walsky on New Jersey 101.5.
9: And here's your New Jersey 101.5 instant weather. Very warm to hot today, but less humid with hazy sunshine, and smoke from the wildfires will lead to poor air quality at times. Highs from the upper 80s to the mid-90s. Increasing clouds tonight. Lows dip down into the 60s to near 70. It'll be cloudy and humid Saturday. Couple of showers and a heavy thunderstorm, mainly late in the day. Those storms could produce damaging winds and flooding downpours, but may also improve the air quality. Highs will be near 80 on Saturday. Sunday, looking like the nicer of the weekend days. Mostly sunny, less humid. Wildfire smoke may reduce the air quality and cause a hazy sky again. Highs will be in the mid-80s on Sunday. Monday, sunny to partly cloudy with lower humidity. Should be a beautiful day with highs in the low to mid-80s. Then Tuesday, mostly cloudy, humid, a couple of showers and a thunderstorm. Highs in the low to mid-80s. I'm meteorologist Jason Caterina.
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1: And here's Heather with the weather.
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5: President Trump says he's declassifying evidence that shows the American election system is vulnerable to interference and fraud.
6: Hundreds of millions of U.S. voter files are in the hands of foreign governments. Our machines and ballot counting systems are exposed to hacking.
5: In a primetime address from the White House Thursday night, Trump said China exploited weaknesses in our voting system to gain access to 22 million U.S. voter files. Trump said China hacked our systems and projected its influence in the 2020 election. Trump claimed that a deep state within the U.S. government fought to keep China's actions hidden from the American public. The president said China's efforts were an attempt to keep him out of power. Trump says the White House has published a new election integrity website that discloses these documents. And the U.S. has launched more strikes against Iran. According to U.S. Central Command, the strikes were meant to further degrade Iranian military capabilities. It comes after the White House said earlier talks are continuing between the U.S. and Iran. That's politics. I'm Mark Mayfield.
7: Good morning. I'm Rick Rickman. And now it's time for First News on New Jersey 101.5. From Wall Street to your wallet, let's check in on the latest financial news and how it's shaping your world. Here's your money report.
8: The U.S. Mint is releasing $1 coins featuring President Trump coming up this fall to honor America's 250th anniversary. The media giant Paramount is threatening to leave California over the state's challenge to its billion-dollar merger with Warner Brothers, and some are suggesting that the company should go to Texas.
9: A lot of companies are either moving their headquarters or their domicile, that is, where they're incorporated, from other states to Texas.
8: Economist Ray Perryman says in the past few years, Chevron, Oracle, and Tesla all have packed up and headed for the state.
9: Texas has the most Fortune 500 locations of any state already. We've led the country in new locations 14 years in a row. We've doubled every other state the last 5 years.
8: BMW adding a new warning to a recent recall.
10: This week, the German automaker announced it was recalling nearly 30,000 luxury plug-in cars due to a fire risk linked to the engine starter. Well, now the company is advising owners of affected models to park outside until their vehicles can be inspected or repaired. The affected models are listed on BMW's website. I'm Daria Albinger.
8: And many families noticing groceries cost a lot more, but the average cost of a cheeseburger out going up in the U.S. too.
11: The DoorDash Cheeseburger Index says the price of a cheeseburger, fries, and soda went up nationally 3.2% this year. The index shows Milwaukee still has the seventh best value cheeseburger meal in the nation with an average price of $15.53. I'm Elaine Lee Irvin.
8: Other top 10 Midwest cities for the most affordable cheeseburger include Lincoln, Detroit, and St. Paul. Tension in the Middle East has pushed crude oil a bit higher again this week. AAA's Marie Dodd says thankfully that trend is lagging on the West Coast.
12: Alaska down 6 cents, Oregon down 5 cents, Washington down 4 cents, and Hawaii down 2 cents. Those are the only states in the country with week over week declines.
8: She added, don't expect it to last. Prices are likely to rise in the next day or two. I'm Monica Nelson with your consumer and business news.
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7: Whether it's highlights from the weekend or what's happening in the world of sports today, we've got you covered. 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
13: Baseball returned from the All-Star break with one game last night. The Mets were a 4-1 winner over the Phillies. The Mets' Francisco Alvarez homered twice, and pitcher Christian Scott tossed shutout ball into the sixth to get the win.
14: You know, I thought the offense did a good job battling and then finally get into the bullpen and put some runs together. But, yeah, I just keep my team in it for the most part, and that's what my job is. So I feel like I did a good job of that.
13: While the Mets and Phillies returned last night, the rest of the big league teams resumed their seasons tonight. The Braves, Dodgers, and Brewers open the second half, leading National League divisions, while the Rays and Rangers are on top of the AL, and the Guardians and White Sox are tied in the Central Division. NBA news, there's still no free agent decision from LeBron James, but USA Today reports that the league's all-time scoring king has the information he needs, and a decision is near. And the teams from Spain and Argentina arrived in New Jersey yesterday. They meet in the World Cup final Sunday. Argentina

0: attempting to go back-to-back. England and France play in Miami tomorrow in the third-place game. I'm Matt McCoy.
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8: A federal appeals court in New York is reviving more than 500 private lawsuits against Tylenol maker Kenvue over alleged autism links. It's ruled that a district judge improperly rejected expert evidence connecting Tylenol use during pregnancy to autism and to ADHD in children, though there is no firm scientific evidence. Doctors view acetaminophen, the active ingredient in Tylenol, as a preferred treatment for pain or fever during pregnancy. For the ninth year in a row, Arlington, Virginia is ranked America's fittest city. That's according to the American College of Sports Medicine's American Fitness Index, which looks at physical activity, parks, trails, obesity, chronic disease, and other indicators. Number two is Washington, D.C., which is right across the Potomac, and that's followed by Minneapolis, Seattle, and Denver. Oklahoma City ranked at the bottom. Health update. I'm Sarah Lee Kessler.
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9: From the red carpet to the screen, let's catch up on everything entertainment. I'm Rick Rickman, and here's what's making waves in showbiz.
10: Christopher Nolan's The Odyssey is off to a huge start.
11: You're a man who needs to control his fate. But you cannot control this.
12: That world is gone.
13: The film is expected to make between $90 and $100 million in its debut. If it hits $100 million, it would be the third to do so this year, after Toy Story 5 and the Super Mario Galaxy movie. The movie is the first ever to be shot entirely with IMAX cameras and will benefit financially from the premium format options available, including 70mm screens. I'm Mark Mayfield.
10: Post Malone is the latest headliner announced for the FIFA World Cup closing ceremony.
14: Man, I just wanna go flex, gold on my teeth and on my neck.
10: The show takes place before the game kicks off on Sunday in East Rutherford, New Jersey. FIFA also revealed that Jennifer Hudson will sing the national anthem before the final. Robert Plant will be honored at the Americana Honors and Awards later this year at Nashville's Ryman Auditorium. The Led Zeppelin singer will receive the Lifetime Achievement Award, which is given to an artist who's made extraordinary contributions to Americana and American roots music. And Hal Williams, a popular TV actor for decades, has died. He appeared on shows from Sanford and Son to The Waltons to Matlock. Williams was 91. That's entertainment. I'm Daria Albinger.
1: New Jersey 101.5.
8: The FDA has just approved a new cholesterol-lowering pill. It's made by Merck, a New Jersey pharmaceutical giant, and will be marketed under the brand name Lipfendra. It's a daily medication that's been shown to lower cholesterol, way below what's currently achieved with statins, the current gold standard. Clinical trials show that the drug can reduce LDL, or bad cholesterol, down to 50 or 60 and even lower. The American Heart Association recommends getting LDL below 70 if you have an above-average risk of a heart attack or stroke, and under 55 if you've had a heart attack. The multi-state outbreak of cyclosporiosis has prompted Dr. Emily Landon, an infection prevention expert at University of Chicago Medicine, to weigh in. She recommends avoiding fast food chains if you're immunocompromised or have gut health issues. She says eating at home or at a local, smaller restaurant is safer. Health update, I'm Sarah Lee Kessler.
9: From cutting-edge gadgets to the tech news you need to know, let's dive into the latest in technology. Here's what's happening in the world of tech.
2: A major chipmaker is shelling out more money to the U.S. Wendy Swanson explains.
15: Taiwan semiconductor manufacturing company announced it will invest another $100 billion to expand their footprint in Arizona. That brings the company's total investment in the Grand Canyon state to $265 billion. TSMC currently has a campus in North Phoenix, and the funds could result in four new semiconductor plants. The chipmaker develops processors for tech giants like NVIDIA and Apple.
2: Anthropic, Google, and OpenAI are reportedly the target of negative comments from Microsoft. Bloomberg says Microsoft executives gathered for a meeting to talk about their sales strategy. Specifically, they want their sales team to say that Microsoft's AI systems are a better fit than the ones from Google, Anthropic, and OpenAI. And OpenAI is officially part of the hardware market. They just released a $230 control panel that's designed to pair with their AI coding assistant, Codex. It's called Codex Micro. Tech Report, I'm Mark Mayfield.
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20: Stalled vehicle was cleared on the turnpike southbound after exit 3. Northbound truck lanes reopening after overnight construction. And there are down wires on southbound 73 around Marlton Parkway. That's blocking the right lane. Also, construction being cleared on 27 and Elizabeth, both ways around North Broad Street. And if you're leaving New Jersey, George Washington Bridge, still about 30 minutes to the upper level, 10 to the lower deck, not too bad at the Lincoln or Holland. 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Your next traffic update in 15 minutes. I'm Adam Walsky on New Jersey 101.5.
9: Now for a look at the weather, here's the complete New Jersey 101.5 forecast.
21: Very warm to hot today, but it'll be less humid with hazy sunshine as smoke from the wildfires will lead to poor air quality at times throughout the day. Highs will be in the upper 80s to the mid-90s. Now we'll have increasing clouds tonight with lows dipping down into the 60s to near 70 at times. Then cloudy and humid Saturday. A couple of showers and a heavy thunderstorm, mainly late in the day. And those storms could produce damaging winds and flooding downpours, but may also improve the air quality some. Highs will be near 80 on Saturday. Sunday, mostly sunny, less humid the nicer of the weekend days. The wildfire smoke may reduce air quality and cause a hazy sky again. Highs will be in the mid-80s on Sunday. Monday, a beautiful day to kick off the new week. Sunny to partly cloudy with lower humidity. Highs in the low to mid-80s. Then on Tuesday, mostly cloudy, humid, a couple of showers and a thunderstorm. Mainly later in the day, highs in the low to mid-80s again. I'm meteorologist Jason Caterina.
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0: Need to sell your...
4: A patient from Iowa has become the first in the country to receive a quadruple organ transplant.
22: Northwestern Medicine says 36-year-old Elizabeth Worley received two donor lungs, a liver, and a kidney. The transplants are related to complications from cystic fibrosis and rejection of a previous lung transplant. I'm Elaine Lee Irvin.
4: Childhood vaccination levels are still below pre-pandemic levels, but they did rise last year. That's according to the World Health Organization. Its annual estimate that was released on Wednesday says 90% of infants globally got at least one dose of childhood vaccines. 85% completed the full three-dose series, which gives maximum protection. That's one percentage point higher than last year, but one percentage point lower than in 2019. 13.5 million children worldwide did not receive a single vaccine in their first year during 2025. Health Update, I'm Sarah Lee Kessler.
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10: It's 67 degrees at 6 o'clock. I'm Eric Scott. New Jersey choked Thursday by a thick blanket of smoke from Canadian wildfires burning 900 miles away. That smoke is still lingering in the air this morning. We may get some relief this afternoon when the winds change. Seven people injured following a chlorine leak at a gym inside a shopping center in North Brunswick yesterday morning.
11: Of the seven injured, four were taken to a local hospital, says North Brunswick Police Deputy Chief Brian Hoiberg. He tells us there was a chlorine leak at the LA Fitness in the Brunswick Shopping Center on Milltown Road around 7 a.m. The good news was that the leak was contained to the one area. There was no threat to residences, no evacuations, and no road closures. But the public was asked to steer clear of the mall, which also houses a Dollar Tree, Lidl, and other businesses, for a few hours due to the amount of emergency equipment on the scene. Jen Ursulo, New Jersey, 101.5 News.
10: New Jersey is one of 19 states suing the Department of Defense for freezing reviews of wind energy projects. Attorney General Jennifer Davenport claims it effectively killed over 100 projects that would have supplied electricity to New Jersey and other states. All wind projects off the Jersey shore have been halted. The same encrypted chip in your credit and debit cards now coming to food assistance cards in New Jersey. State officials say the new chip cards will help fight fraud and make it more difficult for criminals who use card skimmers to steal benefits. In 2022, the Department of Human Services reported SNAP recipients lost $355,000 to card skimmers. Last year, there were widespread reports of fraud in Lakewood. A lack of affordable housing in New Jersey isn't just affecting people's wallets. It's affecting their health. A survey from the Rutgers Eagleton poll in partnership with the Robert Wood Johnson Foundation finds more than 8 in 10 New Jersey residents say housing costs make it hard to afford other necessities. The problem is especially exacerbated for Black, Hispanic, and Latino residents. Amber Randolph with the Robert Wood Johnson Foundation says housing is one of the most fundamental drivers of one's health.
12: We know that where people live and whether or not that housing is in a safe, sustainable environment, whether people can afford that house, that shapes everything. From their physical health, their mental health, their behavioral health, and their access to opportunity.
10: Survey finds 43% of New Jerseyans are spending more than 30% of their income on housing. Both the Mega Millions and Powerball lottery games have huge jackpots for the next drawings. Mega Millions jackpot at $672 million for tonight. Powerball is up to $526 million for Saturday. Maybe a little relief from the heat, but not the smoke. We'll have details of the forecast coming up. First, New Jersey Fast Traffic.
20: We still have some overnight construction going on 287 northbound between exits 6 and 7, again between 9 and 14, and there's still some road work on 78 westbound local lanes between exits 49 and 41, and again between 26 and 24. Construction cleared on the turnpike. Northbound truck lanes have been reopened. If you are leaving New Jersey, George Washington Bridge, still about 30 minutes to the upper level, 10 to 15 with the lower deck. Again, the construction ran late. So far, so good at the Lincoln Tunnel and the Holland Tunnel, about a 5 to 10 minute delay. That's mainly from 1 and 9. Westbound 280 at exit 16. Watch for an accident. Adam Walsky, New Jersey Traffic North.
13: Jill Meyer, New Jersey Traffic South. 73 slow in both directions at Voorhees, right by Crescent Road, and that's where we have an issue with some wires that are down. The right lane is blocked off. 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
10: Now, New Jersey 101.5, instant weather.
3: Still very warm today, but less humid with hazy sunshine. Smoke from the wildfires will lead to poor air quality today as well. Highs in the upper 80s to mid-90s. Increasing clouds tonight, lows into the 60s to near 70. And cloudy and humid with a couple of showers and a heavy thunderstorm on Saturday, mainly late in the day, and those storms could produce damaging winds and flooding downpours, the high near 80. From the Earth Treasurer's Fine Jewelers Weather Desk, I'm meteorologist Jason Catarina.
10: Seaside Heights is 70, Medford 65, Bridgewater 64 degrees. Next update at 6:30 on New Jersey 101.5.
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0: 610 on New Jersey 101.5. Good morning. I am Bill Spadia with you till 10 o'clock this morning, talking Jersey, taking your calls 1-800-283-101.5. I want to thank the Parks Casino for sponsoring New Jersey Chinatown every morning, every hour on the show. And last night, Joe Conklin, Gary Delena, Joey Cola, and I all took the stage. 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If you missed last night's show, stay tuned. We'll have announcements on upcoming comedy nights. It was really, really a great, great night last night. So I made it home in time, Eric, to hear the president's speech.
1: I did not watch it last night.
0: No. You know what? It was good. It was hard-hitting. Yeah, it was. You know what it was? It was, Jody remarked on it, like it was different than some of his others. He had a pretty serious tone. And if the things he outlined, if even a fraction of that happened the way that these now declassified documents show, we're not even having elections in this country. Like, I was really 220 million voter files compromised by the Chinese communists. And he outlined how they created fake driver's licenses. Mm-hmm. And it was just, so it's, what is amazing to me is because Donald Trump said it, the Democrats will all only serve to go after the messenger instead of address the fact that we clearly have a problem.
1: Well, we've seen that just in New Jersey, right? I mean, you had a group of Republicans who examined voter records. You actually had federal charges against multiple people for illegally voting in elections in New Jersey. And all of that was dismissed. I think the question on a lot of people's minds, and mine is too, because I watched the speech this morning when I got up, is it enough that actually swings election? Now, there's the argument that any voter fraud should be dealt with immediately.
0: Right.
1: But was it enough to actually swing the election? And I think that's a question that clearly is no. Is there fraud? Yes. Is it enough to change the outcome of an election? No. Should it still be dealt with? Yes. But you can't get through all of that because of the bitter partisanship on both sides of those issues.
0: Well, and I'll question that too. You know, it depends on how you ask the question on whether it would swing an election. If you're looking at the totality of popular votes, I've always said this. I said this after the 2021 election when the Republicans refused to challenge what was obvious fraud and mistakes going on in counties across the state. And I said, guys, you know, would it be enough to move 3 points? I don't know. But I do know that if you get down to the micro, 50 votes in a town is enough to swing a council election, a mayoral contest, school board race.
1: Yeah.
0: That's where I go with this, that if you've got any fraud, and I've also said this, that you know the Republicans are their own worst enemy. I mean, it was Chitterelli and the NJGOP pushing for driver's licenses for illegals.
1: Mm-hmm.
0: Now we know that that is a direct tie to voting, and then the same clown show that lost in 21 got creamed by five times as many in 25.
1: Yeah, well, in New Jersey, that's definitely the case, because when you look at, you know, the illegal registrations, and I use illegal not in terms of immigrants.

0: and Pennsylvania and Michigan going back to 2020, because even, you know, it's always been a problem in my book that the minute somebody says, well, it wouldn't have had any impact, move on, nothing to see, what corruption have you left in place that could have a huge impact and change the course of history, literally, over time?
1: Well, and I think that they're two separate issues. The problem is that you have, on the Democratic side, a refusal to even acknowledge that there is an issue. You know, the issue of could it change the outcome of an election really becomes incidental when you have violations of election law.
0: Right.
1: Even one illegal vote is too many.
0: One too many.
1: And
0: right.
1: It questions the integrity of the system. But there's such bitter partisanship here that you can't even dig down and get to that discussion because it immediately right. becomes an anti-Trump thing.
0: Right. And if what the president is saying, if they have that documented, like to me, what I didn't like, the data dump on the White House website is meaningless because all you're going to have are press guys and media talkers, guys like me going in, and I'll pull from that what might right. make good content, ask good questions.
1: Yep.
0: But I'm not in a position to prosecute anybody.
1: Right.
0: So if it's true that Barack Obama and Joe Biden and the rest of the cabal actually purposefully directed some deep state actors to manipulate information going to President Trump when he was in office between 16 and 20 mm-hmm, mm-hmm. to hide influence yeah. from China, then Barack Obama should be in prison. I mean, I just like that to me is that's where they ought to start with this conversation. Did somebody actually manipulate information to hide what was going on? And if so, wow. Okay.
1: Yeah, yeah.
0: Well, that's a big deal.
1: It's pretty shocking. Yeah.
0: It's shocking, right? So so that's my question to you. You know, the nuances of how many votes would it take to have actually flipped the state and changed the electoral outcome in 2020 is immaterial. What is really important to me, and if you watched the president last night, I want to ask you, what did you think of the speech? Because I have been critical of policy points all throughout his two terms. But I will say the president got an A last night. It was a really strong, powerful message. And if there is actual evidence showing that the Obama administration, that the Biden administration, if they were actively influencing information and protecting Chinese assets while they compromised 220 million voter files, then someone should be in prison. What are your thoughts? Do you agree with me that it seems a bit of a distraction on the data dump? I want to see people go to jail for voter fraud. 1-800-283-101.5. And my question to you is, do you think your vote counts anymore? Or are you one of these folks that are just kind of throwing your hands in the air and said, it doesn't matter anymore. Deep state's too powerful. 1-800-283-101.5 is the number. 6:18 is the time. Let's check in with your fast traffic.
2: We have an accident on 280 westbound approaching exit 16. That's blocking the right lane. Also watch for a crash on eastbound 78 approaching exit 54. That is on the shoulder. And another accident, 21 southbound between South Street and Murray Street in Newark. That has one lane closed. Overnight construction was cleared on 27 at North Broad Street in Elizabeth. There's still some road work on 287 northbound between exit 6 and 7. Leaving New Jersey, we're up to 45 minutes now to the upper deck of the George Washington Bridge, 20 minutes with the lower level. Lincoln Tunnel still in pretty good shape, and 5 to 10 at the Holland Tunnel. That's mainly from 1 and 9. 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Adam Walsky, New Jersey traffic north.
3: Jill Myra, New Jersey traffic south. And you have some slight delays expected around the area of Route 73. And that's in Marlton, where we have 73 at Evesham Road with wires down in the right lane closed off. So be careful. 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Traffic every 15 minutes from the D'Agostino Law Bite Back Traffic Desk. I'm Jill Myra, New Jersey 101.5.

0: 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Here is your instant weather.
1: It'll be very warm to hot, but less humid today with hazy sunshine. Smoke from the wildfires will lead to poor air quality again. Highs will be in the upper 80s to mid-90s. Increasing clouds tonight with lows in the 60s to near 70. Then Saturday, cloudy, humid, couple of showers and a heavy thunderstorm, mainly late in the day. Those storms can produce damaging winds and flooding downpours, but may also improve the air quality some. Highs near 80 Saturday. Sunday, mostly sunny, less humid, the better of the weekend days, though wildfire smoke may still reduce air quality and cause a hazy sky on Sunday. Highs will be in the mid-80s. Then Monday, sunny to partly cloudy, lower humidity, highs in the low to mid-80s again. From the Earth Treasures Fine Jewelers Weather Desk, I'm meteorologist Jason Caterina.
2: 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Fast traffic and instant weather every 15 minutes on New Jersey 101.5.
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0: 626 on New Jersey 101.5. I am Bill Spadia. So, President Trump last night, direct, unapologetic. He really framed a very concise and strong argument that we're in trouble as a country without the Save America Act. Forcing voters to prove citizenship and show ID, closing loopholes like this ridiculous mail-in ballot that happens in blue states in particular, where everybody gets a ballot and there's no way to know who's voting when it comes, especially when you look at places like California that allowed illegals to vote in San Francisco for years until a judge shut it down. They were voting for more than 4 years. And now we've got declassified intelligence from the White House showing that 220 million voter files were compromised and the Chinese communists were manufacturing fake driver's licenses for mail-in ballots. Venezuela was involved. I mean, there's a problem here. And the president pointed it out, the medical database breach with 28 million Social Security numbers tied to voter rolls. So something's going on. And when you're talking about numbers that are that massive, I don't know that you can take the 60 lawsuits that happened in the wake of the 2020 election seriously, considering that it was Biden in charge of the Justice Department at that point. Let's go to Jim in Towns River. So, Jim, you don't think there's any fraud, huh?
15: Hi. I'm sorry. Can you hear me?
0: Yes. Go ahead.
15: Respectfully, I fundamentally disagree with almost everything you said.
0: Okay.
15: It's coming from a person who, by nature, is a cheater. He cheats on his family, cheats on his wives, cheated on his first wife with a second wife, cheated on his second wife with his third wife, cheated on his third wife with a porn star. His own Department of Justice said that the investigation into the election was BS, as you remember. Bill Barr said that. This is just a toddler, sore loser, insisting and for some reason can't get over the fact that he lost that election. So let me ask you a question respectfully. Do you believe he lost the election? Some Trumpers and...
0: Yeah, it's an interesting question, Jim. I was asked this question by a reporter when I was running for governor, and I'll give you my answer. I know, because of evidence presented, that there has been and is and will be fraudulent votes cast no matter what we do. You're never going to tighten it to zero, number one. Number two, I believe, like as a baseball fan, when the umpire calls you out, you're out. Even if you actually, by a split second, may have beaten the ball to first base, the ump called you out. So based on our structure, laws, community, yes, Donald Trump lost the 2020 election. Now, the issue is beyond that, as I said, and the issue that I hope we can get to, Jim, for those of you that have this hate of Donald Trump, and you could say all the things in this, nothing to disagree with as far as the cheating on his wife and this. Okay, but I want to know why China was able to snag 220 million U.S. voter files. I want to know why Venezuela was involved in a in compromising voting systems. I want to know if it's possible that a machine could flip a vote. I don't know. I don't run the machine. I don't program the machine. I want to know why 28 million Social Security numbers tied to voter rolls were exposed in a medical database breach. That's what I want to know. I want to know why there are still people that think that illegals should have a driver's license when states like New Jersey have effectively a motor voter rule where you almost automatically get registered to vote. Those are the questions I want to know. So the direct answer to your question is

0: As evidenced by the fact that Joe Biden was president of the United States, yes, President Trump lost that election. But we ought to be asking the other questions. How is China able to do what they've done? And that's not coming from Trump. That's coming literally from the evidence presented from the FBI and the CIA. So those are the questions we need to keep asking. But thank you, Jim. I do appreciate the respectful disagreement. It is 6:30. That means Eric Scott with the news starts right now.
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2: It's 67 degrees at 6:30. I'm Eric Scott, a New Jersey woman who remains a Canadian citizen now in federal immigration custody as she faces charges of assaulting a teen in a boardwalk confrontation this month in Point Pleasant. 33-year-old Caitlin Tracy charged after allegedly slapping a girl on the boardwalk because she was wearing patriotic-colored sweatpants with political wording that reportedly referenced support for Donald Trump. Now, Tracy, who ICE calls a criminal illegal alien, is jailed at Delaney Hall pending immigration proceedings. The U.S. has expanded its airstrike campaign against Iran, hitting more bridges, collapsing a tower at a key Iranian port. The latest strikes are part of President Trump's threats to start striking infrastructure to pressure Tehran to ease its chokehold on the Strait of Hormuz. Two people now charged with the death of an inmate at a New Jersey prison.
3: Authorities say Ryan Marsh overdosed and died after using a synthetic drug at Bayside State Prison last year. Now, the Cumberland County prosecutor says they've filed charges against a fellow prisoner. Inmate Alfred Bishop is accused of supplying the drugs to Marsh and is now charged with first-degree strict liability drug-induced death. A woman on the outside, Ashley Dolly, is charged with money laundering as investigators found she collected payment for the drugs. Rick Rickman, New Jersey, 101.5 News.
2: Food and Drug Administration has approved a first-of-its-kind pill that can drastically reduce cholesterol. The drug cleared Thursday can lower dangerous cholesterol in a way previously only available with expensive injectable drugs. The Lipfendra pill from Merck is the first non-injectable option for blocking a liver protein that interferes with the body's ability to clear cholesterol from your blood. Now, the Center for Natural Health and Rehabilitation Business Report. 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U.S. futures are slipping in New York. Wall Street mostly rose Thursday after more U.S. companies reported better earnings for the latest quarter than analysts had expected. Whether you're an athlete or someone struggling with pain, Dr. Jody Serra at the Center for Natural Health and Rehabilitation cares about improving the function of your body. 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
4: We still have that accident on 78 eastbound approaching exit 54. That is on the shoulder. Accident cleared on 280 westbound approaching exit 16. And there's still a crash in Newark on southbound 21 between South Street and Murray Street. That's taking out at least one lane. And there's still some overnight work going on 287. That's being cleared northbound between exit 6 and 7. Leaving New Jersey, still about 40 minutes to the upper deck of the George Washington Bridge. 20 with the lower level. We're up to about 10 at the Lincoln Tunnel and 20 minutes at the Holland Tunnel, especially from 1 and 9. 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Adam Walsky, New Jersey Traffic North.
5: Joel Myra, New Jersey Traffic South. 73 with problems in Voorhees. Be careful, 73 South. Evesham Road in through to Crescent. We have wires down. The right lane is blocked off. This is from an incident from yesterday. 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Next report in 15 minutes on New Jersey 101.5.
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7: Town Square, New Jersey Info and Weather Network. Very warm to hot today, but less humid with hazy sun. Wildfire smoke may lead to poor air quality at times. Highs in the upper 80s to mid-90s. Increasing clouds tonight. Lows in the 60s to near 70. Then for Saturday, cloudy and humid with a couple of showers and a heavy thunderstorm, mainly late in the day, and those storms could produce damaging winds and flooding downpours, but may also improve the air quality. A high near 80. I'm meteorologist Jason Caterina.
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0: 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Good morning. I am Bill Spadia with you till 10 o'clock this morning. 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

0: News. As you know, we'll have a very special Blue Friday. I have a guest. We don't normally have guests on for Blue Friday, but I wanted you to hear from this police officer, actually a retired police officer, but I wanted you to hear his story, and I'll share all of that after 8:30. Then after 9 o'clock, as we do on Fridays, we will do our veteran check-in, and I want to give you an update on a few things that we are pushing for politically, including the Major Richard Starr Act. As I had mentioned, and I had talked about this earlier in the month, and I've said it a few times, that, you know, Congress, in their infinite wisdom, they wanted to fund this act, which would have extended retirement benefits to any vet who served in combat, even if they didn't hit their 20 years, which I think is a very smart thing to do to protect our combat heroes. I mean, a lot of the guys served in combat, they weren't able then to serve out 20 years, but they, you know, you fight for the country, you ought to get the same benefits as a retiree. But to do that, Congress was going to cut benefits from current pensioners in order to fund it. So we spend billions and billions of dollars overseas, billions of dollars, and they can't find enough money to fund a retirement package for combat vets. Disgusting. And, you know, I don't know if you watched the speech last night. I think it was really telling that the legacy media simply did not want to cover it. Fox and Newsmax covered it. And the major outlets, which they've been doing, honestly, since 2016, just sticking it to President Trump and not wanting to cover his addresses. And, you know, if you had pulled that when Obama was president, they would have called you a racist. If you did that when Biden was president, they would have said, oh, you're a conspiracy theorist. But it's okay to pick on Trump. And look, I am highly critical, as you know, of a lot of the policy decisions. I think that the fact that we're funding this fascist puppet Zelensky in Kiev is a crime. I mean, there are more than a million casualties now in this war. The borders are absolutely going to be redrawn. The Ukraine-Russian borders are arbitrary today anyway. I mean, there's no question that the Donbass region was overwhelmingly Russian. And as is evidenced by the hundreds of thousands of passports that were given out by Russia to the folks that lived in Donbass. And when the war started, hundreds of thousands fled east into Russia, not west, back to Ukraine. So anyway, I say that because we need to do a deep dive into what's happening in this country. I mean, you know, a lot of New Jerseyans, and people got mad at me after the 2025 election, saying that, you know, voter fraud and stolen election. When you lose by 15 points, that's not a stolen election. That is a subpar candidate with a non-existent party infrastructure. That's what that is. That's the Democrats dominating because Republicans can't get out of their own way. Now, what I would ask is if the New Jersey Republicans could finally step up and man up on something very simple. Stand with what President Trump said last night and say that before we deploy one more voter machine in New Jersey, that you're going to take a long look at what has been disclosed in terms of the software companies that make these machines work. And the fact that you have now exposed that Venezuelan engineers working with the former Chavez regime and then Maduro, who's sitting in a U.S. jail right now, had a lot to do with programming machines that are supposed to make your vote count should concern you. The fact that the Chinese communists snagged 220 million U.S. voter files, names, addresses, phone numbers, party data. The fact that there's now credible evidence showing that China was involved in fake driver's licenses for mail-in fraud. How many votes were cast fraudulently? Just because a court threw out a case because the plaintiff had no standing doesn't mean that there wasn't fraud. And I think that, you know, we learned a lot from the last caller who wants to say there's no fraud. And his basis for saying there was no fraud is that Trump is a cheater and a liar and cheated on his wives. That is not relevant. You know, you may not like the guy. Certainly, I've had my issues with President Trump, and he's had his issues with me. But, okay, you know, I'll always call out a politician. These guys are not walking on water. You know, it's not the second coming of Jesus. These are politicians, and they should be challenged. But what President Trump last night did is he put it right in your face. Here you go. Thousands and thousands of documents, documented investigations, accusations, and evidence showing that what he's been saying since 2020 is true, that the Chinese communists are actually involved in manipulating our elections. Not the fake Russia stuff from 2016. Don't forget, Democrats were all over not trusting voting machines and saying that we were being compromised because Trump was actually a Russian asset. They said these things. And then it all went away when they won in 2020, and Trump turned around and said, hold on a minute. There's credible evidence that the Chinese are actually manipulating our elections. Now, you might say that after 60 lawsuits in 2021, that no evidence was credible enough to get a judge to rule. Fine. That's true. But none of the evidence presented by the president last night, which is now available to anyone who wants to see it on the White House website, was ever shown to a judge back in 2021. So think about that. All the evidence that the insiders, you always knew that whoever occupies the White House knows more than we know. The fact that he declassified all these thousands of documents is exactly why we need to have a complete look at every single aspect, from voting machines to the software companies that program them to the number of people who have a driver's license. I have been in favor for a long time. And by the way, I was a proponent before 2016 that we should have internet voting. I went full circle on this. I'm like, why not? I used to defend, I remember the company Diebold, which manufactured ATM machines. And when they got involved in voting machines, the far left, the Democrats are like, no, we can't trust this company because the CEO is a Republican. They might steal elections. That literally was a conversation. I'm like, what are you talking about? They literally make ATMs. You are trusting all your banking to these guys. And then I went full circle because now I realize the whole system is corrupt. So it's probably time to go back to in-person paper ballots that are physically counted in every local community, because I don't know how you can trust the system right now. 1-800-283-101.5 is the number. Do you think your vote counts? And did you watch the president last night? I honestly thought he did a phenomenal job. And if we don't take what he presented last night seriously, there's no way to guarantee you're ever going to have another free and fair election. 1-800-283-101.5 is the number. 6:48 is the time. Let's check in with your fast traffic and Adam Walls.
1: We are dealing with some poor visibility in parts of the Garden State this morning because of that smoke from the Canadian wildfires, and there is an accident eastbound 78 approaching exit 54 that's on the shoulder, and southbound 21 after South Street in Newark, an accident taking out a lane. Crash was cleared on 280 westbound by exit 16. It is slow on westbound 3 connecting with 46 in Little Falls. Leaving New Jersey, 40 minutes to the upper deck of the George Washington Bridge, 20 minutes with the lower level. Lincoln Tunnel up to about 10 minutes and 15 at the Holland Tunnel. That's mainly from 1 and 9. 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Adam Walsky, New Jersey Traffic North.
2: Jill Myra, New Jersey Traffic South. Hey, Voorhees, there are wires down at Route 73 and right in the area of Crescent Road. We have a mess. This is from an incident from yesterday. So 73 southbound from Evesham Road in through to Crescent Road. The right lane is still blocked off. And traffic looks pretty decent now at the rest of our ride at 42, 295, and the Turnpike. 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Next report in 15 minutes from the D'Agostino Law Bite Back Traffic Desk. I'm Jill Myra, New Jersey 101.5.
0: 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Here is your instant weather.
3: It'll be very warm to hot, but less humid today with hazy sunshine. Smoke from the wildfires will lead to poor air quality again. Highs will be in the upper 80s to mid-90s. Increasing clouds tonight with lows in the 60s to near 70. Then Saturday, cloudy, humid, couple of showers and a heavy thunderstorm, mainly late in the day. Those storms can produce damaging winds and flooding downpours, but may also improve the air quality some. Highs near 80 Saturday. Sunday, mostly sunny, less humid, the better of the weekend days, though wildfire smoke may still reduce air quality and cause a hazy sky on Sunday. Highs will be in the mid-80s. Then Monday, sunny to partly cloudy, lower humidity, highs in the low to mid-80s again. From the Earth Treasures Fine Jewelers Weather Desk, I'm meteorologist Jason Katerina.
4: Right now in Ocean City, it's 70, Patterson 66, Toms River 68. Fast traffic and instant weather every 15 minutes on New Jersey 101.5.
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5: 6:56 on New Jersey 101.5. Good morning. I am Bill Spadia with you till 10 o'clock this morning talking Jersey. Taking your calls, 1-800-283-101.5. Isn't it interesting, you know, that Donald Trump invokes such an emotional reaction from people? You know, the truth is, and you know, I think the only comparable president could be Abraham Lincoln, where you had the country so divided that we went to war. And we're divided now to the point where you can't even have a conversation with someone about whether a voting machine is compromised or not. And the evidence is clear. And I didn't even know this. I looked into it from the stuff that's been exposed. That company Smartmatic, you know, similar to Dominion in the fact that these are designed by software engineers, and the whole concept is that you know, your vote is cast through their software. And the company Smartmatic was actually founded by Venezuelan engineers, and their original contracts were with Hugo Chavez. I mean, like, and how do these machines end up in small town America? So if we're not questioning it, you have to then ask the question, well, what are you afraid of? Knowledge should be power. Let's go to Frank in Central Jersey. What do you think, Frank?
6: Hey, good morning, Bill. How you doing? You know, good. Growing up in Jersey City, Hudson County, there's no doubt there is fraud and mishandling in all elections. My question is this. If the election frauds are so widespread as the president adheres to, how did we win both houses of Congress? How did the McConnells, yeah, the Grahams, the Collins continuously win their election?
5: Yeah, it's a fair point.
6: If there was that fraud, how did President Trump win in 2024?
5: But I think that's the question, though, Frank, and that was what Eric and I were talking about earlier, that even if you say, okay, that you don't know, there may not have been a 20 million vote manipulation, the question is, if there's any manipulation, then it should be investigated because it's a ground-up problem. I'm not convinced on 2020. I stand by what I've said for many years, and that is that President Trump lost that election because the umpire called him out, and that's it. And I think we owe it to ourselves to go to the instant replay and say, okay, what actually happened? Again, I ask the question, why did the Philadelphia election workers have to board up the windows and close it out and not let anyone in? Why did trucks full of late-night ballots arrive at 3 in the morning? I'd like to know. Someone answered me the question that was raised in, you know, the 2000 Mules movie. Like, I don't know. I don't want to put a tinfoil hat on for this, but the more people resist it, the more I'm like, I don't know. Because I can tell you that I still get mail-in ballots for dead people at my address. And I have no idea if those votes in other places are being cast. So, Frank, you just raised a point that I brought up yesterday, which was Congressman Tom Massey said the same thing. He said, guys, you're all focused on election fraud, but we have the House, we have the Senate, and we have the White House. Why are we not focusing on the hundreds of billions of dollars that we're spending overseas? Why are we not focusing on supporting the Make America Healthy Again movement? Why are we not focusing on taking care of our veterans and empowering law enforcement? Frank, it's a valid, valid point. But I believe we have the capacity to do it all. Thank you, Frank. Kevin, you'll be first on the other side. Please hang in there. 7 o'clock, Eric Scott with the news right now.
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7: 67 degrees at 7 o'clock. I'm Eric Scott, drifting more than 900 miles from Canada. Thick smoke from massive wildfires choking out New Jersey on Thursday. And that smoke is still in the air this morning. Some relief may be coming. Winds are supposed to shift this afternoon. That could clear the air a bit heading into the weekend, but a shift back and the smoke will return. 7 people injured during a chemical leak at a Middlesex County shopping center Thursday morning. People were being told to stay away from the Brunswick shopping center after a chlorine leak in the LA Fitness building. 4 people were hospitalized, including the driver of the truck for the chemical company. Football fever is almost over in New Jersey. This weekend is the World Cup final at MetLife Stadium.
8: Soccer fans in North Jersey are giddy over Spain's team buses rolling into Montclair. The pros are staying a short 12 miles west of MetLife Stadium in East Rutherford, which hosts the FIFA World Cup on Sunday afternoon at 3. It's the football stadium's 8th match of the tournament. Sunday, Spain faces the reigning champs, Argentina, led by Lionel Messi. In Union County, Berkeley Heights has temporarily renamed a street Leo Messi Way in honor of the 39-year-old icon. Erin Vogt, New Jersey 101.5 News.
7: The grace period for New Jersey's e-bike law ends on Sunday, with ticketing and enforcement to begin. Operators of e-bikes on public roads must be at least 15, with a driver's license or e-bike license, and the bikes must be registered and insured with a motor vehicle commission. But some of those regulations aren't possible yet. Check out my article at nj1015.com and see if you'll be breaking a law this weekend. 2 of New Jersey's social service programs are now coming into the 21st century.
9: According to the New Jersey Department of Human Services, participants in the Supplemental Nutrition Assistance or Work First New Jersey programs will receive EBT chip cards. To start, the cards will be issued to those in Mercer, Cumberland, and Essex counties as part of a pilot program before expanding to the rest of the state. State DHS officials say the updated chip cards, which include upgraded security features, will help protect users from EBT card skimming. Annette Petriccioni, New Jersey, 101.5 News.
7: There are some debates that never die in New Jersey, and one is self-serve gas. 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Just 24% favor pump your own. Women, younger voters, Democrats most likely to support keeping the law the way it is. 7:03 now on New Jersey 101.5. What are we going to see for the weekend? The forecast is coming up. First, New Jersey fast traffic.
10: We have an accident now on 280, a crash westbound at exit 13. That's blocking one lane. Still working on that accident. Newark on 21 southbound between South Street and Murray Street, and eastbound 78. A crash approaching exit 54 is now on the shoulder. If you are leaving New Jersey, George Washington Bridge, still about 40 minutes with the upper level. Lower level, about 20 minutes. Lincoln Tunnel up to 15 minutes in building. 20 minutes at the Holland Tunnel from 1 and 9. Little better from the Turnpike extension, and slow traffic on westbound 3 onto Route 46 in Clifton. Adam Walsky, New Jersey, traffic north.
11: Jill Myra, New Jersey, traffic south. And we have those wires that are down at Route 73 southbound at Evesham Road to Crescent Road in the Marlton-Voorhees area. The right lane is blocked off. Traffic getting a little slow through that stretch. Still pretty light, though, at Route 42. No problems at 55. And traffic looks great at 195. 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Nobody is bigger than Big Belly Bagels, delivering fresh New York style bagels and massive catering spreads delivered across New Jersey and Pennsylvania. 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Next report in 15 minutes on New Jersey 101.5.
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7: Now, New Jersey 101.5 instant weather.
15: Still very warm today, but less humid with hazy sunshine. Smoke from the wildfires will lead to poor air quality today as well. Highs in the upper 80s to mid-90s. Increasing clouds tonight. Lows into the 60s to near 70. And cloudy and humid with a couple of showers and a heavy thunderstorm on Saturday, mainly late in the day, and those storms could produce damaging winds and flooding downpours, the high near 80. From the Earth Treasurer's Fine Jewelers Weather Desk, I'm meteorologist Jason Caterina.
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5: 7-Eleven on New Jersey 101.5. Good morning. I am Bill Spadia with you till 10 o'clock this morning. Talking Jersey, taking your calls. 1-800-283-101.5. So it's interesting to have this conversation. And I get it. It's a Friday. But, you know, the president chose last night to give what I thought was a pretty important speech. One of the more important ones that he's given in his time in office, both from the first term and this term. And I'm finding it fascinating that the reaction I get on social media, and I'll check into the app chat in a bit and talk about what we're hearing there, because people get really pissed off the minute you question anything. And it's not just the left. It's also the right. As I mentioned, Tom Massey, congressman in Kentucky, who I support, by the way, but he went on, I don't know, MS Now or one of these left-wing stations. And he talked about how, the Republicans control the House, they control the Senate, they control the White House. You know, how does the party in power have major claims about fraud? But I'll pose two questions. Number one, that doesn't mean there wasn't fraud in 2020, number one. And a lot of people think that this is what an actual coup looks like, that it's done where the integrity of the election is undermined. And all of a sudden, Joe Biden ends up with 81 million votes. And I don't know that there are many rational people that really still believe that that is an actual vote total of Americans that turned out to vote for the guy. Because I certainly don't believe that. And number two, if we're not questioning the integrity of the election, there is something to be said. If you remember when Donald Trump was campaigning in New Jersey and did that Wildwood rally, what was the slogan? Make it too big to rig. And I've said this over and over again. Too big to rig is a really important concept. What does that mean? Well, I've always believed that fraud, when it happens, happens in small doses. 100 votes here, 500 votes here, 20 votes there. We've seen it. We've seen it in Jersey elections. You know, 900 ballots stuffed into one mailbox. All of a sudden, you got to call a new election. 21 votes in Old Bridge that were miscast because they were sent to the wrong district. That's where the fraud gets you. And what's interesting is too big to rig means, hey, we've averaged about, what, a 40% or more turnout, 40 to 50% in a presidential cycle. Pump that up to 55% and you can overwhelm the fraud. Was there fraud in the 2021 election that Cittarelli lost? for his second loss. Well, yeah. Was it 3% worth that would have changed the outcome? I don't know. I doubt it. Was there 1%, 1.5%? Yeah, no doubt about that. I have no doubt there. And what do you say of the 2020 election? I mean, 2025, the same voices were saying, oh, my God, you're so hard on the Republicans.

0: But I talked to the guy in the print shop. I said, what's with all these ballots? He said, people would come in, pick up a box of them, take them out, you know. And we all heard the stories, the rumors, that they were paying people to fill them out on the street, you know.
1: Well, the president talked about that last night. I mean, he addressed that directly, that there's evidence that people were paid to fill out mail-in ballots. And, you know, I want to know why no one's questioned the some 100,000 votes in Philadelphia or across Pennsylvania that were mail-in Biden-only votes. No down ballot, no just Biden-only bullet votes. How does that happen? And because logic would tell you that it doesn't happen. So, like, I want to know why we're not questioning companies like Smartmatic. Like, I get they're suing over defamation because they were accused of rigging an election. I get why they would sue to protect their reputation. But now we understand the deeper dive that this was a Venezuelan engineer started this software company and worked directly with our enemies, Chavez and Maduro. And you're telling me that there's no potential link? Of course there's a potential link to fraud. So investigate it. And the other thing, Kevin, it's interesting to me, because I've talked about this. Jody and I, in I think it was a 21 election, we ended up with 5 ballots mailed to our house in different names, like not us, like ballots for people who were dead, who used to own the house. Like, is that fraud or is it just gross incompetence? Probably a combination, right? But my question is that if we know stuff like that is going on, why are we not asking the questions? And anybody that wants to say it doesn't exist, I don't understand. The evidence that was exposed yesterday by the president was not available in those 60 lawsuits that got dismissed in 2021. So, would those same cases have had more teeth if all the evidence now being released was available? So I think there ought to be lawsuits, prosecutions, and I don't know how high this goes, but it goes all the way up to Obama. We'll find out. Thank you, Kevin. Appreciate you, man. Sal, Rod, hang in there. I'll be right back. We're talking election fraud. My number's 1-800-283-101.5. Do you think your vote still counts? A lot of people saying, not so sure. 718, fast traffic right now.
2: Still an accident on 280 westbound at exit 13. That's taking out the left lane. You still have the crash in Hillside on eastbound 78 approaching exit 54 on the shoulder. And in Newark, southbound 21 after South Street, accident still blocking one lane. Some poor visibility in parts of the Garden State this morning because of the smoke from those wildfires. So easy does it out there. And if you're leaving New Jersey, it's still about 30 minutes to the upper deck of the George Washington Bridge, 15 to the lower level, 15 at the Lincoln Tunnel, 20 at the Holland Tunnel from 1 and 9, better from the Turnpike extension. And New Jersey traffic and weather brought to you by the Leadfest Carnival, going on through Sunday at the Quaker Bridge Mall in Lawrenceville. Enjoy exciting rides, stroll the Midway, try your luck at carnival games, and feast on delicious carnival fare. For hours, tickets, and special offers, go to theleadfest.com. Adam Walsky, New Jersey Traffic North.
3: Jill Myra, New Jersey traffic south. Delays right now at 73 expected in Voorhees at southbound 73 at Crescent Road. The right lane is blocked off and we have wires down from an incident. So please be careful. It's slow about half mile in each direction. 73 at Crescent Road. Poor visibility this morning as well. So keep that in mind. 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Next report in 15 minutes from the D'Agostino Law Bite Back Traffic Desk. I'm Jill Myra, New Jersey 101.5.
1: 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Here is your instant weather.
4: It'll be very warm to hot, but less humid today with hazy sunshine. Smoke from the wildfires will lead to poor air quality again. Highs will be in the upper 80s to mid-90s. Increasing clouds tonight with lows in the 60s to near 70. Then Saturday, cloudy, humid, couple of showers and a heavy thunderstorm, mainly late in the day. Those storms can produce damaging winds and flooding downpours, but may also improve the air quality some. Highs near 80 Saturday. Sunday, mostly sunny, less humid, the better of the weekend days, though wildfire smoke may still reduce air quality and cause a hazy sky on Sunday. Highs will be in the mid-80s. Then Monday, sunny to partly cloudy, lower humidity, highs in the low to mid-80s.

0: 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I'm meteorologist Jason Katerina.
1: Right now in Wildwood, it's 74, Mount Holly 67, Hackettstown 61. Fast traffic and instant weather every 15 minutes on New Jersey 101.5.
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2: 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I am Bill Spadia. We're talking about voter fraud because the president gave a great speech last night, unapologetic, direct. He framed this as a national security issue, and I think he's right. I mean, we have foreign actors that are interfering in our elections. And here's what's amazing about it, that this was all brought up by the Democrats in 2016. And that wasn't true at all, because now we find out they made up a lot of the intelligence. It was all nonsense to try to tie Trump to Russia and all this stuff. Same silly theme they're pushing now. However, now we have credible evidence that the Chinese communists literally snagged 220 million U.S. voter files. Think about that for a minute. And we now know that manufacturing of fake driver's licenses tied to mail-in voting happened. We now know that you've got Venezuela that was involved in the potential compromise of actual voting machine software. We know that all of this is tied together. Not to mention the 28 million Social Security numbers tied to the voter rolls that were exposed in a massive medical database breach. And now we have a credible accusation from the president that the NSA and other actors in the CIA, et cetera, were compromised on how they were even briefing the president to downplay some of the foreign potential involvement in our elections. You should be very upset about this, because I got to tell you, on the ground level, you've heard story after story about how many of us get multiple ballots. Let's go to Jeff in PA. Morning, Jeff. What's going on?
3: Good morning. I just wanted to share. So, yeah, I grew up in New Jersey. I lived in Wisconsin, and I have two friends in North Jersey. One of them, her grandfather had been deceased for years, of course, got a mail-in ballot. Yep. My other friend, his mom got remarried, got two different mail-in ballots with both last names. And the cherry on top is, when I lived in Wisconsin, you know, swing state Wisconsin, the DMV in Waukesha County had a big sign when you walked in. No birth certificate, no problem. Sign up to get a Social Security card. And I'm like, this is a swing state. What the heck?
2: Wow.
3: They're advertising it.
2: Yeah, yeah. And how do people not, how do you even dismiss that and think that there are not fraudulent votes? It's the bigger conspiracy theory is to say there's no fraud. They're the tinfoil hat people, right? I mean, it's nuts, look, Jeff.
3: They already tried to go after Trump with the lawfare. We can't even talk about what happened in Butler. We saw that they were making stuff up. The 51 intelligence officials who lied and said that it was Russian disinformation, the Hunter Biden stuff.
2: Yeah.
3: People won't think they won't take that extra step just to fudge some of the numbers in four or five states.
2: There's no doubt. And I hope what comes out of this, I hope there's a real reckoning for these software companies that have been suing like crazy over defamation. And then you come to find out, like, well, wait a minute, it's a legitimate question. If your foundation goes back to Venezuelan engineers who worked with two corrupt dictators in Chavez and Maduro. I mean, how do you not question that? Why are we getting anything from any company linked to a foreign government? Are you crazy? How is that okay with anyone? But you know, Jeff, the problem is that it comes down to the Trump derangement syndrome and how you overcome that. And Democrats hate him so much that they do not want to even entertain the conversation about what is clearly wrong. And I learned yesterday, like, the federal law says that states are supposed to clean up their voter rolls if somebody hasn't voted in 4 years. Like, you're supposed to clean it up. I believe we should have a national re-registration for voting in a federal election. You should not be allowed to vote in a federal election unless you register to vote in that federal election by proving that you have a birth certificate, that you are a legitimate legal citizen, and then you got to show ID to cast your vote. The federal government should take control of federal elections and override the states. It's absurd right now what's going on. All right, Jeff, thanks, man. Appreciate the call. Sal, Rod, Andrew, Johnny, hang in there. I'll be right back. Right now, though, 7:30. Eric Scott has your news right now.
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5: It's 68 degrees at 7:30. I'm Eric Scott. New Jersey's Scott Ruskin was honored at the ESPY Awards this week for heroism. The Warren County resident is a Ryder grad and a member of the National Guard. He was awarded the Pat Tillman Award for service for saving 165 people from Camp Mystic during floods in Texas in 2025. It was also his first mission as a guardsman. His trip to New York to accept the award, however, was cut short. He's now part of the rescue effort in Texas for the current flooding. Southern Ocean County rocked by a strong thunderstorm late Thursday afternoon, bringing strong winds, heavy rain, even a tornado warning. An 84-mile-an-hour wind gust was recorded at Surf City. Half-dollar-size hail fell in Warren Grove. President Trump used his primetime address to question the legitimacy of U.S. elections and push for more restrictive voting laws. Bill's been talking about that with you this morning. Some networks chose not to air the address live. Democrats are accusing Trump of trying to discredit the upcoming midterm elections, arguing his claims are baseless and aimed to sow confusion. If you're a parent looking to save a few bucks on some back-to-school shopping, it may be worth it to take a drive to the Wildwoods.
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5: 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Now, New Jersey, 101.5 fast traffic.
7: Still working on that accident on 280 westbound at exit 13. That's taking out the left lane. That's causing delays both ways. And now a stall on the turnpike southbound in the truck lanes before 7A. That closes the left lane. Eastbound 78. Watch for an accident near exit 54 that is being cleared from the shoulder. Southbound 21 after South Street in Newark. That accident has been cleared. A bit slow coming into New Jersey on the Outer Bridge crossing. If you're leaving, it's 30 minutes up, 15 down at the George Washington Bridge, 15 at the Lincoln Tunnel, 30 at the Holland Tunnel from 1 and 9, better from the Turnpike extension. Adam Walsky, New Jersey Traffic North.
8: Jill Myra, New Jersey Traffic South. And the only nasty spot right now in this perfect complexion is 73 in Voorhees, southbound at Crescent Road. Right lane closed off. We have wires down, so watch for delays coming in from Evesham. And in Hamilton Township on the Turnpike, in the truck lane south at exit 7A, a car broke down, blocking the left lane. Ooh, so just be careful. And that is on the Turnpike. And once again, that is southbound approaching 7A. It's in the truck lane. So it's probably a truck that is broken down. 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
2: The Town Square, New Jersey Info and Weather Network. Very warm to hot today, but less humid with hazy sun. Wildfire smoke may lead to poor air quality at times. Highs in the upper 80s to mid-90s. Increasing clouds tonight. Lows in the 60s to near 70. Then for Saturday, cloudy and humid with a couple of showers and a heavy thunderstorm, mainly late in the day. And those storms could produce damaging winds and flooding downpours, but may also improve the air quality. A high near 80. I'm meteorologist Jason Caterina. 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
13: 7:39 on New Jersey 101.5. I am Bill Spadia. All right, let's jump right back into it. A lot of folks want to weigh in on election fraud. A couple things that I think are really important to note that, according to the White House, couple things. Hundreds of millions of American voter files in the hands of foreign governments, specifically more than 200 million voter files in the hands of the Chinese communists. That's disconcerting. Voting machines and ballot counting systems open to hacking and manipulation, specifically through connections to the Venezuelan dictatorship. That's not good. You've got evidence of fraud being buried because, according to the White House and the president last night, that literally actors within our own government not sharing all the information with our elected officials, including the president during his first term. So the basic theme is that we now know that, and evidence shows that Venezuela potentially compromised voting systems, that China potentially manufactured votes, literally manufactured votes. And with these massive database breaches, one that 28 million Social Security numbers tied to voter rolls in a medical database breach. So it makes you wonder, how bad is it? And it doesn't mean, look, to me, it's always been pretty simple. That Democrats at the top level benefit from a dependent society. So they literally are the party of manufacturing poor people. And I've had this conversation with many friends over the years, that there was a growing and thriving, as an example, black middle class in the 40s and 50s. And by the time you got to the Civil Rights Act in the 60s, Democrats took control of the situation and destroyed the black middle class. I mean, there were thousands of black-owned restaurants and hotels and entertainment venues, et cetera. And nobody talks about that. They only point to the incidences of discrimination and segregation as a reason to then usher in a new wave of government subsidies. And what is the result? Well, the result is horrible. Our cities are nearly unlivable. You know, poverty and crime in the black community is as high as it's ever been. It was a real tragedy. Now they've shifted. Now they're perpetuating and creating the poverty by opening the door to millions of illegals. And the worst part is, like the minority communities in some of our cities, and now the illegal population coming in, you're paying for it. So when you think about it, why would they have an interest in manipulating the vote? Well, clearly because it perpetuates a system that enriches a very small number of people. And the reason they point the finger at billionaires like, and now trillionaire like Elon Musk, is they are deflecting away from the real fraud, which is the George Soroses of the world, the Zuckerbergs, et cetera. These are powerful, rich men who benefit on your being dependent and impoverished. And then they say, yeah, but you wanted this. You vote for this. Well, not if the Chinese are manufacturing mail-in ballots, you didn't vote for it. Not if Venezuela had a hand in compromised voting machines and vote tabulation machines. No, if there's any fraud, there's too much fraud. And we should be questioning all of this. But the fact that now, I think that the stations that did not carry the presidential address last night should have their FCC license revoked. Shut them down. Because they're not living up to their obligation. You know, there is an obligation with these federal licenses. How do I know? Because I worked in this business for many, many years. Now I'm back in television on cable. It's a little different, but you know, working on a show that was broadcast on FCC licensed stations, I can promise you there are super tight regulations on being balanced and presenting all sides. So in my opinion, the FCC ought to be going after them for not airing the speech. That was clearly a partisan decision. Let's go to Rod and Howell. Morning, Rod. What do you think?
5: Hey, how are you doing this morning?
13: Good, man.
5: I just wanted to point out that, you know, the station has covered several accounts of New Jersey's in-house fraud, from the Hudson County DMV selling IDs and to the terrorists who flew the planes. You know, they were not the only DMV that was selling IDs at the time, but they were the ones that were poster child because they were the ones that sold the ones actual to the terrorists that were flying the plane.
13: How about that? New Jersey driver's licenses. Yeah, you're not wrong.
5: Yeah. And it wasn't just driver's license, it was IDs and all kinds of identification papers. That was the thing. It was anywhere from 3,000 to 30,000 they came out with. The other thing was just Essex County, Eric and Jim Garrett covered it. There was a group that sued the Essex County coroner, because all coroners in New Jersey for each county is supposed to release the death rolls to the Board of Elections so they can clean up the rolls. They sued the county coroner in Essex County and won because he was not releasing those death rolls to the Board of Elections. And then they turned around. They were going to go. The Board of Elections refused to apply the death rolls to the voter rolls there. And they ran out of money, so they couldn't sue them to complete the process. So that's not only going on in Essex County, it's every county in New Jersey.
13: Camden County and Hudson County, there were convictions for voter fraud involving fake registrations. And it was local Democrats got in trouble in 2020. The mail-in ballots. I mean, there were cases with dozens of ballots that resulted in charges. You're right. Jersey City, Hoboken, Atlantic City, Passaic County. I mean, it's just the list goes on and on. Right.
5: And then you add in Trenton, they issued all those driver licenses to the illegals and registered to vote at the same time.
13: That's right.
5: Your station covered that as well. And there was never any report as to whether that was cleaned up or not.
13: Because most likely it hasn't been, Rod. That's the problem. I mean, I've had this conversation with my friend Mark Rizzoli, former or now current councilman in Old Bridge. He had lost and then came back, and he's back in office, and all through grit and groundwork for him, because he had to overcome a lot of nonsense where ballots in some cases were misclassified, like from the wrong district. So voters who should have been able to vote for him were voting for another candidate because the ballot was sent to the wrong place. Like, it's just now, is it purposeful? Is it fraudulent? Is it criminal? Or is it part sheer incompetence?
5: I think it's purposeful in the state, because maybe. Think about it. All of those people that are registered to vote that aren't actually able to vote, that affects how you can do recalls, because now you can't do a recall because you can't get enough signatures to match the 10% or whatever the percentage. So you can't do a recall in New Jersey for anybody that's incompetent or criminal or anything like that, because you can never get the enough signatures to trigger that event.
13: It's also because it's of the registered voters. It's not of the folks that voted. The recall petitions are an absurdity in this state. It'll never happen. And that's why I upset a lot of Republicans saying that I was not going to support the recall Murphy movement, because I thought it was a waste of time, because you'd never get there. And I said, instead, put your energy into defeating loyal assembly and Senate candidates. Like, focus on what you can win. But, you know, it's classic New Jersey on both sides. You've got woke Democrats that would be happy stealing an election, and weak, stupid Republicans who give them the cover and the tools to do it. Don't forget, it was the Republicans that championed driver's licenses for illegals. That was Jack Cittarelli. So how do you, and now we know there's a direct tie to licenses and voter fraud. We know it. And the president, if we didn't know it before, he exposed the evidence last night. All right, man, got to jump. Rod, good talking to you. Andrew, Sal, hang in there. I'll be right back. It is now 7:48. Let's check in with Adam Walski in your fast traffic.
14: Still working on that accident westbound on 280 at exit 13. That's in the left lane. That's causing delays both ways. Stalled vehicle on the turnpike southbound in the truck lanes before 7A. And now northbound on the parkway at exit 130. There is an accident on the shoulder. Construction on eastbound 80 between exits 12 and 19. That's also on the shoulder. And if you're leaving New Jersey, we're down to about 20 minutes with the upper deck of the George Washington Bridge. 10 minutes with the lower level. 15 at the Lincoln Tunnel, 20 at the Holland Tunnel from 1 and 9, better from the Turnpike extension. 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Guaranteed. Adam Walski, New Jersey traffic north.
15: Joel Myra, New Jersey traffic south. Hey, so be careful on the turnpike truck lane southbound approaching exit 7A. Left lane is blocked off with a vehicle broken down. That's in the truck lane south. And 73 south and Voorhees is also going to be all bulged up at Evesham Road to Crescent Road, where we have the right lane closed off with wires that are knocked down onto the roadway. And I'm seeing some buildup now as you trek along 42 on the northbound side, 41 up through to 295. New Jersey fast traffic is made possible by Allstate. Some people know you could save money on car insurance by checking Allstate first. What are you waiting for? Check Allstate and get a quote. You're in good hands with Allstate. Next report in 15 minutes from the D'Agostino Law Bite Back Traffic Desk. I'm Jill Myra, New Jersey 101.5.
13: 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Here's your instant weather.
16: It'll be very warm to hot, but less humid today with hazy sunshine. Smoke from the wildfires will lead to poor air quality again. Highs will be in the upper 80s to mid-90s. Increasing clouds tonight with lows in the 60s to near 70. Then Saturday, cloudy, humid, couple of showers and a heavy thunderstorm, mainly late in the day. Those storms can produce damaging winds and flooding downpours, but may also improve the air quality some. Highs near 80 Saturday. Sunday, mostly sunny, less humid, the better of the weekend days, though wildfire smoke may still reduce air quality and cause a hazy sky on Sunday. Highs will be in the mid-80s. Then Monday, sunny to partly cloudy, lower humidity, highs in the low to mid-80s again. From the Earth Treasures Fine Jewelers Weather Desk, I'm meteorologist Jason Caterina.
17: 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Fast traffic and instant weather every 15 minutes on New Jersey 101.5.
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1: .756 on New Jersey 101.5. Good morning. I am Bill Spadia, and I'll be with you till 10 o'clock this morning on this Friday. Wow, we made it to Friday, and this weather's going to clear up. I got to tell you, this smoke, it's enough already with this crap. And, you know, I don't buy into the conspiracy theories on any of it, and it's not climate change. Good grief. Climate's always changing. You know what happens? Lightning hits trees, and when you don't manage your forests and you've got underbrush, nature takes care of the problem for you. But I'm just hoping the winds shift. And why can't it go blow back into the Canadians' face? Why are we dealing with it? I feel like America's like the guy at the fire pit where the flames get high and you sit in the one chair. I'm that guy. The smoke always comes my way, no matter what. And if I move, the smoke goes my way. So New Jersey's like that guy at the fire pit with the smoke blowing in his face. All right, let's go to Derek in Rahway. What's going on, Derek? Good morning.
2: Hey, Bill. Good morning.
1: Morning. What do you got
2: for us? I'm going through the gate at Dick's. Give me 10 seconds.
1: All right, hold on. I'll put you on hold. I'm going to go to Andrew on the Parkway. We'll get back to you. Andrew, what do you got for us?
3: Hey, good morning, Bill. How you doing?
1: Good morning. I'm good.
3: I don't know why this is so complicated, but going back to earlier callers, too, I agree with what you said before. Too big to rig explains the reason why we have all three branches at the moment.
1: Yeah.
3: But at the end of the day, you know, the fact that these stations didn't want to cover the coverage, some of the, you know, things that Democrats are doing, there's definitely fraud.
1: Yeah.
3: No doubt about it. And the simple fact is, whether you like Trump, you hate Trump, you're Republican, Democrat, if we just did the voter ID thing and we just went back to in-person voting the way things were before COVID started,
1: you'd know.
3: Then guess what? If you win, you win. You lose, you lose.
1: Right.
3: You got to buy a house. You got to present the closer with a photo ID. All this nonsense with real ID to get on an airplane just to go on vacation.
1: Yeah.
3: You go to a bank to cash a check. You got to give a photo ID. Why are people so resistant to it? Why are politicians so resistant? Because let's face it, no matter what party they're in, they're all corrupt, you know? And they're all worried about their own public interest. They don't care about us, people.
1: The Republicans can be just as bad as the Democrats. There's no question about that, Andrew. And part of the problem is, though, they benefit from this corrupt, broken system because, you know, you got
3: Absolutely.
1: These canvassers walk into a medical facility, an old age home, and boom, they walk out with 50 ballots. And, you know, who's telling these old people how to vote if they can't really see straight or they don't know? I mean, it's rampant with fraudulent activity. But how do you uncover that in a lawsuit? If it's a person that voted and they signed it and somebody carried it for them, that right there is part of the problem. That's why they keep saying, well, we can't find proof that it would overturn an election. Well, of course not. You're not going to find that if the fraud goes all the way back to a dictator in Venezuela.
3: Right, but that's why you get rid of it. We never had it before COVID. We had this simple, like you said, if you were in the military and you were deployed, if you were handicapped, you had those absentee ballots.
1: Yes.
3: You go back to that, and one day in-person voting, you show up. You want it. If it means that much to you, you show up on election day, you hit that button in the machine, whether the machines are corrupt, that's a whole other story, but one day, that's it.
1: And it should
3: and if
1: be
3: you
1: a,
3: win, you
1: it
3: win,
1: should
3: you
1: be
3: lose,
1: a Saturday.
3: You lose.
1: Should be a Saturday. We don't need another national holiday that's going to interrupt business. Make it a Saturday, and polls are open from 6 to 8 p.m., and we should have results by 9. And it should all be done locally. Local counts fed up. And, you know, and I agree. Paper ballots, voter ID, but it all starts with a re-registration of every American if you want to vote in a federal election. Period. End of sentence. We can't trust anything that's happened before. Andrew, thank you. Appreciate that. Derek, I will get back to you. But right now, it's 8 o'clock. Here's your news with Eric Scott.
4: 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Fitzpatrick Home Improvement News Desk. 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
0: 70 degrees at 8 o'clock. I'm Eric Scott. New Jersey choked Thursday by a thick blanket of smoke from Canadian wildfires burning 900 miles away. That smoke is still lingering in the air this morning. We might get some relief this afternoon if the winds change. Seven people injured following a chlorine leak at a gym inside a shopping center in North Brunswick yesterday morning.
5: Of the seven injured, four

0: were taken to a local hospital, says North Brunswick Police Deputy Chief Brian Hoiberg. He tells us there was a chlorine leak at the LA Fitness in the Brunswick Shopping Center on Milltown Road around 7 a.m. The good news was that the leak was contained to the one area. There was no threat to residences, no evacuations, and no road closures. But the public was asked to steer clear of the mall, which also houses a Dollar Tree, Lidl, and other businesses, for a few hours due to the amount of emergency equipment on the scene. Jenner Salone, New Jersey, 101.5 News.
1: New Jersey is now one of 19 states suing the Department of Defense for freezing reviews of wind energy projects. Attorney General Jennifer Davenport says it effectively killed over 100 projects that would have supplied electricity to New Jersey and other states. All wind projects off the Jersey Shore have been halted. The lack of affordable housing in New Jersey isn't just affecting people's wallets. It's affecting their health. A survey from Rutgers Eagleton in partnership with the Robert Wood Johnson Foundation finds more than 8 in 10 New Jersey residents say housing costs make it hard to afford other necessities. Amber Randolph with the Robert Wood Johnson Foundation says housing is one of the most fundamental drivers of health.
2: We know that where people live and whether or not that housing is in a safe, sustainable environment, whether people can afford that house, that shapes everything from their physical health, their mental health, their behavioral health, and their access to opportunity.
1: 43% of New Jerseyans say they spend more than 30% of their income on housing. Both the Mega Millions and Powerball lottery have huge jackpots coming up this weekend. Mega Millions, tonight's drawing, $672 million. Powerball is Saturday at $526 million. We'll get an update on your weekend weather coming up here in a minute. First, New Jersey fast traffic.
3: We still have that accident on the parkway, northbound at exit 130. That's on the shoulder, and southbound truck lanes of the turnpike before 7A. A stalled vehicle is blocking the left lane, and now there is construction eastbound 4 after the parkway in Paramus. Westbound 80, local lanes have construction between exits 47A and 43. If you are leaving New Jersey, George Washington Bridge down to about 20 minutes max to the upper level. Better with the lower deck, down to 10 minutes at the Lincoln Tunnel. Still about 20 at the Holland Tunnel from 1 and 9. Better from the Turnpike, and a bit slow into New Jersey at the Outer Bridge crossing. Adam Walsky, New Jersey traffic north.
4: Joel Myra, New Jersey traffic south. A little bit of buildup at Route 1 in Lawrence Township at Baker's Basin in both directions. 195 nice and light. Turnpike all cleared at exit 7A. We had a vehicle that was broken down in the truck lanes. That's all picked up. And you still want to just be careful at 73 in Voorhees. Southbound 73 at Crescent Road. Right lane is closed off with wires down. 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
1: Now, New Jersey 101.5 instant weather.
9: Still very warm today, but less humid with hazy sunshine. Smoke from the wildfires will lead to poor air quality today as well. Highs in the upper 80s to mid-90s. Increasing clouds tonight. Lows into the 60s to near 70. And cloudy and humid with a couple of showers and a heavy thunderstorm on Saturday, mainly late in the day, and those storms could produce damaging winds and flooding downpours, the high near 80. From the Earth Treasurer's Fine Jewelers Weather Desk, I'm meteorologist Jason Catarina.
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10: 810 on New Jersey 101.5. Good morning. I am Bill Spadia with you till 10 o'clock this morning. I want to, Derek, I'm going to get to you in a second. I want to talk about this, the problem we're having with illegals, voting, et cetera. But I just want to make a mention that Governor Hochul in New York declared a moratorium on new AI data centers. And I think Governor Sherrill should do the same thing here. I think we'd expand that moratorium on residential development when it comes to the towns who are fulfilling the Mount Laurel decisions, because the Mount Laurel decisions should be overturned. And I think we need help from the state in order to make that happen. You know, and people talk about a housing crisis. You know what would alleviate the housing crisis in New Jersey? Deport the 900,000 illegal aliens who are here. You free up a lot of space. You do that. Jobs, housing, all of it. Second, the AI data centers, 100% one-year moratorium before we build one more. I think we need a moratorium on warehouse development. I think that the fact that these companies come in and put these warehouses here, New Jersey is becoming dependent on everybody else's production. And it's one of the reasons why we have such an export of jobs, businesses. You know, some of these big companies, I mean, we've lost just in the last, I think the last quarter or year, some 7,000 jobs just with eight companies. How about that? Think about that. Eight companies leave, 7,000 jobs, poof, gone. And the jobs don't go away. They go to other states. So now you're in a position where you are impacted by terrible business policies in New Jersey. We're 50th out of 50 in the whole country. We're one of the top out-migration states in the country, next to California and a few other crappy blue states where the government literally drives business away. And we've got to do something about it. And part of it is people say, well, you keep electing the same people. Well, yeah, but how much of what the president talked about last night has influenced how many of these blue states have been able to keep these socialists and communists in power? And the only reason we have, and all due respect to Tom Massey, who I support in Kentucky, we made it too big to rig with the 24 election. And that was an important moment in our history, that enough people turned out and we had enough spotlight on some of the fraud that we got over the finish line. But to Massey's point, Republicans are in charge right now. If they don't pass the Save America Act and require proof of citizenship and voter ID, that's it. You lose the opportunity. I would like to see indictments. If I don't see at least some top Democrats doing the perp walk, then none of this was worth it. If we don't see the FCC crack down on these commie stations like CBS and revoke their licensing, then it was just political noise and theater. Action has to result. Otherwise, all the theater does is get people all ginned up. Hey, we're all ready. And then nothing happens. Let this president prove that this was not theater. Let's see what happens. Let's go to Derek in Rahway. All right, Derek, you through the gates? You good?
19: Hey, Bill. Yeah. Good morning. Thanks. Morning. Sorry about that.
10: Sorry. Right.
19: I mean, this goes way back before President Trump. Like, so I don't know if you remember in Jersey. You're talking about Jersey City, Hudson County, Essex County. Within the last 20 years, you used to be able to go to Jersey City up on 595 Newark Avenue and get a birth certificate. You can't do that no more because of the fraud. They were giving out fraudulent birth certificates to people that weren't even born here. So this is just like it's we've been dealing with this for what, 3-4 decades, maybe longer, who knows? So it, and for the networks to not air it, and then for it's right in our faces. So, like, you know, you got this the Senator Tom Tillis, you got the Senator Susan Collins, for them not to want to vote on the SAVED Act when we just had birth certificates given out in the last, 20 years ago, and who knows how many. These people have voted probably in numerous elections at both, you know, the local level, state level, federal level, and they're probably doing it still to this day.
10: Yeah.
19: They probably all haven't been caught. So this is some serious stuff. I mean, it's not conspiracy theory. You know, President Trump is correct.
10: He is correct. Real. No, it's not a conspiracy anymore. The conspiracy is if you don't think fraud is going on. You're the real conspiracy theorist, right? Get your tinfoil.

0: Meganic, and the road is paved so terribly, it's like driving off-road.
1: Really?
0: I don't understand these companies come in here, they make all this money, and they can't even pave the road correctly. It's been that way for at least probably a year.
1: Well, the problem is resources, right, Jason? Like, they redirect the resources. We are... You know, it goes back to 1949. I quote the Supreme Court Justice who said famously that the Constitution is not a suicide pact. And that quote is often attributed to Abraham Lincoln. But what that means is if the rules are working against us, we got to change the rules or suspend the rules. This is why when I look at Mount Laurel, everybody's like, well, the courts ruled. Yeah, but the courts also ruled on Roe v. Wade, and that's gone. So why do we not have, when the Republicans had the majority, this state fell apart when Christine Todd Whitman became governor. We have never recovered from her. And the Republicans are complicit with the destruction of the state because they know the evil always existed. The absolute ruinous policies of the Democratic Party only happened because the Republicans got nothing done when they had a veto-proof majority in both houses. They could have easily rewritten the rules, and Mount Laurel would have been a thing of the past. Instead, now we have Lakewood-style overdevelopment wrecking our suburbs, urbanizing our rural areas. We've got out-of-control warehouse development killing our family farms. We've got AI data centers that, no matter what they tell you about, they keep all the water internal. They're using millions and millions of gallons a year to cool the jets, and it has got to stop. And if you, even Kathy Hochul in New York got one thing right with the moratorium on the AI data centers, but you're not wrong. And who gets hurt? We do. The guy's got to drive to work and replace his tires at $1,000 a year because of the potholes. It comes down to basic things when you turn on your faucet and that cost goes up 20-30%. That's the problem. Anyway, Jason, thanks for getting me all riled up. Everybody else hang in there. I'll be back. 8:18. Let's check out fast traffic with Adam Walsky.
2: We have a couple of accidents on the parkway, one northbound at exit 130 on the shoulder, southbound at 135, an accident also on the shoulder. And on the turnpike, we had a stalled vehicle cleared, southbound in the truck lanes before 7A, westbound 80, construction in the local lanes approaching 287. There's also road work on 22, eastbound at Mountain Avenue and westbound at Michigan Avenue. Leaving New Jersey, we're down to 5 to 10 now at the George Washington Bridge, no more than 10 at the Lincoln Tunnel, still about 20 at the Holland Tunnel from both approaches. 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Locations all over New Jersey. Isn't it time to finally be pain-free? Adam Walsky, New Jersey Traffic North.
3: Joel Myra, New Jersey traffic south, 73 Voorhees, southbound at Crescent Road. You got wires down, right lane is blocked off, a little bit of slow, and we also have traffic starting to build up a little bit of heavy on 42 north, approaching the area of 295. But all in all, pretty light. 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Next report in 15 minutes from the D'Agostino Law Bite Back Traffic Desk. I'm Jill Myra, New Jersey 101.5.
1: 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Here is your instant weather.
4: It'll be very warm to hot, but less humid today with hazy sunshine. Smoke from the wildfires will lead to poor air quality again. Highs will be in the upper 80s to mid 90s. Increasing clouds tonight with lows in the 60s to near 70. Then Saturday, cloudy, humid, couple of showers and a heavy thunderstorm, mainly late in the day. Those storms can produce damaging winds and flooding downpours, but may also improve the air quality some. Highs near 80 Saturday. Sunday, mostly sunny, less humid, the better of the weekend days, though wildfire smoke may still reduce air quality and cause a hazy sky on Sunday. Highs will be in the mid-80s. Then Monday, sunny to partly cloudy, lower humidity, highs in the low to mid-80s again. From the Earth Treasures Fine Jewelers Weather Desk, I'm meteorologist Jason Caterina.
5: 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Fast traffic and instant weather every 15 minutes on New Jersey 101.5.
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2: A26 on New Jersey 101.5. Good morning. I am Bill Spadia. All right, let's jump right in. Let's wrap this conversation up with Greg in Freehold. What do you got for us, Greg? Talking about voter fraud, illegals. How you doing?
3: Yeah. Good morning, Bill. So that's why Biden opened the borders the way he did, because they wanted to import all these illegals, spread them out in the battleground states, and let them vote. Now, since there's so much paper voting, California does 100% paper voting, and Jersey has it too. A competent state government would be auditing on a proactive basis half of the paper ballot. But nobody looks here in Jersey. Nobody looks at anything. They just take every vote as perfect as it comes in.
2: That's right.
3: That's what happened to Spencer Pratt in California. That's why he got bounced out. But the SAVE Act would be great if it could get passed. But I don't think it will because of the filibuster, the 60 votes needed in the Senate. And, you know, there's a wisdom to keeping the filibuster and a wisdom to getting rid of it. The wisdom to keeping it is it stopped Biden from packing the Supreme Court and adding Puerto Rico as a state and Washington, D.C. as a state. It stopped that. But, you know, it's also stopping good stuff like the SAVE Act. So it's hard to know.
2: Well, Greg, it's likely to be gone anyway. If the Democrats take a 51-49 majority, it's gone.
3: Yeah, that's the logic, you know. Yeah. So it's open for debate how to proceed on that.
2: Well, but and now I hear that Susan Collins is going to vote for the SAVE Act. So that to me,
3: good.
2: That gets you to without McConnell and without Graham, that gets you to 51. So I think you got a shot. Maybe. Even at 50, you win because of Vance.
3: Graham's sister is in there, so she'll vote for it.
2: Yeah.
3: But as it relates to the communist propaganda stations, and I know almost better than anyone because I've been working from home for 7 years and I make a study of it. I watch CNN and MSNBC. I turn it on and leave it on all day. I hate to give them the ratings, but I watch it and it's hogwash. They only air news that's negative for Republicans or positive for Democrats. But, you know, the First Amendment gives them the right to be liars. And as a broadcaster yourself, you shouldn't advocate for the shutting down of stations.
2: I'm talking
3: you never know where it ends.
2: Yeah, but I'm talking about FCC licenses. The broadcast
3: That's just another way to shut it down, Bill, the licenses. Licenses don't need to exist, right? It's just a way to
2: exist. And the fact that CBS has a license and it goes untouched and they do not follow the rules.
3: But who judges?
2: Well,
3: who judges what is good news and what is fake news?
2: It's not about that. It's about they made a proactive decision not to air the president's speech. That was a clearly partisan decision. There should be an investigation into that and find out who made the decision. And you go down that rabbit hole, you're going to find out that the corruption and propaganda is so great because if they're not challenged on that.
3: No doubt.
2: But cable is different.
3: Same with the New York Times, the Washington Post, NPR, PBS, all of it.
2: But the broadcast stations are licensed by the federal government. So that license, if it has any value, then it should be applied equally. Because I can tell you, one of the reasons that I had a job at Fox is that they needed to renew their license on Channel 9 and they had to have local news. So I filled that gap as a New Jersey-based news station so that Fox could keep the My 9 license. So I'm very familiar with it, and we were held to that standard. I think CBS should be held to the same standard. Thank you, Greg. Appreciate the call. Eric, hang in there. Other side, we'll get to your calls. And remember, hashtag Blue Friday. Plus, I'll have some tickets to give away. Cool show happening with Joe Myra on Saturday night. Right now, though, it's 8:30. Eric Scott with your news right now.
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5: It is 71 degrees at 8:30. I'm Eric Scott. A New Jersey woman who remains a Canadian citizen is now in federal immigration custody as she faces charges of assaulting a teen in a boardwalk confrontation this month in Point Pleasant. 33-year-old Caitlin Tracy charged after allegedly slapping the girl because she was wearing patriotic colored sweatpants with political wording that reportedly referenced support for Donald Trump. Now, Tracy, who ICE calls a criminal illegal alien, is jailed at Delaney Hall in Newark, pending immigration proceedings. The U.S. is expanding its airstrike campaign against Iran, hitting more bridges, collapsing a tower at a key Iranian port. The latest strikes are part of President Trump's threats to start striking infrastructure, trying to pressure Tehran to ease its chokehold on the Strait of Hormuz. Iran also launched new missile attacks against U.S. allied nations in the Middle East, including Qatar, a major mediator in this war. The interim ceasefire agreed to last month has essentially collapsed. Two people are charged with the death of an inmate at a New Jersey prison.
0: Authorities say Ryan Marsh overdosed and died after using a synthetic drug at Bayside State Prison last year. Now, the Cumberland County prosecutor says they've filed charges against a fellow prisoner. Inmate Alfred Bishop is accused of supplying the drugs to Marsh and is now charged with first-degree strict liability drug-induced death. A woman on the outside, Ashley Dolly, is charged with money laundering as investigators found she collected payment for the drugs. Rick Rickman, New Jersey, 101.5 News.
5: It is 8:32 now on New Jersey 101.5 with the Trinity Rehab Business Report. Shoppers slowed their spending in June from May, but excluding business at the gas pump, shoppers showed resilience despite economic uncertainty, buying cars, taking advantage of summer sales. Outside of gas stations, retail sales rose a robust 0.7%. The government figures are not adjusted for inflation, so last month's decline in gas prices may have pulled down the overall figure. If you're still having aches and pains, let the physical therapist at Trinity Rehab help you the way they continue to help me and get back to doing the things you used to do. They have locations all over New Jersey and Pennsylvania. Trinity-Rehab.com. 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
6: We have midday construction on 22 eastbound at Mountain Avenue in the left lane, westbound at Michigan Avenue. That construction is on the shoulder, and westbound 80 has construction in the local lanes approaching 287. There's also midday work on 35 northbound around Woodbine Avenue and Woodbridge, southbound by 27. There's also road work on 71 both ways by Cedar Avenue. Accident on the parkway northbound at exit 130 on the shoulder, southbound at 135. Another crash is on the shoulder. And if you're leaving New Jersey, we're down to about 5 minutes at the George Washington Bridge. Still about 10 at the Lincoln Tunnel and 20 at the Holland Tunnel from 1 and 9, but better from the Turnpike extension. Adam Walsky, New Jersey Traffic North.
7: Joel Myra, New Jersey Traffic South. Only problem we have right now from Mercer County down is 73 in Voorhees, 73 South at Crescent Road. Wires went down onto the roadway. The right lane is blocked off. 73 South at Crescent Road. A little busy for about a half mile. 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I love it there. There's not a bad seat in the house. Country star Mitchell Tenpenny on November 20th. That's November 20th. And comedian Tommy Chung on November 21st. There are so many more great shows. It makes a great gift. So get your tickets at parkscasino.com. 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
11: From the Town Square, New Jersey Info and Weather Network, very warm to hot today, but less humid with hazy sun. Wildfire smoke may lead to poor air quality at times, highs in the upper 80s to mid-90s. Increasing clouds tonight, lows in the 60s to near 70. Then for Saturday, cloudy and humid with a couple of showers and a heavy thunderstorm, mainly late in the day, and those storms could produce damaging winds and flooding downpours, but may also improve the air quality, a high near 80. I'm meteorologist Jason Caterina.
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2: 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This is why it's so important when buying car insurance to make sure you decide how much coverage you need to protect you and your family.
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3: It's not often that we recognize retired officers on this Blue Friday special nominations and awards and honor. But today I wanted to because there's a retired officer from the Camden PD. Imagine the tough run of being a Camden police officer. And he wrote a powerful new memoir. It's called Stuff in the Basement. And he chronicles his personal journey from childhood and trauma that he went

0: and through, and then onto his distinguished career in law enforcement and the mental health challenges that came with it, and how he got to a point of finding hope and a future. And, you know, here, this is someone who has dedicated his life to being a community volunteer and showing others that even though you have burdens and you deal with mental health issues and trauma, you're not alone. There are a lot of people that deal with it as well. And he has spent the greater part of his retirement now giving back to some very important charities and helping a lot of people, especially young people, cope with and overcome adversity. And I thought you should hear from him directly. The book is called Stuff in the Basement. The Blue Friday honoree for today is retired Camden police officer Cody Smith. And he joins me now. Morning, Cody. How you doing?
1: Good morning, Bill. How are you? Thanks for having me on.
0: I'm good. Yeah, first of all, I want to thank you for reaching out to us. You're one of the first officers that just came directly and just said, "Hey, I got a story to tell." And you weren't looking for recognition; you were just looking to get this message out. And I thought this is the appropriate platform to do that. So, tell me a little bit about the book. What, first of all, tell me what it was like being a cop in Camden.
1: It's pretty much everything that you think it is. I mean, there's some very stressful days, and obviously it's very rewarding. You are able to help a lot of people out there, but it is tough on the body and the mind. So it does break you down over time, but overall it was a good experience.
0: Tell me about the title of the book, Stuff in the Basement. What does it mean, and what was your journey like briefly, so people know what they can expect when they read it?
1: So the title of the book is actually a metaphor for the trauma and struggles that we hide, which I actually, I'm a big Rocky fan, so that came from the Sylvester Stallone movie, Rocky Balboa, where he talks about, you know, his feelings being, you know, stuck inside and not being able to release them, except for when he's boxing. But the memoir is about me growing up with childhood trauma, you know, dealing with some tough stuff at home with my parents having some substance abuse issues, my mom leaving at a very young age. Then it moves on into, you know, my time becoming a police officer and dealing with those struggles. And ultimately, towards the end of my career, my body started talking to me, and I was having some heart issues. So I went and I got diagnosed with atrial fibrillation. And that was just my body's way of telling me that this is a time to start focusing on myself and my mental health and my family.
0: And let me ask you, let's go back a little bit, you know, the childhood trauma. What point did you pivot and took that, the trauma you went through as a kid, and it turned into, I'm going to go be a public servant and join the police force? What was the motivation?
1: I guess just being that kid who didn't have someone there for him to help him and to guide him. I wanted to be that face, you know, and there were many calls like that where I would go to homes where, you know, kids were born into these chaotic situations that they don't choose, and there's no one there to help them or to guide them.
0: And in the note you sent me, you said that for every book that sells, you're donating a portion of the proceeds to two charities. Tell me about them. It's Love Parker Foundation and the Bobby Scholl Foundation. Why those two?
1: These two are local in Wall Township where I reside. So the Bobby Scholl Foundation is a friend of mine that I played high school football with, who passed away during COVID due to cystic fibrosis. So the money that they raise is donated to research for that disease and to local sports initiatives. Love Parker is also based in Wall Township. It's for children and teens who have experienced, you know, trauma, and they fund participation in sports and music, which all these things tie into my book, which were outlets for me growing up.
0: Yeah. What's the most important takeaway from your journey, from childhood trauma through the police force to now talking to me here? What's the most important takeaway that people should or that you take away from it and that you want to convey to the audience?
1: Just that, you know, to let people know that they're not alone and that there's a cycle to be broken. Really, you just want to, you know, break the cycle and move on. And I'm just trying to highlight some of the things that a lot of people are going with. And, you know, this, you know, obviously mental health and law enforcement is not something that's, you know, glorified. And, it's something that, you know, people need to fight through and see if we can move forward with it.
0: Do you feel like you've overcome the challenges? Is it a daily battle or have you won?
1: It's a daily battle. Obviously, writing the book was very therapeutic, and, you know, it's made me recognize some of the stuff that, you know, I went through at a young age and didn't really pay too much attention to. But again, it was my body and my mind talking to me, and it was time to start, you know, addressing these issues. And luckily I had my wife and my kids and my family to back me and help me, you know, guide me through this process.
0: Who's the best person to read this book? Current law enforcement or anybody going through any mental struggle or physical struggle?
1: I'd say both. And also, again, it could be for a parent or somebody trying to recognize that something happened years ago and, you know, you're trying to do better for the next generation. Like, you don't want to repeat, you want to break that cycle and try and give, you know, a better life to your kids and try and, you know, even if you can, a young officer who's coming through the academy, he could read it and recognize that, hey, maybe this is something that I will see down the road. And it's something I could address early before, you know, you start having, you know, these issues.
0: Yeah. Great point. All right. Where do people buy the book?
1: So the book's on Amazon. Right now, I'm working on trying to get an audiobook also made so people can find it on Amazon.
0: Okay. The book is called Stuff in the Basement, written by retired Canada police officer Cody Smith. It is a journey of overcoming adversity and trauma and giving back to the community and how you can get yourself to a place where you can find hope and live a rich, full life. Cody, thank you. Appreciate you having the courage to write about it, talk about it, and reach out and connect with me. So happy to have you on. I appreciate all your efforts. Let's stay in touch.
1: Thank you so much. I appreciate you having me on and giving me the opportunity to share my story.
0: You got it. All right. That is retired Canada police officer Cody Smith, who wrote the book Stuff in the Basement. He is our Blue Friday honoree for today. All right. It is now 8:48. Everybody hang in there. I'll be right back. But let's check in with Adam Walski in your fast traffic.
2: We have midday construction underway on 22 eastbound after Mountain Avenue. That's in the left lane. Westbound at Michigan Avenue, that road work on the shoulder. And there's construction on 80 westbound in the local lanes between 280 and 287. That is also on the shoulder. You have road work on 35 northbound around Woodbine Avenue, southbound by Route 27 in Woodbridge. If you are leaving New Jersey, guess what? Delays have thinned out at the George Washington Bridge. We're down to maybe 5 to 10 at the Lincoln Tunnel. Still about 15 at the Holland Tunnel from 1 and 9 and slow into New Jersey at the Outer Bridge crossing with construction. 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Adam Walski, New Jersey Traffic North.
3: Joel Myra, New Jersey Traffic South. 73 is still rocking the world in South Jersey and Voorhees with wires down South 73 at Crescent Road. The right lane is blocked off and traffic is backed up a little approaching that area. But South Jersey style, Friday mornings in the summer, it's pretty light and that's what we're seeing. A nice cool ride other than this snag at 73. 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Next report, 15 minutes from the D'Agostino Law Bite Back Traffic Desk. I'm Joel Myra, New Jersey 101.5.
0: 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Here's your instant weather.
4: It'll be very warm to hot, but less humid today with hazy sunshine. Smoke from the wildfires will lead to poor air quality again. Highs will be in the upper 80s to mid 90s. Increasing clouds tonight with lows in the 60s to near 70. Then Saturday, cloudy, humid, couple of showers and a heavy thunderstorm, mainly late in the day. Those storms can produce damaging winds and flooding downpours, but may also improve the air quality some. Highs near 80 Saturday. Sunday, mostly sunny, less humid, the better of the weekend days, though wildfire smoke may still reduce air quality and cause a hazy sky on Sunday. Highs will be in the mid-80s. Then Monday, sunny to partly cloudy, lower humidity, highs in the low to mid-80s again. From the Earth Treasures Fine Jewelers Weather Desk, I'm meteorologist Jason Caterina.
5: 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Salem, 72. Monroe, 74. Fast traffic and instant weather every 15 minutes on New Jersey 101.5.
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0: .855 on New Jersey 101.5. Good morning. I am Bill Sprady. I want to thank the Parks Casino for sponsoring New Jersey Chime Time every morning, every hour on the show. 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
3: That was fun.
0: What a great night last night.
3: Just so easy. Got out of the ash. It got out of the ashy skies.
0: Wasn't it wild walking out? When me, you, and Jody walked out, it was thick. It was just disgusting.
3: And usually in the past, you would walk into a casino into that. And now it was like we walked into the clarity.
0: Right. That's exactly right.
3: I mean, so that's what's nice in there. You know,
0: the show was fun. And, I love opening those shows. Because, and I,

0: Yeah. I told a few stories from...
1: You are brave, man.
0: It was fun.
1: Tell them.
0: What's
1: tell, tell the people listening what you did. No, you were good last night because you didn't just go right in with the muffin joke.
0: No, I didn't. I didn't. I told the story. I told a couple of stories that I will tell again tonight. I'm going to be at Dina's Bistro tonight with our friend Steve Trevelise.
1: Oh, that's going to be awesome.
0: But the first guy up, I enjoy that because the crowd is so cold.
1: Oh, they're freezing cold. They're not. They didn't even have their drink finished
0: yet. I say that. I'm like, I know you're only a half a drink in. So I have the job of getting you loosened up. And it takes 5 minutes to get people to start to like, okay.
1: Yeah.
0: What's he saying? And, you know, but anyway, the crowd was definitely, but it was packed. And Lauren told me, by the way, Lauren and her friends from Scotch Plains. Lauren is our salesperson, Lauren Lockwood. Her friends are great.
1: I love
0: them. The Scotch Plains crew was great.
1: No,
0: what a nice crew.
1: No, they're the moms of Scotch Plains. I will call them the MOSP. The moms of Scotch Plains.
0: Moms of Scotch Plains.
1: Yes, but our one of our...
0: It was the MOSP squad.
1: The MOSP squad.
0: MOSP squad. That's hard to say. Can we, can we change that?
1: Well, I'll fix it. I'll work on
0: it. Can you work on that? Yeah.
1: Well, I said even WASP, W-O-S-P was better. The Whores of Scotch Plains. Because somebody here called them...
0: They did. They called.
1: We won't throw out the.
0: Let's not throw. Let's just say somebody that comes on. I don't know, 10 to noon. Just say that. Let's call them Dennis and Judy. They were picking on them. I don't know why though.
1: They were having a blast because they're fun. Like Lauren's friends.
0: It's a fun group.
1: Are a fun little posse.
0: Yeah, they're great. They friendly, great. But it was. Wait, why did you say I was brave? Because the being first.
1: And then you did end up. Closing with the muffin joke.
0: So I do tell them, I do that on purpose for two reasons. One, it's funny to me. Two, it's a good story, but it shows because, and you were the only one, you did the sympathy shout out laugh.
1: Oh my gosh.
0: Which made it so much worse.
1: I'm going to back like this.
0: That was it. That was you. All of a sudden, I'm like, thank you, Jill. But I do it because it's a great psychological test. Like everyone is silent.
1: Yeah, I mean, I was on the back wall.
0: Absolute silence with, you know, 80 people there with not, they're like, that's not a funny joke.
1: It's so bad.
0: It's so bad. I love it. I'll do it again tonight. It's just, it's fun. And I'll get some sympathy last, but then I'm like, don't do that. Don't insult me. It's not, you know, I know it's not funny. Sorry. That is the purpose of the story.
1: Yeah.
0: Purpose of the story is it's a stupid joke. Anyway, Jill Myra is going to be performing, and let me tell you, nothing like the muffin joke, like real comedy. At Catch tonight and tomorrow.
1: Catch a Rising Star.
0: Which is at the Hyatt Regency on Route 1 in Princeton. So here's what we're going to do. First three callers to 1-800-283-101.5. I've got a pair of tickets to give away. You don't have to go on the air if you don't want to, but I would encourage you to want to go on the air.
1: Sure.
0: And say great things about me and Jill. 1-800-283-101.5 is the number. First three callers, I'm giving away a pair of tickets each to Catch a Rising Star Saturday night on June 18th, which is tomorrow night at Catch in... Wait, is it
1: July. We're in July.
0: What did I say? Yeah, did I say June?
1: Yep. The future is now.
0: So it's 2027, July. June. Tomorrow, man. July. Oh, my God. It is July. Summer's over. It's almost Labor Day. Back to school.
1: I know.
0: All right. First three callers to 1-800-283-101.5. It's a great show with our friend Gary Delano, who was also on stage last night. Awesome guy. Right now, though, it's 9 o'clock. Here's your news.
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3: It's 70 degrees at 9 o'clock. I'm Eric Scott. Drifting more than 900 miles from Canada, thick smoke from massive wildfires choked out New Jersey Thursday. It's back again this morning. Some relief may be on the way. Winds are going to shift this afternoon, and that could clear some of that smoke heading to the weekend, but it could return again on Saturday. Seven people injured during a chemical leak at a Middlesex County shopping center Thursday morning. People being told to stay away from the Brunswick Shopping Center after a chlorine leak at the LA Fitness building. Four people hospitalized, including the driver of a chemical truck. Football fever almost over in New Jersey. This weekend is the World Cup final at MetLife Stadium.
4: Soccer fans in North Jersey are giddy over Spain's team buses rolling into Montclair. The pros are staying a short 12 miles west of MetLife Stadium in East Rutherford, which hosts the FIFA World Cup on Sunday afternoon at 3. It's the football stadium's eighth match of the tournament. Sunday, Spain faces the reigning champs, Argentina, led by Lionel Messi. In Union County, Berkeley Heights has temporarily renamed a street Leo Messi Way in honor of the 39-year-old icon. Erin Vogt, New Jersey 101.5 News.
3: Well, the grace period for New Jersey's new e-bike law ends on Sunday. Ticketing and enforcement is scheduled to begin. Operators of e-bikes on public roads must be 15 with a driver's license or an e-bike license. The bikes have to be registered with a Motor Vehicle Commission and insured. But some of that is still not yet possible. Check out my article at NJ1015.com for what you need to know for Sunday. Two of New Jersey's social service programs are coming into the 21st century.
5: According to the New Jersey Department of Human Services, participants in the Supplemental Nutrition Assistance or Work First New Jersey programs will receive EBT chip cards. To start, the cards will be issued to those in Mercer, Cumberland, and Essex counties as part of a pilot program before expanding to the rest of the state. State DHS officials say the updated chip cards, which include upgraded security features, will help protect users from EBT card skimming. And Matt Petriccioni, New Jersey, 101.5 News.
3: Jersey girls don't pump gas. And if the latest Fairleigh Dickinson University poll is any indication, they never will. 64% of Jersey voters want to keep the state's decades-old ban on self-service gasoline. 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Women, younger voters, Democrats most likely to support keeping the state's ban on self-serve gas. Your weather for the weekend is coming up in a moment. First, New Jersey fast traffic.
6: We have midday construction on 35 in Woodbridge, both ways between 27 and Woodbine Avenue. There's also construction in Monmouth County on 71, both ways between Cedar Avenue and Park Avenue. And construction now on the Parkway, northbound around the Essex Tolls, northbound by 163, an accident on the shoulder, southbound by 135, also a crash on the shoulder. Midday work on 22, eastbound at Mountain Avenue, westbound at Michigan Avenue. If you're leaving New Jersey, we're down to about 5 to 10 at the George Washington Bridge, 5 minutes at the Lincoln Tunnel, still about 10 to 15 at the Holland Tunnel, but a little better from the Turnpike extension. Adam Walsky, New Jersey, traffic north.
1: Jill Meyer, New Jersey, traffic south. 73 south at Crescent Road and Voorhees. We have the right lane closed off. A little bit of backup, and that is because we have wires that are down, and we have to give them space. Get that safely cleared up. Otherwise, it's a nice scene. Just the Walt Whitman Bridge coming into New Jersey getting a little clogged up. New Jersey fast traffic made possible by Alex Gowen, patented hypnosis. Lose weight or stop smoking. Only $59.95 or your money back. That's Sunday, August 2nd at the Crown Plaza in Edison, and Monday, August 3rd at the Radisson Hotel in Feasterville and Trevose. 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Next report in 15 minutes on New Jersey 101.5.
7: Still very warm today, but less humid with hazy sunshine. Smoke from the wildfires will lead to poor air quality today as well. Highs in the upper 80s to mid-90s. Increasing clouds tonight, lows into the 60s to near 70. Then cloudy and humid with a couple of showers and a heavy thunderstorm on Saturday, mainly late in the day, and those storms could produce damaging winds and flooding downpours, the high near 80. From the Earth Treasurer's Fine Jewelers Weather Desk, I'm meteorologist Jason Caterina.
3: Manasquan is 71, Woodbury 70, Westfield coming in at 70 degrees. 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

0: 5. I am Bill Spady. I want to thank the BetParks Online Casino and Sportsbook app for sponsoring New Jersey Chime Time every morning, every hour on the show. Jill Myra, we gave away some tickets. I just want to point something out to you.
1: Yeah.
0: Now, I have a another advertising client that I'm going to be reading soon in the show.
1: Ooh.
0: I am telling you, there's no way that's a one. I read it as 9:49. They got checked. They're like you're crazy. It's 9:19. I'm like that is the ugliest.
1: Oh, he's talking
0: one.
1: About the time that he's supposed to read.
0: Yeah,
1: the
0: so
1: spot.
0: Somebody like yeah. The gremlins come in at night and they scratch up, right?
1: Yeah, well,
0: I don't know who's responsible for
1: I
0: that.
1: Do, and both of them, both people that work at night yep. and fill those out, have the worst handwriting.
0: Worst.
1: Like, it's like they're using
0: well,
1: their feet.
0: That's why I say gremlins. Like, it's like, the, you know, yeah. like you have that image that they come in like
1: or
0: Tasmanian
1: they put the
0: devil.
1: Pen in their mouth and then they start writing on the paper.
0: Yeah, it's almost... No, I think a foot. If I put a pen, like a Sharpie,
1: yeah.
0: between my big toe and the middle toe and tried to write things, I think that's what's going on.
1: Yeah.
0: I think it's, I'm going to blame for this one. This has all the looks of, let's just call him Charlie.
1: Yeah, it's totally right? Charlie.
0: It's totally Charlie. So, Charlie, if you're listening, you got to make your ones look like ones. And not yeah. fours.
1: I know. And sometimes when I have the park spots, he brings them back to me and he writes little cute notes on them.
0: You can't read it.
1: I'm like, you talk about my generation. You can't read cursive.
0: Right.
1: I can't read this print.
0: I can't read the number print. All right. Anyway, so let's jump into it. We've got some tickets to your show on Saturday. Kelly in East Windsor. You're first. Good
2: How
0: morning,
2: are you?
0: Kelly. How you doing?
2: I'm doing okay. You guys really make my ride go a lot smoother.
1: Oh, that's awesome. Where do you ride to?
2: And from East Windsor to Bridgewater.
1: Ooh. There's like no.
0: All right. How's the traffic
1: way
0: there?
1: For
0: there's
1: that.
0: No easy way. Do you have to take Route 1?
2: Not bad
0: right?
2: today. I'm just pulling up at work now.
0: Do you take 206 all the way up? How do you go?
1: Yeah.
2: Oh, I go many routes. I have like, I could go down Route 1 to Route 130 and then over to Canal Road and all the way up Canal. Or through Plainsboro.
1: Canal can
0: I used to take
1: off.
0: Canal. It's yes. horrible. When it rains, forget it, right? Isn't it terrible?
1: Right.
2: Treacherous and a lot of cyclists on that road.
0: Oh, don't even get me started
1: like
0: with the bicycles.
1: Yeah, right. Right, because they wanted, there's no room for them at all.
0: First of all,
2: not
0: there should
2: all.
0: Be a law that they have to ride single file. Or they
2: for
0: can get
2: sure.
0: pulled over and,
1: yes.
0: and ticketed. This
1: mm-hmm.
0: double
2: sure.
0: wide, right? Like, oh, I've got to move and I've got to be 4 feet away from you. Anyway, don't get me started. Kelly, here's the good news. I've got a couple tickets for you to see Jill's show tomorrow. It is going to be awesome.
1: Yes.
0: I'm going to put you on hold real quick and we'll get your information. And your name will be at the door. All right. Who's next? Let's go to Kim in Washington. Hey, Kim. Good morning.
3: Morning, Bill. How are you guys? Hi, Jill.
1: Hello. Which Washington?
0: I was just going to ask, right? There are 19 of them.
1: Which watch?
3: It's always the one in Warren County.
0: Oh, you're up in Warren County.
1: I think it's the only one left that's actually calling, because Turnersville, Robbinsville is now Washington.
0: Was Washington, is now Robbinsville.
1: Robbinsville.
0: There are six now, I thought. Did they all change? There's one in, there's one in Gloucester County. There's a Washington Township. But Kim, you're my old neighbor. I lived in Washington and Warren County.
1: That's the OG Washington.
3: You
0: that
3: lived over
0: OG.
3: By the high school, did
0: yeah,
3: you not?
0: I did. We lived in right next to Warren Hills High School in that development right there. It was, you know, it's a beautiful place. The Warren mm-hmm. County's great. You don't feel like you're in New Jersey. It looks like Western Mass.
1: Isn't it magical, Kim?
3: Yeah.
1: Ugh.
3: It is beautiful. I moved from Union County to Warren County about 3 years ago.
0: For the win.
3: What a change.
1: That is a 1980 sitcom right there.
0: Right.
1: Moving from Union County to Warren County.
0: All right. So, Kim.
3: It was definitely a change.
0: So, I've got two tickets for you for tomorrow's show.
3: Oh, I'm so excited. My husband will totally enjoy this. We'll have something to do tomorrow night.
1: Get him out of the house.
0: You're going to love it. I'm going to put you on hold. We'll get your information, and your tickets will be left at the door. Thanks, Kim. All right, let's go to May in Brick. Hey, May, good morning. How are you?
4: Good morning. I'm doing great. And you?
0: We're doing great. So
1: May has the most adorable voice.
0: May's very mellow today.
4: Well, thank you.
0: It seems like you're ready for Friday. You're ready for the weekend, right? You're going to venture out with the smoke-filled skies to go see Jill tomorrow night.
1: She sounds like I feel very relaxed right now. Like, can you tell me, what's your favorite recipe?
0: Jill just wants you to talk to her.

0: little long, but it's not bad at all. Can't complain.
1: We know May. She's stopping at 618. She's having a nice little fancy drink and having a little like downtime, meeting up with friends. How she met the fiance. Yeah.
2: There's a lot going on in Freehold, actually.
1: Right? It's
2: nice, we could have a whole show just with
1: it's
2: May.
1: It's a great town.
2: May, I think if you introduce yourself to Jill on Saturday night, she may have questions from the stage for you. I don't know.
1: You're Bill's new best.
2: I can't make any promises.
0: I would love that. All right, love you guys so much. I would love to meet her.
2: All right, May. You'll meet her on Saturday night. So hang on. I'm going to get your two tickets set aside. Your name will be at the door. Jill, do we have any chance we have any more or no? Is that it? We got six.
1: We
2: gave away all six. That's
1: Let's give away two more.
2: All right. So everybody hang in there.
1: He's going to kill me.
2: But before I do that, Charlie, you're next. If you can hang on, I'll have it for you. But I got to check in with Michael Bull and our veteran check-in on the other side of Fast Traffic, which is coming up with Adam Walski. How about right now?
3: We have midday construction on 78 westbound between exits 45 and 44. That's on the shoulder. Also road work on 22 westbound at Michigan Avenue and eastbound between Mountain Avenue and Summit Road. There's also construction westbound 80 in the local lanes between 280 and 287. Also construction in Woodbridge on 35 both ways by 27. If you're leaving New Jersey, George Washington Bridge only about 5 minutes. 5 minutes at the Lincoln Tunnel and down to about 10 at the Holland Tunnel, a bit slow into New Jersey at the Outer Bridge Crossing. 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Adam Walski, New Jersey Traffic North.
1: Joel Myra, New Jersey Traffic South. Just one little snag, one little pimple on this perfect complexion from South Jersey. 73 South at Crescent Road. Wires are down. The right lane is blocked off. So watch out for some slight delays. Otherwise, just seeing some slow at the Walt Whitman Bridge coming into New Jersey across the span. 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Next report in 15 minutes from the D'Agostino Law Bite Back Traffic Desk. I'm Jill Myra, New Jersey 101.5.
2: 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Here is your instant weather.
4: It'll be very warm to hot, but less humid today with hazy sunshine. Smoke from the wildfires will lead to poor air quality again. Highs will be in the upper 80s to mid-90s. Increasing clouds tonight with lows in the 60s to near 70. Then Saturday, cloudy, humid, couple of showers and a heavy thunderstorm, mainly late in the day. Those storms can produce damaging winds and flooding downpours, but may also improve the air quality some. Highs near 80 Saturday. Sunday, mostly sunny, less humid, the better of the weekend days, though wildfire smoke may still reduce air quality and cause a hazy sky on Sunday. Highs will be in the mid-80s. Then Monday, sunny to partly cloudy, lower humidity, highs in the low to mid-80s again. From the Earth Treasures Fine Jewelers Weather Desk, I'm meteorologist Jason Caterina.
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0: 925 on New Jersey 101.5. Good morning. I am Bill Spadia. All right, let's check in with our good friend Michael Bohl for our veteran check-in. Good morning, Michael. How you doing?
1: Good, brother. How are you?
0: I'm good. Boy, we got crushed today with a lot of people wanting to chat, so I've got about 2 minutes. What do you have going on for our veterans this weekend?
1: So we got some cool things. We are doing the surf camp hosted by Bridge Vets. They're in Brigantine, and they're going to do a two-day surf lessons, yoga, all wellness.
0: That's awesome.
1: I've been there for, you know what? I'm not a big surfer or wellness person, but I did go to this, and it is enlightening. It is really cool. There's about 50 vets there, and they just really make it a comfortable and a great environment.
0: I love it. Yoga. So what is it, outdoor yoga, like on the beach?
1: Everything. Yeah, everything's outdoor on the beach.
0: That's awesome.
1: They really put this well together. They don't just make it a kumbaya. They do some really cool stuff there, and it really gets everybody involved.
0: I love it.
1: I was pretty impressed.
0: I love it. What else we got?
1: So, the Elks Club and in Park Ridge has their 250th anniversary celebration. I normally have to say that we work with other groups, but the Elks really does step up helping veterans. So
0: yeah,
1: we definitely support them. They're one of the biggest organizations that helps veterans. So we would love to show them some love as well.
0: So that's Park Ridge. Noon to 3, Saturday the 18th. So that's tomorrow, noon to 3, Park Ridge Elks in Park Ridge, New Jersey. And you can get the information. Go to the website, NJVN. That's New Jersey Veterans Network, NJVN.org. The surf camp is the 20th and 21st in Brigantine, and the meetup is at 17th Street. And to sign up, you go to BRIG, Brig Vet Surf Camp at gmail.com. Awesome. Michael, always appreciate you. And I always say this, you know, with the great work that you've done, Michael, on behalf of veterans in New Jersey, that whatever the crisis is, even if it's just reconnecting with fellow vets after a deployment, all you got to do is call 973-332-1556. That is the veteran hotline. And chances are you get a chance to talk to Michael directly. But if you have trouble, you're going through a divorce, you've got a housing issue, a legal issue, whatever it is, we're here to help you. And Michael, I don't know how you fared with that one vet we talked about last week who had the needs the hip replacement. Have you been able to get in touch with him?
1: We're just waiting for him to call me back, and we'll get it going. You know,
0: okay.
1: Like I said, we have a good record, sir. So you know that we'll do our best.
0: I know you will. I appreciate you, man. Semper Fi.
1: God bless.
0: All right, take care. That is Michael Bohl from New Jersey Veterans Network. All right, let's go to Eric in North Brunswick. Eric.
2: Yes. Good morning, Bill. How you doing today?
0: Good.
2: Semper Fi.
0: Semper Fi. All right, another Marine. You got an event coming up this weekend?
2: Yeah. Yeah, as a matter of fact, we met at Rattan's. I gave you a challenge coin.
0: Oh, Eric, how you doing? Good to talk to you.
2: Good,
0: thanks for
2: you?
0: Calling. I'm good. Tell me about the event. We got about 40 seconds.
2: All right, we got Pipes and Pints at Rivs in Tom's River at 1850 Hooper Avenue.
0: Love Rivs.
2: Rivs is it's a win-win situation over there. The food and the food is great. The band, they got the mangoes coming in. All proceeds go to us, and you know what we're doing. We're tri-base. 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
0: Yep.
2: We help the families on the base, but now we're expanding to our holidays with Heroes at Pemberton.
0: Awesome.
2: We take five families at Christmas time. We give them $500 each, but we're looking to expand the families. We shop through the shop with a cop and the shop with a military biker. That's
0: awesome.
2: The niche.
0: Eric, do me a favor. Tag me on social media if you've got a flyer about these events, and I will be happy to share it with the audience.
2: All right. I appreciate that
0: awesome.
2: Very much.
0: Thank you, Eric. Have a great one, man. Semper Fi. All right. Everybody hang in there. Charlie, you'll be first. I want to get tickets to you. Got to talk to you first. But right now it's 9:30. That means your news is next.
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4: It's 71 degrees at 9:30. I'm Eric Scott. New Jersey's Scott Ruskin was honored at the ESPY Awards this week for heroism. The Warren County resident is a Ryder grad and a member of the National Guard. He was awarded the Pat Tillman Award for service for saving 165 people from Camp Mystic during floods in Texas in 2025. It was his first mission as a guardsman. His trip to New York, however, to accept the award cut short. as he is part of the rescue effort in Texas now for the current flooding. Southern Ocean County rocked by a strong thunderstorm late Thursday afternoon, strong winds, heavy rain, even a tornado warning. An 84-mile-an-hour wind gust was recorded in Surf City. Half-dollar-sized hail fell in Warren Grove. President Trump used a primetime address to question the legitimacy of U.S. elections and to push harder for more restrictive voting laws. He revisited debunked theories about his 2020 loss, despite ongoing voter concerns about other pressing issues. Trump claimed election interference, but provided no evidence. Some networks chose not to air the address live. If you're looking to save some bucks on back-to-school shopping, you may want to take a drive to the Wildwoods.
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4: 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Donald Trump's teleprompter operator is on unpaid leave after reports he used his inside knowledge to make bets about the president's speech on Kalshi. The firm's enforcement chief said Kalshi contacted federal regulators about bets allegedly made about what Trump would say in his speeches.

0: Gabriel Perez has been operating Trump's teleprompter since 2016. Your weekend weather is coming up in a moment, but first, New Jersey fast traffic.
1: If you're trying to get the early jump on the trip down the shore, big problem on the parkway, southbound after exit 80. There is a vehicle fire blocking the right lane. Also watch for construction, westbound 78 between exits 45 and 44. There's also work on 22, eastbound at Mountain Avenue in the left lane, westbound Michigan Avenue, that's on the shoulder. There's also construction westbound on 80, approaching 287 in the local lanes. You have road work in Woodbridge on 35, both ways by 27. Leaving New Jersey, George Washington Bridge down to about 5 minutes. Same with the Lincoln Tunnel, maybe 10 at the Holland Tunnel from 1 and 9, and a bit slow into New Jersey at the Outer Bridge crossing. 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Adam Walsky, New Jersey Traffic North.
2: Joel Myra, New Jersey traffic south. Not much happening in South Jersey. We have some road work rolling in at the Commodore Barry Bridge. It's slow across the span. Only two lanes available for you. And Voorhees, listen up, 73 south at Crescent Road. Wires are down. The Evesham police want you diverted around that. So it's slow, just about a quarter mile in each direction. 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Auto Zone. Next report in 15 minutes on New Jersey 101.5.
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5: From the Town Square, New Jersey Info and Weather Network, very warm to hot today, but less humid with hazy sun. Wildfire smoke may lead to poor air quality at times. Highs in the upper 80s to mid-90s. Increasing clouds tonight. Lows in the 60s to near 70. Then for Saturday, cloudy and humid, but a couple of showers and a heavy thunderstorm, mainly late in the day, and those storms could produce damaging winds and flooding downpours, but may also improve the air quality, a high near 80. I'm meteorologist Jason Caterina.
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7: .9 on New Jersey 101.5. Good morning. I am Bill Spadia with you to 10 o'clock this morning, talking Jersey, taking your calls, 1-800-283-101.5. All right, so Jill, thank you for opening it up, because we had Charlie on Staten Island hanging in there to get some tickets.
8: Jeff.
7: What's going on, Charlie?
9: Good morning, guys. This is the best phone call I waited for 40 minutes to talk to you.
7: I'm sorry it took so long to get to you.
8: I love it.
7: It's our favorite call, right? Too.
9: That's all right. I've been trying to get through to you guys for the longest time. Nice finally to speak to you. You got a great show. I enjoy listening to you in the morning. So we've got interesting subjects.
7: Thank you, Charlie. Appreciate that.
8: Yeah, it's really good to hear from you.
7: Yeah. So have you ever, let me tell you something, Charlie. You're going to love this show tomorrow, because Jill is, like, she's funny here. But on stage, it's like Jill unfiltered. It's Jill 2.0. It's great.
8: We have fun. Not going to make fun of anybody or any. Yeah, it's all just about having a good time.
7: You don't go to a show with Jill on stage and feel like you're going to get picked on as in the audience.
8: Nah.
7: She might engage with you.
8: You might feel better.
7: It's uplifting, Charlie. It's uplifting. So, Charlie, what's your commute like? Or are you not doing it anymore?
9: Actually, I'm not commuting. I'm actually just finishing my 5-mile walk.
8: Nice.
7: You do that every day?
9: Yeah, 5 out of 7 days a week.
8: Around Staten Island. What part of Staten Island?
9: I'm in Great Kills. I walk through Great Kills Park.
8: Wow.
7: That's a great walk.
8: Awesome.
7: So are you listening to us on the app then? You got your phone in your pocket, you got your earbuds in, and you're walking.
9: Exactly. And I got these every morning.
7: I love that. 5 miles. That's a good walk.
8: Yeah, I'm so glad he called.
9: That's a good walk, yes.
7: Now, do you eat breakfast first, or do you work up an appetite on the walk?
9: I have a little bit of, cottage cheese with some fruit, and then I'll eat after I do my walk.
7: All right, what's after? Bacon, sausage? What do we got?
9: Now I'll have some eggs. Some eggs with some cheese, a lot of more protein.
7: Egg and cheese is great, but make sure you're eating the yolk. Don't buy into this egg white nonsense.
8: I'm going to get Bill a t-shirt.
9: I don't do the egg whites. I eat the yolk. I swallow the yolk. I eat the yolks raw.
7: Well, that's a lot. That's a lot, Charlie. What are you, Rocky? You put them in a glass?
9: Not every day. Maybe once a week.
7: Rocky Balboa those eggs.
8: Just swallow that's my egg yolks.
7: All right.
9: Yeah.
7: Hey, Charlie, who are you going to take to the show tomorrow?
9: And my beautiful wife.
7: I love it. What's her name?
8: Oh, my gosh.
9: Augusta.
7: How long have you been married?
9: 42 years.
8: Dude, that's a win. We are going to have so much fun.
7: That's a win. Augusta, what a nice name. Yeah, I don't know that I've ever heard that name. I like that name.
8: Yeah.
9: Thank you. You're going to be very surprised because we're both big fans of the station.
7: I love it. Well, you know what? We can't wait to see you. Thank you, Charlie. Best to Augusta. And I know Jill's looking forward to seeing you. We're going to put you on hold, give all your information to Kyle, and your name will be at the door. Jill, it's going to be a great show.
8: It's going to be a blast. I love
7: it. Yeah. So tonight, you're on stage tonight. So if you can't make it out to Dina's to see me tonight in Tom's River, Jill is going to be at Catch a Rising Star, which is in the Princeton Hyatt Regency. It's right on Route 1. Super convenient. Mm-hmm. There's a bar there in the lobby, and then you get drinks when you're sitting at your table.
8: Oh, yeah.
7: You want to get there early. Show starts at 7.
8: Yeah, tonight.
7: Doors open at 6:30, right?
8: Right. Tomorrow is 8. Wait.
7: Oh, is it 8 tomorrow?
8: Tomorrow's 7.
7: We don't really
8: tonight
7: know when the
8: eight.
7: Show starts.
8: Tonight is 8. Tomorrow's 7.
7: Wait. Tonight is 8. Tomorrow's 7?
8: Yeah.
7: Tonight, 8, tomorrow, 7.
8: Yeah.
7: And doors open a half hour before.
8: Mm-hmm.
7: So you can get in and have a drink first. Now, Jill, do you open? Who's the opener?
8: So the host is Jay Joshi.
7: Oh, we love Jay.
8: Yeah, we love Jay. Spicy little Jay. Yeah. So
7: I'm working
8: adorable.
7: On her. I'm trying to get her to see another side of Trump. I'm working on her.
8: Oh, yeah. Okay. Good luck with it.
7: I try.
8: Bless. Yeah, she's a fun little firecracker. And then Gary Delina.
7: She's funny. She's fantastic.
8: He plays the guitar. He's adorable.
7: I'm sorry I couldn't stay for Gary's show last night. We had to get out of there. I had to get back and see the president's speech, so I had to run.
8: We walked into that apocalyptic air.
7: It was wild last night, wasn't it?
8: What in the world? It was really.
7: I said the guy at the fire pit, and I'm that guy, and the smoke always blows into my face.
8: Into
7: for some
8: your
7: reason.
8: That's what America is right
7: and
8: now.
7: America is that guy at the fire pit where the smoke blows in your face. Jody's that guy when I have a cigar.
8: Oh,
7: doesn't matter
8: right
7: outside.
8: There, it follows
7: goes,
8: her.
7: Literally follows her. The plume comes right out. It's like, wait, hold on. She moved. Let's get her.
8: It's just like the whole Northeast. We're in a Cheech and Chong movie.
7: It's like coming out of the van with the smoke billowing out.
8: Walking into a bung.
7: That's what it is. It's absolutely awful. All right. So check out Jill tonight and tomorrow at Catch in Princeton. I'll be at Dina's Bistro at 7 o'clock tonight. I will be there around 7. Show will kick off around 7:30. It's going to be a great show. And my friends at Dina's are fantastic. Let me tell you something. Family business. Food's great. Big portions. It's a great family run shop. And then you heard there'll be the event at Rivoli's. This is a Riv's Tom's River Hub on Hooper Ave in Tom's River. And my friend Tony Rivoli, who owns it, does a fantastic spot. And they also have a separate room if you've got special needs kids so that you can have an experience dining out. So you walk into the bar, but if you call Riv's and ask about getting into that special room, it's a sensory room. So if you've got kids that struggle with noise and lights and crowds, you can still have that out-to-dinner experience by going to Riv's Tom's River Hub in Tom's River. Let's go to Joe in Marlboro. Joe. You got about a minute, Joe. What you want to talk about your brother?
10: No, my non-biological brother. The city of North, he's a hero. Sergeant Fred W. Toto was the only police officer killed in the 1967 racial riots. He was from the Central Ward like me growing up at 154 Warren Street, which is in the Central Ward. Cold water flat, no heat. Became a police officer, went up the rank as a sergeant. He was at Broome Street and Springfield Avenue, got killed by a coward sniper. The only police officer that lost his life during them riots.
7: Wow. And how old was he?
10: Freddie was 34 when he died. He was my big brother growing up. And we lived in a poor area. We had no heat in our house. We had kerosene heaters.
7: Wow. Right?
10: And when he died, he still was living in the city of Newark in the West Ward. But he always was a big brother. When he was a cop, he had car 14 covering Broad Street. Then he became a sergeant.
7: Wow.
10: I think about him every July 14th, and I cry when I think about him. The wake was terrible during the riots. Terrible. He's my hero. He's my hero.
7: What did your parents go through with that? It must have been awful. Awful in the house.
10: Oh, you have no idea. Like, I was so close to this guy. He moved in 4 railroad rooms on top of us. Two bedrooms, a parlor, and a kitchen. We had take a bath. We had a light, a 15-gallon hot water heater, cold water flat, no heat. You know, and he made it. He did good for himself. We all moved away from Newark. I'm in Marlboro now. You know, but he stood in Newark. When he died, he was living on Smith Street in Newark.
7: And tell me his name again.
10: The only cop too. Freddie, well, I always like Big Brother called him Freddie. Fred W. Toto, T-O-T-O. There's a little plaque at the new police headquarters. Little tiny plaque.
7: Wow, Fred Toto. You know, Joe, you ought to write a book about this. You ought to write some things down and take some notes. And at the very least, I would be happy to post a tribute to your brother. So put some thoughts together.
10: My brother.
7: I'm going to put some thoughts together. I'm going to put you on hold, and we're going to get you an email to send it to. All right, guys, it is 9:48. I'll be right back. But right now, we're going to check in with Adam Walsky in Fast Traffic.
11: Still working on that vehicle fire on the parkway southbound in Ocean County between exits 80 and 77. That's blocking the right lane. So if you're headed down the shore, look out for that. 22 with midday road work eastbound at Mountain Avenue, westbound at Michigan Avenue, and 78 has construction westbound between exits 45 and 44. That's on the shoulder. Also watch for midday work on 71 in Monmouth County, both ways around Cedar Avenue. If you're leaving New Jersey, the George Washington Bridge down to about 5 minutes. Same with the Lincoln Tunnel, 5, maybe 10 at the Holland Tunnel from 1 and 9. 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Adam Walsky, New Jersey Traffic North.
8: Jill Myra, New Jersey Traffic South. I'm looking at the Walt Whitman Bridge traffic slow across the span leaving New Jersey right now. Just keep that in mind. And 73 South at Crescent Road and Voorhees, Evesham area. We have wires down. The right lane is closed off. I'm going to jump it back to the Commodore Barry Bridge. That is where we have traffic slow leaving New Jersey as well because of road work. And there's a brush fire, like we need any more brush fire, on the Garden State Parkway southbound. If you're going to Wildwood, felt like I had the brush fire air in my mouth. A brush fire at the Garden State Parkway South at Wildwood's Exit 4. 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Next report in 15 minutes from the D'Agostino Law Bite Back Traffic Desk. I'm Jill Myra, New Jersey 101.5.
7: Here is your instant weather.
12: It'll be very warm to hot, but less humid today with hazy sunshine. Smoke from the wildfires will lead to poor air quality again. Highs will be in the upper 80s to mid-90s. Increasing clouds tonight with lows in the 60s to near 70. Then Saturday, cloudy, humid, couple of showers and a heavy thunderstorm, mainly late in the day. Those storms can produce damaging winds and flooding downpours, but may also improve the air quality some. Highs near 80 Saturday. Sunday, mostly sunny, less humid, the better of the weekend days, though wildfire smoke may still reduce air quality and cause a hazy sky on Sunday. Highs will be in the mid-80s. Then Monday, sunny to partly cloudy, lower humidity, highs in the low to mid-80s again. From the Earth Treasures Fine Jewelers Weather Desk, I'm meteorologist Jason Caterina.
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5: Hey guys, I am Bill Spadia, and you know, it is time to get out of here. It's almost 10 o'clock. I want to thank you for spending your morning with me today. You know what? All week. We had a lot of fun this week. Stay tuned for Dennis and Judy coming up next from 10 to noon. And then Lou and Michelle, a great new show on this station starting at noon. Here's a quick wrap-up for you. We talked about it all morning. President Trump delivered a strong, focused, and serious primetime address last night. It was impressive. And he really shined a spotlight on election integrity, doing it by declassifying intelligence records. And it just shows that China scooped up massive amounts of American voter data, more than 200 million records, names, addresses, party affiliations. We talked about Venezuela, and they may have had a hand in compromising our elections. But the bottom line is we are still vulnerable. It's time for the Save America Act to become law. We need proof of citizenship, voter ID, got to clean up those voter rolls. So this is not about Donald Trump. The point is simple. We deserve elections we can trust. Stop with the games, especially in New Jersey. The machine politics needs a total overhaul and a cleanup. It's time for complete re-registration of all voters. You should prove you're an American. And then when you show up for one day voting, you got to show photo ID. All right. Also, I hope the wind does change. I feel like we're the one guy at the fire pit who gets smoke in his face no matter where he sits. Clearly, Mother Nature does not care about national borders. And remember, it's time for Jersey to wake up. Stop punishing small businesses and working families. We need to end the overdevelopment that's ruining our suburbs. We need to end the overdevelopment of our farms into warehouses and AI data centers. You know what? Let's take a page from New York and have a moratorium on new development. Let's start with the AI data centers. And then, yeah, let's take a long look at warehouses that are replacing our family farms up and down the state. The goal is to get rid of the destructive and misguided Mount Laurel decisions. We simply cannot have Lakewood-style overdevelopment urbanize all of our suburbs. We need to improve and protect our infrastructure, get energy costs down, produce more local electricity. Look, nuclear's good, but it's long-term. How about we start by getting the peaker plants, which are natural gas converting into electricity up to 100%. That is a short-term solution which will lower your cost. Also, we got to save our farms, got to save our great pet stores, and we got to lower our taxes, not through gimmicks like Stay NJ, but by truly ending Mount Laurel and working with the federal government to deport illegals. You want to solve the housing crisis? Why don't we start by freeing up space with the reportedly near 900,000 illegals hiding out with the sanctuary created by woke Democrats and weak Republicans. All right, guys, we got a lot of work to do. Keep the faith, keep the fight. Catch me tonight, 7 o'clock at Dina's Bistro in Toms River and Newsmax through the weekend. I'll be back with you right here, 6 a.m. Monday.

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1: It's 77 degrees at 10 o'clock. I'm Jen Ursulo. New Jersey was choked Thursday by a thick blanket of smoke from Canadian wildfires burning 900 miles away. And that smoke is still lingering in the air this morning. However, we are expected to get some relief this afternoon when the winds change. New Jersey is one of 19 states suing the Department of Defense for freezing reviews of wind energy projects. Attorney General Jennifer Davenport claims it effectively killed over 100 projects that would supply electricity to New Jersey and other states. All wind projects off the Jersey shore have been halted. The same encrypted chip in your credit and debit cards is now coming in food assistance cards in New Jersey. State officials say the new chip cards will help fight fraud and make it more difficult for criminals who use card skimmers to steal benefits. In 2022, the State Department of Human Services reported that SNAP recipients lost $355,000 to card skimmers. Last year, there were also reports of widespread EBT fraud in Lakewood. The news is made possible by Joe Hurley Heating and Air Conditioning with over 30 years of experience, certified techs, and same-day service. 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A statewide survey of over 2,000 New Jersey residents by the Rutgers Eagleton Poll and the Robert Wood Johnson Foundation shows the pressures people are facing due to the lack of affordable housing. And for some communities, the problem is worse. Amber Randolph with the Robert Wood Johnson Foundation says the poll finds more than 8 in 10 residents say housing costs make it hard to afford other necessities.
2: Those pressures are not experienced equally. Because of systemic, long-held systemic racism and other barriers, Black and Hispanic Latinx residents are facing far greater barriers to affordable housing and home ownership.
1: Calling housing a health issue, Randolph says, quote, housing is one of the most fundamental drivers of health, shaping everything from physical and mental well-being to stability and access to opportunity. The complete New Jersey 101.5 forecast is coming up. Now here's New Jersey Fast Traffic.
3: Still working on that vehicle fire on the parkway southbound between exits 80 and 77. That's blocking the right lane. Other than that, the trip down the shore looks good so far. Midday work on westbound 80 in the local lanes approaching 287 and on westbound 78 between exits 45 and 44. Also construction on 22 westbound at Michigan Avenue and eastbound at Mountain Avenue. If you are leaving New Jersey, looks good at the Gothels Bridge. Slight delays into New Jersey at the Outer Bridge Crossing. Good shape now at the George Washington Bridge and the Lincoln Tunnel. Maybe 5 minutes at the Holland Tunnel, and that's from the 1 and 9 approach. The usual road work in East Brunswick on 18, both ways by Tice's Lane. And you have that ongoing work on 287 northbound between exits 14 and 17 on the shoulder. Traffic every 15 minutes. I'm Adam Walsky on New Jersey 101.5.
4: New Jersey 101.5 instant weather. Very warm to hot today, but less humid with hazy sun. Smoke from the wildfires will lead to poor air quality at times. Highs in the upper 80s to the mid 90s. Now increasing cloudiness tonight. It'll remain warm with lows in the 60s to near 70. Then as we head through the day on Saturday, cloudy, humid, a couple of showers and a heavy thunderstorm, mainly late in the day. Those storms could produce some damaging winds as well as flooding downpours and may also improve the air quality some, the high near 80. For Sunday, mostly sunny, less humid, still reduced air quality due to that wildfire smoke, highs in the mid-80s. I'm meteorologist Jason Caterina.
1: 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Right now, Surf City, 76 degrees. It's 74 in Mahwah. Piscataway, 78. Next update hits at 10:30. 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
6: Parks Casino, New Jersey, chime time. It's gotta be 10:09. I'm Judy Franco. There is Kyle Forcini It's the Dennis and Judy Show. Dennis has the day off. I guess we could call this Fridays with Franco. I really don't know. Nobody ever told me what to do. Because Dennis is going to be... We'll just say Dennis has a day off every Friday.
13: That's fine. That? Still Dennis and Judy Show.
6: Am I still looking at you like very close up?
13: Yeah, you are like right up in my face on that FaceTime.
6: Still?
13: Yeah. I mean, it's not a bad thing. It's just if you had a pimple, I would certainly see it now.
6: Really?
13: Yeah, it's very strange.
6: It doesn't show that to me. It shows me with like this much room above my head and this much room below my head.
13: Yeah, you have that room. You're 100% correct. You may just be sitting very close to your screen today.
6: I'm not.
13: I don't know. It's weird. I'll take a picture of it and I'll send it to you so you can see what I'm seeing from my
6: I might be very scared if I see myself so close. You call me because I can't do this.
13: Well, let's do it in the break. Let's get down to business. But I'm going to send you this picture.
6: So down to business is this. This is the long standing, besides pork roll and Taylor ham, one of the longest standing debates in New Jersey is, should we be able to pump our own gas and why not? And why or why not? And it's always been my opinion that you could just make it. Hold on. I have to see what you're doing here. Oh, wow. That's pretty close.
13: It's very close, isn't it? It's different. It's a little strange.
6: That's disgusting.
13: It's kind of like that one day where you had it where it was following everywhere you went. It was like if your eyes moved, the camera moved with you.
6: Yeah, this is...
13: This is a little strange.
6: I'm so sorry. That's hideous. I'm sorry you have to look at my face like that. Okay, I'll try to change it.
13: That's all right.
6: Okay, so basically, we're asking, is it a good idea? Is it time to let New Jerseyans, like grown-ups in every other state in the union, pump their own gas? Nobody has ever been able, Kyle, to explain to me with any amount of believability what the real reason is that we don't allow it. If anybody knows, I would love to hear it, but I've never heard anything, I don't think, that accurately explains how it became this way and why they don't allow it, and what would be the negative part of having a choice between self-serve and pumping your own. Like, does anybody know? Let me give the phone number here. 1-800-283-101.5. I need somebody to explain to me. And by the way, our app chat, of course, always open for your comments too. Although we prefer that you call us because this is a call-in show. 1-800-283-101.5 is our phone number. Tell me, would you like the option of pumping your own gas? Or can you tell me why New Jersey would be the only state in the country that doesn't allow it? Now, I know that people have said things. Dennis quit already. Tell the truth, Judy. He probably did. I want to know if people think that there is a good reason to be not pumping gas. Now, we've always said the traditional idea is it's women that vote against it. It's because women don't want to get out of the car when they're dressed up with pretty shoes on and pump their own gas. And while I admit that on a freezing cold day or on a rainy day, it might be nice and convenient to have somebody come do it for me, I would definitely vote for every single gas station being pump your own, and certainly do not understand why at least they don't make it a choice. Have one island be, we'll come pump it for you if you want, and everything else self-serve. I don't understand it. Somebody's going to tell me it's because they make more money doing it. No. And nobody's ever, it has to be about money, obviously, because everything is, especially in New Jersey. But I really don't understand what would stop a legislator, because every time a bill like this comes up, it immediately gets killed. What would stop a legislator from voting to make all pumps self-serve? I don't understand.
13: So a couple things here. So you're right. So this is a Fairleigh Dickinson poll that says women, younger voters, and Democrats, they're the most likely to support keeping the state's ban on pumping your own gas. But I have a question for you, because you're bringing up the self-service, but also having the opportunity to have somebody pump your own gas for you, correct? That you don't have to have it go from one extreme to the other. Like, you don't have to always pump your own. You want to have the option. Are there any other states that have that? Because I feel like all the other states are, yo, pump your own. We're not going to have anybody do it for you. You're on your own here. And we're the complete opposite of...
14: Even in New York, I'm actually trying to get Senator Bramnick to call in. And he's like, what's the number?
13: He's calling in.
14: Yes, you can pick him up.
13: I'll just get him on the line. Sure.
14: Yeah. Hello, Senator Bramnick. Nice to hear from you.
15: Yeah, I put bills in and they want to kill me.
14: Can you, I guess you would be the one person who'd be able to tell me why.
15: Of course. 100%.
14: What is it?
15: It's pretty simple. It's that the gas station operators don't have a strong enough lobby in order to override the sentiment of people who just don't like it. And when I put the bill in, I realized that people don't want it. And if you remember, Steve Sweeney tried to do it. He said, I'll never try that again. So this is public sentiment. It is not, it's actually the opposite of money, because the people who sell the gas are dying for this, and the public just goes crazy when anyone brings it up.
14: I don't understand. Who's the public, though? I've never spoken to anybody. Every time I talk about this on the air, because I think it's important, and the lines fill up with people going, please help us. This is ridiculous. So who is the public? 80-year-old women?
15: Well, I can tell you that survey or that polling by FDU is 100% correct, because when I put it up, everybody texted me. There were very few people who supported it. Now, I put in an option, meaning that you would continue to get the full service. And guess what? You know what they said? Oh, that's just the beginning of the end of, you know, of an attendant filling up the tank. The public, hey, there's not a politician in Trenton. When I put it in, they said, oh, that is the third rail. Don't do it.
14: And
15: I
14: was running for governor at the time.
15: I was running for governor. My political advisors went like this. You did that? Are you out of your mind? Don't do it. Even my wife goes like this. My wife goes, that's the dumbest thing I've ever heard. Why do I, in the middle of winter, you want me to get out? And not

0: it is public sentiment.
1: I can't believe it. Is it because most gas stations are not owned by Americans that they cannot strengthen their lobby?
0: Hey, I used to say in Trenton, you know how you decide public policy? Who are your friends, right?
1: Right.
0: So meaning that there's not enough money, as I said, to upset the public sentiment. And you'll hear when people call in, they go like, John Bramnick, he's the worst human being on earth. No, not because of anything else I did, but he put in the bill. I got to pump my own gas. I had to get out of my car. I'm not doing
1: John,
0: it.
1: I hope you're going to listen to the next phone call. Kyle, you got to put on line four because I have a woman on the phone who is 27 or thereabouts, and she's going to tell us why it's actually good that we don't pump our own gas. So you go. I'm going to let you go. But let it be said, thank you so much for calling. Let it be said that Senator Bramnick wanted to do the right thing and everybody pounced on him. Sam in Princeton, I hope you hang on. Because it's going to be a good one. 1018, here's New Jersey Fast Traffic.
2: Still cleaning up that vehicle fire on the parkway southbound after exit 80. The right lane remains closed, and you have an accident southbound on the western spur of the turnpike after 15W. That's in the center lane. Midday construction on 22, eastbound at Mountain Avenue, westbound by Michigan Avenue, and westbound 78. That has road work between exits 45 and 44 on the shoulder. Also watch for some down wires on 73, southbound at Crescent Boulevard. That's blocking the right lane. 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Your next traffic update in 15 minutes from the All-American Auto Group Traffic Desk. 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
4: New Jersey 101.5, instant weather, very warm to hot, but less humid today with hazy sun. Wildfire smoke will lead to poor air quality at times, highs in the upper 80s to mid-90s. Increasingly cloudy tonight, lows in the 60s to near 70. Then Saturday, cloudy, humid, couple of showers and a heavy thunderstorm, mainly late in the day. Those storms could produce damaged winds and flooding downpours, the high near 80. Mostly sunny, less humid Sunday, still some reduced air quality from the wildfire smoke, highs in the mid-80s. I'm meteorologist Jason Caterina.
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1: Whatever you want to call it, I call it Fridays with Franco, because Dennis is off today. Fridays with Franco and Forcini, I guess. That's a stupid name. But you know what else is stupid? Not being able to pump your own gas. Do I really want to stand in the rain and pump my own gas? That's what somebody asks. Well, first of all, most gas stations are covered.
8: Yeah, they got that covering.
1: Yeah. And while I'm not always dying to get out of my car, I would rather get out of my car than not have the choice to get out of my car. Because 9 times out of 10, I do want to just get out and do it myself. So the best choice would be to have the choice. And then secondarily, we should just make it that everybody pumps their own. The fact, so Senator Bramnick, John Bramnick, was just on here saying, it's the third rail, as if we're asking people to poison themselves. And it just doesn't make sense to me. I have been so suspicious of this from the day I started working here, and we started asking, what is the reason? And he is saying to me, and he's very honest, he'll tell me exactly what it is. Judy, it's public sentiment. And here is the reason I have to maybe believe him. But don't you, and it's going to be Sam in Princeton, but I really got to talk to you guys about whether or not you think it's time for us, like big boys and girls, to get out of the car and pump our own gas. 1-800-283-101.5. Hi, Sam in Princeton. Welcome to the show.
9: Good morning. Hi.
1: Hello. I'm so excited that you're on the air with me, because you're giving me one of the reasons that nobody thought about as to why it's good that we can't pump our own gas.
9: Yeah. So I'm 27, which I think brings like a little different perspective here, demographics wise. Yes. Me and all of my friends agree that one of the best things New Jersey has going for it, because in recent years, it's not much. Okay. It's not much.
1: Right. Right.
9: But one of the best things we have going for ourselves is that we're the only state left where they'll pump your gas for you. And honestly, I think it's part of the Jersey experience. Whenever I have friends visit and we go to Wawa, the gas attendant is smiling and friendly, and like sometimes you get a dud, but more often than not, it's someone happy to pump your gas. You go in, you get your stuff at Wawa, you come back to your car, everything's taken care of, and it's just like part of the Jersey vibe, okay? It's like very much so unique to us. I don't think another state, if any other state were to implement it, I don't think that they would be able to replicate it like us. You know, they're not Jersey. So I think

0: it's very much something that is just a Jersey thing, and I don't see it going away. Like, among my friends, one of the best things that we have here is the fact that they pump your gas for you. And another thing is, there are so many, this is like terrible to admit, there are so many of us that don't even know how to pump the gas. I know you should be able to. I know I've crossed the bridge and gotten stuck and had to pump my gas and needed help from the attendants there. Like, I have had it all.
1: But Sam, I have also been.
0: No.
1: Okay. And you know what? This is an interesting perspective because it is part of the Jersey experience, 100%, but also part of the Jersey. And by the way, Oregon also was this way up until like this very recently last year.
2: Yeah, how'd they get that passed?
1: I just think most states are not as insane as we are. I really, that's the only thing I can say is like Jersey people are nuts. And to prove that, we got somebody like Sam who's saying it's a good thing because it's part of the Jersey vibe. And I don't disagree with her that it's part of the Jersey vibe. I just don't consider it one of the good things. But Sam, also one of the things about the Jersey vibe is sitting there and waiting when you're in a rush for somebody to come over. And yeah, the other states don't have that. You know what I mean?
0: I know. And I have been, so whenever I travel to other states, I have been in circumstances where, you know, it is self-serve and you're still waiting, girl. You are still waiting because if there's lines and lines of people and they're slow or they're a dud and they can't figure it out easy breezy, you are still waiting.
1: Well, okay, you know what? I didn't even think of that, too. I still think we should all be able to pump our own or at least be given a choice. What do you think about the idea where gas stations have a choice?
0: I think that the illusion of choice is a great thing. But if you ever go to the grocery store and you do the self-checkout, it's a nightmare. There are tons and tons of sirens and beeps going off. And if you don't put the product on the sensor, then you are like, there's like sirens happening.
1: Okay, so okay. You it, and I are completely different. So you go through the aisle with the checker.
0: Well, no, I'm self-sufficient, so I can do the self-checkout because, you know, I'm good at it. But there are tons and tons of circumstances where I have been in a rush trying to do the self-checkout, and there's somebody checking out a cart full of 150 items, and I'm like, oh, my God. I'm like, this is just a disaster.
1: No, I think
0: that's what
1: I hear
0: would happen at the pump.
1: All right, Sam, I love you for calling in. I respect your opinion. Although we disagree, I think we should all have a choice. And I will never go through at the grocery store, the aisle with the chick behind there.
2: Never. Never.
1: I am in too much of a rush. There's no way I'm going to let a lady check and bag.
2: Yeah, nowadays they only have like one or two of those lines even open.
1: Yeah.
2: It's basically self-checkout or wait for 15 minutes behind everybody else who wants to go to the actual checker.
1: And that's what we should have at gas stations. Have one pump for people, old ladies who go, I don't want to get wet. And everybody else fill your own.
2: Well, 63% of voters in 2012 were opposed to this, and 64% of them this year are opposed to this. So in 10, 15 years, we have not changed at all.
1: It proves that something's wrong with New Jerseyans. They're not 100% mentally. They're not. And I say they, even though I'm one of them. New Jersey 101.5, isn't it time that we pump our own? 10:30 now.
3: 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I'm Jen Ursula with your New Jersey 101.5 newsflash. A New Jersey woman who remains a Canadian citizen is now in federal immigration custody as she faces charges of assaulting a teen in a boardwalk confrontation this month in Point Pleasant. 33-year-old Caitlin Tracy was charged after allegedly slapping a girl on the Jenkinson's boardwalk because she was wearing patriotic colored sweatpants with political wording that reportedly referenced support for Donald Trump. And now Tracy, who ICE calls a criminal illegal alien, is jailed at Delaney Hall in Newark pending immigration proceedings. Authorities in North Brunswick say a chlorine leak is suspected in a chemical spill at a shopping center that injured seven people, sending four to the hospital. Police say the incident happened early yesterday morning at the LA Fitness in Brunswick Shopping Center on Milltown Road. They say a truck driver was hauling a load for Miracle Chemical Company of Farmingdale. The truck driver was among those hospitalized, but none of the injuries are life-threatening. Two of New Jersey's social service programs are coming into the 21st century.
4: According to the New Jersey Department of Human Services, participants in the Supplemental Nutrition Assistance or Work First New Jersey programs will receive EBT chip cards. To start, the cards will be issued to those in Mercer, Cumberland, and Essex counties as part of a pilot program before expanding to the rest of the state. State DHS officials say the updated chip cards, which include upgraded security features, will help protect users from EBT card skimming. Annette Petriccioni, New Jersey, 101.5 News.
3: 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Here's fast traffic.
5: vehicle fire cleared on the parkway southbound after exit 80. There is midday construction on 78 westbound after exit 45. That's on the shoulder. And there's a stalled truck on the southbound western spur of the turnpike after 15W. That's been moved to the shoulder. The usual delays on 18 in East Brunswick, both ways by Tice's Lane with that ongoing construction. It's a little slow into New Jersey at the Outer Bridge crossing with construction. Back up to 15 minutes leaving New Jersey at the George Washington Bridge with some road work. Lincoln Tunnel down to 5 minutes and maybe 5 to 10 at the Holland Tunnel from 1 and 9. 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Your next traffic update in 15 minutes. I'm Adam Walsky on New Jersey 101.5.
6: New Jersey 101.5 instant weather. Very warm to hot, but less humid today with hazy sun. Wildfire smoke will lead to poor air quality at times. Highs in the upper 80s to mid 90s. Increasingly cloudy tonight. Lows in the 60s to near 70. Then Saturday, cloudy, humid, couple of showers and a heavy thunderstorm, mainly late in the day. Those storms could produce damaging winds and flooding downpours. The high near 80. Mostly sunny, less humid Sunday. Still some reduced air quality from the wildfire smoke. Highs in the mid 80s. I'm meteorologist Jason Caterina.
3: 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Right now, Barnegat, 77 degrees. It's 77 in Parsippany, 79 in Old Bridge. Next update at 11 o'clock. 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
2: So a new FDU poll found that 64% of New Jersey voters want to keep the state's decades-old ban on self-service gas. Only 24% were in favor of joining the other 49 states by allowing drivers to pump their own gas. What's interesting is if you go back to 2012 when this poll was conducted, we were in basically the same boat. 63% were in favor of keeping full service at the gas pump. We want to know what you think. 1-800-283-1015. Is it time for us to be able to pump our own gas in New Jersey? 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
1: All right, people. It's Fridays with Franco, a.k.a. the Dennis and Judy Show. I don't know what they're calling it this week. We're talking about pumping your own gas, and I'm really glad that we had Senator John Bramnick on this morning to explain that if you are a fan of pumping your own gas, you will never have it here in New Jersey. I had no idea. I really thought that there was some, I don't know, some boogeyman behind the curtain that was saying, don't do this because we stand to lose billions of dollars as a state. Because nothing in New Jersey ever happens just because of public sentiment. Well, this is the one thing. People don't want to pump their own gas. Are you kidding me? The only state in the country, does anybody look around and say there's something wrong with us? If 49 other states have it and we don't, and there is no financial incentive, what's going on here? Get out of the car and pump your own gas, or at least allow the rest of us to have the choice. 1-800-283-101.5. Steve is in Williamstown, and he's sick of this conversation.
19: Very sick of it.
1: Same. I am too. But that doesn't mean I can stop talking about it.
19: I love this station and all, but every time this is on, I think I should call in. But, you know, I don't. But I'm calling in now.
1: Now, are you calling in to say you're tired of us talking about it, or you're tired of the fact that it's still going on?
19: No, I'm tired of the fact that it's still going on. You know, I had a gas station in PA. We had full serve and self-serve. It's pretty simple. Right.
1: Yeah,
19: you know, I'm sitting in a Wawa right now. They got four rows of pumps. Take two rows, maybe three rows, make them self-serve, and have one or two rows full serve. If you want full serve, you go to full serve. If you want to pump it yourself, and you will save money. You know, that's, I don't understand it.
1: I don't understand it. It is so frustrating to me. And I don't know if you heard Senator Bramnick call him before.
19: Yes, I did. And he's a moron.
1: Let me tell you something. Here's how he's not a moron. He's the person who tried.
19: Every time he tried to make it happen.
1: He tried to make it happen. And everybody said, don't do it. It is going to be suicide for you if you try to do it, and nobody is supporting it. He's the one that isn't a moron.
19: Yeah, that's true. But, it's just, I don't know. I don't understand it.
1: I don't either, Steve. Thank you so much.
19: If you don't know how to pump your own gas, you go to full serve.
1: Exactly. I don't understand. It's ridiculous. And so many of us are so frustrated from this. Like, I really thought he was calling to say stop talking about this, but we can't stop talking about this. Because I really do believe there's something. And maybe what Bramnick said is true, that they just don't have a strong enough lobby. They need somebody to stand up and say, this has got to end. And I guess Oregon did. And that's why they finally got to the bottom of it.
2: Yeah, I mean, it's never going to end here. If 64% of voters still don't want this to happen, and that's up 1% from over a decade ago, I mean, it's not anytime soon that this is changing. So get used to it.
1: Yeah, but it's. I think that it's convincing me that New Jerseyans are just all stupid then, or at least 64% of them are, because you don't know. I'm not saying you have to get out of the car in the snow. I'm saying there could be one lane.
2: Yeah.
1: Make it one lane where I could film my own. Or one lane that's self-service, whichever you like. I just want a choice.
2: Which somebody wrote in on the app chat, because I made the comment earlier of having never seen that, been to other states, had to pump my gas in other states. I've never actually seen an attendant. Heather, I think it was, on the app chat, wrote in and said New York at least does have that, where you can have
1: full service
2: or self-service.
1: Oh, I thought I said it too, because my daughter.
2: You may have, but I trust Heather more.
1: Okay, so my daughter would drive to sometimes a station that was like 10 miles away when she lived in Brooklyn, because some of them did have an attendant. And that's like the best thing to have. Growing up, I grew up in California. I know there were both. You could have the guy come over, check your oil, fill your thing, powder your private parts. He would do it all.
2: Yeah, I don't think that's what people are so against. People just think that it's going to become
1: the powder
2: doing
1: your
2: it
1: private
2: your own.
1: Parts, I know they don't want.
2: Right, but outside of that, right? I mean, everyone thinks it's just going to go from full service to then you're doing
1: to
2: it
1: no
2: on your
1: service.
2: Own. I think if majority of people were aware of the fact that you could have both.
1: Well, Kyle, that's why I'm saying they're stupid.
2: But also, too,
1: making this up.
2: How many people are there that when the gas attendant is taking too long, just do it themselves? You know, I've heard people tell stories all the time. Hey, I pulled up, there was nobody there for 30 seconds. I pumped my own. I was on my way.
1: Yeah.
2: You can kind of still do it here.
1: You can, but I don't, just for the 1% of guys that are going to come over
2: and get angry. Yeah, I get that.
1: You know what I mean? And I don't want a scary man screaming at me in a foreign language to stop.
2: Yeah, I mean, if you're a worker at the gas station, though, what is it, any skin off your back? If you're busy and somebody else is doing their own gas themselves, who cares? You're getting paid the same no matter what.
1: I think that they're worried about getting like a ticket. You know, they don't care if you do it, but they can get summonsed for it, I guess. Can we go to line one? Bosh Lee in Cliffwood. How are you?
15: I'm fine. How are you, Judy?
1: I'm doing okay. What is the genesis of that name? What is the nationality of that name?
15: It's a Hebrew name. It means quietness.
1: Huh, that's pretty. I never heard of it. So, first of all, do you live in Cliffwood?
15: I live in Cliffwood. I've been in Cliffwood, Rahway, and Sayreville. And let me tell you something. I am one of those people that get out the car and pump my own gas. I find this ridiculous that we can't do it. Like you said, I'm busy sometimes and these guys are running around or they're not there. And it's just an inconvenience for us to not to be able to have that option. It's ridiculous.
1: I couldn't agree with you more. And I wish that I had the nerve to do what you do, but I'm sure you've gotten yelled at.
15: Never, never. No, well, I'm 6'1". Nobody's ever yelled at me. But there are some gas stations where you know the attendants, you know, they're going to come out right away.
1: Yeah.
15: But, you know, the other thing about it to me is every other state is doing it. They're not having any problems. And I'm not saying we got to be like everyone. But come on, this is 2023.
1: I know. It's ridiculous. Gas. And I was just going to say, maybe I got to bring you with me driving around Boschley so that I can do it. Nobody will F with me. Well, it's, by the way, I asked if you live in Cliffwood because Cliffwood, to me, is one of the most underrated towns in New York. I'm going to shut up so nobody moves there because you got
15: I love it.
1: It is beautiful. It is so tiny.
15: I moved there in 2002, and it's so close to everything. Keyport, Union Beach, Kingsburg, if you want to go, or to the shore. It's just
1: it's the best kept secret in Jersey, so just keep it that way.
15: Yes, thank you.
1: All right, I love you. Thank you so much for calling New Jersey 101.5. 1-800-283-101.5 is our phone number. Going to take a quick break now, 10:48. Stay with us. Tony and Linda want to talk to you guys. Here's New Jersey Fast Traffic.
5: Delays are easing on the western spur of the turnpike southbound by 15W with the stalled truck on the shoulder now. Southbound eastern spur is busy into 15X because of construction. The trip down the shore looks good on the parkway. You do have some midday construction, though. 78 westbound between exits 45 and 44. 22 has road work westbound at Michigan Avenue, eastbound around Mountain Avenue. Leaving New Jersey, 15 minutes at the George Washington Bridge with midday construction. 5 minutes each at the Lincoln and Holland, and this update sponsored by AutoZone. 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Your next traffic update in 15 minutes from the All-American Auto Group Traffic Desk. 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
6: New Jersey 101.5 instant weather, very warm to hot, but less humid today with hazy sun. Wildfire smoke will lead to poor air quality at times. Highs in the upper 80s to mid 90s. Increasingly cloudy tonight, lows in the 60s to near 70. Then Saturday, cloudy, humid, couple of showers and a heavy thunderstorm, mainly late in the day. Those storms could produce damaging winds and flooding downpours, the high near 80. Mostly sunny, less humid Sunday, still some reduced air quality from the wildfire smoke, highs in the mid-80s. I'm meteorologist Jason Caterina.
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1: Wow, that was well done. Let's get to Linda in Sacasana. We're talking about pumping your own gas. Should we not? What do you think, Linda?
26: Give me the option. Give me the option. Look, I'm 100 pounds. I pump my gas all the time in Florida when I go down for the winter. Nothing bad's happened to me. I haven't chipped a nail. I haven't spilled gas on me. It's not rocket science. Oh, my God. What is wrong with these people? Give me the option.
1: I don't understand it either, Linda. We're not saying take away our rights. We're not saying we're all, you know what I mean? We're all going to be standing in a snowstorm and freezing and ruining our shoes. I don't get it. And you know what, Linda? Without revealing your age, I'm going to say you are of the age of women who usually go, I don't want to ruin my shoes.
26: I know.
1: So I'm
26: Yeah. And that one woman that said this is Jersey, this is not what makes us Jersey. Because we can't pump our own gas.
1: I know.
26: What makes us Jersey is the shore and all that good stuff.
1: I kind of felt bad, though, to argue with her because I understood what she was saying. It's a vibe. Now, it's not a vibe that I enjoy, but it definitely is a vibe. If you don't live here and you pull into a gas station and somebody makes their way over to your car, you're going, what the hell is going on? It's a vibe,
26: right. You
1: know?
26: Right, right.
1: And in some states, I know if people live in different states and then they come here and a guy comes over to their car,

0: car, some guy with an accent who, you know, looks like he wants to kill himself, walks over to your car and you go, get away from me. And then you realize, oh no, this guy is here to fill my car up. Like, people don't understand it even.
1: Well, it's not rocket science. So all these women and or men out there that are afraid to do it, look on YouTube, figure it out. Go to Pennsylvania and fill your car up once and see that if we got it here, it would not be a big deal. And your life will continue as it is. And welcome back, Dennis. Welcome back.
0: All right, we'll tell him you said so. He's off today. Linda, thank you for calling New Jersey 101.5. It's true. People act like their lives will be over as they know it.
2: Yeah.
0: It's the third rail. I couldn't believe when John Bramnick said, this is the third rail of politics. Are you kidding me?
2: I think a lot of us worry about when it's wintertime and there's snow, or it's like it was this past winter and it's, you know, 0 degrees for a two-week period. It's the natural human condition of thinking, I don't want to have to deal with that. I'd rather someone else suffer.
0: Of course.
2: And so that's why we're okay with it. But in terms of Linda, she's in Florida for the winter. You got it. Much nicer weather in Florida in December and January than we do up here.
0: But still, if they gave you the choice and you were in a rush, you would get out in a blizzard.
2: Yeah, and George on the app chat wrote in, just wanted to answer his question because he asked whether or not self-service would be cheaper if he had the option for both. My gut would say yes. It would probably be 4 to 5 cents cheaper per gallon if he did it that way. But also, the benefit is just being able to do it quicker.
0: Yeah,
2: I think a lot of people would do it for that, even if it wasn't cheaper.
0: Usually our speed takes precedence over everything.
2: Yeah.
0: If you're in a rush, you don't care. I'll be in a blizzard. I'll pay double. Whatever it takes, just get me the F out of here. Can we take this, Kyle?
2: Yeah.
0: Tony's in Brick. He said it won't be cheaper if we go self-serve. What does that mean?
3: It won't be cheaper because think about 20 years ago, we were the cheapest gas in the country. And we still had full service where everybody else had pump your own. It's the gas tax that the politicians keep raising that forces the price up. The reason why you have less attendance, a gas station could afford to have 3 or 4 people at $5, $6 an hour because it was a job made to just earn a couple dollars for spending money. But no, now we got to pay $15, $16 an hour for someone to pump gas. All it is a matter of I would rather pump my own and have the option because most stations now have that roof above it. So you're not going to get wet. You're not going to get this.
0: Of course.
3: But it makes it I can get in, I can get out. But the most moronic thing, politicians are bottom feeders. They will do whatever the voters say they do, no matter what, even if it's the wrong thing, as long as they win their election. But we live in a state where they give you the choice of an abortion, but they don't give you a choice to pump your own gas.
0: A lot of people use that. A lot of people use that comparison. Tony, thank you for calling New Jersey 101.5. My car, my right. My gas tank, my right. All right, we got more coming up on the, whatever this show is called, Fridays with Franco and Forcini, the two Fs.
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0: Okay, we'll be back right after this.
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5: It's 79 degrees at 11 o'clock. I'm Jen Ursula. President Trump is scheduled to fly into New York City this afternoon ahead of the World Cup final being played Sunday in New Jersey. Trump will take part in a FIFA-related reception at Trump Tower on Fifth Avenue today. He will attend Sunday's match between Argentina and Spain at the New York, New Jersey Stadium, as what they're calling it, and will award the World Cup trophy to the winner. Tickets for the cheapest seats? Yeah, they're going for a few thousand dollars, they're saying. The grace period for New Jersey's e-bike law ends on Sunday with ticketing and enforcement to begin. Operators of e-bikes on public roads must be 15 with a driver's license or e-bike license, and the bikes must be registered with the Motor Vehicle Commission. Monmouth County has wrapped up a project to help lessen the impact of flash flooding in part of Asbury Park's downtown.
6: Sediment built and stirred up in Wesley Lake's been a big factor. factor in flooding along nearby streets in Asbury Park and Neptune. In early July, Monmouth County commissioners cleared a municipal assistance project, and a massive pile of sediment was removed to avoid damage to draining infrastructure and stormwater management systems. In 2023, the lake's flooding claimed the Asbury Fest Hall and Beer Garden. Locals have cheered a new flood barrier installed by the building's new owners, Asbury Social, which protected the site this time around. Erin Vogt, New Jersey 101.5 News.
5: Pillsbury recalling more than 730,000 Pillsbury bread rolls because they may contain glass. The recall includes more than 3,100 cases of hard rolled dough and more than 1,200 cases of Kaiser rolled dough. The product was not sold directly to consumers, but rather to Walmart for sale at its in-store bakeries across the country. Walmart says all affected products have been removed. The news made possible by Brock Farms. 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Yeah, Jersey girls don't pump gas, and if the latest Fairleigh Dickinson University poll is any indication, they never will. 64% of New Jersey voters want to keep the state's decades-old ban on self-service gasoline, while just 24% favor pump your own. Women, younger voters, and Democrats are most likely to support keeping the state's ban on self-serve gas. The complete New Jersey 101.5 forecast is coming up. Now here's New Jersey Fast Traffic.
7: It is slow on the southbound eastern spur of the turnpike approaching 15X because of construction, and that stalled truck is still on the southbound western spur after 15W. That is on the shoulder. And you have midday work on 78 westbound between exits 45 and 44. That's on the shoulder. Also construction on 22 westbound at Michigan Avenue, eastbound around Mountain Avenue. If you're headed down the shore, traffic moving well on the parkway, northbound 287. That has construction between exits 14 and 17 on the shoulder. Also watch for construction leaving New Jersey on the Walt Whitman Bridge. That has at least one lane closed. At the George Washington Bridge, construction on the upper level, about a 10 to 15 minute delay, a little better with the lower deck. 5 minutes at the Lincoln Tunnel and 10 minutes at the Holland Tunnel from 1 and 9. Your next traffic update in 15 minutes. I'm Adam Walsky on New Jersey 101.5.
8: New Jersey 101.5 instant weather. Very warm to hot today, but less humid with hazy sun. Smoke from the wildfires will lead to poor air quality at times. Highs in the upper 80s to the mid-90s. Now increasing cloudiness tonight. It'll remain warm with lows in the 60s to near 70. Then as we head through the day on Saturday, cloudy, humid, a couple of showers and a heavy thunderstorm, mainly late in the day. Those storms could produce some damaging winds as well as flooding downpours and may also improve the air quality some, the high near 80. For Sunday, mostly sunny, less humid, still reduced air quality due to that wildfire smoke, highs in the mid-80s. I'm meteorologist Jason Caterina.
5: 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Right now, Cape May, 82 degrees. It's 80 in Newark. Woodbridge, 83. Next update hits at 11:30. 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
0: MetParks online casino and sportsbook app, New Jersey Chime Time 11:10. Judy Franco here, along with the adorable Kyle Forcini, in for Dennis today. This is Dennis and Judy 3.0. Glad to have you here. Kyle brought something up that I thought was really cute because Kyle's like, doesn't seem like a handy person at all.
2: Thanks.
0: I think it's just like the pale, like PC, like bloatedness.
2: Yeah, thanks. You know, thanks. Sam, if you're listening.
0: If you think of like a handyman, you think of somebody like muscular, like Sam, like very buff. Like Sam.
2: Right. I actually think I'm quite muscular.
0: No, you're not defined like him. Come on.
2: No, I mean, he's taking it to a whole new level.
0: Yeah.
2: But you don't have to be. You know that this is a soft spot.
0: Your whole body is, yeah.
2: That was good. That was well played. Well played by you. I wasn't ready for that.
0: No, but what do you mean? Like, it's a trigger for you?
2: No, I'm kidding. No. No, I just like making this a running bit.
0: I know, it's so hysterical. I don't know what was worse, him making fun of you for being pasty and bloated, yeah, or him making fun of Lou for being short.
2: Well.
0: And I'm like, I'm just waiting for him to make fun of me, and I don't want to hear what it's going
2: to be. Well, so that leads to the question of what's worse, being made fun of to your face or behind your back?
0: Definitely behind your back.
2: Because what you don't know can't hurt you, right?
0: And to your face, if somebody can make fun of you to your face, it means they love you.
2: Exactly. Which you is what he said 2 hours later after he had me stew and debate my life choices.
0: Right. And also, you can fix the problems that he pinned on you.
2: That's a very good point.
0: Lou Russo can't.
2: Well, okay. Platform shoes?
0: Maybe. But the point is, we tease because we love.
2: Yes.
0: And then you won the freaking raffle.
2: Yeah.
0: He goes, I'm going to go bring this in as a peace offering to
2: Kyle. Oh my God.
0: Like, he's so cute.
2: Yeah. Anyway. I think he thought that I was serious, Sam. I knew there was no seriousness, just fun joke and bit.
0: But that means you can make fun of him back. Like, yes, you know, you've arrived where the boss makes fun of him.
2: Right. That's true. However, you also can't make fun of the boss. You may get fired.
0: He's going to fire you because you say, like, whatever. I'm trying to think of something we can make fun of him.
2: The problem is there's really no insult that you can give to Sam. Great Sam? Guy. Fit. What are you going to say?
0: I know. You can't even like make fun of him for being like, oh, you look like a tech bro or something. Because he just like looks good, smells good. Like, what do you do?
2: It's actually annoying. He's got an impenetrable defense.
0: We make fun of him for something perfect. He cannot stop talking.
2: That's true.
0: Right?
2: That's true.
0: A meeting with Sam is like cancel a week's worth of appointments.
2: Yes.
0: Okay. But then when you get in there, like, you also can't stop. Like, that's the thing, is he's interesting.
2: Yeah, he's engaging.
0: Yeah. All right, screw it. We can't find a way to insult him.
2: No, enough of this.
0: So Kyle is really a handy guy and probably didn't even realize it until he moved into his own apartment and realized, wow, like, I can fix this stuff, you know? And so we thought it would be fun to ask, what have you fixed or made handyman DIY in your own house? Call here and brag about it, even if it's the dumbest thing. Because, like, the first time I ever fixed a hole in the drywall myself, I was so proud of myself. I showed everybody. I'm like, oh my God, look. And I knew how to patch it, and I knew how to spackle it, and I knew how to sand it and paint it or whatever. And I'm pretty handy for a girl, but, like, and I also fixed my garbage disposal, which I'm pretty proud of. But they're like, on YouTube, you can learn how to fix anything. So what have you fixed or DIY'd or built that you're really proud of? 1-800-283-101.5. Tell me, and then I'm going to tell you what, because our app chat is like popping.
2: Well, so there's been plenty of stuff. Like you mentioned, moved into the apartment over a year ago now, which is actually crazy to think about. And have had numerous things I've had to fix. Yeah, it's been over a year. It's actually just kind of hit me like a truck right there. I didn't realize it's been a year. So I've had to fix the toilet since I've been there. And now the benefit of living in an apartment is when something goes wrong, dial up, you know, the landlord or whoever, and they come in and will fix basically anything. Maintenance comes very fast. But I have built, and Allie and I together, really everything that's in the apartment. There's the kitchen table, there's the drawers, there's the bed, there's the bed nightside tables, there's the
0: stools
2: at the counter.
0: Did you do the IKEA thing?
2: Yeah, did IKEA, because it was cheaper that way. Got stuff off Wayfair, cheaper that way. Annoying to have to build it. But my biggest problem
0: is what?
2: And you are saying you're proud of your DIY projects. My problem is, and those who know me know that this is true, I will always find some sort of roundabout way to get to the answer. It's never going to be point A to point B. It makes sense. It looks great. It's always, I screwed something up somewhere in this process, but the end result is fine. Like my kitchen table and the chairs that you sit on. They might wobble a little bit.
0: Okay, wait.
2: But they haven't broken in a year.
0: Are you saying that you skip steps? Or are you saying you just, even though you follow the directions, it just messes up?
2: Yeah, well, so that's user error, right? Because I follow the directions. I don't skip steps, Judy. I'm not that advanced. I can't skip a step and know where to go from there.
0: No, because my husband has ADD, so he skips. And I'm like, well, why doesn't this go? He goes, why doesn't this go in? I'm like, because you're at number 7 and we just started.
2: Right.
0: You can't do that.
2: Yes, I go step by step, make sure that I try to follow everything to a T. But you mentioned too, like the invention of YouTube, Gen Z, it's clutch. Anything that I need to look up on how to build something, I can just watch a video and repeat it.
0: Why is it clutch for you and not for me?
2: It is clutch for you, but the majority of your life, that wasn't an option.
0: True.
2: I grew up with YouTube. Yeah. That's how my generation, you know, has learned a lot of stuff.
0: It's so amazing too. 1-800-283-101.5 is our number. The question is, what have you fixed or made in your house that made you feel like a DIY wunderkind? You can brag about it here. I can do a lot of things, but won't. In other words, okay, here's my thing. I will do anything that takes 3 or 4 steps.

0: to the garbage disposal. There's a little hole there. You just stick this wrench in, click, click, boom. You got out whatever was stuck in there. I thought I could have built a bridge. That's how proud I was of myself. And it's all because I looked on YouTube. I was also able to replace the little soap container in the dishwasher. You know, it has that little like springy door.
1: Yeah.
0: So the springy door came off. I fixed it. I went on. They showed you where the spring needed to go. You got to buy a new spring. Here you get the new spring. Yeah. Here's the spring. I was so proud of myself. So what have you fixed or built? And if you used YouTube to learn how to do it, we want to hear from you. App chat is, whoa, a lot of people fixing stuff. But we'd like to hear from you by phone. It's your time to shine. Join in the conversation. 1-800-283-101.5 is our number. It's 1119. Here's New Jersey Fast Traffic.
2: We have midday construction on 78 westbound between exits 45 and 44. That's on the shoulder. And on 18, the usual slowdowns in East Brunswick both ways by Tice's Lane. 22, road work eastbound at Mountain Avenue, westbound at Michigan Avenue. 287, that has road work northbound between exits 14 and 17. Construction in Woodbridge on 35 both ways by 27. And there's road work on the parkway northbound approaching the Essex Tolls. 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Your next traffic update in 15 minutes from the All-American Auto Group Traffic Desk. I'm Adam Walski on New Jersey 101.5.
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3: New Jersey 101.5 instant weather, very warm to hot, but less humid today with hazy sun. Wildfire smoke will lead to poor air quality at times, highs in the upper 80s to mid 90s. Increasingly cloudy tonight, lows in the 60s to near 70. Then Saturday, cloudy, humid, couple of showers and a heavy thunderstorm, mainly late in the day. Those storms could produce damaging winds and flooding downpours, the high near 80. Mostly sunny, less humid Sunday, still some reduced air quality from the wildfire smoke, highs in the mid 80s. I'm meteorologist Jason Caterina.
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4: I must tell you, Dennis has the day off, so I'm Judy Franco. That is Kyle Forsini. We're so proud that we were able to build things and fix things for ourselves. As Kyle mentioned before, he lives in an apartment where it's kind of easy to call maintenance, you know. And I'm a landlord, so occasionally my tenant will call up and say, this is not working or that is not working, whatever. And it's like either our responsibility to go in and fix it, which most of the time we cannot, or we have to call somebody and pay for it. And so it really is better, obviously, for everybody to learn how to do these things themselves, and especially with YouTube. So if I get a call from the person who lives in my house occasionally, and she'll be like, the air conditioner is not working, the best thing to do is to ChatGPT it right away. AC not working, most common cause. So, you know, there's a few things that are like difficult and technical, but like the first thing is like, did she shut it and turn it on again? Because today air conditioners are smart ACs. They're little computers the same way your oven is. You know what I mean? So you can unplug it and plug it back in. Anyway, we told her to do that. It started working again. So every once in a while, it's like a really easy fix. To our app chat now. And if you guys want to join in, we'd love for you to join the conversation. What can you do? Have you ever been your own home handyman, installing your own stuff or fixing your own stuff? And I'm going to say, they really do say, stay away from electric, gas,
6: yeah,
4: and water. I guess water is pretty easy because you know how to shut off the main valve and stuff. But when you're dealing with plumbing, you don't know which pipe is which.
6: I'm not a plumber.
4: Right. And I think that one of the problems I had in a house that I used to live in my old house is that we had people who didn't really were like all around handymen, you know, fixing things that were involving plumbing who should not have been touching plumbing. And I think that's why we had leaks in places where, because I think that people just messed with the wrong pipes. That's why for those things, you got to bring in a pro. 1-800-283-101.5. John is in Mount Laurel. Hey, John, welcome to the show.
7: Hey guys. Yeah. So I'm an appliance repair technician. So I fix a lot of stuff at my house, or, I have an elderly neighbor. So if anything breaks at her house, I fix it for her.

0: But yeah, it's, I'm glad I know this skill because it's just, you know, I don't, the way things are, I'm probably not going to own a home anytime soon, but I'll tell you what, when I do, I sure will be ready.
1: I'm asking you, I really need to know this because I think this is one of the most valuable trades out there right now. Like if I had a kid who would be willing to do this, I would tell them appliance repair. Blah, blah, blah, blah. I have a question. How did you learn?
0: I was working at a ShopRite and I was working with the owner of the company I worked for's mom. And she's like, hey, you're a good worker who picks up fast. My son's got this company. He's looking for new guys. And I did all on the job training. And I'm so far into my sixth year doing this.
1: Maybe now you don't feel like you're making the potential that you can make, but how much can a guy doing that? Man, I'm guessing you can make $200,000-$300,000 a year, no?
0: Yeah, so a lot of it depends on the company. I work for a smaller company, but we're basically like family, and I could say it like this. Since I've started, I've more than doubled my salary.
1: That's so good, John. Are you married?
0: Yeah, well, I've been with my girlfriend a while, but we're basically married at this point. We're just waiting to get a house first till we do that.
1: I think that it's going to happen sooner than you think, John. Just keep sucking money
0: away. I think
1: away.
0: So, too. I definitely want to.
2: It's also a job that AI can't do for you.
1: That's so true.
2: So you'll always have that ability to help people and do that. You don't have to worry about AI.
0: I utilize AI for not all my job, but a decent part of it, because sometimes you'll have a question that you just, you know,
2: yeah,
0: you may be out of your field of knowledge, and I'll just check with AI, like, hey, does this part commonly go? And AI will tell you, oh yeah, this part goes all the time, and it's known to be needed to be replaced. So it helps me a lot.
1: That is great. Good for you, John. That's so impressive. Thank you so much for calling New Jersey 101.5. That's what we need more of, guys. You're looking for a job? Get into the trades. You're going to rake it in. I have to have artists. I had to give birth to artists, Kyle.
2: Hey, my parents gave birth to a radio person. So
1: that's so true.
2: What they were thinking, I don't know.
1: All right, 1-800-283-101.5 is our phone number. What have you fixed on your own in your house? Or were you your own handyman? Fix something, built something. We want to hear from you. Your phone call's coming up next. Brag about it. And join the conversation here on the Judy and what's the name of the show again?
2: The Dennis and Judy
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3: It's 11:30. I'm Jen Ursula with your New Jersey 101.5 newsflash. New Jersey has been handing out masks for commuters as the region is under air quality alerts. Governor Mikey Sherrill said she directed New Jersey Transit along with the Turnpike Authority to make KN95 masks available at stations and rest areas. Smoky conditions have been plaguing the tri-state area thanks to those Canadian wildfires. Sherrill is urging residents to stay indoors and monitor air quality levels at airnow.gov. President Trump used a primetime address to question the legitimacy of U.S. elections and push for more restrictive voting laws. On Thursday, he revisited debunked theories about his 2020 loss. Despite ongoing voter concerns about other pressing issues, Trump claimed election interference but provided no evidence. Some networks choose not to air the address live. Democrats accuse Trump of trying to discredit the upcoming 2026 midterm elections. They also argue his claims are baseless and aim to sow confusion. Federal lawmakers are calling to make sunscreen standard issue for U.S. service members.
4: The group, led by New Jersey Congressman Frank Pallone Jr., sent a letter to Department of War Secretary Pete Hegseth. They urged the Pentagon to include sunscreen as part of personal protective equipment given to troops. A Melanoma Research Foundation study found skin cancer rates among active duty service members are 62% higher than among the general population. Rick Rickman, New Jersey, 101.5 News.
3: A nonprofit based in Red Bank has bought the former Pelican Motel on Route 37 in Toms River. Plans to turn the property into an emergency shelter for unhoused families. It would be Ocean County's first emergency shelter for anyone experiencing homelessness. Habcorp places unhoused people into permanent housing without preconditions such as employment. That's your New Jersey 101.5 News Flash. Here's fast traffic.
5: trip down the shore, still not bad. No major delays on the parkway heading down toward Monmouth and Ocean Counties and Point South. You do have some delays, though, on 35 both ways around Seagirt Avenue, and watch for midday construction on 35 both ways between 27 and Woodbine Avenue and Woodbridge. Also, road work on 71 both ways around Cedar Avenue and Monmouth County, and you have that construction on 22 westbound around Michigan Avenue, eastbound around Mountain Avenue, and watch for the road work on 78 westbound between exits 45 and 44. Leaving New Jersey, your biggest delay is the upper deck of the George Washington Bridge because of construction, at least a 20-minute backup. 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Your next traffic update in 15 minutes. I'm Adam Walsky on New Jersey 101.5.
6: New Jersey 101.5, instant weather, very warm to hot, but less humid today with hazy sun. Wildfire smoke will lead to poor air quality at times, highs in the upper 80s to mid-90s. Increasingly cloudy tonight, lows in the 60s to near 70. Then Saturday, cloudy, humid, couple of showers and a heavy thunderstorm, mainly late in the day. Those storms could produce damaging winds and flooding downpours, the high near 80. Mostly sunny, less humid Sunday, still some reduced air quality from the wildfire smoke, highs in the mid-80s. I'm meteorologist Jason Caterina.
3: 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Right now, Asbury Park, 82 degrees. It's 83 in Camden, Princeton, 82. Next update at 12 o'clock. 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
1: Yo, kids. Yes, I'm the Judy part. Across from me is Kyle, who's in for Dennis today. Dennis is enjoying a well-deserved week off after a difficult week of broadcast.
2: 4 days in and he's gone.
1: The guy is very, very tired.
16: No.
1: So we're talking about DIY, handyman. What have you fixed yourself? You want to really, really be proud of yourself and announce it here on the radio. We'd love to hear from you. A lot of people on our app chat have done everything from replacing dishwashers to building shelves, ceiling fans. But I love to talk to a lady who knows how to do stuff like this. Judy in Princeton, woman after my own heart. How are you?
17: Oh, hi. I'm great, except for the air quality, which is keeping us all inside, it seems.
1: Yeah, yeah. You know what? I thought it was like really dumb, but then to be honest with you, I went out yesterday and like sat on my porch for a while and I was like, something about this doesn't feel good. Did you feel it, Kyle?
2: I thought the same thing. So I was working with Jeff and Kylie yesterday and we were getting calls from people saying like their eyes were hurting and it was hard to breathe sometimes. And I'm thinking in my head, I've been inside all day. Oh, yeah, right. Then my idiot self went to the Phillies game last night and son of a gun, my eyes were burning. I don't know what
1: Isn't
2: I was thinking.
1: Funny?
2: Stupid on my part.
1: It's crazy. It's crazy. Anyway, Judy, what do you got?
17: Well, I grew up with a dad who used to fix everything. And then when he passed at 95 years old, I became the main maintenance woman for my mom's, who is also 95, for her home. And I've done several projects. So I've replaced the elbow joint under the sink. I've replaced the water softener. I replaced several parts in the toilet tank. I unjammed the garbage disposal. Anything that breaks, I just YouTube it and get out the tools.
1: Good girl. That's what you really got to do. I feel like, you know, we especially now with the economy and everything, we just always rely on a phone call to somebody and it's like $700 to fix something. You know how many times I have saved $700 just because, you know, guys coming out there, it's the service call, it's the labor, it's the parts, it's the time. And before you know it, it's $700. Do it yourself. Judy, I'm so proud of you.
17: Oh, thanks. Yeah.
1: What do you,
17: it's great.
1: What?
17: I mean, it's amazing how you can YouTube like everything that goes wrong.
1: What is your what are you most proud of?
17: The replacing the elbow joint under the sink, because it was a copper part and it totally disintegrated and was leaking. Ooh. And I just like took the whole thing off.
1: That's amazing.
17: And then
1: Kyle.
17: I brought it. Yeah, I brought the whole thing to Home Depot and just was like, okay, this is what I need.
1: Amazing. Good girl.
17: Yeah, I got the part and there. And luckily, my dad has a whole workshop still in the house and I have like all the tools.
1: Good girl. Next time, go to Builders General. Judy, thanks for calling New Jersey 101.5. You know why I'm saying that?
2: They replace elbow joints?
1: No, because Builders General, they have people there who really know the thing. Whereas sometimes you go to those big box stores and there's a lady there who retired and needs some part-time money and didn't want to drive a school bus. So she went to work there. And then you're like, hey, how do I replace this elbow joint? And she's like, I didn't get. That's what I'm saying. Builders General is a better option.
2: I don't want to glorify living in an apartment because I know owning a home is your best investment for the long run. But it is a beautiful thing to have something break. Like my washer was broken and I called up maintenance and a day later, instead of just fixing the washer, I had a new one. So you can save $700 in that sense too, where I don't have to do anything.
1: Not only that, but I mean, think about this. You're not paying property tax.
2: I know.
1: That's amazing. Although your rent now is probably paying for like the landlord's property tax.
2: Yeah, rent went up. But I'll tell you what, my rent went up, but it was not an egregious amount. And I'm actually pretty lucky for how much it went up. I've heard of people who have had their rents jump
1: up
2: $200 and $300 from their last lease. My rent went up like $45.
1: That's funny because our tenant, we raised her, well, it was in the contract, a certain amount, you know?
2: Yeah.
1: So we raised her $66 on like a $2,200 a month rent. And I was like, you know what? That's not bad.
2: No, not at all. Like I said, I know people who have had their rents skyrocket from year to year and you're not ready for it. And sometimes you have to move. So I was almost prepped and ready for that.
1: Oh,
2: and when
1: God.
2: I saw what it increased by, I said, yeah, I think we should probably stay here another year.
1: Shut up, because now like the bosses are here and be like, okay, write it down. Kyle gets no raises ever. He doesn't need it. Brian in PA is a guy who probably has fixed everything in his house. Right, Bri?
16: That's correct. The word in our family is Pop-Pop can fix anything.
1: Oh, aww. Pop-Pop. Aww. Why is that?
16: Anyway,
1: I mean, did you do it for a living or anything?
16: No. I just always liked building and fixing things. And I guess I have a mechanical mind.
1: Okay, so tell us.
16: So, in our laundry room, which is like a work of art for my wife, we have front load washer and dryer. And when we build it to fit those appliances. So although she would like top load after learning about front load appliances, I'd have to move every cabinet in that room to facilitate those. So anyway, our washer started making a loud whirring noise. Now, this is a 20-year-old washer. So we went and looked. We couldn't find anything that fit the space. So I went on YouTube, I took the case apart around all the working parts, and as it turned out, there's a big plastic drum where you put your clothes in. And that's on a spindle, and it has two bearings. So after I took that off, I pulled it off the spine, checked the bearings, it was a bad bearing. So I looked up, and I wanted to buy a new drum, because that's all they sold. And when I went to purchase one, it was no longer serviced. So I made a device that pushed the washers out of the drum, and lo and behold, on the bearings were part numbers from a well-known bearing manufacturer.
1: Oh, my God. You're kidding. So bottom line us for it here, Brian. How is it that you were able to finally just get it done? Because we can't go through every step. We'll kill ourselves.
16: I went online and put in the SKF bearing numbers, ordered them on Amazon. They came a day later, and I pressed the bearings back in that large plastic drum, put it back together, and it was fixed.
1: Brian, Pop can fix anything.
2: You know, when he said that at the very beginning of the call, so I'm obviously not a dad, but I have, if you're a father or grandfather in Brian's case,
1: yeah,
2: you have to take so much pride in being the person that everybody thinks, oh, well, he'll be able to fix it. Like my dad growing up, it was always, my dad will be able to fix it. If I have a problem with something, I can give it to my dad. He'll fix it and be done with it. It almost feels like a rite of passage as a dad. You can't be a dad when your kid says, I need this fixed, and you go, I don't know. You have to have the answer.
1: Well, it's like my grandkids will come up with Legos, and they love Legos. It's like all they ever play with. And they're like, they call my husband Jiddah. That means grandpa in Arabic. Jiddah, fix this for us. And I'm like, okay. And Mark's like, I don't know how to do that. I'm like, well, figure it out.
2: Yeah, you have to.
1: Look at the thing and freak. You know, he doesn't have the patience. He doesn't want to do it. Sure. I'm like, too bad. They're relying on you, damn it. Anyway, somebody wrote, this is going to be a 20-year story. It's funny. Like, I got distracted with something for a minute, Kyle.
2: Mm-hmm.
1: And all of a sudden, I realized, his story's going to go on forever.
2: Yeah, it was so still going.
1: Thank you for bringing that up. Ask him what time it is, and he'll tell you how to build a watch. I don't understand.
2: I think that's in reference to our last caller, which he knows how to fix everything.
1: Yeah, he really does. 11:49. What a guy. Fast traffic coming up.
5: We have midday construction on 287, northbound between exits 14 and 17, westbound 80 in the local lanes approaching 287, and there's road work in North Brunswick, southbound Route 1 at Adams Lane, that is on the shoulder. Also watch for repairs on 35, both ways by 27 in Woodbridge, and on 71, both ways around Cedar Avenue in Monmouth County. Leaving New Jersey, it's still about 20 minutes, George Washington Bridge to the upper level, 10 to 15 to the lower deck. Not too bad at the Lincoln Tunnel, 10 minutes at the Holland Tunnel from 1 and 9. 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
6: New Jersey 101.5, instant weather, very warm to hot, but less humid today with hazy sun. Wildfire smoke will lead to poor air quality at times, highs in the upper 80s to mid-90s. Increasingly cloudy tonight, lows in the 60s to near 70. Then Saturday, cloudy, humid, couple of showers and a heavy thunderstorm, mainly late in the day. Those storms could produce damaging winds and flooding downpours, the high near 80. Mostly sunny, less humid Sunday, still some reduced air quality from the wildfire smoke, highs in the mid-80s. I'm meteorologist Jason Caterina.
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1: Nice to see you again, Kyle. A lot of people writing into our app chat to brag about what good handymen we are, because we're asking people, how is it that you have fixed something or built something by yourself and you can brag about it? Somebody said, Judy, that washing machine story, good for you for resisting the urge to say, move this along. I think I did say, didn't I say,
2: you
1: move
2: did.
1: This along?
2: Yeah.
1: I bet you wish callers could put their stories through ChatGPT to streamline. I think I held in my let's move this along very long.
2: You did.
1: But then I saw it was, and then Ken says, that means he knows how to make a long story short. What does?
2: That comment about if you ask him what time it is, he'll tell you how to build a watch.
1: All right. Well, that's like I said, you know, I've worked here with hosts on the show, different hosts that would fill in every once in a while, where you would pass them the ball. They could be right under the basket if this were a basketball game. And instead of dunking it, they would like spin the basketball on their fingertip to show how well they do that.
2: Right.
1: Sometimes you just like get to the point. You know what I mean?
2: There's two things that are the worst. There's the person who makes a long story, a short story long. And then right. The other thing is the person who shows you their phone and says, you got to watch this video. I don't want to watch the video on your phone.
1: You know what's even worse? Can I tell you what's even worse than that?
2: What's that?
1: And we got to talk about this, Kyle, one day. Somebody saying, oh, I got to show you this picture. And then they look for the picture.
2: Yeah.
1: Video, maybe they have it queued up. Photo, hold on 1 minute. They're going to go through all their photos.
2: And then you're awkwardly there. You don't want to see it anyway. But that's,
1: you're watching them look through their phone going, why can't I? Hold on. I know it's right here. Hold on. Wait, is it in an album? Did I share it? Hold on. Kyle, you've been
2: I've been there before. Oh, yeah.
1: I'm surprised because I don't think Gen Z do this.
2: No, I have a friend who does both of those things where he says, let me show you this video. And I think, oh, dear Lord, here we go.
1: Oh, my God.
2: And then he shows me the video. And then I'm like, I don't think it's funny. I can't even laugh. Just like, nice, man. And yeah. Whoa, that's a dagger.
1: No, sometimes you have to just look at it and go, oh, my God.
2: I'm bad at faking it, though. I'm very, very bad at faking it.
1: You're such a bad liar.
2: I'm not good at it. So I have to honestly just say, I don't care. I really don't. I'm sorry. I don't want to hurt your feelings, but take the hint that this is not socially acceptable.
1: I know, but they don't. They don't. And I feel so bad because usually for me, it's like my husband, and he's showing me things, videos of things that, like, he's very interested in, and I'm not. Like, he'll show me them demolishing a building. And that's such a guy that, like, you would probably love to see that.
2: It's fascinating, yeah. When they imploded Veteran Stadium, that's cool to watch.
1: So he's like, hey, you got to see this. And I'm like, oh, shoot. And, like, you'll see it on TikTok. It'll be, like, the blah, blah, blah building imploding in India. And I'm just like, oh, no, I hope this isn't so long.
2: Yeah.
1: Because I don't care. But he's my husband. So I go, oh, wow, you know?
2: I mean, I think every relationship has that to a degree. I've done the same thing to Allie where I've been the person that I am saying I hate. There will be highlights of a sports player that I love. I'll be like, I just sent you a video. Can you just watch it? And she'll be like, I don't care. And I'm like, it's only a minute. I want you to see how awesome this was.
1: Because you want your partner to love what you love, but, like, you know they don't care.
2: Yeah, I got that one pretty bad the one time. I sent her a video of a sports guy. I thought she was going to love it. She didn't even watch. Just straight up said to me, I don't do that. And I said, I have become the person I hate. I'm sorry. I shouldn't have done that.
1: Well, Kyle, we are going to do on Monday, I'm writing this down for me and you and Den, the things that people show you on their phone.
2: Okay.
1: Stop it.
2: Yeah, please stop.
1: Stop it.
2: Please never do it.
1: All right. I can't believe I'm saying this, but we're done for the day. Kyle, I love working with you.
2: I love it, too.
1: It's always a pleasure.
2: Always
1: a blast. I look forward to doing it again on Monday. Hopefully, I can hear you chiming in a little bit on the Lou and Michelle show.
2: Yeah, well, we're getting there. We'll see. All right. And on Monday, I'll be picking my nose, eating a sandwich, laughing silently. All the good things will be back.
1: And that's what you do best, Kyle. Have a great weekend, everybody. Lou and Michelle next.
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3: It's 82 degrees at 12 o'clock. I'm Jen Ursulo. Those Canadian wildfires continue to linger today throughout the Garden State, but a wind shift could start to push smoke out later this afternoon. Although air quality readings are not as bad as 3 years ago during another wildfire outbreak, they have reached levels considered unhealthy to breathe. The air quality index the EPA uses showed pollution readings as high as 162 in Ocean County and 156 in Hunterdon and Morris counties. Readings between 151 and 200 are regarded as unhealthy. Two people are charged with the death of an inmate at a New Jersey prison.
4: Authorities say Ryan Marsh overdosed and died after using a synthetic drug at Bayside State Prison last year. Now, the Cumberland County prosecutor says they've filed charges against a fellow prisoner. Inmate Alfred Bishop is accused of supplying the drugs to Marsh and is now charged with first-degree strict liability drug-induced death. A woman on the outside, Ashley Dolly, is charged with money laundering as investigators found she collected payment for the drugs. Rick Rickman, New Jersey, 101.5 News.
3: Flags are half-staffed today throughout New Jersey to honor a firefighter who passed away from injuries while on duty. Robert Ryder died a week ago after getting hurt in a car crash responding to a call in late June. Ryder was volunteering for the Malaga Fire Company in Gloucester County and joined the department when he was 16 years old. Governor Mikey Sherrill says Ryder answered the call to serve his community, demonstrating remarkable courage, selflessness, and dedication. 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
12: Soccer fans in North Jersey are giddy over Spain's team buses rolling into Montclair. The pros are staying a short 12 miles west of MetLife Stadium in East Rutherford, which hosts the FIFA World Cup on Sunday afternoon at 3. It's the football stadium's eighth match of the tournament. Sunday, Spain faces the reigning champs, Argentina, led by Lionel Messi. In Union County, Berkeley Heights has temporarily renamed a street Leo Messi Way in honor of the 39-year-old icon. Erin Vogt, New Jersey 101.5 News.
3: The complete New Jersey 101.5 forecast is coming up now. Here's New Jersey Fast Traffic.
5: It is still a good ride heading down the shore on the parkway. No major backups southbound into Monmouth and Ocean counties. Northbound 1 and 9, watch for an accident at the beginning of the Pulaski Skyway on the Newark side. And on the turnpike, southbound coming out of the Richard Stockton service area, there is an accident on the entrance ramp. Ongoing construction in East Brunswick on 18, both ways by Tice's Lane. And you have the midday work on 78 westbound between exits 45 and 44. Also watch for road work on 22 westbound at Michigan Avenue, eastbound around Mountain Avenue. And if you're leaving New Jersey, George Washington Bridge up to 30 minutes to the upper level with construction, 15 minutes with the lower deck, 10 minutes at the Lincoln Tunnel and 10 at the Holland Tunnel. That's mainly from 1 and 9. Your next traffic update in 15 minutes. I'm Adam Walsky on New Jersey 101.5.
13: New Jersey 101.5 in skin weather. As of yesterday's weekly drought monitor report, 79% of New Jersey is still officially in drought status. 10% of the state is in the next to worst category, called extreme drought. That's in the southern part of the state. These numbers have been improving thanks in large part to downpours like yesterday, when parts of the state picked up over 3 inches of rain. Let's keep that going. It's very important that we do get substantial rain here in the summer. On average, July and August are New Jersey's wettest months of the year by far. Now, we're looking at just spotty showers and thunderstorms developing starting mid-afternoon here. Otherwise, mostly cloudy, warm and humid today. Highs upper 80s to around 90. We'll dry out tonight with slow clearing, lows in the lower 70s. Less humid and more comfortable tomorrow. Partial sunshine to the north. Lingering clouds and a few showers for the southern half of the state tomorrow, unfortunately. 80 to 85. Mostly sunny in 80s on Sunday. I'm Chief Meteorologist Dan Zarrow.
3: 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Right now, Ocean City, 81 degrees. It's 81 in Patterson. Toms River, 82. Next update hits at 12:30. 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
5: The Parks Casino Chime Time is 12:09. Oh, we are going to have fun this hour, Lou.
6: It's fun Friday.
5: It's a fun Friday. Fun Friday.
6: We try to have fun every hour, but this hour, it's like fun squared.
5: So now, fun squared, okay. Did we settle on the name of this? Because I really do like Jersey Truth or Trash.
6: Here's the thing. I like that too.
5: There are so many options though.
6: I really like it, except we have to say it a lot.
5: Truth
6: Jersey
5: or trash.
6: Truth or Trash. Like, are you okay saying it multiple times?
5: Oh, you think I'm going to like stumble on it?
6: I'm worried about me stumbling
5: Jersey
6: on it.
5: Jersey Truth or Trash.
6: Truth
5: that
6: or
5: would
6: trash.
5: Be fun to see who the first person is who stumbles on it. That would be good.
6: That sounds like it.
5: I'll place a bet. I'll put some money on that.
6: That sounds like something I want to play. Let's see if we can mess it up.
5: Bet on that one. I do like the name of it, Jersey Truth or Trash.
6: All right, if you like it, let's go with it.
5: Let's
6: Jersey
5: go with
6: Truth
5: that.
6: Or Trash.
5: I mean, we do have Jersey Real or Ridiculous, Real or Fake Friday, but I kind of like the Jersey Truth or Trash.
6: Okay.
5: And we have an awesome giveaway this hour. So cool.
6: Yeah, it is it's a pick a ticket that we're doing all hour long. Great shows to PNC Bank Arts Center, talking John Mellencamp and Lynyrd Skynyrd and Foreigner, Coral Reefer Band. How about this 80s show? Howard Jones, Wang Chung,
5: ooh.
6: English Beat, and Modern English.
5: So fun.
6: Also, Jerry Garcia Symphonic Celebration. So you got a shot at all of that.
5: So it's pick a ticket.
6: You get to pick. Yeah.
5: You get to pick whatever concert you want to go to, and you could be our first contestant when we play Jersey
6: Truth
5: or Trash.
6: Okay,
5: are
6: we're
5: we really
6: going
5: to
6: okay.
5: say at the same time every
6: like,
5: time?
6: I feel like we got that out of our system.
5: I hope we never do that again.
6: I thought that was fun.
5: I thought it was terrible. Okay. No, I'm kidding. I love it.
6: Speaking of terrible, not to get off track, but I have to mention this. We were just informed, and we've been here for 3 hours, that we're matching today.
5: And we didn't even realize it.
6: And can you repeat what you said?
5: What did I say?
6: You were like, what? I didn't even look at him yet.
5: I'm kidding. I'm like, I didn't notice.
6: No,
5: I really didn't even notice we were.
6: I didn't notice either. No.
5: All right, so the phone number is 1-800-283-101.5. 1-800-283-101.5. If you want to play Jersey Truth or Trash, you could win one of these amazing tickets to this amazing show. You get to pick the ticket, and you'll be the first to play our new game.
6: Yeah, we should
5: we
6: probably
5: have to explain it,
6: right? Yeah, so the way Jersey Truth or Trash works, really simple. Michelle or I are going to read a headline to you. You're going to think about that headline, imagine if it's possible, and tell us if you think it is truth or trash. Now, some of the headlines will be Jersey headlines, but not all of them. So it could be, really, it could be anything.
5: Yeah, so it's just two answers, two choices.
6: Yeah.
5: It's either truth or trash, with one of those being the right answer. So it's not extremely difficult.
6: Right.
5: And here's the thing. Again, 1-800-283-101.5. Give us a call. Are we going to be sticklers? Like, if they don't get it, we're going to move on to the next person.
6: Well,
5: see, this is the thing with us.
6: Yeah. We try to be as nice as possible and as flexible as possible with this stuff. But I here's what I think. I think if you get, you're either going to get it right or wrong. There's no leeway here.
5: But you're not really going to be stumped because you just have to choose truth or trash.
6: Right. Now, I promise you,

0: that we will be here. Like, I'm very big into being super supportive.
1: Yeah, you are.
0: So if,
1: and I am too.
0: Yes, we're both that way, right. So if I thought that I could say if somebody gets it wrong, ooh, so close.
1: So close.
0: Right? Fact or fiction?
1: I don't know if that really works with just two possible answers.
0: Well, let's play it out.
1: All right, we'll play it out. But this basically, again, we are just going to give a statement.
0: Right.
1: And you tell us if it's truth or trash. And we'll see how it goes. Are we ready to go to the first person?
0: Let's go, drum roll.
1: Let's go to Donna in Belmar, who's the first person to play Jersey Truth or Trash. Are you ready to go, Donna?
0: Hi, Donna. You there, Donna?
1: This is going off. That's a great start to our game. Donna, we're going to put you back on hold.
0: We're going to have to change the name.
1: The buildup was so grand, and then that just kind of fell flat.
0: Yeah, we I guess lost.
1: All right, we got to try somebody else.
0: Want to do the buildup again?
1: All right, let's build it up.
0: All
1: we're
0: right.
1: going to play Jersey Truth or Trash.
0: This is going to be the first contestant in the history of the contest.
1: We cannot wait to go to Robert in Woodbridge. Are you ready to play? Please tell me your radio is down.
2: Yeah, let's do it.
1: Okay.
0: Hey, Robert, how are you?
2: Good. How you doing?
0: We're doing great. So what do we want to jump right into it? We just go?
1: Do we ask like who they want to see, or they'll handle that with Charlie? Did you already figure out who you would want to go see if you did win?
2: You know what? I tuned in right after you said the tickets were, so I'm not sure what they were.
1: Okay.
0: All right. Well, it's John Mellencamp, Lynyrd Skynyrd and Foreigner, Coral Reefer Band, Howard Jones, Wang Chung, Jerry Garcia, a whole bunch of them.
1: Yeah, you just tell Charlie, and we're assuming that he's going to win.
0: Yeah, well,
1: I mean,
0: positive people.
1: I don't want to do that. So, Lou, why don't you give the first question?
0: Okay. I'm going to give you, Robert, a headline. You just tell us if you think it is truth or trash. Ready? Here we go. Spaghetti. Okay. Is an all-new remedy for headaches. Spaghetti is an all-new remedy for headaches. You think that's a truth or trash?
2: I think that's trash.
0: You think that's trash? That is absolutely right.
1: Woo!
0: Yes!
1: You are the very first winner of Jersey Truth or Trash. What do you have to say?
2: I feel so honored.
0: That was quite an acceptance speech, Robert. I know we put you on the
1: spot. Play the music. Wrap him up. Robert, that's awesome. Congratulations. We're going to put you back on hold. You'll talk to Charlie. He'll get all your information, get you those tickets, and then you can go to any of the shows you want to go see.
0: Do you know
1: what was the question again?
0: Do you know how much I would weigh if spaghetti was the all-new remedy for headaches?
1: Oh, that's funny.
0: I mean, wouldn't that be the greatest thing ever?
1: It would be amazing. Yep.
0: Not the case, though. Sorry.
1: I wish that was true.
0: Yeah, meatballs I heard help.
1: Yeah, right.
0: I don't know about spaghetti though.
1: Let's continue on with our next contestant. This will be contestant number two for our new game, Jersey Truth or Trash. Let's go to Renee in Belmar. Are you ready to play, Renee?
0: Hello, Renee.
3: Yeah, I'm ready. Hi, how are you guys?
0: All right, we're doing great. And Michelle has a headline for you. It's pretty simple. You tell us if the headline is truth or trash.
1: Okay, are you ready for it?
3: Yeah, I got it.
1: Here we go. Oh, we have like music
0: it's
1: and
0: drama,
1: everything.
0: Drama
1: this is
0: music.
1: So dramatic.
0: Amazing.
1: I didn't even know where it came from.
0: Yeah.
1: I just heard it in my headphones.
0: We have our own orchestra. I didn't know that.
3: Where's the drum roll?
1: Oh, we got that too.
0: I'm telling you. I love
1: whatever
0: this band.
1: You want, Renee, we got for you. Here we go. A New Jersey town tried to ban noisy ice cream trucks. Is that fact or should I say truth or trash?
0: It was her name.
3: I think it's truth.
1: So you're going to go truth. That is correct.
0: Nice. Two in a row right out of the gate.
1: Nice, Renee. Didn't stump you at all. You knew.
3: Yeah, I read that somewhere, and I think it was a town up north somewhere.
1: Yeah.
3: It was like a ridiculous thing when I read it.
1: Which
3: like,
1: I got to say, I just got ice cream from the ice cream truck the other night. Like, that's the greatest sound.
0: Is there any better sound?
1: I understand when you have young kids and you hear the truck and they're like, we want ice cream. And you're like, you didn't even eat your dinner yet. You're not getting ice cream. But as an adult standing there in line, I'm like, this is amazing.
0: How about that? Kids, eat your vegetables. Michelle's like, I'm a rocket
1: pop. Going out there to get the ice cream cone. Renee, thanks so much for calling in. And hang on, because Charlie's going to take your information. Oh, it's funny. There's two perspectives. It's like when your kids are young
0: yeah.
1: and they want it all the time. And then, you know.
0: Yeah, you went mom with a capital M on that first.

0: ways by 27. Westbound 78, you have construction between exits 45 and 44. Also watch for road work on 22. Westbound around Michigan Avenue, causing delays back to the parkway. Eastbound road work around Mountain Avenue. Leaving New Jersey, 30 minutes to the upper deck of the George Washington Bridge with construction, 10 to 15 with the lower level, 5 minutes at the Lincoln Tunnel and 10 at the Holland Tunnel from 1 and 9. 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
2: New Jersey 101.5 instant weather. Very warm to hot, but less humid today with hazy sun. Wildfire smoke will lead to poor air quality at times. Highs in the upper 80s to mid 90s. Increasingly cloudy tonight. Lows in the 60s to near 70. Then Saturday, cloudy, humid, couple of showers and a heavy thunderstorm, mainly late in the day. Those storms could produce damaged winds and flooding downpours. The high near 80. Mostly sunny, less humid Sunday. Still some reduced air quality from the wildfire smoke. Highs in the mid-80s. I'm meteorologist Jason Catarina.
3: And right now in Long Branch, it's 82 degrees. In Phillipsburg, 81. North Brunswick, 84. Fast traffic and instant weather every 15 minutes on New Jersey 101.5.
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6: All right, so today's Fun Friday, and we've got a pick a ticket for PNC Bank Art Center, which is really awesome. And we are playing the first edition of Jersey Truth or Trash.
7: So we got off to a little rough start with the first caller who's listening to the radio. That was trash. So that was right. Not good.
6: Clever.
7: But we recovered out of that.
6: I mean,
7: we got that as an app message, which I thought that was hysterical.
6: That is hysterical. and we're on a roll right now. We're
7: yes.
6: Just on a roll.
7: So we've had two winners so far for Pick a Ticket, and we're going to continue on, and we're going to play Jersey Truth or Trash. All you have to do, we're going to give you a statement. You just tell us if it's truth or trash.
6: Simple.
7: You could play along. If you can't get through, see how many you could get in your car. Maybe we'll make this like a regular thing.
6: Sounds. I mean,
7: in our rotation of games.
6: We're having a great time as it is, right? So let's, you want to get to it?
7: Yes, let's go to Wally in Hackettstown, who's ready to play. Hi, Wally.
6: Hello, Wally.
8: Hi.
7: Did you get the other two right?
8: I got the first one right.
6: All right, so you're batting 500. There's nothing wrong with that.
8: Right.
6: All right. So let's see if we can go here. This is the headline. You tell us if it's truth or trash. Man swims in 1,500 gallon pool of Coca-Cola and Mentos. Man swims in a 1,500 gallon pool of Coca-Cola and Mentos. Is that truth or trash?
8: I think these days with what these YouTubers are doing, I'm going to say that's truth.
6: You think that a man swam in a big old pool of Coca-Cola and Mentos? Remember that old thing that it would explode and all that? You are correct! Yes!
7: Wow, I like your theory, the YouTubers. Like, they're doing crazy things and putting it on YouTube.
6: True.
7: Is that what it was?
6: It actually happened in Sacramento in 2018, but... But remember the old thing with if you put a Mentos in a Coca-Cola?
7: It's going to explode, yeah. Wally, congratulations.
8: Thank you. Is there a video, you think, on that on YouTube somewhere?
6: I would imagine you could find that somewhere, yeah.
7: Not recommending anybody does that.
6: Right.
7: Wally, enjoy the concert. Hold on, we'll get more of your information. And we're going to continue on with Jersey, Truth or Trash. And we're going to go to Joe in Belmead. You're on New Jersey 101.5. Welcome.
6: Hello, Joe.
9: How you doing?
6: We're doing great.
7: Good.
6: We are batting 1,000 so far for correct answers.
9: All right.
6: Not to put any added pressure on you.
7: But I'd like to know if you kind of have been getting them right, or like how many did you get right so far?
9: The last one I did not. The other ones I did.
7: Okay.
6: That's
7: right.
6: A pretty good average. I wouldn't be upset with that.
7: Get this right. Here we go. Ready?
9: Yeah.
7: Scientists say dogs can recognize your car before they can even see it. Is that truth or trash? Scientists say dogs can recognize your car before they can see it. He says truth.
6: Is it?
7: That is correct.
6: Yes! Yes! Nice.
7: That is a truth. Yes, dogs can often recognize the sound of their owner's car before seeing it. Yeah, there's a lot of research on that. So, interesting. Good job.
9: Thank you.
6: That's awesome. Another winner, and the streak continues with correct answers.
7: Oh, this is going to be bad when somebody does get it wrong. Joe, hold on, and Charlie will take all your info, because we're going to have to be like sticklers if they don't get it right.
6: We're going to have to stick to the rules.
7: That's all right, because then you can call back and play again.
6: Yeah, you always have that option. I had a dog once that not only knew the cars that were belonging to the house, the dog would start barking and run to the door when the pizza delivery guy was up the block.
7: Oh, really?
6: Up the block. I guess they sense a certain sound.
7: That's amazing.
6: And I ordered a lot of pizza. So I guess he felt like that was part of the house right
7: That's
6: there.
7: That's so funny. Isn't that,
6: yeah, it's a true
7: That's
6: story.
7: Interesting.
6: Yeah. So, all right. So we're doing great. We are having a blast with Jersey Truth or Trash.
7: How many did we just give away? I'm crossing them off.
6: I think we just did,
7: did
6: two? We've done four. Yeah,
7: we did four. Right. Already. Try to do. Do we have time? I don't want to rush it. So why don't we take a little break? Because I don't want to rush the next contestant. I want to give them plenty of time. And we have to break soon for the news. So 1-800-283-101.5. We're playing Jersey Truth or Trash. Give us a call. And you could pick a ticket for PNC Bank Art Center.
6: 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It is 12:30 and it's time for the news.
2: 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I'm Jen Ursula with your New Jersey 101.5 News Flash. The same encrypted chip in your credit and debit cards is now coming to food assistance cards in New Jersey. State officials say the new chip cards will help fight fraud and make it more difficult for criminals who use card skimmers to steal benefits. In 2022, the State Department of Human Services reported that SNAP recipients lost $355,000 to card skimmers. Last year, there were also reports of widespread EBT fraud in Lakewood. Authorities in North Brunswick say a chlorine leak is suspected in a chemical spill at a shopping center that injured seven people, sending four to the hospital. Police say the incident happened early yesterday morning at the LA Fitness in Brunswick Shopping Center on Milltown Road. They say a truck driver was hauling a load from Miracle Chemical Company of Farmingdale. The truck driver was among those hospitalized, but none of the injuries were life-threatening. Autism prevalence has reached a record high, and rates among children in New Jersey are one of the highest in the country. And while many pediatricians will do screenings between 18 and 24 months, it's the parents who typically are the first to recognize early signs of autism in their child. Most notably is delayed speech.
10: 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You know your child the best. So go with your first instinct, call a psychologist, developmental pediatrician or neuropsychologist, and just have that conversation. Use that time to consult and ask the different questions and the concerns that you're having.
2: That's Dr. Jennifer Iosa at New Jersey's Baker Street Behavioral Health. She says New Jersey has one of the highest autism rates in the country due to greater access to services, support, and providers. That's your New Jersey 101.5 News Flash. Here's Fast Traffic.
11: Still a good ride down the parkway if you're headed down the shore. No major backups. Northbound, there's construction near the Essex Tolls, and westbound 78. You have that midday work between exits 45 and 44. Watch for a stalled vehicle. Southbound 287 at exit 39. That's the exit for Route 10. Northbound construction between exits 14 and 17. And you have road work in North Brunswick on southbound Route 1 between Adams Lane and Henderson Road. Also construction on 35 both ways by 27 in Woodbridge. Leaving New Jersey, 30 minutes to the upper deck of the George Washington Bridge, 20 with the lower level, 5 minutes each at the Lincoln and Holland. 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Your next traffic update in 15 minutes. I'm Adam Walsky on New Jersey 101.5.
12: New Jersey 101.5 instant weather. Very warm to hot, but less humid today with hazy sun. Wildfire smoke will lead to poor air quality at times. Highs in the upper 80s to mid 90s. Increasingly cloudy tonight. Lows in the 60s to near 70. Then Saturday, cloudy, humid, couple of showers and a heavy thunderstorm, mainly late in the day. Those storms could produce damaged winds and flooding downpours, the high near 80. Mostly sunny, less humid Sunday. Still some reduced air quality from the wildfire smoke. Highs in the mid-80s. I'm meteorologist Jason Caterina.
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0: 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Right now, Wildwood, 83 degrees. It's 84 in Mount Holly, Hackettstown, 80. 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
4: All right, these headlines sound completely ridiculous, but one is actually a true headline, which is crazy.
5: There are some true headlines in the Jersey Truth or Trash. And if you want to win, pick a ticket, PNC Bank Art Center. That's what's up for grabs today. We've been doing great.
4: Jersey Truth or Trash. Yes, we've had nothing but winners. We have not had to tell anyone so far that they lost, which is great.
5: It really is
4: great.
5: Hate
4: to do that.
5: It's your turn, right?
4: Oh, for my question?
5: I think you're next. Are you next?
4: I guess so. I got to look through my questions. All right, let me see if I have a good one here. Okay, yes, I do. Let's go to Zolman in Orange. You're on New Jersey 101.5. You ready to play?
5: Hi, Zolman.
6: Yeah, how you guys doing?
5: Oh, we're doing great. Do you feel any additional pressure because we've got such a good
6: streak
5: going? You do?
4: Oh, no!
5: A little extra pressure.
4: Don't you worry.
5: You're going to do great.
4: I'll let Lou tell you if you get it right or not.
5: Wow, nice.
4: All right, here we go. Someone tried to return a Christmas tree to Costco this month in July. Is that truth or trash? That someone actually tried to return a Christmas tree to Costco in July?
6: Truth.
4: He's going truth.
5: Very confidently goes truth.
4: Would you agree, Lou? Would you say that that's truth?
5: I think it's so outlandish. Yes, I would have probably said truth also.
4: You are correct, Zolman.
5: Yes, Zolman!
4: You got it right. That is the truth. Can you imagine? Real or fake, though? I mean, if it's a fake tree, can you return it in July?
5: Pretty sure they're not returning a real tree in July.
4: Can you imagine trying to return? I actually saw somebody who obviously had their real Christmas tree in their backyard, but just put it out to the curb. Like this week.
5: Really?
4: I kid you not. Zolman, hang on. Charlie's going to take your information and get you those tickets. But I was dying. I'm like, and my daughter's like, was that Christmas tree in the house since Christmas? I'm like, no, it was obviously in the backyard. But it was so funny.
5: I have a Christmas tree fun fact for you. I left my Christmas tree up until March.
4: Until March. Fake tree.
5: It was a fake tree. And I changed the lights to just white lights. And I sort of used it as a,
4: ambience.
5: Like a room light, a little ambiance light. Like you're at a fancy restaurant kind of thing.
4: What did you serve?
5: I didn't serve anything.
4: I wanted the mood lighting of the fancy restaurant. And what were you making?
5: Just took the place of a lamp. That's really all it came down. But that's the truth, though. I did do that. All right. Are we ready for another one?
4: Yes. Let's cross that one off. We still have three more to give away for this
5: season. And the streak
4: right
5: continues, of course. All right. What do you say we go to Mike? Let's go to Mike in Pennsylvania. Mike, how are you?
7: Not too bad, yourself?
5: Oh, we're doing great, thank you. We are on Michelle? A 5-question win streak?
4: Yes, we are.
5: All right, so we're having a great day, and we hope the good luck continues with you.
4: Do you think they're easy or not easy, Mike?
7: So-so.
5: So it could go 50-50. Right. It could go either way.
4: That's true, because it is truth or trash.
5: Okay, are you, by any chance, Mike, an Elvis fan?
7: Yes.
5: Elvis fan. Okay, so then maybe that'll help you here. Here we go. Here's the headline. New Jersey man. I feel like I have to talk deeper.
4: Yeah, why?
5: New Jersey man finds rock on the beach that looks like Elvis. New Jersey man finds rock on the beach that looks like Elvis. Is it truth or trash?
7: Trash.
5: You're going to go with trash, huh? A five correct answer streak on the line. It is trash!
4: No way!
5: Yes!
4: That's interesting, but even if you're an Elvis fan, it means nothing.
5: I know. I tried to answer that question. I was just trying to give you a little confidence, that's all. just trying to make you feel good about it. Well, you got it. You could pick a ticket, PNC Bank Arts Center. We'll get all your info. That's great. So the streak continues.
4: You can say that you're a winner on Lou and Michelle's first Jersey Truth or Trash. Is that better than the tickets, you think?
5: The honor?
4: The honor?
5: Maybe next week we'll just give away the honor.
4: It'll be like crickets. The phones won't ring. We'll be like, what happened? We're having so much fun.
5: Yeah.
4: Andrew in Old Bridge, are you ready to play?
8: Yes, I am. Thank you.
4: All right. How have you been doing so far? I'd just like to ask, get a little feel.
8: The last two I got wrong. First bunch I got right.
5: And we have this theory that if you got the last two wrong, that just means you're getting them out of your system.
8: Okay, that sounds good to me.
5: All right.
4: And just so you know, Lou is your daily dose of positivity.
5: I really am.
4: Okay. Even if you lose, he's going to tell you how amazing you are, and you won't feel like a loser, okay?
8: All right, here we go.
4: A man once accidentally paid his electric bill with 37,000 pennies. Is that truth or trash? Paying your electric bill with 37,000 pennies. Must have been very upset about that electric bill to prove a point.
8: I don't hear the positivity from your friend there.
5: You're waiting for some Lou positivity? I would tell you that my first thought was the person was so upset with the bill that he wanted to send a message.
4: Okay, zip it.
8: That's what I was thinking also. So I say it's true.
4: All right, so you're going truth?
8: Yeah.
4: You don't sound so confident, Andrew.
8: I don't.
4: It is correct.
5: Nice.
8: Oh, excellent.
5: There you go.
8: Thank you.
4: You are a winner.
5: Andrew, can we take a minute, you and I, to talk about the two words, zip it?
4: Because you were giving it away.
8: I think that pretty much gave it away. I'm going with you.
4: A little bit. I love your answer, though. And it just reminds me, like, when kids are in school and they get called on, they're nervous to answer, and they're like, the answer is five, and they're like, five? Like, they're not confident with their answer. You're like, true?
5: Zero confidence.
8: I know. Andrew, everybody in the room is like looking at me with their hands up in the air. Like, I don't know.
4: You got it. You did it, Andrew. Congratulations. Hang on.
5: We are continuing with the streak. By the way,
4: do we give away two here or three? I got to keep track.
5: I think we have to do one more.
4: I think in this little segment. We have two more in the next segment.
5: Yes, and then there'll be more in the next segment. Yes, correct. You were talking about school. Were you a student question answerer, or were you a hider?
4: A hider.
5: I was a hider. I used to always try to sit, if it wasn't alphabetical, behind the tallest person in the class.
4: I have the best seat.
5: I don't want to be seen.
4: I think the best seat in a classroom is the second row. You don't want to go, I don't want to be in the first row because I don't want to get called on. So I go second row all the way to the door. Because I need an easy out.
5: Okay, closest to the door.
4: So when I do get called on, I bolt.
5: You want to know something? As an adult, that's exactly what I do at comedy clubs. I don't stay in the front, and I try to go near the door.
4: Oh, yeah, no, I wouldn't want to be by the front at a comedy club at all.
5: No.
4: All right, let's see if Joe in Fairview is ready to play. Hi, Joe.
9: Hello.
4: Hey, Joe. Let's do it.
5: You feel like you're in a good, confident mood?
9: Yes.
5: Okay. It's Friday. Answers have been flying. Everybody's getting them right. We hope the streak continues. All right, let's clear our minds and listen carefully to the following headline. Bananas have been proven to whiten teeth, says New Zealand dentist. Bananas proven to whiten teeth, says New Zealand dentist. Is that truth or trash?
9: I think that's trash.
5: Feel like that's trash. Got a big streak on the line here.
4: Oh, no.
5: What are we up to? This would be eight in a row.
4: Yeah, this would be eight in a row.
5: Oh, Joe, guess what?
4: Oh, no.
5: You're right! Yes! You're right. You got it.
4: That was so suspenseful. I didn't like that. Yeah, that was scary.
5: I knew the answer and I got scared.
4: That was scary. Joe, congratulations.
9: You made my day.
5: Oh, that's awesome. Thank
4: you. That's very nice. So you don't want the tickets? We just made your day?
9: No,
4: I'm kidding.
9: No, I do want the tickets and you made my day.
4: Oh, you're a sweetheart.
5: Two things can be true at once, right?
4: Yes, you get to pick a ticket, PNC Bank Arts Center. So many great shows, and you get to pick who you want to go see. So that's a lot of fun.
5: Yeah, a lot of awesome shows. Yeah, I do. Let's see. It's John Mellencamp, Lynyrd Skynyrd and Foreigner, Coral Reefer Band, Howard Jones, Wang Chung, English Beat and Modern English, they're all together on like an 80s show.
4: Cool.
5: And the Jerry Garcia Symphonic Celebration. 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
4: 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Here's New Jersey Fast Traffic.
10: We still have that stalled vehicle on 287 southbound at exit 39. That is blocking one lane. Southbound western spur of the turnpike after 15W. Stalled truck is still on the shoulder. And you have that ongoing road work on 18 in East Brunswick, both ways by Tice's Lane. Eastbound 22, construction around Mountain Avenue. Westbound around Michigan Avenue. If you're headed down the shore, no major backups. It's a good time to go. No problems to report southbound on the parkway. Getting down into Monmouth and Ocean counties. It is busy, though, on 35 both ways around Seagirt Avenue. 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I'm Adam Walsky on New Jersey 101.5.
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11: New Jersey 101.5 instant weather. Very warm to hot, but less humid today with hazy sun. Wildfire smoke will lead to poor air quality at times. Highs in the upper 80s to mid-90s. Increasingly cloudy tonight, lows in the 60s to near 70. Then Saturday, cloudy, humid, couple of showers and a heavy thunderstorm, mainly late in the day. Those storms could produce damaging winds and flooding downpours, the high near 80. Mostly sunny, less humid Sunday, still some reduced air quality from the wildfire smoke, highs in the mid-80s. I'm meteorologist Jason Caterina.
4: And right now in Spring Lake, it's 82 degrees. Glassboro, 83. Hamilton, 84. Fast traffic and instant weather every 15 minutes on New Jersey 101.5.
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2: 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This is why it's so important when buying car insurance to make sure you decide how much coverage you need to protect you and your family.
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3: 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It's Lou and Michelle playing Jersey Truth or Trash for PNC Bank Arts Center tickets. You get to pick a ticket.
4: This is so much fun. It is Fun Friday, and we got a couple more. We got a couple more for you.
3: We do.
4: We've had a perfect day so far.
3: Oh, boy.
4: No pressure.
3: That's a lot of pressure.
4: No pressure.
3: That's a lot. I'm like stressed out. I really want this to work out that every single person who called in wins.
4: Yeah, I would like that too.
3: Oh, that'd be good.
4: For the first time out, I would love that.
3: All right. So is there anything else though? Like, we're still good with the name? Do we need to workshop anything here on the air? We'll just put it out there?
4: We made it through the first hour and I feel comfortable with it now.
3: Okay. I mean, maybe there's some things we could do differently. You're good?
4: I'm good.
3: Dress the same every single time we play this? Because for some weird reason, we have the same outfit on.
4: The funny thing about that is just a little inside knowledge here. I wear black t-shirts 95% of my life.
3: Yeah.
4: I like a black t-shirt.
3: I would go 99%.
4: Maybe 99%. And today I was like, you know what? I'm going with the salmon.
3: It's Friday.
4: I'm gonna wear a salmon t-shirt today.
3: I'm going to switch it up on a Friday. I'm feeling so cool.
4: And guess who else decided to wear a salmon t-shirt
3: Mine's
4: today?
3: Kind of more pink, but yeah, I guess it would be salmon.
4: We're pretty close to matching.
3: Pretty close.
4: All right, well, we'll call this the Jersey Truth or Trash uniform.
3: No, please don't. Please.
4: Every Friday. This
3: never,
4: is
3: never again. So let's see if Joe in Freehold's ready to play. Hey, Joe.
4: Hi, Joe.
5: Hello.
4: All right, Joe.
3: Hello.
4: No pressure. We so far are 8 for 8, right? You know that. But it's a good feeling. It's a good vibe. It's a good positive thing going on today. So you feeling confident?
5: Yeah, I guess so.
4: That was like a football pregame speech there.
3: I know.
4: Maybe we'll win.
3: I think you got to do better, Lou. I think you got to give him like a pep talk, a little better.
4: So Joe,
3: bring it in.
4: All right, Joe, here's the deal.
5: All right.
4: You've been waiting for this. This is your time. I'm going to start doing Herb Brooks stuff.
3: It's your moment.
4: For this 95% of the nights, you would be wrong. Not tonight. How's that?
3: Let's do it.
4: All right. Here we go.
5: All right.
4: Okay. Here's the headline. Suspect farts so loud.
3: Oh, geez.
4: He gives away his hiding place. Suspect farts so loud, he gives away his hiding place.
3: Don't lose on a fart question. My goodness.
5: It's got to be true.
4: Okay, so you think that there was a suspect hiding somewhere and decided, you know what? Now's a good time to fart. Guess what, Joe?
5: I might get a little nervous.
4: I'm thinking about my pregame speech. I'm thinking about all the inspiration I gave you, and I have to tell you, you are right.
3: Oh my!
4: Yes.
3: How do you feel now, Joe?
5: Good, a lot better.
3: He feels like he could breathe.
4: We just won the 1980 Olympic gold medal.
3: Yeah, but the only problem is now you have to say you won with a fart question.
4: That's right.
3: Tell everybody that.
5: Not many people can say that.
4: It's a badge of honor. There you go. Good job.
5: All right, thanks, guys.
3: Hang on.
4: Oh, it's great.
3: That is hysterical.
4: And actually, by the way, so you know.
3: What, do we need the backstory to this?
4: Yeah, because you're going to talk about it at some point this weekend. It actually happened in Missouri. sheriff's office was looking for some guy for, I don't know, some crime. And he was hiding. He found a good hiding spot.
3: Stop
4: they
3: it.
4: Were about to give up on it. And guess what?
3: Ew. Bad timing.
4: He gave him a little GPS.
3: Can you imagine if you were hiding with him? I'd be so mad. Like, are you kidding that just happened?
4: It was some GPS, GAS.
3: Oh, ew. Okay. All right. Let's continue on. Try to recover from that one and go to D in Old Bridge. Who's ready to play? Hi, D.
6: Hi, Lou and Michelle. How are you today? I'm so excited.
4: Oh, we are great. We are excited, too.
6: Oh, I can't wait. I'm really hoping that I win.
3: Okay. All right. So far, we've had nine winners this hour. Again, no pressure, but we don't want you to be the only one not to win. Are you ready to go?
6: Yes, I am.
4: Okay. Good luck.
3: D, here we go. Oh, it's my question.
4: Yes, it is.
3: Okay, here we go.
4: Nice.
3: New Jersey is considering making Taylor ham the official state breakfast meat.
6: True.
3: Let me read it again. New Jersey, Lou is doing some odd grunting. New Jersey is considering making Taylor ham the official state breakfast meat, which, I mean, I say pork roll, but.
4: I say pork roll, too.
3: No, I mean, I would be very upset if this. So yeah. I'd be upset if this.
4: I got three pork roll people here. What are you thinking about? You're thinking about rethinking that?
3: Is this truth or trash?
6: It's truth. It's gotta be. Okay, it's trash. It's trash. I gotta win.
4: It's trash! Yes, it's trash!
3: Is that going to be the new thing when you make grunting noises?
4: That was a bad cry. I apologize for that grunt.
3: That was like, I'm like, what is he doing over there in the corner?
4: I was feeling the pain.
3: All right, Dee, you are a winner. We've had nothing but winners this hour. PNC, Bank Arts Center, pick a ticket. That was fun.
4: Nice, great job.
3: Jersey, truth or trash? It's 1 o'clock. Here's the news.
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8: It's 83 degrees at 1 o'clock. I'm Jen Ursolo. A 27-year-old man faces a multitude of charges after a bizarre series of events at a Wingstop in Rochelle Park. According to News 12, police say Tyler Lee jumped behind the restaurant counter on Wednesday night, stole food, and then rubbed his genitals on a car parked outside, then tried to get into an occupied car before running away from the cops. After a brief pursuit, police took him into custody where he attempted to bite officers and EMT personnel. Lee was hospitalized but now is in jail. As home prices in New Jersey continue to far outpace salaries, the ability to be able to afford housing costs is getting worse. A new Rutgers Eagleton poll in partnership with the Robert Wood Johnson Foundation finds that 43% of New Jerseyans are now spending more than 30% of their income on housing. Amber Randolph with the Robert Wood Johnson Foundation explains the impact that it has.
9: This is making it difficult to afford other necessities like childcare, like food, health care, transportation, gas prices. So these pressures on affordability for housing and where people live is affecting everyday lives and their ability to afford basic needs.
8: The problem is especially exacerbated for Black, Hispanic, and Latino residents who face more barriers to housing affordability compared to white residents. The grace period for New Jersey's e-bike law ends on Sunday, July 19th, with ticketing and enforcement to begin. Operators of e-bikes on public roads must be 15, must have either a driver's license or an e-bike license, and the bikes must be registered with the Motor Vehicle Commission. The news made possible by Ristorante Luca. 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President Trump scheduled to fly into New York City this afternoon ahead of the World Cup final being played Sunday in New Jersey. Trump is taking part in the FIFA-related reception at Trump Tower on Fifth Avenue today. He will attend Sunday's match between Argentina and Spain at New York, New Jersey Stadium, as it's being called, and will award the World Cup trophy to the winner. Tickets for the cheapest seats, whew, they're going for thousands of dollars. The complete New Jersey 101.5 forecast is coming up. Now here's New Jersey Fast Traffic.
10: It's a pretty busy afternoon on the roads. We'll start on 287 southbound. Got some heavy volume into exit 39. That because of a disabled vehicle, one lane is blocked. 78 westbound, stop and go, exit 45 to 44 with construction off to the shoulder. And heading through Elizabeth, routes 1 and 9 southbound, you're jamming into North Avenue. A crash there taking out two lanes. In Kearney on the turnpike southbound, the western spur, careful around exit 15 east.

0: There's a disabled truck off to the shoulder. Travel lanes are open, but it's a little slow going past. Two problems on 73 southbound. First, in Voorhees Township, right around Crescent Road, we've got some down wires taking out the right lane. And then 73 southbound in Berlin, heavy from Jackson Road into the White Horse Pike with a disabled truck in the right lane. 42 southbound, heavy in pockets anywhere from the Walt Whitman Bridge down to Clements Bridge Road. Leaving New Jersey for the GWB, we are looking at about a 15 to 20 minute delay, upper and lower level. Lincoln Tunnel's about 5 to 10 minutes. Holland Tunnel's 5 minutes from either approach. Next report in 15 minutes. I'm Brendan Joseph on New Jersey 101.5.
1: New Jersey 101.5, instant weather, very warm to hot, but less humid today with hazy sun. Wildfire smoke will lead to poor air quality at times, highs in the upper 80s to mid-90s. Increasingly cloudy tonight, lows in the 60s to near 70. Then Saturday, cloudy, humid, couple of showers and a heavy thunderstorm, mainly late in the day. Those storms could produce damaging winds and flooding downpours, the high near 80. Mostly sunny, less humid Sunday, still some reduced air quality from the wildfire smoke, highs in the mid-80s. I'm meteorologist Jason Caterina.
2: 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Right now, Lavalette, 83 degrees. It's 82 in Millville. Perth Amboy, 85. 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
4: The Bet Parks online casino and sportsbook app. Chime time is 109. It is Lou and Michelle. And Michelle, everybody's talking about the the daylight savings thing. Are we going to keep it all year? Or is it going to go the other way? Like, are we getting the extra hour of light? But we kind of wanted to supersize that a little bit. It's nice to have the extra hour sunlight, I think. But what
3: me too.
4: Everybody talks about having an extra hour. Forget about sunlight or darkness. What if you had an extra hour in the day? We all talk about it, and we know it's not possible, but what would you do with it?
3: So if you had an extra hour during the day, what would you do? How would you spend that extra hour? It could be in the morning, could be in the evening. It's just an extra hour to do whatever you want during that hour.
4: You could pick whatever you want.
3: And it's an interesting question because I do feel like in New Jersey, we're just always in a rush.
4: Yes.
3: We're stuck in traffic and we're not getting anywhere and our adrenaline's pumping and we just like want to move because we're always in a rush. We're running in, grabbing our cup of coffee. We're on the road. We're going. We're driving to work, driving home from work, right. Maybe working a second job, taking the kids here, there. You're just constantly busy throughout the day. So take a breath and think what you would do if you had an extra hour, either for yourself, for your family, for whatever you want to do with that extra hour, how would you spend it? 1-800-283-101.5.
4: I would spend
3: really thought about that.
4: I would spend it on the parkway.
3: Yeah, I don't think so. I think everyone wants to make up for that hour they just lost on the parkway.
4: Because, that's
3: and get that back.
4: That's such an interesting point because we are a state of losing hours.
3: You feel that
4: like
3: way.
4: Like our whole day is a day that puts us behind.
3: Sometimes the alarm goes off and you already feel like you're behind. You already know all the things you have to do that day and the things you need to check off the list. And then by the time the end of the day comes around, you don't feel like you were present or you don't feel like there was enough time to get really anything done besides the stuff that you had to get done. And then that's when you really could use that extra hour to fill with whatever you want.
4: You never catch up.
3: Exercise more, you want to just relax more, you want to just go and grab a cup of coffee with a friend more, hang out with your family more, like things you would spend that hour of time if you were to get it.
4: Or you could go practical and do something you know you have to do the next day to stay an hour ahead of that.
3: Oh,
4: I know.
3: I don't want to do that. Like this is my free extra hour. I don't want to start planning what I'm going to do the next
4: day.
3: I
4: feel like it had to be said.
3: There is something to getting ahead and being prepared and right. You feel like you start that next day.
4: Transferring the extra hour to the next day.
3: Yeah, but I mean, I guess you do feel better when you start the day organized. It's almost like when you know your gas tank is full and it's all filled up and you're ready to go or your outfit's picked out, your lunch is packed. You feel like those little simple things make the next day transition a little easier. But preparing for the next day during my extra hour is not what I want to use it for. What would you?
4: My first thought, of course, is instead of spending whatever limited time I had to in this time of year to be on the boat, I would extend it an hour. But then I started thinking about that. And I'm like, well, wait a minute. You're just extending something you already do. Don't you want to take that hour and do something you never get a chance to do?
3: Yeah. So what would it be?
4: I feel like it would be practical stuff.
3: It would be.
4: I feel like it would be because
3: this is an extra hour I'm giving you. I'm handing you an extra hour of sunlight.
4: I understand.
3: What would you do with it?
4: But given the choice between go sit on the boat and smoke a cigar or do something practical, I always choose the cigar. So that other stuff backs up so much, I wouldn't feel as guilty because I could get that stuff done too.
3: So what is the practical stuff? Hold on. I want to hear what that practical stuff is, but okay. Let me just give the number again. 1-800-283-101.5. If you did have an extra hour every evening, every day, again, maybe it doesn't even have to be in the evening. You have it in the morning. Whatever that extra hour is, maybe you just want to enjoy a cup of coffee at home because you're constantly grabbing it and on the road, you're in a rush and always drinking your coffee on the go, and you just want to like have an extra hour in the morning to sit and maybe scroll on your phone and just see what's going on and just have a cup of coffee.
4: Pick the time of day that that hour is would be nice to have that luxury. I would do laundry.
3: What? This is pathetic.
4: And here's why.
3: That's not the answer I'm looking for.
4: Let me explain it to you. Because I continually push the laundry away. I'm not going to do the laundry until I only do laundry when I absolutely have to. And that means whatever I'd rather do that time, like I'm stuck doing the laundry. Let me get it off the table.
3: So that would be what you
4: let me get it out of the way.
3: Let's see if Regina in Bayville has a better answer. Regina, what would you do with that extra hour?
4: Hi, Regina.
16: Hi, Kai. How are you both?
3: Doing good.
16: Okay. I would spend it with my grandchildren.
3: Oh, I love that answer.
4: Beautiful.
3: Do they live nearby?
16: They mean a lot. Yeah. I have one that lives way up northern New Jersey, and then I have one that lives nearby. But my heart is always with my grandchildren.
4: Oh, I mean, that's the sweetest thing we've heard today. That's beautiful. That is beautiful. Imagine having an extra hour with the people you love more than anything
3: else. That would be a beautiful answer.
16: And I have I have a set of twin boys who are 4 years old.
4: I have
16: twin boys too, but they're 51. And I have a granddaughter. Way back to my husband's great grandfather, there was never a girl in the family, and we got one.
3: Aww,
4: how about that? All this happiness.
3: That's nice, Regina. I love that. Yeah. You know, it makes you want to carve out that extra time, even if we're unable to give you that extra hour. You know, we can't really hand it over to you. But it makes you think, like, okay, how can I fit in my schedule? How can I work my day to get that extra hour with my grandkids? And I think that's a great thing, Regina.
4: It's a lot better than my laundry.
3: Yeah, right, Regina. Appreciate your call.
16: Forget about the laundry.
4: Thank you for inspiring, Regina. That's fantastic.
3: Sometimes you gotta just forget about the laundry. Forget about it.
4: That sounds like a campaign.
3: It sounds like somebody who has like 5 loads of laundry to do when I get home today.
4: Forget about it.
3: My kids are like, where are my underwear?
4: Well, that's the problem with laundry, and that's the problem with this question is the bigger the pile gets, or the further behind you get on whatever you're behind on, the less you want to do it. Because now it's a project. Now it's a mountain.
3: Big.
4: You know?
3: I have an interesting answer, and it's so true, because when I go on Netflix, I sit down at the end of the day, go on Netflix. Mm-hmm. I scroll, I pick. I can't find anything. I'm looking. There's options. Okay, I keep going. An hour goes by, and then I go to bed. Like, the activity was looking through Netflix to see what I was going to watch, and then I never pick anything.
4: And then you never get there.
3: It's just like scrolling through to see. So what my fear, my hesitation would be that I would probably spend the entire hour trying to decide what to do with that hour.
4: That is hysterical, because it happens so much. And do you ever, as you are looking through, say, oh, I have to watch that. Not only don't you watch it, but you forget by the next day which ones you wanted to watch.
3: I do it all the time. I'll go through it and then I get back to the beginning. And I'm like, oh my God, there's so many options. There's so many choices. And the activity was actually kind of fun, like scrolling through, looking to see what I could watch, but not actually choosing something. And then I'm like, too late.
4: That's
3: time for bed.
4: That's your brain going a million miles an hour, and you just don't have enough time to let it slow down.
3: Yeah.
4: And you're still like, oh, you're planning.
3: It probably is.
4: Let me see. I only have an hour. Let me not waste it. I got to find something I love. And then you wind up not watching it.
3: I'm not going to do that with my extra hour, and I'll tell you what I would do with my extra hour after traffic. But 1-800-283-101.5, we want to know what you would do if you did get that extra hour. How would you spend it? Would you spend it learning something new, exercising, being with your family more, less driving? What would you do? Going to the Jersey Shore? You know, what would you spend that hour?
4: Yes.
3: You could do anything.
4: I would spend that hour looking for a parking spot. Yes, 100%.
3: 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It is 1:18. Here's New Jersey Fast Traffic.
17: 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Get in the zone. Let's start with 78 westbound. It's a bit heavy. Exit 45 to exit 44. Construction there off to the shoulder. Heading through Union 22 westbound. That's heavy from the Parkway to Michigan Avenue. Some more construction off to the shoulder. Getting better in Elizabeth. Routes 1 and 9 southbound at North Avenue. Crash there has been cleared. All lanes are open once again. And just a tap of the brakes on the turnpike southbound. The western spur approaching exit 15E. There's a disabled truck there off to the shoulder.
0: Careful in Voorhees Township, 73 southbound at Crescent Road. Down wires have the right lane.

0: New Jersey 101.5 instant weather. Very warm to hot, but less humid today with hazy sun. Wildfire smoke will lead to poor air quality at times. Highs in the upper 80s to mid 90s. Increasingly cloudy tonight. Lows in the 60s to near 70. Then Saturday, cloudy, humid, couple of showers and a heavy thunderstorm, mainly late in the day. Those storms could produce damaging winds and flooding downpours. The high near 80. Mostly sunny, less humid Sunday. Still some reduced air quality from the wildfire smoke. Highs in the mid-80s. I'm meteorologist Jason Caterina.
1: In Seabright, it's 83. Morristown, it's 82. Red Bank, 86. Fast traffic and instant weather every 15 minutes on New Jersey 101.5.
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2: All right, so we're talking about if you had an extra hour. Nobody ever does, but if you did, imagine, have a little fantasy. What would you do with that extra hour in your day? I never do anything.

0: practical? Never, Michelle. So I would probably get something done I need to get done so I could get back to whatever I was
1: doing.
0: That's
1: like, oh, like what? Go through your email and start clearing out the thousands and thousands of unread messages you have, all that junk mail?
0: I mean, close.
1: To clear it out?
0: I mean, I think like, I can't tell you how many times a friend or two has reached out and I'm like, oh, I can't call now. Let me call another time. And then I never do.
1: Oh, you got to call.
0: You know, that kind of thing.
1: Yeah, you got to call.
0: I feel guilty about all that.
1: I did say that I would probably spend my entire hour thinking about what I would do. Like, I'm so that person. And I mentioned with Netflix, and we're getting a lot of app messages with people who are the same, where they'll just go on Netflix and scroll and scroll and scroll and then never find anything.
0: Yeah, you get lost in it.
1: And then I feel like I would be like, wait, I have an extra hour? I have an extra hour. I could actually do whatever I want. I'd be thinking of a million things that I would want to do. And then I probably, you know, sometimes you just want to like sit and do nothing. You just want to sit in your rocking chair. You want to sit on the couch and do absolutely nothing because your day is packed.
0: Because you never do that.
1: Your day is packed with a million different things that you have to do. And a lot of times it's for other people and you're doing this, you're doing that. And sometimes you just don't get any time to just breathe.
0: Now, what about romance?
1: What about romance?
0: I mean, are we taking this hour and finding our partner and saying, you know, we never sit for an hour and just talk and just hold hands and just take a walk?
1: That would be nice.
0: That's nice,
1: that
0: right?
1: That would be very nice.
0: I mean, in New Jersey, there is literally never time for something
1: today will
0: like
1: be
0: that.
1: The day you get the extra hour and then you can't go for a walk because it's too smoky outside.
0: Right, exactly. Thanks, Canada.
1: It's just the way it would be. Like, today is your day. You get the extra hour and then you go outside and you're like, my eyes are burning.
0: Right.
1: I can't even. I mean, it's still bad today. It was really bad yesterday.
0: Yesterday was terrible.
1: Where I live, I didn't feel like it was as bad, but it was really affected me yesterday. My eyes were literally, I was closing my eyes running out to my car because my eyes were burning when I was walking outside.
0: You know what's so funny?
1: What I would think of.
0: We're already coming up with reasons why we're really going to take this hour and not do what we want to do with it. You know, like there's just no, let's just resign ourselves to the fact that we're just never going to get an extra
1: hour.
0: Well,
1: there are things, like I'm thinking that, like living in this state that really does suck the most of your time right out from you.
0: A million things.
1: You don't have that extra time because of whatever it is. And I'm thinking too, like, what's that one thing living in New Jersey that you feel takes up like the most time in your day that you wish you could just get a little bit of that time back?
0: It just either destroys your schedule or fills it up.
1: Yeah.
0: Right?
1: Like I'm thinking mine, and this has always been the case. I've lived in New Jersey my entire life, but now, you know, just as an adult, I've never had a job, not now, but just working in general. I've never had a job where I live close to where I work. I just never have.
0: Oh, so it's the commute for you.
1: It's always been at least an hour. Where I live, it's a great location. Get to a lot of different places. But when it comes to work, it's always an hour to get to work. It's always been like that. It always will. You know, it's just that way. So for me, it's that, like, can you, like, 2 hours on the road every single day.
0: Every day.
1: Every day that at the end of the week, you're like, oh my goodness, I've spent so much time in my car. The last place I want to be is in my car. And I think so many people have that same story.
0: The commute has got to be the thing that,
1: the biggest,
0: to me,
1: for sure.
0: Yeah, because it's something you can't avoid. You can't adjust. You can't skip a day. Like, it's just always there, and it just takes a chunk out of the day. And not to mention, when you're driving around here, by the time you get where you're going to work, you're not in the mood to get your work done. And by the time you get home, you're too exhausted to try to do something.
1: But
0: you know?
1: I do always say, though, and tell me if you're the same, I would rather drive an hour. The places that I've had to drive an hour, I never really hit traffic. So it's a smooth, but it's a solid hour.
0: Yeah.
1: Then work, you know, 20 miles from home, but sit in bumper to bumper traffic. Like if I go south on 295 from where I live, I would be in bumper to bumper traffic in this one area. And that to me is worse.
0: Yes.
1: Like if I, like a 20 mile commute that turns into an hour because you're stuck in bumper to bumper traffic, I would rather just have the hour commute that I know is going to take an hour and lose that amount of time.
0: I don't think there's any doubt that the bumper to bumper thing takes so much more out of you, so much more concentration than just a more pleasant, I can drive at a normal speed kind of drive.
1: Yeah.
0: So that works on you for sure.
1: Kristen in Westfield wrote in on our station app, if I had an extra hour, I would sit out on my deck with my dogs and read my book and take some time with my young adult sons to watch a movie. Simple things. It's the simple things in life, right?
0: It's going to be a short movie.
1: You just want to be, I know you only get an hour. You could start the hour, you watch 10 minutes, then you watch 10 minutes the next day. You're getting the extra hour every single day.
0: Maybe you grab a sitcom.
1: 1-800-283-101.5. Two-part question. What you would do with that extra hour if you got it? How would you spend it? And also, living in New Jersey, what do you think sucks the most time out of your day? Mm-hmm. Is it where you're stuck in traffic? Are you driving an hour to work one way? We would love to hear from you. 1-800-283-101.5.
2: 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I'm Rick Rickman with your New Jersey 101.5 News Flash. New Jersey is handing out masks for commuters as the region is under air quality alerts. Governor Mikey Sherrill said she directed NJ Transit along with the Turnpike Authority to make KN95 masks available at stations and rest areas. Smoky conditions have been plaguing the tri-state area thanks to Canadian wildfires. 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
2: New Jersey is one of 19 states suing the Trump administration for freezing reviews of wind energy projects. Attorney General Jennifer Davenport claims it effectively killed over 100 projects that would supply electricity to New Jersey and other states. And that's your New Jersey 101.5 News Flash. Here's fast traffic.
4: Turning into a busy afternoon on the Garden State roads, this report sponsored by NJM Insurance. We've got construction through Union, 22 westbound, pretty heavy from Parkway to Michigan Avenue. That construction off to the shoulder. In Linden, careful on routes 1 and 9 northbound approaching Avenue C. Crash has popped up there, taking out one lane. Turnpike southbound, the western spur, a bit heavy at exit 15E with a disabled vehicle off to the shoulder. Parkway northbound starting to get heavy, exit 143 to 148. Southbound Parkway heavy from exit 148 to 145, again exit 89 to 83. Starting to see some volume along 35 through Bayhead into Manaloking. Also some delays on 72 eastbound as you head into LBI. Hamilton Township, 130 northbound between 195 and Robbinsville Allentown Road. Crash has popped up there, taking out the right lane. In Voorhees, 73 southbound of Crescent Road, you'll find the right lane blocked by down wires. And it's pretty heavy on 42 southbound anywhere from the Walt Whitman Bridge down to Clements Bridge Road. Leaving New Jersey for the GWB, it's about a 10 to 15 minute delay, upper and lower level. Lincoln Tunnel and Holland Tunnel, both 5 to 10 minutes. 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
5: New Jersey 101.5 instant weather. Very warm to hot, but less humid today with hazy sun. Wildfire smoke will lead to poor air quality at times. Highs in the upper 80s to mid 90s. Increasingly cloudy tonight. Lows in the 60s to near 70. Then Saturday, cloudy, humid, couple of showers and a heavy thunderstorm, mainly late in the day. Those storms could produce damaging winds and flooding downpours. The high near 80. Mostly sunny, less humid Sunday. Still some reduced air quality from the wildfire smoke. Highs in the mid-80s. I'm meteorologist Jason Caterina.
2: In Beach Haven, it's 79. 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
0: So we're talking about what you would do with an extra hour of time if somehow it was given to you, or the thing that absolutely sucks the time out of your day that makes you fall behind every single day.
1: 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You could always comment on the station app. But Steve in Manasquan says that he would spend more time on the golf course. We got that a lot in the app. More golfing.
0: More golfing. Slower.
1: More time on the golf course.
0: No rushing, right? The full 18 holes, the whole deal.
1: And then Jesse says the one thing that sucks the most time out of my day is meal prep. You know, there's one
0: meal prep.
1: There's a difference between cooking and being in the moment and enjoying the, you know, the process of cooking whatever meal you are preparing. But then there's the meal prep. Mm. And that's like a whole nother level of things you got to get done. It's almost like the things you got to check off the list of things you got to do because you got, you know, you're going to have a busy week and you have to meal prep for this day. And during the school year, pack the lunches ahead of time and what you're bringing for lunch the next day. Like, it takes the whole cooking process and then makes it a job.
0: Yeah, right. A task. And everybody's relying on you.
1: Yeah.
0: Like, and all the pressure's on.
1: And then there's some more, a lot of fishing. They spend more time fishing.

0: teaching. And then Susie said that she would be working in the garden more.
1: Oh, that's nice.
0: If she had an extra hour of time. They're all practical things, right?
1: Well, yeah, I like the fact that they are enjoyable things.
0: Yeah, I mean, I should say enjoyable things, not so much practical, but just enjoyable, simple life moments that you just wish you had more time with. And it's sad in a way because you feel like, oh, can't we all carve in a little extra time during our day to do these nice things?
1: You know what's funny about
0: hard.
1: It? When we do, Michelle, I think that we all feel a little guilty. Like if you're out gardening and really enjoying yourself or reading a book, don't you ever stop and say to yourself, oh, I should be doing this or I should be doing that.
0: Yeah, no, it's a guilt. Constant feeling that you're like, you know, the hamster wheel where it's just spinning, spinning, spinning. And like you want to get off it for a little bit, but then you're back on it because you got a million things to do.
1: There are a series of things that sort of suck our time from our schedule. I'm going to give them to you.
0: Okay.
1: And I would like you to rank them. I just added meal.
0: Is there a specific ranking or
1: No, I just want to see what you would do.
0: Oh, okay.
1: And I added meal prep and cooking to this list because I think that's an awesome one. So here we go.
0: But there's a difference, right, between cooking and meal prep. Doesn't meal prep sound like, ugh?
1: Yeah, meal prep sounds like the work part of it.
0: Like the work.
1: The cooking sounds like the enjoyable art part of it.
0: Yeah.
1: Unless you don't like cooking, then it all falls in the same category.
0: Well, yeah, I guess so.
1: All right, so we got the meal prep and the cooking, right? And here are the others.
0: Okay.
1: Construction on the roads. Meetings at work. Because when you think about it, you got a lot to do at work. You got to stop for a one-hour meeting sometimes, right? The meetings. Calls. This is why nobody makes calls anymore. Calls that don't end. Do you have any friends?
0: Oh, yes.
1: Do you have any friends who just won't get off?
0: Keep going. Okay, right. And, I know somebody that could not get off the phone with this person. And I do my, all right. That's when I want to get off the phone. I give you a, all right. I go up high pitch.
1: I've actually heard that a lot.
0: It's
1: on the phone
0: all right. Like if somebody said that to me, like say that to me right now.
1: All right. All right.
0: That is an instant wrap up, right? I think most people know that. But for some reason, this person doesn't know that.
1: Did you ever give the command and act like you're doing somebody a favor? All right, I'm going to let you go.
0: Oh, you can't say that. That's so old school. You can't say that.
1: Why?
0: Because they're like, no, I want to talk.
1: I know you're busy. I'll let you go.
0: No, you got to take it on yourself because now the power is in their hands. And if they're like, no, I'm not busy, or no, I really have more time to talk, then what do you do?
1: Yeah, that's true.
0: You have to turn that around and put that on yourself.
1: I'm not a stranger to backing myself into a corner, by the way. the other one is kids' activities and schedules.
0: All right, so what am I doing? So I had it right there. There was a lot of them.
1: Which is the one? So it's the kids' activities.
0: All right, so schedules with the kids.
1: Right.
0: Like activities.
1: Meal prep.
0: Calls that never end.
1: Meetings at work.
0: Meetings at work.
1: And construction on the road.
0: And let's just take out the meal prep. All right. So we have the four. Now, what am I doing?
1: Took out the meal prep?
0: Okay. I'll put the meal prep in. Okay. Meal prep.
1: Yeah. Which one is the one that takes the most of your time? I think I know the answer.
0: Okay. What takes the most of my time? I would say, well, it's different. Like they're different parts of my day. But I mean, my whole second half of my day is scheduled with the kids. You know, running around, doing different things
1: right.
0: with the kids.
1: That never stops for you.
0: That never stops.
1: No.
0: So that's like the thing but that can be enjoyable too. But that's like the number one thing. Then after that takes up the most time, I would say, then it's like really like the meal prep. That takes up a lot.
1: How long does the construction on the road take? How long does the meal prep and the cooking? Is that a 2-hour thing project?
0: Well, I have teenagers. Yeah. I have like two teenage boys. My daughter's 12. Right, like right. I have so kids that you have a house of teenagers. They're eating. So I feel like there's a lot of meal prep. And then meetings and calls. Yeah, that would be on my list too.
1: Okay. There you go.
0: How about yours?
1: My meal prep causes any trouble is if the pizza place puts me on hold. Then I'm like, what? This prep is taking forever. You know, so yeah, that's not a problem at all.
0: It's busy. The other day I actually heard a busy signal. I'm like, wow, this is interesting. Haven't heard a busy signal in a while.
1: Don't you get offended?
0: I know. I'm like,
1: what are you, closed?
0: I called back. Like I looked at my phone how many times I called back and I was like, crazy. I was a crazy lady. Like, it was weird for me to actually get a busy signal.
1: So their caller ID is going to prove to you your aggressiveness on that, trying to get that call through.
0: Does it have the caller ID when it's a busy signal?
1: I don't know.
0: I don't know. That's a good question. That's a really good question. I hope not.
1: Once you finally decided you're going to have somebody else cook for you, and then you call the pizza place and it's busy or they don't answer, it's completely ruined your plan.
0: Now I want to know if they see that you called, if it's busy. I think not.
1: You're feeling self-conscious about that right now.
0: 100%. I just assumed it's not there.
1: Because you do the instant redial.
0: Instant redial.
1: You just keep redialing.
0: I keep redialing. Yep. And it's usually like a Friday night pizza place, and I'm calling back.
1: For me, I got to go construction, Michelle, on this one, because it's just because you've budgeted a certain amount of time to get where you're going, and that just adds, just literally adds minutes to a day that's already busy for you.
0: Yeah, I hear you.
1: That
0: I
1: one
0: hear
1: gets
0: ya.
1: Me too. Yeah.
0: So and that, then what's the one that's like the least? It would be the cooking.
1: Cooking is the meal. Absolutely. The least. And the calls that don't, I don't make calls. I don't talk on the phone a lot. I'm not making
0: It's funny.
1: Small talk.
0: I've been calling you on my way home, like after the show.
1: Yeah.
0: And I'm one of those people, and I haven't been doing this with you, and usually I would. Like if I reached out to you on a Saturday, maybe it's because it's still like relatively like during the day and it's still, we're still kind of like in the zone. But if I were to reach out to you on a Saturday tomorrow.
1: Okay.
0: All right. I have something to say to you.
1: Please don't, but okay.
0: Don't you worry. I won't.
1: Okay.
0: But if in some crazy world I were to do that.
1: Right.
0: I feel like you got to give that person a text first. If you're reaching out to somebody, like for me, if I were to reach out to you tomorrow, I'm shooting you a text first and saying, hey, give me a call when you get a second. Or, hey, I'll give you a call in a couple minutes. Is that all right? You got to do the text before the call, because nowadays when you start calling people, a lot of times people don't want to talk.
1: You know what's funny about that? I'm feeling like that. I just get it over with. Like, why do I got to go two steps now? Like,
0: now,
1: if you
0: got to do the two steps.
1: If I see a text that says, I'm going to call you. Or give me a call. Now it's like looming. Now it's almost like when I was a kid and the doctor would give me an injection and he would say, okay, I'm going to count to three. One, two. I don't, just do it.
0: Well, I'm not saying we need to talk.
1: I don't.
0: Like that would be looming. If I said, hey, Lou, we need to talk. Then you're stressing. What do we need to talk about? What happened? What did I do yesterday? Let's get this over with. But if I just reached out and said, hey, can you have a second to talk real quick? Give me a call whenever you can.
1: I'm already, I'm uncomfortable just having the conversation.
0: Really?
1: I'm already like, what is this about? It's Saturday. Is this an emergency? Like, what is...
0: I thought I was doing you a solid by giving you kind of like a warning. No. I think the text before the call is better than just a random phone call.
1: You're
0: not expecting that person to call.
1: It probably is more the right thing to do, but I just pull the Band-Aid. Just rip the Band-Aid. Just make the call.
0: Oh, good. Now I know I can just call you.
1: Just call me and get it over with. Yes. Just actually.
0: Get it over with.
1: See how much we look forward to talking to each other on this Saturday.
0: What if I'm settling into like an hour phone call and you're trying to rush me off the phone with my, I don't know, my line.
1: I think there's too much mystery in that, because I don't know if you have a conversation you want to have, or you just want to tell me one quick thing.
0: All right.
1: I don't feel like there's enough information.
0: Okay, well, if you're reaching out to me, I would like a text first.
1: Okay, fair enough.
0: Just so we're on the same page. 1-800-283-101.5. Talking about if you had that extra hour, what would you do? And if you, going throughout your day, what is it that sucks up the most time out of your day-to-day life?
1: The schedule destroyer.
0: The schedule destroyer. Yeah. That's a good way of putting it. The schedule destroyer. I love it, but I hate it.
1: All at the same time?
0: Yeah.
1: All right, it is 1:48, time for fast traffic.
2: 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Get in the zone. Let's go southbound the Western Spur. We're starting to see a jam. Exit 16W to 15W. Left lane blocked by some EMS activity. The Eastern Spur southbound, about a 5-minute delay from the Lincoln Tunnel into exit 15X. And then be careful on the Turnpike southbound between exit 4 and the Walt Whitman service area. A crash has popped up there, taking out the center lane. 22 westbound through Union, pretty heavy. Approaching Michigan Avenue with construction off to the shoulder. And we're dealing with a crash, in Linden, routes 1 and 9 northbound approaching Avenue C. You're going to find one lane blocked. Parkway starting to get heavy here and there, but nothing too major to report. Careful in Hamilton Township, 130 northbound at 195. We've got a crash there taking out the left lane. Already heavy on 42 southbound as you go from the Walt Whitman Bridge down to Lower Landing Road. Leaving New Jersey, the GWB, it's about a 15-minute delay, both upper and lower level. Lincoln Tunnel starting to see about a 15 to 20-minute delay. Holland Tunnel's 5 to 10 minutes from either approach. 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Next report in 15 minutes from the All-American Auto Group Traffic Desk. 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
3: New Jersey 101.5 instant weather. Very warm to hot, but less humid today with hazy sun. Wildfire smoke will lead to poor air quality at times. Highs in the upper 80s to mid 90s. Increasingly cloudy tonight, lows in the 60s to near 70. Then Saturday, cloudy, humid, couple of showers and a heavy thunderstorm, mainly late in the day. Those storms could produce damaging winds and flooding downpours, the high near 80. Mostly sunny, less humid Sunday, still some reduced air quality from the wildfire smoke, highs in the mid-80s. I'm meteorologist Jason Caterina.
0: In Atlantic City, it's 83. Cherry Hill, it's 86. Rahway, it's 86. Fast traffic and instant weather every 15 minutes on New Jersey 101.5.
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0: 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It's Lou and Michelle.
1: And it's Friday, and we can breathe a little better today. A little.
0: Yeah. It was, for me, and it was bad. Like, did you just go outside?
1: I poked my head outside.
0: What's it like now?
1: It's better. It's better than yesterday. Not a great day. Like, imagine if you don't have to be out. Don't. But
0: oh, great! I do have to be out tonight. I have plans tonight. We're going to be outside all night.
1: Hopefully, it'll clear up a little bit more as the day goes on. Yesterday was supposed to be the worst day. So
0: I have to say, yesterday was bad. Like, yeah, right? I instantly feel it. You know, some people can't breathe. Some people feel it in their chest. I know plenty of people who had that happen yesterday. Mine, it was like instantly. My eyes were on fire.
1: Really?
0: And usually, like, when this happened, what, 2-3 years ago, I ended up at Will's Eyes in Philadelphia because my eyes were so inflamed.
1: Wow.
0: I know. It was
1: you
0: so
1: really
0: bad.
1: Had a reaction
0: I was
1: to
0: really
1: it.
0: Had a reaction last time. So when I heard that was happening again, I'm like, no.
1: Did you have trouble
0: yesterday?
1: I had to
0: go on the steroids and all this mess. It was a disaster. Yesterday, I stayed in as much as I could, but I did have to go out a couple times and I closed my eyes. I was like a crazy person. I had my hands out with my eyes closed, just trying to get to my car because I did not want to open my eyes.
1: You did this in your own neighborhood?
0: Yeah.
1: That's how you got to your car?
0: Yeah, okay. I did. I mean, obviously I opened my eyes while I was driving.
1: Your neighbors must love having you around.
0: Oh, God. Like, what is this lady doing?
1: Yeah, but
0: this lady is crazy.
1: It's still a day. If you have issues, you want to stay inside if you can.
0: But it's not as hot. I will say that. It's not. I mean, temperatures are in the 80s in some areas. Beach Haven, it's 79. So that humidity has dropped, but it is still. I haven't been outside since we were here, and there are no windows here in this studio.
1: Right.
0: But you said that you went outside and it doesn't appear as bad.
1: Not as bad. And I have a fully planned all day, and I'm expecting to do this. I'm getting to the boat so I could smoke a cigar on the boat, and I'm going to cloak myself in my own smoke, and hopefully that will keep the other smoke away from
0: it's
1: me.
0: Like smoke on it's top like, of smoke.
1: It's familiar smoke. It's my smoke.
0: And then people are going to be like, with the smoke on top of the smoke. I can't distinguish between the two smokes.
1: I hope the fires from Canada do not affect my cigar smoke today.
0: And just to wrap up real quick about you know, that extra hour, I want to say it's not an extra hour of rest. It could be. It could be an extra hour for you to sleep in. It could be an extra hour for you to go to bed and just get that extra hour at the end of the night, whatever it is. But so many things that people are saying are, and I just like the simple pleasures, like simple things in life that you just wish you had more time to do.
1: Yeah.
0: And a lot of the app messages are spend more time with family.
1: Yes.
0: And I love the ones that are like, be more present for that 1 hour, just sit and like hear and be and feel the things that are around me, right? Be more present.
1: Doesn't it just make us all uncomfortable a little, though?
0: It does. Because
1: we're not used to being present.
0: We're not used to just sitting and actually doing nothing. So
1: right.
0: That's what like is a general theme on the app with people just wanting to do nothing. And again, it just reminds me, it just cracks me up that if this was the night where you could just sit and do nothing, it's Friday night. Hopefully, you know, maybe you have plans or maybe you're just relaxing tonight. If you're going to be outside, again, it's not as bad as yesterday. But of course, now we're dealing with the smoky conditions.
1: Right. There had to be a wrench in the plans. I have a final question for you on this one. This is interesting, too. If you had the extra hour, Michelle, what time of day would you want to use it?
0: Oh, it would be after work around. Great question.
1: Like if it was school time, you might want to use it in the morning.
0: No.
1: No, never?
0: No, no, no. I want it to be sunny. I want it to be a beautiful day. And I want it to be between 7 and 8.
1: So we'd repeat the 7 and 8 hour.
0: I want to repeat the 7 and 8 hour.
1: Oh, that sounds nice. That's I would go a little earlier.
0: Hour. I would either 6 or 7s, probably 7 o'clock hour. Repeat that. And it's a beautiful time of the day. I love that hour.
1: I'm with you later in the day. I would do it in the four to five or 5 to 6 hour because I like the summer weather, but that's when it starts cooling down a little bit.
0: Mm.
1: That hour would be the hour I would choose.
0: All right.
1: But
0: so next
1: wishful thinking because we don't have it.
0: How about these little victories? What exactly we're going to do, like celebrate little victories from the week?
1: There are so many things that go on in our lives. We've been talking about it all day. And sometimes we don't stop, take a minute. And just, it doesn't have to be you don't have to win an Academy Award to celebrate. Sometimes you just did something you're a little proud of. An accomplishment that you got something done that's been sitting on your desk or anything like that. We just want you to take a minute to celebrate those little victories.
0: So we're going to do that next hour. And you can tell us now, you can give us a call at 1-800-283-101.5 what that little victory is. And it's so true that it doesn't have to be this big grand thing.
1: No.
0: I mean, listen, we just were on for the first week this week.
1: But that's a little victory.
0: I can't even believe it. Like, yes. This week flew by.
1: 100%.
0: Do you feel that way or do you feel like it dragged on and on?
1: We'll talk about that later. What's today, Wednesday? No, it was a great, of course, it was a great weekend. You know, sometimes it's big victories, sometimes it's just, we never pat ourselves on the back once in a while.
0: Yeah, sometimes it is those little victories. Yes. All right, 1-800-283-101.5. It's 2 o'clock. Here's the news.
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14: It's 84 degrees at 2 o'clock. I'm Rick Rickman. A highly sought-after fugitive has been caught off the coast of New York and New Jersey. Dr. Ronald Fisher has been wanted by authorities in Rhode Island for allegedly raping a woman in 2003, but took off during trial in 2005 and had been on the loose up until this week. He was featured on America's Most Wanted. Authorities say U.S. Marshals found him on a sailboat off New Jersey and New York waters. Monmouth County has wrapped up a project to help lessen the impact of flash flooding in part of Asbury Park's downtown.
15: Sediment built and stirred up in Wesley Lake's been a big factor in flooding along nearby streets in Asbury Park and Neptune. In early July, Monmouth County commissioners cleared a municipal assistance project and a massive pile of sediment was removed to avoid damage to draining infrastructure and stormwater management systems. In 2023, the lake's flooding claimed the Asbury Fest Hall and Beer Garden. Locals have cheered a new flood barrier installed by the building's new owners, Asbury Social, which protected the site this time around. Erin Vogt, New Jersey 101.5 News.
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16: According to the New Jersey Department of Human Services, participants in the Supplemental Nutrition Assistance or Work First New Jersey programs will receive EBT chip cards. To start, the cards will be issued to those in Mercer, Cumberland, and Essex counties as part of a pilot program before expanding to the rest of the state. State DHS officials say the updated chip cards, which include upgraded security features, will help protect users from EBT card skimming. Annette Petriccioni, New Jersey, 101.5 News.
14: And flags are at half staff today throughout New Jersey to honor a firefighter who passed away from injuries while on duty. Robert Ryder died a week ago after getting hurt in a vehicle crash responding to a call in late June. Ryder was volunteering for the Malaga Fire Company in Gloucester County and joined the department when he was 16 years old. Governor Mikey Sherrill says Ryder answered the call to serve his community, demonstrating remarkable courage, selflessness, and dedication. The complete New Jersey 101.5 forecast is coming up. Now, New Jersey Fast Traffic.
17: A couple of pretty big delays on the turnpike. Southbound, it's the Western Spur jamming up exit 18W to 15W. Left lane blocked by some EMS activity. Right lanes are getting by. The Eastern Spur southbound is about a 5-minute delay if you want to use that instead. Through Union 22 westbound, that is heavy approaching Michigan Avenue with construction on the shoulder. Parkway northbound, heavy exit 143 to 148. Southbound Parkway heavy from exit 148 to 145. Jumping back to the turnpike on the southbound side, you're jamming up from exit 4 into the Walt Whitman service area. Crash there. there has been pushed off to the shoulder, so the travel lanes are open. That delay is getting better. Voorhees Township, 73 southbound at Crescent Road, down wires have the right lane blocked. On 42 southbound, already a ton of volume anywhere from the Walt Whitman Bridge down to 295. Leaving New Jersey for the GWB, we're looking at about a 20 to 25 minute delay upper and lower level. Lincoln Tunnels, 15 to 20 minutes. Holland Tunnels, 5 to 10 coming in from either approach. Next report in 15 minutes. I'm Brendan Joseph on New Jersey 101.5.
18: New Jersey 101.5 instant weather. Very warm but less humid the rest of this afternoon with hazy sunshine. The smoke from the wildfires could still lead to poor air quality at times, especially across South Jersey. We have seen some improvement with the air quality across North Jersey. Highs will be in the upper 80s to low 90s the rest of this afternoon. Becoming more humid tonight as clouds increase. Lows in the 60s to near 70. Cloudy and humid tomorrow with a couple of showers and a heavy thunderstorm. Those storms could bring damaging winds and flooding downpours. High temperature tomorrow near 80. Then by Sunday, the weather improves quite a bit. The showers and storms will be gone. We'll see sunshine and a few clouds. The humidity will be lower, and we'll likely see some improvement in air quality again. We'll see a high temperature in the low 80s on Sunday. From the Edison Heating and Cooling Weather Desk, I'm meteorologist Brian Thompson.
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1: We don't take enough time to celebrate the little victories we have.
0: 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It's Friday. 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Maybe you got a promotion. 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Maybe you are, have a big party coming up this weekend. 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
1: The Parks Casino Chime Time is 2:09. It is Lou and Michelle. And this hour, we thought it would be a lot of fun if we could celebrate just the little things. You know, we have some big victories in our lives, and we always celebrate those, right? But what happens when you have those little victories? We never pat ourselves on the back a little bit. We never give ourselves credit. We never say it out loud, and we would love you to do that. 1-800-283-1015. It's 1-800-283-1015. One of the little victories that Michelle is celebrating this hour is that she managed to make it back into the studio with her Diet Coke.
0: You don't even know what just happened. First of all, the vending machine doesn't like a $5 bill, so okay, that wasn't working.
1: All right.
0: So then I'm like, okay, I'll put two singles in. Okay, put two in. Then I was like, oh, I'll use the rest of my change, had some quarters, dropped my wallet, coins everywhere, and all the change went all over the floor. Charlie, who's producing today, is like, oh boy. He's like, do you have time to be picking all these up? I'm like, I don't know. But finally, I was able to use my credit card, and my simple victory, my little victory, was being able to get my Diet Coke.
1: By the way, the answer to Charlie's question is no, you did not have enough time to pick up all that stuff.
0: But I did, if it would have worked, but it didn't work.
1: It's funny, because you time things to the second. Like, you're pretty good at that stuff. So when you weren't back here on time, I knew there was some kind of thing going on.
0: That is so funny.
1: Well, it's good to have you back. So for me, first of all, I think we have to acknowledge this, don't we? We started this show this week. I feel like I've been here for 100 years already.
0: I don't know if that's a good thing. No, is that a good thing?
1: I mean that a good way.
0: Is that a good way to describe it? Yeah. I've been here a week, but it feels like 100 years.
1: I've aged 100 years since I've been here. No, but that's a big victory.
0: Like, yeah, that's a big one. That is. But we're looking for little victories.
1: Right. And
0: we're big.
1: But I wanted to take a minute to thank everybody for their little part in our big victory this week.
0: Yeah.
1: How about that?
0: No, I do love that. Of course. I feel the same way. That was a big victory.
1: It was.
0: It's our final hour of our first week. So that was exciting. We had fun today doing our little giveaway with the PNC Bank Arts Center, talking about that extra hour, if you were given an extra hour. And this hour, those little victories that you could say on this Friday, that like something you could celebrate that happened throughout the week that you're like, oh, that was like a little victory. Yay me. 1-800-283-101.5. Can we cheer for ourselves?
1: Of course we can. We don't do it enough. Of course we can. I have one.
0: Oh, okay. Let's hear yours.
1: I have one. And this is a weird thing, but for the past 24 years, I've been waking up at 3:45 in the morning to do morning radio.
0: Yes.
1: And this is the first week that I have not had to set my alarm for 3:30 or 3:45 in the morning. And my little victory is that my body was like, okay, let's go to sleep now. Let's wake up then. And everything's fine. My schedule, I feel like, is completely settled.
0: It's funny because, yeah, you've been doing that for a long, long time, waking up at that hour. So I've been with you the past 3 years,
1: right,
0: working super early. And I thought too, like, I've been getting up at 4 o'clock in the morning for the past 3 years, 3:30, 4 o'clock in the morning. My sleep schedule is going to be so out of whack. I'm going to get up at 3:30, 4 o'clock and have to pee, or I'm not going to be able to sleep, or I'm going to be so tired at night. I'm going to want to go to bed at like 8:30, 9 o'clock. None of it.
1: None of it.
0: It was like my body readjusted and it was like it never even happened.
1: I thought I was going to be upside down and like sleep during the day and not, and get it all wrong. My body was like, it's about time.
0: Yeah.
1: Sleep in the dark, wake up when it's light. How about that
0: it
1: for a change?
0: It is weird. Like people do feel like with their sleep schedules when shifts change. And listen, not everybody works a 9-to-5 job anymore.
1: Right.
0: A lot of people don't. Listen, work different shifts, shift work, overnight, whatever it is. And for your body to like go back and it just really needs that sleep. It's interesting because it was the same thing for me. But again, yours was way longer. So I'm glad to hear that your schedule is like back.
1: Yeah, a little
0: normal.
1: Well, I pat myself on the back. I slept this week.
0: Do you feel more energized?
1: I do.
0: Do you feel like you've been a zombie for the past how many years?
1: Michelle, you know me and exercise, right? I woke up every morning this week and I walked for a half hour.
0: Oh my goodness.
1: I mean, that's like...
0: It's because I told you about that app, the steps on your phone. Ever since I told you about that, you've been wanting to do it.
1: And you've changed my life.
0: I did.
1: I appreciate that.
0: With that app that counts your steps. And one day I was so depressed. One day I literally had like 300 steps. I didn't realize the health app was on my phone. I got a new phone and now the health app is like front and center. So I'm like, what's this health app? Okay, yeah, I know. I was a little behind. I know everybody else has known about this health app for years.
1: Brand new technology.
0: For decades.
1: Yes.
0: So I'm like, oh, what's this? Click. And it was like, you've walked 300 steps today. Yeah. And everybody's saying you need to walk 10,000 steps per day to be healthy. And I was so depressed. I'm like, but I get up at 3 o'clock, 4 o'clock in the morning. I'm tired. I can't walk. But then ever since then, I'm like trying to get more steps in.
1: See, that's a little victory. But I have another little victory for you about that.
0: What?
1: It is an even bigger accomplishment to only walk 300 steps in a day as it is to walk 10,000. You have to try to only walk 300 steps.
0: Oh, that's a little victory?
1: Don't you think? I'm trying to give you like
0: I don't know. I don't
1: a
0: know
1: positive spin.
0: I don't
1: on
0: know.
1: It.
0: I know you're like Mr. Positivity, but I don't know if there's any way you could spin that to make that a good thing. I really don't. I was pretty bad.
1: Here's another one. You didn't need to take more than 300 steps that day.
0: No, you know what you should be telling me? Yeah, get up and walk more than 300 steps. What are you doing? Stop being lazy.
1: I've been around life too much to ever utter those words.
0: Let's go to Ocean County and Jeff. What's your little victory for the week?
4: All right, so my victory for a week. So every year, my family, my little 10-year-old and my wife, we do what we call the Sweet Home Brogan Fair. We have a family event, but we set it up like a fair in our backyard. So I figured this year, I want to get a vinyl banner with a cartoon image of us on it in the year, and I want to do it for every year. And this week has been very stressful. I haven't really gotten to it. So I didn't think it was going to be possible. And then I just called them up earlier today, talk about the proofs that I sent to them and everything. And so... Long story short is that I'm going to be able to get this banner by tomorrow and be able to use it for our Sunday family fair picnic.
1: I mean, that's perfect
0: a victory right there.
1: Right there. That's a great little victory.
0: I love this. You do this every single year, you said?
4: Yes, yeah. My little boy, again, he's obsessed with fairs, so he started a tradition where he wanted to do our own family fair, so we just invite family members. It's like a backyard barbecue, but we'll set up, like, backyard games and, you know, have it like a fair. We'll have, like, little stands with like the burgers and hot dogs and stuff. So every year we change up the theme. So we've just been doing it for the last, I want to say, 5-6 years now.
1: That's fantastic.
0: This is really fun.
1: That's how memories get made. Like events like that, as a family member, you remember things your whole life about a day like that.
4: Absolutely. That's what I love more about it. And now that we'll have these vinyl banners for each year, I'm going to hang them up downstairs in my basement so we could always remember that this year was this theme and this year was that theme. And so
0: your son's going to love
4: really
0: it. Wait, what's the theme for this year?
4: It's a Hawaiian theme fair. So it's going to be like the picture itself, AI. So I just basically uploaded a photo of us real life and just say, hey, make this Hawaiian theme cartoon character. So we just put it like, the luau's and Hawaiian shirts and the colors and everything, so we'll have it on the top. It says Sweet Home Brogan Fair 2026.
1: Oh, that's awesome.
0: You're going to have a great time. I love it. Hawaiian theme. That's
1: Hawaiian
0: perfect.
1: Theme's a great theme too.
0: Jeff.
1: That's a perfect little
0: victory,
1: right? Yeah,
0: thanks for sharing that. I love that. Little victories is what we're asking at 1-800-283-101.5. The littlest things. You get the banner made for your party. I mean, that's such a big thing for you.
1: Yeah.
0: But it's like those little things that you're like, oh, that got me through the day. I'm so excited. Things are going to be ready for tomorrow.
1: Let's enjoy ourselves for a while here, once in a while. So, yeah, let us know yours. We would absolutely love to hear them. It is 218, and it's time for Fast Traffic.
17: 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Get in the zone. Turnpike southbound, the Western Spur. It's heavy, but getting better approaching exit 15W. The EMS activity has been cleared. All lanes are open. Eastern Spur southbound, that's about a 10-minute delay from the Lincoln Tunnel into exit 15X. And then the Turnpike southbound between exit 4 and the Walt Whitman service area. Crash that was there has been pushed off to the shoulder. Through Union 22 westbound, it's heavy as you approach Michigan Avenue with construction on the shoulder. Parkway northbound, a bit heavy, exit 143 to 148. Southbound Parkway sluggish, exit 90 into exit 83. Starting to see delays along 35 through Bayhead into Manaloking. 72 eastbound as you head into LBI. Some heavy volume there as well. 295 southbound, that's jamming up exit 56 to exit 52. A 30-minute delay. Vehicle fire has the right two lanes blocked. 42 southbound, heavy with volume anywhere from the Walt Whitman Bridge down to Lower Landing Road. Leaving New Jersey for the GWB, we're looking at about a 20 to 25-minute delay upper and lower level. Lincoln Tunnel is about 10 to 15 minutes. Holland Tunnel, that's starting to see about a 15-minute delay from either approach. 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Next report in 15 minutes. I'm Brendan Joseph on New Jersey 101.5.
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7: All right, so we're talking about little victories throughout the week that you had that you're like, oh, that was a big moment. That was a little victory.
8: And normally you let them go by and you know, you don't pay too much attention to it, but we got to celebrate ourselves a little bit. Pat ourselves on the back. Doesn't have to be a big deal, just a little victory.
7: A little pat on the back.
8: Pat on the back.
7: Oh, you're so sweet. Pat on the back.
8: Stretch out our elbows a little bit. Pat ourselves on the back.
7: A little good job. And it could be anything that happened this week, and it could be a banner, like our first caller has a big party, Hawaiian-themed party for his son. It's like this big backyard party taking place tomorrow, and he just needed that banner. Didn't think the banner was going to be ready. Boom. Banner was ready today. He's going to have it for the party tomorrow.
8: Feels good about it. Little victory.
7: That is nice. Let's go to West Deptford and Joanne. What is your little victory?
9: Good afternoon, Ashley. First of all, congratulations on completing your first week. I always enjoy listening.
8: Oh, thank you. Super nice.
9: Of course. What I don't enjoy is sitting in front of webinars, which are required for my continued education for my license. And I finished my last, and at my age, really don't like it. So yesterday was my last one, 8 hours. I finished it. I'm done. And so I can enjoy the weekend, and I feel good about it.
7: 8 hours. That's a long day. That's a long time.
8: It's nice to have that in the rearview mirror, right, Joanne?

0: fun.
1: Absolutely. I'm not a computer person. I prefer interacting. So now that they're doing it all in the webinars, it's just, it's a little difficult to stay focused.
2: And it becomes like an anchor on you. Like, you know you have to do it. You don't want to do it. It's going to take so long. It's nice when you get it done.
1: 100%. And I have 40 hours. I've been in the field for 40 years, so they have me down to 40 hours of continued education. And it's every 2 years, not terrible. But, you know, some of us tend to wait towards that 2 year. And I got most of them done earlier, but I had to leave one just to, you know, just leave that one. But it's done. So I actually, this is a perfect call-in. Because I was thinking, yeah, I feel pretty good that I finished it. Yeah,
0: it's true. It's like you walk around with a little extra bounce in your step. You're like, oh, I got this. I'm heading into the weekend and things are good. Joanne, I love it. Thanks so much for sharing. Yeah, I remember clicking recently on an email and I was like, oh, was it? I thought it was from our boss. And then it was...
2: That's right.
0: Remember when that happened? And I was like, oh, and as soon as I clicked on it, I knew it was like a phishing thing. And I'm like, are you kidding? So then I had to go through like the whole process. I had to do the class.
2: You had to go to school.
0: I had to go back to school.
2: That's right.
0: I was so annoyed. And then I'm like, okay, I have some time. Like, are they really watching? How long is, like, I have days I could do this, weeks. Then the countdown came. You have to do it within a couple of days.
2: Yeah.
0: You have to
2: Deadline.
0: Do it by today.
2: Deadline.
0: You have to do it within the next hour. And now I'm on the computer for hours having to deal with this stupid phishing scam.
2: I also want to throw in a related story, another little victory of mine.
0: What?
2: I got that same email and did not click on it.
0: Yeah, exactly.
2: And then let you hear about
0: Remember
2: it.
0: Remember I told you, I'm like, did Sam reach out to you? And you're like, no. And I'm like, oh, he reached out to me, but it wasn't really Sam.
2: I was like, no, he didn't.
0: Oh, so annoying. We just got an at message. Dennis is back. That's a little victory.
2: Oh, yes.
0: Oh, I love that. 100%.
2: That's
0: Dennis
2: awesome.
0: Is back. Let's go to Christine and Howell, who has a big reunion this weekend. I guess Sunday or something. I don't even know. But has a little... victory to share with us. What's yours?
3: Okay, yes. And we're having our 10-year family reunion. And my obnoxious uncle, who always talks about politics, is not able to make it. Yay! So no weird, awkward conversations or bringing down the mood. He's just like, you know, he walks into a room and everybody's like, ugh. So.
2: Oh, that's got to be a relief. No uncle politics.
3: That's true. I'm so happy.
0: See, that's a little victory right there.
2: That is.
0: And it what does, did you call him? Uncle Politics?
2: Uncle Politics, yes.
0: Oh, my goodness.
2: Well, every family has an Uncle Politics. Every family has an Uncle Sports. And that can be a problem, too. Like, I'm a Mets fan.
0: Oh, like you're going to get into a debate with the sports.
2: You know, if Uncle Yankees is going to be at a party, I'm not looking forward to that conversation.
0: Oh,
2: you know?
0: Yeah.
2: If Uncle Yankee's not coming, I'm happy, too.
0: She's like, he's not coming. That's so funny. Sometimes I do like it, though, because then... there is like that debate or there's like that awkwardness. Sometimes awkwardness does make a good party, right? Like there's like that little bit of something
2: right.
0: that you're like, oh, that's entertaining.
2: Something to talk about.
0: Right?
2: There's no doubt about
0: it. I always
2: that.
0: Love like when there's, you know, one of the, you know, your niece, or your nephew or whoever is dating somebody new and that person's coming to the party for the first time. Like they're coming to the family reunion as your guest. And like, I love those exchanges, like seeing how they fit in, seeing if they're going to, who's talking to them, who they're going to talk to. I love that.
2: I love the New Jersey versatility because we've had two already this hour, reunion little victories.
0: Yeah, we did too.
2: One was about a banner. One was about my uncle ain't coming. And I love
0: the
2: that about us.
0: Extremes, right?
2: Yes,
0: so
2: right.
0: What is your little victory? 1-800-283-101.5. Let us know. You can also let us know on the station app. We're getting them here in the studio. We have another one from Bry Guy who's going to share his little victory. Something about photography. I'll read that app message coming up because I want to give them a little more time. And you can give us a call, 1-800-283-101.5.
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4: I'm Rick Rickman with your New Jersey 101.5 News Flash. Federal judges have struck down New Jersey's bans on assault weapons and large capacity magazines, saying they violate the Second Amendment. The Third Circuit Court's decision on Friday rules that New Jersey can't stop its residents from buying semi-automatic firearms like the AR-15 and magazines that hold more than 10 rounds. The Food and Drug Administration may have found the source of an illness that has sickened thousands nationwide, including dozens in New Jersey. There are reports that health officials are investigating shredded iceberg lettuce supplied to Taco Bell as a possible source for the cyclosporiasis outbreak. However, Dr. Kavita Patel says it could still take some time to control the outbreak.
5: It could end several weeks after they've identified a source and been able to issue those consumer safety recalls or being able to kind of make sure that any source is off the market.
4: The New Jersey Health Department says there are fewer than 50 cyclosporiasis cases in the Garden State, which is typical for this time of year. July is National Blueberry Month. Dietitians advise that blueberries have a rich source of antioxidants, which help protect the body from cell damage and disease. The blueberry is also the state fruit of New Jersey. And that's your New Jersey 101.5 Newsflash. Here's fast traffic.
6: 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It's the southbound side of 295. It is bumper-to-bumper exit 56 to exit 52. An hour-plus delay because of a vehicle fire. Right two lanes are blocked. Just the left lane is getting by. Voorhees Township, 73 southbound of Crescent Road. Down wires there have the right lane blocked. And heading towards the South Jersey Shore points, already a lot of volume on 42 southbound from the Walt Whitman Bridge down to Lower Landing Road. Turnpike southbound, both the eastern and western spur, you're seeing about 10-minute delays as you head through, and then the turnpike southbound approaching the Walt Whitman service area. A crash there is off to the shoulder. Parkway northbound, that's heavy. The Union Tolls to exit 153. Southbound Parkway, stop and go from exit 90 into exit 83. And just into the traffic desk around Freehold and Marlboro, 79 is closed in both directions right around Inverness Drive. That's because of a debris spill. Going to be detoured around the scene. Leaving New Jersey, GWB, about a 20 to 30 minute delay for the upper level, 10 to 15 minutes for the lower level. Lincoln Tunnel seeing a 15 to 20 minute delay. Holland Tunnel at about 10 to 15 minutes from either approach. 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Next report in 15 minutes from the All-American Auto Group Traffic Desk. I'm Brandon Joseph on New Jersey 101.5.
7: New Jersey 101.5 instant weather. Hazy sunshine through the rest of this afternoon. Very warm, but less humid. Highs will be in the upper 80s and low 90s. There still could be poor air quality at times, especially across South Jersey. Still could be battling air quality at times tonight and tomorrow. It will become more humid tonight as clouds increase. Lows in the 60s to near 70. Cloudy and humid tomorrow. A couple of showers and heavy thunderstorms, which could bring damaging winds and flooding downpours. High 80. And then a drier day Sunday with lower humidity and some sunshine. From the Edison Heating and Cooling Weather Desk, I'm Brian Thompson.
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0: We're talking about those little victories, something small that maybe happened this week that no one else really could understand but you, and you're super excited about it. 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
2: So it's little victories that we're celebrating as we wrap up the week. We have Sri in East Windsor. She's getting ready to celebrate a little moment of hers. Hi, Sri.
17: Hello.
0: Hey, so what's yours?
17: So I have a little victory for today.
2: Okay.
17: My Fridays are usually pretty hectic, and I wrap up my work really late, because of which I'm not able to plan anything on Fridays. But today, I'm able to finish my work by afternoon, and I have rest of my day off.
0: Good.
2: Oh, that's nice.
0: Good for you. You're done. You. This week is over. Enjoy your weekend.
17: Yes, absolutely.
2: That's a good feeling. How often does it happen? Do you ever get a chance to get out of there early?
17: No, it happens pretty rare, and today is one of those rare days.
2: Nice.
0: That's nice. Ugh, wish it happened more often, but enjoy. What are you going to do?
17: I am thinking to go to Jersey Shore, maybe.
2: That's a great idea.
0: Do it.
2: That's a great enjoy.
0: Don't think
2: enjoy
0: about it.
2: It.
0: Just go. Just go. Do it. Don't think.
2: Yeah, with your time.
0: Do.
2: Time you earned.
0: Enjoy. Have so much fun. This is like from that lovely moment, like, oh, it's so cool. Like, she's going to the Jersey Shore. So this is the most Jersey answer that we just got on our app. I didn't punch anyone in the throat at work or driving. Yay me. Is that not the best app message?
2: I mean, that might be too big for a little victory right there. That's a big deal.
0: I didn't punch anyone in the throat at work or driving. And then the acknowledgement, yay me.
2: I love that.
0: That's so funny.
2: I mean, there are days like that, right, Michelle? There are days where you can't believe that you managed to get through the day without doing something you would not be proud of.
0: And then you're like, okay, that was good. I can resist. I can control myself.
2: Yay
0: this
2: me.
0: Is a good thing.
2: Maybe we should call the segment Yay Me.
0: Yay Me.
2: Right?
0: I know. You could either go either. Yay Me or Little Victories. They both work, I think, for sure.
2: Should we do the shameless self-promotion one?
0: Oh, boy, you're going to do that one? I skipped over that.
2: Why'd
0: of course you're
2: going to
0: do it.
2: We're patting ourselves on the back. This is the perfect time. Matter of fact,
0: we're not like really in this way supposed to do that, but okay.
2: Why not? Matter of fact, this is the only time to do it.
0: Yes.
2: Yeah, we got an app message from Trenton. Little victory, you two on the air.
0: Oh, that's very nice.
2: To quote Charlie Sheen, hashtag winning. Thank you so much. That's nice.
0: Very sweet.
2: Hold on. Okay.
0: You're actually patting myself. You're like, and I'm going to read it again and again. And I'll keep referencing this one.
2: I took a screenshot.
0: 1-800-283-101.5. What is your little victory? Let's go to Freehold and Jen. What's yours?
18: My little victory is I got called back from a job interview that I did.
0: Oh.
18: And I'm feeling really good about it. I'm feeling confident. I know that this company doesn't really call people back unless they're serious. And I think they're calling me back to talk salary. So I'm really excited.
2: Nice.
0: That's exciting.
2: That's great. I mean, that is a good sign.
0: That's nice. Right? Thanks for calling in. I love that. That's good. That's a very good sign. And that's a good sign going into the Friday, too. Like, if you're left and you don't know, and you're like, oh, I got to go through another weekend not knowing, and then it's just, like, never ending.
2: The Friday doubt that you'll not get an answer to till at least Monday.
0: I know.
2: That's a lot of stress right there. So
0: that's cool.
2: Good for Jen. That's really awesome.
0: I'm excited about that one. The dreaded weekend wait is horrible.
2: All right. We're going to go to, I believe we have Joe and Metuchen on the line, ready for a little victory.
19: Hey, my little victory is I'm finally completely unpacked. I moved into my new spot. Everything's in its proper place. It took me weeks, but I finally got in beast mode and got it done. So the only thing left to do is take these boxes and throw them away. That's my little victory.
0: That is a good feeling.
2: I could listen to Joe.
0: All day.
2: I love that.
0: Oh, but when you move and you're unpacking, especially if it's not even you moving, but you're helping somebody else move and unpack. When that is done, you're like, I could finally relax.
2: Because because it's a combination of the work, the organization, and the stress that goes along with it. Because nobody likes to move. Nobody likes to pack. And so that's just, that is a great relief.
0: Answer this question honestly,
2: okay.
0: Lou.
2: Okay.
0: Right. Honestly.
2: Okay.
0: Your best friend calls you.
2: Mm-hmm.
0: No, okay. We'll say that your best friend calls you.
2: Okay.
0: Puts you right on the spot. Doesn't give you any warning.
2: Can I ask a question before you go?
0: What?
2: Do I work with this best friend?
0: Okay, let's say you don't work with them.
2: Okay, good. Okay.
0: Let's say that you don't work together and that, you know, you haven't seen him in like 6 months.
2: Okay.
0: So you haven't seen him in 6 months. The phone rings. It's your best friend. You answer the phone. You're like, yay. Hey, buddy. Blah, blah, blah. You're so excited to talk to him. And then he switches gears and asks you to help him move this weekend. He calls you after the show. You're driving home. He wants you to help him move tomorrow. Give me what you're going to say to your best friend. Are you helping him move, or what's the excuse, whether it's lame or not lame, that you're going to give this person?
2: Here's how I would handle this. First of all, I would hope that the person would say, hey, what are you doing tomorrow?
0: But what if you say nothing?
2: But I wouldn't say nothing. Because that's a loaded question.
0: You never answer nothing.
2: I would never say nothing. But if my friend, quote friend, did not say that first and just said, hey, I'm moving tomorrow. Can you help me? This is how I would handle it. Ready? Oh, really? I didn't know you were moving. Yeah, I'm totally glad to help. Absolutely. Did you get anybody else? No, just me? Oh, all right. Oh, tomorrow? Oh, no, not tomorrow. I could do it Sunday, but I can't do it tomorrow.
0: But then you're locking yourself into Sunday. That was horrible.
2: He's not waiting until Sunday.
0: You think?
2: Yeah, I think he's busy on Sunday.
0: I would be worried about that.
2: But that's the risk you take, because now you've given the yes, followed by the ooh. Did you say tomorrow? Oh, like you gotta play the game. You get the credit for the yes and still not have to do it.
0: I would just be like, no.
2: Do you is that what you
0: that
2: do?
0: Doesn't work for me. Like, sorry, it doesn't work for my schedule. No. I would feel like, oh, I have to.
2: The only person I help move is me. So no,
0: I would feel like I would have to. Yeah, I feel like I would be like, okay.
2: That backs you into a corner. And the other thing, too, is has this friend helped you? Like, you know, you have to get, there are considerations.
0: Of course. You know, if they help you move, you help them move. But there's nothing worse than on like a... You know, a nice week. I don't know if the weather is going to be perfect this weekend, but if it's like a beautiful Jersey Shore weekend and your friend asks you to help them move, it's like, ugh.
2: Well, I say this, shame on them for asking you on a beautiful Jersey Shore weekend.
0: But you're right, where you always have to have something that you're doing. When somebody says, hey, what are you doing this weekend? I have a few things. Like, you have to mention something, because you never know what you can get locked into.
2: And you don't have to be specific. Just say something like, I'm jammed. I'm all jammed up this weekend.
0: But you don't want to say you're all jammed up, because you don't want it to be like, what if it's something fun? And you do want to go.
2: Well, then you're such a good friend. You'll change your plans.
0: Your plans.
2: Yeah. So you're going to get some...
0: You're such a liar.
2: You know, my little victory.
0: My little victory is I found out my partner is a liar.
2: Big liar.
0: That is funny. Do we have another call? Let's go to Tuckerton and Melissa, who has a little victory. What's yours?
20: My little victory is that I recently went through all of my social media, and I was able to basically delete my ex from all my pictures.
0: Okay. Delete the ex from all your pictures. That is a little victory. That's like a little moment where you're done and you move on.
2: It's well,
0: that's like a freeing. If it doesn't end well, it sounds like it didn't end well. I mean, there's way more questions I could have asked, but okay, you're like, oh, that's done. That relationship's over, and it's time for me to move on.
2: Yeah, closure's probably more of a big victory. Right, wouldn't you say that's a large, small, little victory? It really is.
0: Because, well, there's closure, and then there's removing that person from social media or getting rid of their pictures. You know what I mean? Like, you could have that sense of closure and not have done that yet. But then once you do that, it's kind of like, okay, now I can move on.
2: It's not official, though, until you do that. I mean,
0: I guess not.
2: Right, they gotta go. Yeah, but you know what? That's a little victory.
0: That's a little victory.
2: That's a great little victory.
0: You know, it would be a really good little victory for me for this weekend to go through my phone. Now it just reminded me of like all the stuff I need to organize in this phone.
2: Like, what do you mean? Like, get rid of numbers?
0: How many emails do you have right now?
2: Oh, you don't even want to know.
0: Like, what am I doing? I feel like it is slowing and clogging up my phone.
2: I don't even know how to find that out.
0: Oh, how does it doesn't tell you?
2: No, I don't know.
0: Oh, yeah, it does. Go on the main page. All inboxes. How many emails?
2: I don't know how to get.
0: I feel like I got like 500 junk. I got like 500 today, going right to my junk.
2: I don't. I can't find that.
0: Your little victory this weekend is figuring out how to work the phone.
2: To do something digitally. I have no idea what that is. It's a lot, though.
0: It's a lot. Okay. 1-800-283-101.5 is the phone number. Your little victory that, you know, you're like, okay, let me pat myself on the back. That was pretty cool. Maybe you did delete the ex's pictures from social, or you finally moved in and you have no more boxes left. Or I think he said just the boxes.
2: Which just the like, boxes.
0: That's okay.
2: Nothing.
0: Yeah,
2: rip them up, recycle them. That's beautiful. All right, it's 2:48. It is time for fast traffic.
21: 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Get in the zone. We'll start with 295 southbound. It's bumper to bumper, exit 57 to exit 52. Vehicle fire has the right lane blocked. Two lanes now getting by, but we still have a 45-minute delay to get through that. In Mount Laurel Township, Union Mill Road is closed between Buckingham Way and Moorestown Mount Laurel Road. That's because of sinkhole repair. 42 southbound, stop and go anywhere from the Walt Whitman Bridge down to Lower Landing Road. Northbound 42 now getting heavy approaching College Drive, exit 7. A crash was quickly pushed off to the left shoulder. Heading into Manahawkin, 72 eastbound. That's jamming into Mill Creek Road. A crash has one lane blocked. Around Freehold and Marlboro, 79, you're going to see lane restrictions both ways right around Inverness Drive because of a debris spill. Parkway, northbound, heavy. The Union Tolls to exit 153. Southbound Parkway, that's heavy between the Essex Tolls and exit 135. Slowing again, exit 98 to 83. And then the Turnpike southbound, both the east and western spur seeing about 10-minute delays. Leaving New Jersey, for the GWB, it's about a 30-minute delay for the upper level level, 20 to 25 minutes for the lower level. Lincoln Tunnel seeing a 15 to 20 minute delay, and the Holland Tunnel, that's 5 to 10 minutes from either approach. 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Next report in 15 minutes from the All-American Auto Group Traffic Desk. I'm Brendan Joseph on New Jersey 101.5.
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7: New Jersey 101.5 instant weather. We'll have lower humidity through the rest of this afternoon. It will be warm with hazy sunshine, highs in the upper 80s to low 90s. There still can be poor air quality at times, especially across South Jersey. And then the air quality likely becoming poor again across most of the state tonight as clouds increase. The smoke starts to come back north and east. We'll become more humid with lows in the 60s to near 70. Cloudy and humid tomorrow with a couple of showers and a heavy thunderstorm. A high close to 80. From the Edison Heating and Cooling Weather Desk, I'm meteorologist Brian Thompson.
0: 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Fast traffic and instant weather every 15 minutes on New Jersey 101.5.
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0: Oh, those little victories. We're getting so many.
2: How much fun is this?
0: I'm loving the little victories. And let's get right to the phones because so many people want to share their little victory of the week. Let's go to Colts Neck and Mike. Share yours. What's your little victory?
2: Hey, Mike.
6: Hey, what's up, guys? It's great to hear you on the air. Michelle, you'll know it was my loss, your victory, that I celebrate today.
0: Oh, boy.
2: Okay.
0: Oh, boy. What is this?
6: She'll know right away, Lou. You say 100 incorrectly now.
0: Oh, yes. Mike, it's so good to talk to you. Explain to Lou what you're talking about.
6: It's my loss.
0: That's so
6: my loss, your little victory.
0: So explain what you're talking about. This is so funny.
6: All right, so Lou, I'm not a creeper. I've actually got to know a couple of the other people on the air. Happily married, love my wife.
2: Okay.
6: Michelle used to, she sounds great on the air. And the way she said 100 used to sound so cool on the air.
2: Really?
6: But she fixed it because I called in and pointed it out one day. And now I never get to hear her say it the way I love it anymore.
2: Well,
0: because
2: wait a minute.
0: I would say it almost with a T, right? Like 100 with a T?
6: Yeah, you would say 100. You'd say 100, 1-800. 283-1015, and I loved it. And well, then after that, you're like, people have told me I need to focus on it. And now, Lou, listen, every time, 100, every time.
2: She really hits it
0: now
2: hard.
0: Now I started thinking about it. I'm like, I got to change it.
2: So here's what we're going to do. I'm going to do
6: no good, Michelle.
2: Yeah, I'm going to do a little victory for you, Mike. I'm going to ask you, Michelle, for Mike's benefit, to say it the old way.
0: Okay, I don't even know if I can do it. It was 1-800.
6: You can do it, Michelle.
0: 1-800.
2: 283-101.5. There it is.
6: It's
2: I see what you mean, Mike.
6: It's the little thing.
0: Mike, you got to call all the time. I love it. Thank you so much. That is funny. I remember it like it was yesterday when you called in. It was like, you're saying it the way you say it. I love it. And I'm like, I am saying it that way.
2: And so you never did it again.
0: So I never did it again. And every time I give the number, I think of Mike. It's so funny.
2: That is funny. We got another one from Colleen in Mercerville. So let's hear about your little victory, Colleen.
10: Well, congratulations on the show.
0: Thank you.
10: I did develop AFib. I'm not very familiar with it, but I had a cardiac ablation on July 6th. I saw my electrophysiologist this week and my regular cardiologist, and they both cleared me. So today my husband and I just got back from Point Pleasant Beach. We had lunch and ice cream, and we just got home.
0: Oh, that's wonderful.
2: What a day.
0: I love it. That is a big victory.
2: That is 100%
0: yes, we're upping that one from the little victory to a big victory, and we're so happy you had a great day, Colleen. That's awesome. Love it.
2: Congrats, Colleen.
0: Oh, that was a big victory.
10: The second cardiologist doesn't need to see me. He just keeps that follow up with your primary and the other electrophysiologist.
2: Isn't that the best news to hear?
0: I love it when you don't have to keep going back.
2: I don't want to see you for 6 months
0: yeah,
2: or a year.
0: Time.
2: Yes, 100%.
0: Great. Thanks so much for sharing. So we're going to wrap up the day with what we learned. This is like a little thing that we love to do.
2: Yeah.
0: Well, for the past week.
2: What we learned today. I mean, it's a long-standing tradition.
0: It's a very long-standing tradition.
2: We have been doing this for over 4 days now. So you're in on a big tradition here.
0: Yeah. So let's hear back from Regina. She was talking about what she would do. What exactly was she talking about?
2: Well, we were talking about what you would do with an extra hour.
0: Oh, that's right. What she would do with an extra hour. It was riveting. Yes. All right. Let's hear.
11: I have a set of twin boys who are 4 years old.
2: I have
11: twin boys too, but they're 51. And I have a granddaughter. Way back to my husband's great grandfather, there was never a girl in the family, and we got one.
0: That is awesome. Yeah, I love that. She was a great call.
2: Yes, and then we were talking about, like we were just talking about seconds ago, little victories, celebrating little victories, and Jeff had one about a family reunion.
12: So my victory for a week. So every year, my family, my little 10-year-old and my wife, we do what we call the Sweet Home Brogan Fair. We have a family event, but we set it up like a fair in our backyard. So I figured this year, I want to get a vinyl banner with a cartoon image of us on it the year, and I want to do it for every year. And this week has been very stressful. I haven't really gotten to it. Called them up earlier today to talk about the proofs that I sent to them and everything. And so long story short is that I'm going to be able to get this banner by tomorrow and be able to use it for our Sunday family fair picnic.
2: I mean, that's
0: a victory right there. Got the banner.
2: That's great. It's a great it's a little accomplishment, but a big one.
0: A big one. Just, I want to end it with RJ in Somerville, who said the wife and I finished painting the interior of our house. That's a little victory.
2: Wow, yeah. That's a little victory if you did it alone, a big victory if you did it together.
0: For sure. Right? This was a fun week, Lou. So much fun.
2: This was our first week doing this, and I've never had more fun. So thank you so much.
0: Very cool. All right. So Domenici and Moore are up next. Have a great weekend, and we'll talk to you again 12 to 3, noon to 3, Monday. See you then.
2: Bye.
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14: It's 85 degrees at 3 o'clock. I'm Rick Rickman. A 27-year-old man faces a multitude of charges after a bizarre series of events at a Wingstop in Rochelle Park. Police say Tyler Lee jumped behind the restaurant counter Wednesday night, stole food, and then rubbed his genitals on a car parked outside. Police say as they arrested Lee, he tried to bite officers and EMTs. Lee was hospitalized and is now in jail. Football fever is almost over in New Jersey, as this weekend is the World Cup final at MetLife Stadium.
15: Soccer fans in North Jersey are giddy over Spain's team buses rolling into Montclair. The pros are staying a short 12 miles west of MetLife Stadium in East Rutherford, which hosts the FIFA World Cup on Sunday afternoon at 3. It's the football stadium's eighth match of the tournament. Sunday, Spain faces the reigning champs, Argentina, led by Lionel Messi. In Union County, Berkeley Heights has temporarily renamed a street Leo Messi Way in honor of the 39-year-old icon. Erin Vogt, New Jersey 101.5 News.
14: 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That's alexgoen.com. Ryder grad and Warren County native Scott Ruskin was honored with the Pat Tillman Award for Service at the ESPYs on Wednesday. Ruskin was recognized for saving 165 people from Camp Mystic during floods in Texas last year on his first mission as a member of the National Guard. His trip to New York to accept the award was cut short as he's part of the rescue effort in Texas for current flooding. A statewide survey of over 2,000 New Jersey residents by the Rutgers Eagleton Poll and the Robert Wood Johnson Foundation shows the pressures people are facing due to the lack of affordable housing. And for some communities, the problem is worse. Amber Randolph with the Robert Wood Johnson Foundation says the poll finds more than 8 in 10 residents say housing costs make it hard to afford other necessities.
16: Those pressures are not experienced equally. Because of systemic, long-held systemic racism and other barriers, Black and Hispanic Latinx residents are facing far greater barriers to affordable housing and home ownership.
14: Calling housing a health issue, Randolph says, quote, housing is one of the most fundamental drivers of health. The complete New Jersey 101.5 forecast is coming up. Now, New Jersey fast traffic.
21: Lots of slow spots on the Garden State Road. To start with the Turnpike southbound, the Western Spur, 10-minute delay now from exit 18W to 15W. Eastern Spur is a 10-minute delay from the Lincoln Tunnel into exit 15X. Parkway northbound, that's heavy. The Clodia rest area to exit 136. Crash there, quickly pushed off to the left shoulder. Get past that, jammed up on the Parkway northbound from the Union Tolls to exit 153. Southbound side of the Parkway, at stop and go from exit 149 to 143, then again from exit 98 to 83. Between Freehold and Marlboro, 79 both ways around Inverness Drive. You've got a lane blocked there because of a debris spill. And heading into Manahawkins, 72 eastbound approaching Mill Creek Road. Crash has the left lane blocked there. Getting into Manaloking out of Bayhead, 35 southbound. A pretty hefty jam into the light at the Manaloking Bridge. Leaving New Jersey for the GWB, we're looking at 15 to 20 minute delays, both upper and lower level. Lincoln Tunnel's about a 20 minute delay. Holland Tunnel's 10 to 15 minutes from either approach. I'm Brendan Joseph, New Jersey Traffic North.
0: Myra, New Jersey traffic south. We have backed up traffic on 295 in Burlington County big time because of a car fire. Southbound at exit 52, traffic is backed up from Bordentown, exit 57, all the way down to exit 52. Once again, the right lane is blocked off with a car fire. 42 in the summer, southbound Fridays. Yeah, we get those delays. But guess what? There is a northbound ride that's very heavy at the Atlantic City Expressway up through to College Drive. That's where we have a crash, and it's blocking the left shoulder. Hey, Mount Laurel, Union Mill Road is closed both ways. At Moorestown, Mount Laurel Road, they're doing sinkhole repairs. Traffic every 15 minutes on New Jersey 101.5.
7: New Jersey 101.5 instant weather. Very warm, but less humid the rest of this afternoon with hazy sunshine. The smoke from the wildfires could still lead to poor air quality at times, especially across South Jersey. We have seen some improvement with the air quality across North Jersey. Highs will be in the upper 80s to low 90s the rest of this afternoon. Becoming more humid tonight as clouds increase. Lows in the 60s to near 70. Cloudy and humid tomorrow with a couple of showers and a heavy thunderstorm. Those storms could bring damaging winds and flooding downpours. High temperature tomorrow near 80. Then by Sunday, the weather improves quite a bit. The showers and storms will be gone. We'll see sunshine and a few clouds. The humidity will be lower, and we'll likely see some improvement in air quality again. We'll see a high temperature in the low 80s on Sunday. From the Edison Heating and Cooling Weather Desk, I'm meteorologist Brian Thompson.
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2: Hold on, pre-flight checklist. Burning eyes, check. Itchy throat, check. Swollen tongue, check. Running nose, check. All right, it's a Canadian Wildfire Friday. Hello.
3: Cool. Good.
2: Yeah. You feeling all that?
3: Yes.
2: Yeah, I bet.
3: Did you hear me coughing during the, did you hear me coughing during the news break?
2: And right then. No, hey, man, I mean, who could blame you? A lot of people are who are not even having normal allergies or asthma or, you know, any kind of respiratory issues, even just like regular, the normals, even people without a even people without a respiratory issue are still feeling it. I was kind of last night, leaving from Central Jersey and driving up. I mean, it's still Central Jersey, but going up to Monmouth County. But I was going, you know, mostly north. And the more I drove, the thicker it got. I was blown away by the difference from, say, 2 p.m. yesterday until 6 p.m. It was so much thicker. And the more north you went, wow, it was thick. It was insane. And by the time I got home, even though I had the windows up, recirculated air in the car, didn't matter. I was still feeling it a little bit. Mm-hmm. Had some coughing.
3: Oh, gosh.
2: Yeah.
3: I want to be clear. I did do my inhaler before the show.
2: Yeah.
3: So, apologies.
2: No, I mean, listen, if people can't understand with what's going on with the wildfires, then you know what? There's no pleasing anybody. So, no need. You're cool. Hey, we have a fun show for you. Except for this first hour, it might be kind of annoying what we're going to, not the topic, but the subject of how much you have spent in vet bills over the years. We're going to talk about that. I'll explain why in a second. But we had a coworker yesterday that was in red alert hangry mode.
3: I was worried.
2: Which I still feel is a myth. I still feel that we just talk ourselves into this thing called hanger.
3: And you know what I say to that?
2: Well, what?
3: Thank God you still think that. Thank goodness that we did not see this coworker fully lash out. It must be so nice for you to live in your clouded, hanger doesn't exist world.
2: Yeah, well, it doesn't, but okay. Yeah.
3: Okay, we'll get into it.
2: People just wanted a portmanteau. That's all they wanted.
3: And you know I love a portmanteau.
2: I know.
3: This is not the case.
2: I think it is.
3: This is a real problem.
2: Okay. We'll talk about it later on. Also, we're going to be giving away lottery tickets tonight. We have stacks of New Jersey lottery tickets to give out as prizes. And we're bringing this one back. I think it's, I want to say 4 months. I'm not sure. But we're bringing back a round of Don't Think... Don't think dirty.
3: Oh, maybe the raspiness will help.
2: Yeah, really. Save it up.
3: Until it's like, don't think dirty.
2: Really, she's going to end up. Now, this is an old reference. You got to be older to know this show. It's got, if you do the Bob, she's going to sound like Suzanne Plachette from the old Bob Newhart show with a very deep voice, Bob. So we have a lot coming on. But this is something that we actually talked about in the 5 o'clock hour yesterday, but we were directly talking about whether you were or were not in favor of this tax credit. But when I ask this question, if you are a pet owner or were ever a pet owner, how expensive were some of those vet bills? What's the most you ever paid to keep your pet going? Because sometimes they can be ungodly, and I do feel for people, and I have owned a number of dogs in my life, and I've paid. Now, I never paid thousands like you would for, like, if a dog had cancer and or my God, ongoing bills, like a dog can be diabetic and you have to literally give it injections every day, things like that. I never had that, but for like more minor surgeries, even that, you know, I've paid, you know, $1,000 here, $1,500 there, and I want to know how expensive vet bills were for whatever pet that you had. 1-800-283-101.5, because there are lawmakers in Trenton that want to give pet owners a tax credit, just like if you have children, you can get a tax break for the children that you have. This would be basically the same thing for pet owners, and it's to offset costs, like everyday cost for food and toys and things like that for the dog or cat, but also for vet bills. And it would cap at $900. You would get up to a $300 state tax credit for general things like, you know, a leash, I don't know, I guess poop bags, whatever it might be, food, all that. But then an additional $600 towards veterinary expenses, and you would get this every year. And you'd have to provide a little bit of proof. You'd have to have some receipts. But other than that, you would get up to a $900 break for having a pet. Now, if you want to make mention of whether you think it's a good idea or not, you can. But the main thing I'm wondering is, how expensive of a vet bill have you ever paid? 1-800-283-101.5.
3: Maureen, oh my goodness. Maureen in Spring Lake, you're on New Jersey 101.5.
2: Hey, Maureen, what's up?
4: How are you?
2: Well, I'm good.
4: Good.
2: Yeah, Kylie's struggling.
3: I'm working through my first pack of the day over here, Maureen.
2: Yeah, no, I mean, Maureen, yeah, she's suffering from Canadianitis. The wildfires.
4: God, I had it terrible yesterday.
2: Yeah, oh yeah, so terrible. Many of us have, I know. So anyway, what's the most you ever spent in medical bills for a dog or cat?
4: Over the course of our Britney Spaniel's life, which was 9.5 years, we spent $19,000.
3: Whoa, on what kind of, were they procedures or what was going on there?
4: The big one was he was a puppy and he tore his ACL.
3: Ooh.
4: So we had to take him to, he went up to Texas A&M and they did a big surgery. That was a big chunk. That was about $9,000.
2: Wow.
4: But then he sliced his leg. He needed hip surgery. But I'll tell you, he was the most loving dog. And it was kind of a difficult situation. I was going through a divorce and my daughter wrote a story that went to state about how the dog bought us closer together as a family despite going through a divorce. So he was very, very special to all of us.
2: Yeah. Yeah.
4: So it was a chunk of change.
2: As much as it financially was difficult, you don't regret spending it?
4: No.
2: Yeah. Yeah, I understand.
4: No. But that's my last pet. I mean, there will be no other Flynn in my life. I get to be around pets all the time. I do love dogs. I love cats. But, you know, they are quite expensive. And when you travel, it's a big worry. And where is the dog going to go? And been there, done that kind of thing. But anyway, we did.
3: Oh, and $19,000, a big old chunk. So I don't blame you for a second, Maureen. Thank you for calling New Jersey 101.5 and have a great weekend.
2: And when you think about it, and I'm not saying I'm in favor of this tax break proposal. I'm actually not. However, for those who are, when you think about it, $900 a year, if you did that, like if you evened it out over the 9 or 10 years of that dog's life, that's about half that money. What she spent, she would get about half of that written off of her taxes. So, right. That's why a lot of people would be in favor of it.
3: It's a way of putting it.
2: Yeah, right. So, how expensive were vet bills for your pet? 1-800-283-101.5.
3: Here's fast traffic.
5: 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Let's go to the

0: Brandon Joseph, Jersey Traffic North.
1: Jill Myra, New Jersey Traffic South. We still have this massive delay on 295, and that is southbound in Burlington County, coming out of Bordentown, exit 57, Route 130, all the way down through to Florence Columbus Road, exit 52, where a car fire still has the right lane blocked off. Everybody's stopping to slow down and take a look at it. Northbound people are starting to rubberneck as well. And we also have delays on the Turnpike South in Mount Laurel around the service area, down towards exit 4. Don't forget, we have Union Mill closed off in Mount Laurel. Both ways at Moorestown-Mount Laurel Road, they're working on a sinkhole issue. And New Jersey fast traffic is made possible by Parks Casino. Oh my goodness, the shows at Parks Casino. They're incredible. George Thorogood and the Destroyers are coming up in August on the 28th. And comedian Jim Jeffries on October 24th. There are so many more great shows at Parks Casino. So go to get your tickets right now at parkscasino.com. 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Next report coming up in 15 minutes from the Earth Treasures Fine Jewelers Traffic Desk. I'm Jill Myra, New Jersey 101.5.
0: New Jersey 101.5 instant weather. We'll have lower humidity through the rest of this afternoon. It will be warm with hazy sunshine, highs in the upper 80s to low 90s. There still can be poor air quality at times, especially across South Jersey. And then the air quality likely becoming poor again across most of the state tonight as clouds increase. The smoke starts to come back north and east. Will become more humid with lows in the 60s to near 70. Cloudy and humid tomorrow with a couple of showers and a heavy thunderstorm. A high close to 80. From the Edison Heating and Cooling Weather Desk, I'm meteorologist Brian Thompson.
2: Surf City 81, Mahwah 82, Piscataway 87. Fast traffic and instant weather every 15 minutes on New Jersey 101.5. 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
7: Hey, welcome to your Friday. And again, our end of the week game is coming up just 2 hours away. We're going to be giving away lottery tickets. Who knows? You might be stinking rich after that. I just want to say this one thing. The reason we're asking what the biggest vet bills you ever paid for, you know, keeping a dog or a cat going, it's because of this legislation that is in Trenton trying to give a tax credit, just like you would get a tax break for children. It's the same thing, except it's for pets. And there was an FDU poll. And in this poll, a slight majority of registered voters in New Jersey are actually in support of this. 45% said yes to it. 41% said no to it. The rest were like, huh? I don't get the question. Uh-huh. I don't understand. But Dan Cassino, he's the executive director of the FDU poll. He said, some people do think of their pets as being like children. So the logic is that if children get a tax credit, pets should as well.
8: No.
7: Yeah. Okay. It's like, well, what if I think of my reclining chair as my child? Should I get a tax credit? What if I think of my Corvette as my baby? And by the way, I have neither. What if I think of my Corvette as my baby?
8: I hold my Gilmore Girls DVD box set very, very dearly.
7: Exactly. Should you get a tax break for that?
8: It's you know almost what? I've like decided, your child.
7: Yes. Yeah, you know? And so I just, and I've had children and I've had pets. I've had five dogs in my adult life. So I know what I'm talking about. I don't hate animals, but I'm not in favor of this. But that doesn't really change that a lot of us have paid a lot of money for vet bills. So that's what we're asking. How much have you paid? 1-800-283-101.5.
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9: Oh, hi. So you struck a chord with me because I had my dog to the vet yesterday just for some normal shots and blood work, which was $190. Mm. And someone's calling me, so I'm going to...
7: Oh my god, seriously. All right, fine. Fine. See ya. Someone's calling me. I'm gonna end it.
8: Cheryl, have a great weekend.
7: It was probably the veterinarian's office. Don't you dare tell them the rest of that.
8: We heard you talking smack.
7: It's only $190 for the blood test.
8: Maybe this one will work out. Debbie in West Caldwell, you're on New Jersey 101.5.
7: Hey Debbie.
10: Hi, how are you?
8: Oh, thank goodness.
10: That's so funny. I'm yeah, my head off. Yeah, I'm a pet owner, and sadly, I just lost my fourth dog in 30 years, yeah. And I'm not broke anymore. I will get another one. I paid about $20,000 for one dog. She had cancer.
7: Wow.
10: My just paid about $30,000 for an emergency. So it runs in the family. But I would do it again. I don't know
7: you
10: about
7: would.
10: The tech. Yes. I'm actually looking for a foster to adopt right now.
7: 20,000. Was that over like many years, or was that just in 1 year's time? Or
10: I have maxed out my care credit on my dog, sadly, and now I have to choose if I'm going to continue with palliative care or not. My

0: last dog that died 3 weeks ago had nasal cancer, and they wanted $6,000 for a CAT scan.
1: Oh, man, just for a test. Oh, and, Debbie, I'm so sorry. I'm sorry.
2: Yeah, this
1: That's
2: whole thing
1: awful.
2: Sounds like a nightmare.
1: Yeah. You know, whenever, hey, Debbie, good luck to you. And whenever these things come up, I hear more often than not that I would do it again. And, I mean, at some point, your real children have to also matter. If you've got a kid that, you know, he has to get through the last 2 years of college and, you know, money does have its limits.
2: But Debbie didn't sound like she had a hint of regret.
1: I know, most people don't, but I feel like these are the people who gladly, even if they have to max things out, they can still somehow swing it. But I feel for people who just can't. And I hope they don't feel horrible and guilty about themselves because they just couldn't save everybody, you know? But man, it's just rough. So how much were vet bills for a pet? 1-800-283-101.5.
3: It's 3:30. I'm Rick Rickman with your New Jersey 101.5 News Flash. Federal judges have struck down New Jersey's bans on assault weapons and large capacity magazines, saying they violate the Second Amendment. The Third Circuit Court's decision on Friday rules that New Jersey can't stop residents from buying semi-automatic firearms like the AR-15 and magazines that hold more than 10 rounds. New Jersey parents looking to save a few bucks on back-to-school shopping might want to take a drive to the Wildwoods.
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3: And the FDA may have found the source of an illness that has sickened thousands nationwide, including at least 46 people in New Jersey. Reports say that health officials are investigating shredded iceberg lettuce supplied to Taco Bell as a possible source for the cyclosporiasis outbreak. And that's your New Jersey 101.5 News Flash. Here's Fast Traffic.
5: 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Get in the zone. Let's go to the Parkway northbound first. Your heavy approaching exit 136. Crash there is off to the shoulder. And it's still heavy on the Parkway northbound. The Union tolls to exit 143. Southbound Parkway, about a 30-minute jam of stop-and-go volume from exit 149 to 135. And you're heavy again from exit 98 into exit 82. Between Freehold and Marlboro, 79 both ways around Inverness Drive, you're going to find the left lane blocked as crews are cleaning up a debris spill. And heading through Bayhead into Manalo, 35 southbound, about a 30-minute jam into the light at the Manaloking Bridge. Through Manahawkin, 72 eastbound, as you approach Mill Creek Road, we've got a crash there taking out the left lane. Turnpike southbound, Western Spur, up to a 20-minute jam from the Meadowlands ramp into exit 15W. Eastern Spur's 15-minute delay from the Lincoln Tunnel into exit 15X. And on 287 northbound, right around exit 30, left lane's blocked by some fire department activity. Leaving New Jersey, GWB, it's about a 30 to 35-minute delay, both upper and lower level. Lincoln Tunnel's 10 to 15 minutes. Holland Tunnel also 10 to 15 minute delays. 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AutoZone. I'm Brendan Joseph, Jersey Traffic North.
6: Joel Myra, New Jersey Traffic South. We still have these backups on 295 South in Burlington County coming out of Bordentown, exit 57, Route 130, down to exit 52 Florence Columbus Road. Man, is that a massive stretch. All because of a car fire. The right lane is blocked off. Northbound people are slowing down to take a look as well. You might want to try the turnpike, but I have to tell you, the turnpike south is slow right around Mount Laurel and the exit 4 area. Speaking of Mount Laurel, Union Mill Road is still closed both ways. At Moorestown Mount Laurel Road, they're working on a sinkhole problem. And we also have delays at 42 southbound headed towards the shore. It's going to be heavy approaching the Atlantic City exit. Expressway. Traffic every 15 minutes on New Jersey 101.5.
7: New Jersey 101.5 instant weather. Hazy sunshine through the rest of this afternoon. Very warm but less humid. Highs will be in the upper 80s and low 90s. There still could be poor air quality at times, especially across South Jersey. Still could be battling air quality at times tonight and tomorrow. It will become more humid tonight as clouds increase. Lows in the 60s to near 70. Cloudy and humid tomorrow. A couple of showers and heavy thunderstorms, which could bring damaging winds and flooding downpours. High 80. And then a drier day Sunday with lower humidity and some sunshine. From the Edison Heating and Cooling Weather Desk, I'm Brian Thompson.
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1: Thank you, and let's take John, and then we'll take some more callers on this after a quick break. We're talking about, because of this legislation, about a tax credit for pet owners, and a big part of that is because of vet bills. What is the most you ever spent for medical bills for a dog or a cat? 1-800-283-101.5.
2: John in Pine Beach, you're on New Jersey 101.5. What kind of bill are we looking at?
8: $42,000.
2: Whoa.
1: Whoa.
2: Over the course of how many years, and what was the animal?
8: What, a month and a half.
1: What was your pet, and what went wrong?
8: It was an American Staffordshire. The dog was healthy as far as we knew, and out of nowhere, he started limping and breathing heavy.
2: Oh, God.
8: So we brought him up to an animal hospital up in Eatontown. I almost say the hospital's name because it's in litigation now.
1: Yeah.
8: But, they did x-rays and found he had a mass on him. We elected to have the surgery done, and the surgery went well, and they elected to also have radiation and chemo done. Well, we completed all the radiation in only 2 weeks of chemo, and after the radiation was completed, 2 days later after radiation was completed, he started breathing heavy again.
2: Oh, goodness.
8: Well, they do an x-ray, and they find out he's loaded with cancer again.
1: Oh, man, I'm sorry.
8: Yeah, so a month and a half, $42,000. I will never go back to the vet again. It's in litigation for a lot of stuff that they did wrong.
1: Dude, I'm sorry. And I know you can't mention who, and I wouldn't want you to.
2: And we appreciate you.
8: I won't. It's in litigation.
1: Yeah. I mean, you would mess up your own case if you did, so it's better that you don't. Yeah.
2: And, wow. John, I'm sorry if you said this, but how long was the pet in the family?
8: We had the dog for 4.5 years.
2: Oh, so not that it matters, because I wouldn't want anyone to go through this, but long enough to get attached, for sure.
1: Oh, yeah.
8: Oh, yeah. Yep.
2: Oh, what a
8: and
2: shame.
8: And it was a rescue dog that was probably one of the best dogs you've ever had.
1: And then that had to happen. Yeah.
8: Yep.
1: Just like bad things happen to good people, I guess it's the same for dogs sometimes, you know? That's sad. I'm
2: bad
1: sorry.
2: Bad things have to good puppies.
8: Right. So.
1: Yeah.
2: Oh, John, thank you for sharing. I'm sorry about that. Thank you for calling New Jersey 101.5.
1: All right, so we'll take more of your calls coming up. This is because of what we were talking about in the 5 o'clock yesterday. FDU poll was saying that slight majority of voters in Jersey would be in favor of this tax credit for pet owners for things like vet bills. But whichever way you feel about that, how much have you spent keeping a dog or a cat going with medical bills? 1-800-283-101.5.
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1: So, I'm not in favor of this, but we're not really having the debate, pro or con. I mean, you can mention it if you want to, but we're simply asking about people's medical bills for their dogs or cats because of this tax credit proposal that is floating around in Trenton. But yeah, I mean, I know, like, I'm not in favor of it, but yet I know how awful it can be. I mean, I was telling you yesterday, just to get, when I had Finn, just to get Finn's teeth clean, you got to knock the dog out. And some dogs have to have their teeth cleaned, like, almost, not surgically, but they got to be anesthetized, right?
2: It's a whole to-do.
1: It's a whole to-do. And their teeth, it's like tar and gunk, and it's black, and there's saliva everywhere, and they're, like, literally scaling the teeth.
2: We don't need
1: they're
2: to get into all the details.
1: Basically going in there with, like, a crowbar and a jackhammer,
2: cool.
1: Pneumatic. Oh, yeah, it's awful. It's awful. But even that alone, just cleaning a dog's teeth can be like $1,500. So what's the most you ever spent in vet bills?
2: T in Tom's River, you're on New Jersey 101.5.
18: Hi. We have to date about $35,000 plus parakeet.
1: Whoa. Now,
2: I'm sorry, you threw me with the parakeet.
1: Yeah, in vet bills for a parakeet?
18: Yes. Yeah. In vet bills, yes. And we just went to the vet a few days ago, and it was almost $500 with the medicine, and we're still not done.
1: What's wrong with the parakeet?
18: Well, all of a sudden, one day, he was flying, and he fell to the ground, and we don't know why. We brushed him up, did emergency, and they think it was neurology. I can't say the word neurology. And
1: right.
18: They did whatever they could. They kept him for a little bit, and all of a sudden, he was okay after that. And it's just been weird things. And now all of a sudden there's a lump on his belly. They don't know if it's his liver. He has a growth in his mouth he was born with that keeps growing. It's just a freaky thing.
1: Is he a smoker?
18: Yeah, I know, right?
1: No, okay.
18: Nobody smokes in the house either. But we're not going to let him die. You know what I'm saying? We just use credit cards and that's it.
2: And see, I apologize. I did not mean to laugh before. I just wasn't ready for Jeff's phrasing of what's wrong with parakeets. So what is parakeet's name?
18: Reggie.
2: Reggie. Okay. I just wanted to, properly respect him.
1: I feel for you because you know what my daughter always said, I haven't talked to her in a while, but my daughter always said that she would like to get a bird when she gets out of the service. And so, yeah, I mean, I know you can get really attached to a bird, but how much did you spend initially to just buy, to acquire the parakeet?
2: Reggie, please.
18: No, Reggie, 7 years ago, Reggie showed up at our house.
2: Wait
1: a minute. A parakeet just flew up to your...
2: So you kidnapped someone else's pet?
1: Yeah, no. I mean, because they're not in the wild, are they?
18: No. I put signs in everything.
1: Yeah.
18: Everything. And nobody claimed them.
1: Yeah, we did everything. Oh, so it was a free parakeet.
18: Yeah, he just showed... No, he's not free.
1: Well, no. Yeah, you know what I mean. I mean, to get him, he just came to you, right?
2: With each question, the story of Reggie gets so much deeper. I love this.
1: Wow, this is...
18: But he just showed up, and that was it. And like I said, we tried to find owners for months, you know, put things all over.
1: Where does it stand now? I mean, this is a great example of how ungodly a vet bill can be. But just on a human level, where does it stand now? Is he going to be okay? Do you still?
18: We don't know. They don't know what the lump is. He's on two different medications right now, which I have to give two medications like seven times a day. What do you call it? And then we go back, you know, we see what happens. He has another visit back. But then they want to do more tests and stuff, another $1,500, but we don't know what we're doing.
1: Hey, listen, good luck to you. Good luck. I'm sorry.
2: Our hearts go out to Reggie. Thank you so much for calling New Jersey 101.5.
1: Dylan is calling in. Hey, Dylan, what's going on?
19: Hey, how you doing?
2: Good.
19: Good.
2: So what have you had to deal with?
19: A vet bill.
1: Yeah. What was it?
19: Yeah. So I have a dachshund, and she has a brother. They came out of the same litter. We got them from the shelter, and about 3 months in, she got hurt. So she was screaming and crying, and we brought her to the vet. Turns out she had a slipped disc, and they said it was going to be $8,000.
1: Oh, man.
2: Whoa.
1: This is common with those dogs, though, because the long, you know, the short legs, the long body. I hear this is a common thing. They have back issues.
19: Yeah. So my dad, at the time, I was probably only like 15 or 16, but we had just adopted them. And I told him that if he didn't get the surgery done, I would never talk to him again in my life.
2: So
19: he ended up doing it.
1: And how long did the dog last?
2: Yeah, I'm hesitant to ask.
19: The dog is still alive.
1: Oh, all right. And it really did work? The dog's healthy?
2: Oh, thank goodness.
19: Yeah.
1: She's
19: 13 now, but happened to her when she was 3.
1: Okay, you know what? Best case scenario. I know that's a lot of money, but a lot of times you spend this money and then they die anyway of something. So, that's good.
2: And I love the stones that you had, Dylan, as a teenager. Good for you. Thank you so much for calling New Jersey 101.5 and have an excellent weekend.
1: All right, so how expensive were vet bills for your own pet? 1-800-283-101.5.
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20: Lots of delays out there on the roads. 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Get in the zone. Getting a little better on the parkway northbound, approaching exit 136. The crash that was there, that's been cleared, but it's still heavy on the parkway northbound from the Union Tolls to exit 143. Southbound side of the parkway, about a 25-minute delay from exit 149 to 135. Then it's a 15-minute jam from exit 98 to 82. Between Freehold and Marlboro 79, we still have a lane restriction both ways around Inverness Drive as crews are working on a debris spill in both directions. In Manalapan, we have Route 9 southbound at Bryan Road. A crash there is taking out the left lane. Heading through Ocean Township, 35 southbound, heavy into Point Pleasant and Seagirt Avenue. And you're jamming up from Bayhead into Manaloking on 35 southbound, about a 20-minute delay into the Manaloking Bridge. Turnpike southbound, both the eastern and western spur, about 15-minute delays as you head through. And 287 southbound, heavy into exit 30 with a crash taking out the left lane. Leaving New Jersey for the GWB, we're looking at 20 to 30-minute delays, upper and lower level. Lincoln Tunnel is about a 15 to 20 minute delay, and the Holland Tunnel now about 15 to 20 minutes from either approach. 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AutoZone. I'm Brendan Joseph in Jersey Traffic North.
2: Okay, hold on. Joe, we'll get to you in a second.
1: Brendan?
20: Yes, my brain short-circuited on my screen. Manalapan. Manalapan.
1: Okay, I thought we maybe had a new town that we needed to christen. I just wanted to make...
20: I promise, I'm looking at my screen and my brain just short-circuited, and I knew I was saying it wrong. I knew it.
1: No. And did you also know in real time that we would call you out on it?
20: Oh, I'm looking at my phone looking for the text message from down the hall.
1: Oh, no, we're doing it live.
2: I know it. Oh, buddy. Sorry. Buddy, this one's not going to be off air.
1: We love you, man. We're just ball busting. All right, and now, New Jersey traffic.
2: No. I want to go into it a little bit more.
1: Oh,
2: Matt O'Lappin. No, I just wanted us to sit with it. Do you feel properly shamed?
1: Oh, my God.
20: I'm going to take my big zitty and go home.
1: Eat some zitty.
2: Okay.
1: Yes. Now here's traffic sound.
2: All right, Jill, you're up.
6: Jill Myra, New Jersey traffic south. The Big E problem right now is 295 southbound, packed bumper to bumper in Burlington County from Bordentown down to Columbus because of a car fire blocking the right lane at exit 52. You're backed up, packed bumper to bumper at a crawl from exit 57 down to exit 52. You might want to hop off and go with 206 or 130. You could take the turnpike. I have to tell you, the turnpike does have some traffic southbound in Mount Laurel, but this is still a much better ride than the 295 situation. We also have Mount Laurel with Union Mill Road closed at Moorestown Mount Laurel Road, and there it's because they're working on a sinkhole issue. Watch out for delays on 73 South at Main Street and Maple Shade. We have a crash off to the shoulder. New Jersey fast traffic every 15 minutes from the Earth Treasures Fine Jewelers traffic desk. I'm Jill Myra, New Jersey 101.5.
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7: New Jersey 101.5 instant weather. We'll have lower humidity through the rest of this afternoon. It will be warm with hazy sunshine, highs in the upper 80s to low 90s. There still can be poor air quality at times, especially across South Jersey. And then the air quality likely becoming poor again across most of the state tonight as clouds increase. The smoke starts to come back north and east. We'll become more humid with lows in the 60s to near 70. Cloudy and humid tomorrow with a couple of showers and a heavy thunderstorm. A high close to 80. From the Edison Heating and Cooling Weather Desk, I'm meteorologist Brian Thompson.
2: Barnegat Light, 79. Parsippany, 84. Old Bridge, 86. 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
2: 3:57 with Jeff Dominski and Kylie Moore. We will have Aaron Vogt's news coming up in under 3 minutes. We want to know the kind of vet bills you've had for your pet. And after the news, traffic and weather. Jeff's going to be a truther.
1: I am.
2: I'm just going to say it. Jeff's going to be a truther.
1: You know when people say they get hangry if they haven't eaten, you know?
2: Of course.
1: Hunger, anger.
2: Yeah.
1: Right? Yeah. I am an absolute truther about that. I think you just talk yourselves into it. But anyway.
2: you know what? You're saving it.
1: I was going to say, you already know my take on
2: it. I know, but each time.
1: Every time it hits you. I know.
2: We'll talk about it in a few minutes,
1: Jeff. She gets so mad. And she's not even hungry. See? Proving my point. All right. Diane Monroe, you're on New Jersey 101.5.
25: Hi, Mr. Jeff. Hi, Miss Kylie. It's your Aunt Diane. How are you, Diane?
1: I was going to say, why is she being so formal? But that's right. It's Aunt Diane. How are you?
2: Who will one day adopt me.
1: Yeah, yes, that's right.
25: I'm good. I had a cat. I didn't actually have this cat. He just kind of hung out by my house.
1: Yeah.
25: And he was a Henley cat, which means he had thumbs on him.
1: Wait,
25: and
1: what? I'm sorry. He had what on him?
2: Say thumbs.
1: What do you mean?
25: He's a Hemingway. He was a Hemingway cat.
1: What does this mean? I don't know what you're talking about.
25: Google it, Jeff.
1: He had opposable thumbs, like he could make tools.
25: Yeah, absolutely. Well, anyway.
1: Okay. God, I wish we had more time.
2: Diane,
1: go ahead.
2: You can't just throw that at us and not expect us to react.
1: What was the
25: handsomest cat I ever met in my life. Anyway. My daughter and my niece are getting ready to go in the pool, and they go out on the porch, and they're screaming bloody murder. The cat got into a tiff with something, and it literally ripped off half his face. You could see through to his jaw. Yes.
1: So how much was the bill?
25: $6,000 for three days.
1: Three days in an ICU.
2: Well, God, shaking off half the face, too.
1: Well, while it was in there, did they get rid of the extra thumbs?
25: Well, wait, no. But I figured while he was in there, take off his nibbles and bits, you know, because he was, you know, wild and free.
2: And, there's so much to unpack about this.
25: I get the cat home after 3 days. And
1: they take those off. He'll need less fingers, I'll tell you that. All right. Hey, Diane, we got to run.
2: Always appreciate it. Thank you so much for calling.
1: This is called a polydactyl cat or a Hemingway cat. It's a feline born with a genetic mutation that gives them extra toes. But it's not like an opposable thumb that actually is functioning and can, like, you know, make small tools. Come on.
2: This show is nothing if not edutainment.
1: Wow. Yeah, really. Edutainment.
2: We've got the news coming up. New Jersey 101.5.
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5: It's 85 degrees at 4 o'clock. I'm Erin Vogt. State Attorney General Jennifer Davenport calls the decision by a federal court of appeals to strike down New Jersey's ban on assault weapons like AR-15s and large-capacity magazines as unfortunate as it is legally incorrect. Following today's decision from the Third Circuit, the state AG issued a statement that added every other federal circuit court to consider the issue has come out the other way. Assault weapons and large-capacity magazines play a dangerous role in the modern epidemic of mass shootings, she says, and New Jersey acted reasonably and lawfully in restricting them. Davenport adds that the state is considering its options and remains committed to working with our law enforcement partners to enforce other firearms laws. The lack of affordable housing in New Jersey isn't just affecting people's wallets, but also their health. A survey from the Rutgers Eagleton poll in partnership with the Robert Wood Johnson Foundation finds more than 8 in 10 New Jersey residents say housing costs make it hard to afford other necessities. Amber Randolph with the Robert Wood Johnson Foundation says housing is one of the most fundamental drivers of health.
8: We know that where people live and whether or not that housing is in a safe, sustainable environment, whether people can afford that house, that shapes everything from their physical health, their mental health, their behavioral health, and their access to opportunity.
5: The survey finds 43% of New Jerseyans are spending more than 30% of their income on housing, which is up by 5% since 2022. New Jersey News brought to you by Ristorante Luca. 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And Toms River's former Pelican Motel on Route 37 is being converted into an emergency shelter for unhoused families, which will be Ocean County's first of its kind. Red Bank-based nonprofit Habcor recently bought the property for $7 million. Now the Lester Glenn Business Report. A stock sell-off to wrap the week. A judge is expected to decide next week whether or not to pause the Paramount-Warner Brothers Discovery merger. A dozen states are looking to block the merger, including New Jersey, arguing that it would harm competition. Arguments were heard Friday with a judge saying she'll make her ruling by Wednesday. On Wall Street, at the closing bell, the Dow was down about 406 points. 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The complete New Jersey 101.5 forecast is coming up now. New Jersey Fast Traffic.
10: Lots of volume out there on the roads. We'll start with the parkway. If you're heading northbound, you're going to see stop-and-go pockets of volume from Colonial Rest Area up to the Essex Tolls. Southbound parkway, that's a 20-minute jam from exit 148 to the Union Tolls. Another 20-minute delay getting from exit 98 into exit 82. Between Freehold and Marlboro, still dealing with a debris spill on 79. This is both ways at Inverness Drive. You're going to see a lane restriction in both directions. Through Manalapan, Route 9 southbound, your heavy Taylor's Mills Road into Ryan Road. Crash there, taking out the left lane. And as you're heading through Ocean Township, 35 southbound, jamming into Point Pleasant and Seagirt Avenue. Heading into Manaloking, 35 southbound, jamming about a 15-minute delay into the Manaloking Bridge. Turnpike southbound, Western Spur is a 15-minute delay from the Meadowlands Ramp to exit 15W. Eastern Spur, 15-minute delay, the Lincoln Tunnel to exit 15X. Getting better on 287 southbound at exit 30. Some earlier fire department activity there. That has been cleared. Leaving New Jersey, GWB still about a 20 to 30-minute delay both levels. Lincoln Tunnels, 15 to 20. Holland Tunnel, about a 20 to 30-minute delay from either approach. I'm Brendan Joseph, Jersey Traffic North.
6: Joel Myra, New Jersey traffic south. 295 south continues to be a thorn in our side in Burlington County. From Bordentown down to Columbus, bumper-to-bumper crawl because of a car fire blocking the right lane southbound at exit 52, Columbus. So what you could do, take 206, take 130. If you take the turnpike, you're good until you hit that area around Mount Laurel, exit 4. It gets a little busy. And we still have some delays at 73 South, Maple Shade down through to Mount Laurel. Traffic every 15 minutes on New Jersey 101.5.
7: New Jersey 101.5 instant weather. It's going to become more humid as we head into tonight as clouds increase. We're still going to have unhealthy air quality at times across, especially South Jersey, although the smoke will likely be spreading back to the north. So we will see a decrease in air quality again across North Jersey as well. Lows in the low 60s in some of the coolest spots, closer to 70 though, and some of the warmer spots. Cloudy and humid tomorrow. We'll have a couple of showers and a heavy thunderstorm. Some of those storms could bring damaging winds and flooding downpours. High temperature tomorrow close to 80. Still a couple of heavy thunderstorms around tomorrow evening, otherwise mostly cloudy and sticky, a low near 70. And we should see some improvement in air quality on Sunday with lower humidity, while sunshine and a few clouds. High Sunday in the lower 80s. From the Edison Heating and Cooling Weather Desk, I'm meteorologist Brian Thompson.
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3: The Pops Casino Chime Time. Darling, it is 4:11. It's a Friday. We are Dominski and Moore. I'm Jeff Dominski.
4: I'm Kylie Moore.
3: So, yeah, we do have prizes to give away. We're going to be giving away, hopefully somebody's going to win some money off these. We're giving away stacks of New Jersey Lottery tickets. That's coming up in the 5 o'clock hour. We're going to be playing a little game called Don't Think Dirty.
4: Don't Think Dirty.
3: If you ever, actually, I should hold up, back up. If you never heard this game, it's basically, if you think dirty, you're going to screw it up.
4: You lost.
3: Right. It's describing ordinary things or a type of person or something, ordinary stuff. But the wording is meant to throw you off. The wording is playfully meant to make you think that, like, oh, wow, this seems filthy. It's not
4: what?
3: What? Filthy. What?
4: I never knew the wording was supposed to do that. I always thought we were supposed to not think dirty. This has been a ruse.
3: Well, no, that's the challenge, is don't think dirty. And the way Kylie, or sometimes she forces me to read some too, the way we read it, also with the voice that we might affect, will also try to throw you off. But just get rid of all that. Don't think dirty and you'll be a winner. So that's coming up. All right, right now. I think you know more about what happened yesterday than I do. But
4: I disagree.
3: Oh, really? Oh, well, because you were watching him for a while. We're talking about don't you know more about what happened with
4: Kyle?
3: With Kyle, with him getting what you would call hangry than I do? Because you were watching him. I didn't know any of this was going on, but you had said you were watching him through the window and he seemed like he was getting irritated. That's why I'm saying I think you know more about this than I do, don't you?
4: No, we were pretty much in the kitchen for the same conversation. All we know is that Kyle Forsini, who works with Dennis and Judy, he works with Lou and Michelle, he does a thousand other things in this building. He got hangry yesterday. There was some incident with a sandwich that he tried to order. We did not entirely get the full story because I was afraid to talk to him. But that's how we found out that Kyle was a little bit hangry yesterday.
3: Yeah, all I know is apparently he was trying to get something delivered through like an Uber Eats or a DoorDash or something like that. And something went wrong. They either screwed up the order or the delivery driver couldn't find it. Whatever the hell happened.
4: I think they might have screwed up the order because he had his sandwich sitting outside in the kitchen area, like as if it were in timeout for hours.
3: Oh, because it was the wrong sandwich, maybe.
4: I think so.
3: Okay. All right. See, yeah, I really did think you knew more of the scoop than you do. Yeah, so he had to completely reorder something. Well, you know what, though?
4: He had to cancel something.
3: But hold on, though.
4: He was too hangry to even tell us the full story.
3: If that was the case, and I'm not saying it is, we're just trying to put the clues together, but all I'm saying is, if a sandwich was sent, and it was the wrong sandwich, and it was sitting there as if the sandwich were sitting in timeout, how hangry could he have been? If you're truly that, what you would call hangry, which I think is a myth, you would just eat whatever it was.
4: No.
3: Yes.
4: No.
3: Yes.
4: Jeff?
3: But if you're that hungry that you're getting angry, just eat the sandwich, even if it's the wrong sandwich.
4: Oh, baby.
3: What?
4: Oh, baby, no. Because that's when the anger takes over.
3: What do you mean?
4: Because that's when you're so, you know what, that's when you're so pissed off. That you're just like, well, I don't even want that now. And then you flip over
3: please.
4: The table.
3: Then, no. Then that's just a...
4: Jeff, that's
3: just
4: that's
3: an
4: why,
3: attitude then.
4: That's why this is a different sensation than hunger. It's a completely different force that takes over you.
3: Okay. I've never understood the whole, I'm so hungry, I'm getting angry thing. And I understand people will say scientifically that you could be susceptible to hormonal changes when you're that hungry. Cortisol, all of these things are playing into it. I get it, but I don't think for everybody. Because I don't think, in fact, I kind of think people just talk themselves into it. I think it's one of those things where...
4: Why?
3: Why? Because I don't think I ever really felt it. I don't think I've ever really felt hangry.
4: It's not like we want to feel this way.
3: I understand that, but I feel like you can almost... Do you ever hear those scientific studies? Now, you're going to say, like, you're going off the rails. What the hell are you talking about? Do you ever hear these scientific studies where they have a test subject and they're told a scenario which is not the truth? They're told they're going to be touched with like a hot piece of metal because they're testing burns and blisters on the skin.
4: Placebo effect.
3: Right, exactly. It's the mind. And they're actually touched with something that's totally room temperature or even cold. But their mind, because they're expecting it to be hot, all of a sudden they actually have a blister on their skin.
4: Of course.
3: Right. Okay. That's what I think hangry is. I think we're talking ourselves into it because we've heard it so often that you just decide, oh, now I'm feeling it too because I'm hungry. I don't think most people actually have this. Please tell me if I'm right or wrong. Please explain what really is hangry. 1-800-283-101.5.
4: I don't think it's placebo effect because it's not like you're being told something beforehand. It's almost like, I don't know if I'm going to piss off or relate to a lot of the women listening to this right now. It's almost like when you're PMSing, when you're about to get it.
3: Your period?
4: And you're like, why am I furious right now? And then right. The next morning you're like, oh, okay. Yeah, that makes sense.
3: But I feel like there's probably real more universally proven hormones in play for a woman's period.
4: But why couldn't this be lack of, I don't know, it could be blood sugar.
3: And it could be, right. But even, I know all about blood sugar because I'm a type 1 diabetic. And so I get that. And my blood sugar will fall. But even when it does crash, I'm never angry. I don't really feel the whole anger thing. And I'm not trying to
4: your
3: say
4: mood
3: that
4: changes. No,
3: well, when it's low, I get loopy. When it's high, my mood will change.
4: Right.
3: But that's not hanger. That's not because of being hungry. That's just because of the blood glucose being high. When it's low, I don't get angry.
4: But you can acknowledge that there are mood shifts.
3: There are mood shifts that will be affected by blood glucose, yes. But most people don't have blood glucose issues. When you are just simply hungry, your blood glucose isn't crashing to 27 like with me, or going through the roof over 400 like me. It might go from like 140 to 120. Ooh, that's not a big thing. That's not really a big thing. And I'm not trying to say that nobody has it. What I'm trying to say is I think 90% of people who think they have experienced being hangry are probably just convincing themselves of that because they have heard of it before. You say, well, they weren't talked into. I think they are just by pop culture, by us talking about it right now, by it being around so long as this portmanteau. And I think they have just talked themselves into, you know, it's like, oh, well, I'm uncomfortable because I'm hungry. Yeah. So this must be hanger. I don't think it's true. I don't think it's true for most people.
4: Must be nice. Be nice to not experience this.
3: 1-800-283-101.5.
4: 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Here's fast traffic.
5: We're dealing with a new delay on 78. 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Get in the zone. It's the eastbound side of 78. The express lane's crawling, exit 55 to exit 56. Crash taking out at least one lane. It's a 25-minute delay and growing. Parkway northbound, stop and go in pockets, the Colonial Rest Area to the Essex Tolls. Southbound on the parkway, that's jammed up from exit 148 to the Union Tolls. Then heavy again, the Judy Blume Service Area down to exit 82. Through Freehold and Marlboro, 79, we still have a lane restriction both directions around on Inverness Drive. That because of a debris spill that is being cleaned up. Heading through Manalapan, Route 9 southbound approaching Ryan Road. A crash there has the left lane blocked. Through Ocean Township, 35 southbound stop and go into Atlantic Avenue with volume. And if you're heading out of Bay Head to Manaloking, 35 southbound, another 20-minute jam into the Manaloking Bridge. Turnpike southbound, the Western Spur, 20-minute delay from the Meadowlands ramp into exit 15W Eastern Spur. That's about a 10-minute

0: Delilah Road in EHT with an accident, so be warned if you head that way. And Turnpike South at Exit 4 has some slow traffic. 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Next report coming up in 15 minutes on New Jersey 101.5.
1: New Jersey 101.5 instant weather. The humidity will be back on the increase tonight as clouds increase. There could be some poor air quality at times due to the wildfire smoke, which will be spreading back northward across the state as we head through the night. Lows will be in the 60s to around 70. So still could have some air quality issues tomorrow. It'll be cloudy and humid with a couple of showers and a heavy thunderstorm, which could bring damaging winds and flooding downpours, high 80. Less humid Sunday with sunshine and a few clouds and a high in the lower 80s. From the Edison Heating and Cooling Weather Desk, I'm meteorologist Brian Thompson.
2: Cape May, 82. Newark, 87. Woodbridge, 88. Fast traffic, instant weather every 15 minutes on New Jersey, 101.5. 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
2: It is 4:27 with Jeff and Kylie. We're going to have Aaron Boats News coming up at 4:30. We are talking about the very, very real phenomenon that is hanger. And we do have an at message that I think might be able to convince you, but I want to get to Rachel first because we know how unruly she gets if we leave her on hold for too long.
3: So that's fanger, phone anger. She's fangry. The phone number is 1-800-283-1015. Are you in the camp of, you've experienced anger because you're too hungry, or have you never experienced it? 1-800-283-101.5.
2: Now, Rachel, I know you were hanging on through traffic and weather. You're well fed, right?
4: I can't believe you've had me waiting that long.
3: Oh, man. Calm down, buttercup.
2: Okay. Now you're going to make both of us hangry. Okay, so Rachel, where do you fall in the line of, is hanger a real thing or is it just all in our heads?
5: How about you guys diagnose me? When I'm hungry, I get angry at the thing preventing me from eating, whether it's a long wait if I order food or if I'm like cooking and somebody's like interrupting me talking or I need to like walk away from it and I'm mildly hungry, then I get mad at the situation, not that I'm hungry. You know what I mean? What do you think? Is that like hungry? Is that hangry?
3: Maybe you're just an angry person.
2: Oh.
3: I don't know. I'm just like, is it? I mean, okay, how often will you feel this way? How often will you, for whatever it's directed at, how often will you feel anger when you're somewhat hungry?
5: Maybe once every other week or something like that. It depends on the situation. If something's interrupting me from eating, then I get annoyed at it. But I don't get, like, blindly angry, you know what I mean?
2: But it kind of, I don't want to put words in your mouth. Does it kind of, like, build up? Like, as the time keeps going on, it's like, I'm really blanketing hungry here.
5: Yeah, kind of like that. And also, like, overstimulated, too, with, like, more than, like, two things going on. And on top of it, I'm hungry. You know what I mean?
2: Okay, I think
5: it's
2: this is hanger without putting...
5: Hungry.
2: I think that's hanger without calling it hanger. Jeff, you look skeptical.
3: Okay, from what I've been reading, I think hanger can be real for some people, not at all for others. And then I think there's this middle ground. The middle ground is the truther part. I think it is real for some. Here's why I say this. There is 23andMe did a study on this. And I could talk about this more after the traffic. But okay. Rachel, check this out, Rachel. 20% of women say they have never, ever felt what you call hangry. 32% of men have never, ever felt what you would call hangry. And also, people under 50 will report it. People over 50 tend not to. Now, I'm over 50.
2: Because they just bury their feelings.
3: What do you mean? But I've also... I've also been under 50, and when I was under 50, I also never felt it.
2: You didn't have the word for it yet.
3: Oh, please. You don't think hangry was around? That wasn't many years ago.
2: I think it was around. I think we didn't... we weren't talking about it openly.
3: Oh,
2: and I think, guys, I think it's healthy that we are.
3: Oh, my God.
2: Rachel, have a great weekend. Thank you for calling New Jersey 101.5.
3: How often, or at all, have you ever felt so hungry that you get angry? Because this is what hangry is all about. Have you felt that, or have you never felt that? 1-800-283-101.5.
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6: It's 85 degrees at 4:30. I'm Erin Vogt. California's Taylor Farms being investigated as the possible source of the Cyclospora outbreak in the Midwest. The illness related to Cyclospora Taylor Farms supplied shredded iceberg lettuce and other produce to Taco Bell restaurants where customers did end up getting sick. On Friday, the company said it is officially removing iceberg lettuce sourced from central Mexico, citing some details from the FDA. State health officials here in New Jersey yesterday said that the state has no outbreaks, and so far, its number of cyclospora-caused cases is within the typical seasonal range. Autism prevalence has reached a record high, and rates among children in New Jersey are one of the highest, again, in the country. While many pediatricians do screenings between 18 and 24 months of age, it's the parents who typically are the first to recognize early signs of autism in their child, most notably delayed speech.
7: I always tell parents, go with your gut. You know your child the best, so go with your first instinct. Call a psychologist, developmental pediatrician, or neuropsychologist, and just have that conversation. Use that time to consult and ask the different questions and the concerns that you're having.
6: That's Dr. Jennifer Iosa at New Jersey's Baker Street Behavioral Health. She says New Jersey has one of the highest autism rates in the country due to greater access to services, support, and providers. And Christopher Nolan's The Odyssey off to an epic start at the box office, earning $16.6 million in Thursday previews alone. The all-star film, anchored by Matt Damon and Anne Hathaway, expected to make upwards of $100 million in its debut weekend. The complete New Jersey 101.5 forecast is coming up now. New Jersey fast traffic.
8: Mostly dealing with volume delays, but a few crashes out there, one of which is on 78. It's eastbound in the express lanes. It's bumper-to-bumper exit 55 to exit 56. Left lane is blocked by an overturned vehicle. Parkway northbound, heavy in pockets, the Colonia Rest Area to the Essex Tolls. Southbound on the parkway, that jams up exit 147 to 141, and you're bumper-to-bumper again from the Judy Blume service area down to exit 82. In between Freehold and Marlboro, still dealing with the lane restriction on 79. This is both ways around Inverness Drive. That's because of a debris spill. And heading through Manalapan, Route 9 southbound into Ryan Road, a crash there has the left lane blocked. In Ocean Township, 35 southbound, that's about a 10-minute delay into Atlantic Avenue heading towards Point Pleasant. And heading out of Bayhead in Manaloking, a 15-minute jam on 35 southbound into the light at the Manaloking Bridge. Turnpike southbound, Western Spur is a 20-minute delay, the Meadowlands ramp to exit 15W, Eastern Spur, 15-minute jam from the Lincoln Tunnel into exit 15X. Leaving New Jersey, GWB, about a 20 to 30-minute delay both levels. Lincoln Tunnel seeing a 30 to 40 minute delay with a report of a disabled vehicle. Holland Tunnel, that's 15 to 20 minutes from either approach. I'm Brandon Joseph, New Jersey Traffic North.
9: Jill Myra, New Jersey Traffic South. So we still have this mess on 295 coming out of Burlington County's Bordentown area in through to Columbus, where we had a car fire pushed to the shoulder finally. But traffic is still a mess from Bordentown exit 57, Route 130, all the way down through to exit 52, the exit for Florence, Columbus. So what you got to do is bounce out early enough to take 206 or 130 or the Turnpike. Turnpike looks pretty good. It just has the typical delays southbound around Mount Laurel and exit 4. Also, watch out for slow on 42 south towards the Shore Points, 295, and all the way through towards the Atlantic City Expressway. From the Earth Treasures Fine Jewelers Traffic Desk, I'm Jill Myra, New Jersey 101.5.
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11: From the Town Square, New Jersey Info and Weather Network, clouds will increase tonight and will become more humid. We'll see lows in the 60s to near 70, and there can be poor air quality at times due to the wildfire smoke. Cloudy and humid tomorrow with some showers, even a heavier thunderstorm, which could bring downpours and some damaging wind gusts. A high close to 80 tomorrow, and then into Sunday, less humid with sunshine and a few clouds. Could see some improvement in air quality with less smoke around. High Sunday will be running in the lower 80s. I'm meteorologist Brian Thompson.
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10: All right, here's the deal. Stand by, because even if you've never been hangry, we do have prizes to give away coming up right after the 5 o'clock news, which is obviously top of the hour. But have you experienced what is called hanger, where you get hangry? It's this portmanteau where you get so hungry that you get angry because of it. Have you experienced that? I'm not saying that it's a total myth. What I'm saying is, I think a lot of people in between the two groups have just talked themselves into it. That's what I'm saying. I think it is real for some people, not at all real for others. And I think there's that vast middle where they're just clinging to it because it's a catchy little phrase. That's what I think.
11: See, that's, you're using the whole portmanteau phrase to dismiss it. It's a real feeling.
10: I think it is a real feeling for some. I don't think it's a real feeling for everybody who claims it.
11: Okay, what about
10: That's
11: this?
10: What I'm saying.
11: And this is the app chat messages that message rather that I was referencing before. This is from Lynn in Kenilworth. So, Lynn, thank you very much for listening. And I think this might help you out. Do you remember the Seinfeld episode when they're waiting to be seated at the Chinese restaurant?
10: Seinfeld? Party of four, or is it three? Whatever. Yes, I do remember it.
11: So they never technically say the term hangry,
10: right?
11: But according to Lynn, throughout the episode, Elaine gets more and more angry because she's starving. Mm-hmm. Was Elaine the OG hanger monster?
10: I don't know. Great episode, though.
11: Okay, so it's great when Seinfeld does it.
10: 5-10 minutes. Every time they asked, it was always the same. 5-10 minutes.
11: Have you ever been hangry? 1-800-283-101.5.
10: Steve and Cherry Hill. Hi, how are you?
12: Hi, good afternoon. How you guys doing?
10: Good.
11: Well fed, so I'm fine for now.
12: Yeah. So listen, so like right now, usually not that I get hangry, but I get like weakened. So like right now, it's like I get it's past my snack time at 4 o'clock. I usually have like a banana with nuts.
10: Right.
12: And I'm right now.

0: No, and I wasn't able to get anything because me and my wife were at the store.
1: Yeah.
0: But I'm telling you, I'm feeling weak. I'm feeling weakened right now. And it's
2: so
0: not,
2: you don't get angry.
0: Not, I'm not angry.
2: It's not angry.
0: I'm not
2: it's
0: angry.
2: Like tired, weak, lethargic.
0: Yeah, like if yeah. I don't like if I don't eat something, like if I don't get to my house in the next 5 minutes,
1: mm-hmm.
0: sweat, and I just feel like tired. You know,
1: right.
0: So. I'm not angry because of it, but...
2: And again, I'm not saying that nobody experiences true hanger, but what you're experiencing, to me, makes more sense, because, I mean, food is fuel for mm-hmm. the body. That makes more sense to me.
3: Oh, Steve, eat up. Thank you so much for calling New Jersey 101.5.
2: But if you just tuned in, again, 23andMe studied this, and they say 20% of women have never once felt it, and 32% of men never once felt what people call hangry. But others will. And there's some scientific stuff involving genes. They're thinking it might be more genetic-based than about blood sugar and stuff. But let's take a few calls, and I'll let you know about that before we wrap this up.
3: Sure. Calling in from Southampton. Les, you're on New Jersey 101.5.
4: Yeah. So, hangry's been around a long time. And the proof I have is when I was in third grade, which I'm almost 60 now.
3: Mm-hmm. Okay.
4: So when I was in third grade, my third grade teacher, Mrs. Haynes, used to tell us, do not tell your parents any bad news until you guys had dinner.
3: Oh, that's so cute.
2: If you fail a test, don't tell them until dad is well fed, huh?
4: That's right. Exactly right. And believe me, man, I held her to that, and I think that worked.
2: Okay.
3: Well, I actually love that.
2: But have you personally experienced it?
4: Yeah. 100%. I'm a hangry person. My dad was hangry. There might be a genetic thing to it. So definitely my dad had to eat before he heard bad news, or else there's hell to pay.
3: But, okay, Lee, excuse me, Les, in your personal experience, would you agree it's not hunger? It is a fully different experience.
4: Yeah. No, I just need to snack. At least I have to snack, like eat a few pretzel sticks, something, because my tolerance for people's nonsense is shortened.
3: Okay, I think you're agreeing with that.
2: Yeah, no, yeah. He is actually. Yeah, he's no, just putting it, he's just rephrasing.
3: He's more articulate.
2: He's reframing. He's reframing the issue.
3: A yes. Great PR spin.
2: Right.
3: Les, thank you for calling New Jersey 101.5.
2: How about Ribley? I don't want to blow this name. Is it Ribley from Pennsylvania?
5: Ribley with a D.
3: Oh, yeah. Okay. He got it. Yeah, Ribley.
2: Wait. With a B as in boy, or is it D as in dog?
5: Dog.
3: Oh.
2: Oh, it's Ridley.
3: Just kidding.
2: Ridley. Okay. Like, yeah, Ridley, yeah. Like Ridley Scott.
3: I also heard a B.
2: Yeah, I know.
3: These phones.
2: It's the phones. It's the headphones. It's all.
3: Anyway,
2: all right,
3: Ridley,
2: so Ridley,
3: hi. Thank you so much for calling in. What do you want to say?
2: Cool name, by the way.
3: True.
5: Yeah, I'm actually named after the director. My middle name is Scott.
3: No kidding.
2: Oh, no way. That is so cool. Because I had just referenced it.
3: I know this is besides the point, but now I have to ask. So you like the movie Alien, right?
2: I hope.
5: I have never seen it.
3: Ridley!
2: Are you... Dude!
3: This is... Okay, we're going off the rails and I don't care. Because
2: now I'm hangry. Yeah, how do you not see the movie from the director that you're named after? Come on!
5: So, here's why. So, I was named after that director, that same director, but not because of the film Alien. My parents don't really even care about that film at all. They... loved the show Numbers, which was a like kind of forensic.
2: I remember. Yeah. I remember this. I watched that show.
3: This
2: yes,
3: is like what, early 2000s?
2: Yes, yeah. I think. Yeah. Oh wow. Oh, that's interesting.
5: So I have watched Numbers a plethora of times.
2: Yeah.
5: That's what I'm named after.
2: Oh, that's wild.
3: Okay,
2: anyway.
3: I'm sorry. I know that's not why you were calling in, Ridley, but we very much appreciate you going on that tangent with us.
2: Yes. Yeah.
3: So, what are we talking about? Hanger,
2: yeah. do you believe that, do you believe in hanger and getting hangry? So,
5: I do believe in it, not for myself. I don't really ever get like that.
2: Right.
5: It kind of just makes me tired when I'm hungry.
2: Right.
5: But my little brother absolutely suffers from hanger 100%. Every time he is upset in something, the first thing we ask him is, what have you eaten today? And every time he's angry, the answer to that question is nothing. Every time he's angry, it's because he's hungry.
3: Oh. What?
2: Okay.
3: What?
2: Do you think while, because here's what I think, like I said, I think some of us, like you and me, Ridley, we don't have it. I think others do legitimately have it, like maybe like your little brother. But do you think that there's that middle ground of people that are just convincing themselves they have it when they don't really?
5: Oh, absolutely. As with, you know, all things, like people, you know, will sensationalize their emotions. And, you know, think that it's something bigger than it is.
2: Yeah, it's like a hypochondriacal thing for some people.
3: Whoa,
2: for some people.
3: SAT word.
2: Hypochondriacal. Hypochondriacs. It's not that big of a word.
3: It's
2: not. No, it's not. Anyway.
3: Okay, yes, it is. I'm not saying.
2: You knew
3: I'm
2: the
3: not
2: word.
3: Saying, no, I did not. I'm not saying you're flexing. I'm saying that was an SAT word.
2: All right.
3: Okay, Ridley, do me a favor. Please promise us that you will eventually watch Alien, B, call us when you do.
2: Yeah, and there's this really, you'll love this. There's this really, speaking of eating and being hungry, there's this really nice dinner scene. It's not at all scary. They're gathered around, they're eating dinner.
3: Yeah, the food's not that bad.
2: Right, yeah, yeah. And it's really nice. Like, if you get scared of movies, this one, nothing bad happens. You will like this scene. It's almost like the one heartfelt human moment where they just all bond and nothing at all gory happens during the dinner scene. Make sure you watch this.
3: You will burst with enjoyment.
2: Yes, you will burst. You will be bursting. Your heart will be bursting.
3: Ridley, thank you for calling New Jersey 101.5. Oh,
2: Doomed. He's doomed.
3: I started talking before I, like, my brain processed you saying your heart will burst. And
2: right.
3: I just want you to know it got more respect than I gave it out loud.
2: So, okay, we have to take the break. If you have anything more to say about the whole, you know, is or is it not overblown, this whole hanger thing, you could call us at 1-800-283-1015. But I've got to give you, this is from an article in U.S. News and World Report. They're looking at genetic factors, not the blood glucose of who might and who might not actually be subject to anger when hungry. But I still can't figure out yesterday if Kyle had a sandwich and it just was not the right sandwich. You can't tell me that's true hanger, because if you're.
3: That's exactly why it's true hanger.
2: No,
3: because if it was hunger, then he would have eaten it.
2: But if it's hunger so severe you're getting angry, wouldn't you eat damn near anything? And we live in a country surrounded by food.
3: Jeff, I'm telling you.
2: You could just go 2 minutes down the road and you're going to find us a Wawa. There's no reason to be hangry.
3: It is a different experience.
2: Then just eat anything to stop the experience.
3: No, that's how you stop hunger. That's not how you stop hanger.
2: So it's got to be a specific food or else you're... The hanger person is going to have a hissy fit.
3: It has to qualm both the hunger and the anger.
2: Well, you know what? Then
3: what?
2: That's no.
3: What? No. Then, look me in the eyes and tell me what.
2: Then people who get hangry are prima donnas about food.
3: Whoa!
2: Then just eat something. Eat anything.
3: I need to take a walk after that one.
2: 1-800-283-101.5.
3: Here's fast traffic.
1: 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Get in the zone. Heading on 78 eastbound, the express lane's jammed up. Exit 55 to exit 56. There's a crash there taking out the left lane. Parkway northbound, heavy in pockets. Exit 136 to 150. Southbound side of the parkway, that stop and go from exit 147 to 141. Then jamming exit 98 into exit 89 with a disabled vehicle in the center lane. In Manalapan, Route 9 southbound into Ryan Road. Crash there taking out the left lane. Heading through Ocean Township, 35 southbound, that stop and go as you cross into Atlantic Avenue, about a 10-minute delay, then a 20-minute delay heading out of Bayhead into Manaloking into the light at the Manaloking Bridge. Turnpike southbound, both the eastern and western spur seeing 15-minute delays. Now we're seeing about a pretty heavy jam on the Turnpike southbound car and truck lanes from the southern mixing bowl down to exit 13. Northbound in the truck lanes approaching exit 12, a crash was quickly moved to the shoulder. Leaving New Jersey for the GWB, it's still about a 20 to 30-minute delay both levels. Lincoln Tunnel's a 20 to 30-minute delay. Holland Tunnel, 10 to 15 minutes from the Turnpike, up to 30 minutes from Routes 1 and 9. 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I'm Brendan Joseph, New Jersey Traffic North.
6: Joel Myra, New Jersey traffic south. Oh, it's all cleared up on 295 where we had that car fire southbound at exit 52 in Columbus. Everything has eased out nicely once they got all the lanes reopened. So just expect some normal delays now at 295 southbound. Rush hour stuff, exit 29 down to exit 26. 73 is heavy southbound from Maple Shade to Mount Laurel. We also have the typical stuff on the turnpike south around Mount Laurel. And also Mount Laurel, speak of the devil. Union Mill Road is closed both ways. At Buckingham Way to Moorestown, Mount Laurel Road, with sinkhole work being done. Traffic every 15 minutes. From the Earth Treasures Fine Jewelers Traffic Desk, I'm Jill Myra, New Jersey 101.5.
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2: New Jersey 101.5 instant weather. The humidity will be back on the increase tonight as clouds increase. There could be some poor air quality at times due to the wildfire smoke, which will be spreading back northward across the state as we head through the night. Lows will be in the 60s to around 70. So still could have some air quality issues tomorrow. It'll be cloudy and humid with a couple of showers and a heavy thunderstorm, which could bring damaging winds and flooding downpours, high 80. Less humid Sunday with sunshine and a few clouds and a high in the lower 80s. From the Edison Heating and Cooling Weather Desk, I'm meteorologist Brian Thompson.
7: 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Camden, 88. Princeton, 88. Fast traffic, instant weather every 15 minutes on New Jersey, 101.5. 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
3: Aaron Votes News coming up in just under 3 minutes. Right now, it is Jeff and Kylie hanging out with you before we play our end of the week game after news, traffic, and weather, which, by the way, we want to encourage you, do not think dirty.
2: No, please don't. Please don't think dirty.
3: Don't. Like, we're begging you.
2: No good will come of that. So, real quick, before the genetic thing, a couple of app chat messages from the New Jersey 101.5 app. Danny D., from Hamilton Square. He says, hey, guys, my girlfriend gets hangry and her siblings get angry. I stay far away, but really, it's no joke. Thank God I don't get that way. I do get tired if I don't eat, though. And then Mark in Langhorne, PA, says, I can see where the angry part comes in. After waiting for my pizza and the wrong one arrives, hangry. I think you're angry while being hungry. I don't think you're angry because you're hungry. I think it's because the damn wrong pizza came. That's normal.
3: It's a horrifying combination of the
2: it's
3: two.
2: Just, but
3: that's
2: it's
3: the
2: not,
3: problem.
2: Yeah, but it's cause and effect. I don't think.
3: Okay, that doesn't mean that the sensation isn't real.
2: Okay, and again, I think it's real for some people. I think it's just overblown, but. U.S. News and World Report, and this will be the final thing on this because we've got to, because Aaron's got to get the news. There are researchers who have found two sets of genetic variants matched with survey participants who claim they get hangry.
3: Mm-hmm,
2: okay.
3: Mm-hmm.
2: It's a mutation. VRK2 and ERI1. The VRK2 gene is also associated not only with getting hangry, but schizophrenia.
3: Oh.
2: So are you hearing voices, Kylie? Just ask.
3: I mean, like, technically, yes.
2: Oh, God. No, I mean false ones. and then the ERI1 gene, very much associated with people who claim to get hangry. But you know what else it's associated with? Being extremely neurotic.
3: Oh, I don't know if that.
2: Hey, do you remember that time remember that time you were afraid to buy a lottery ticket because you had never done it before?
3: I'm looking at the clock right now, Jeff, and it seems that we're up against news, but we will have our end of the week game coming up after news, traffic, and weather on New Jersey 101.5.
2: Just saying.
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17: It's 86 degrees and 5 o'clock. I'm Erin Vogt. FIFA President Gianni Infantino deemed the World Cup a success on Friday, saying that the tournament has achieved its mission of uniting people from all corners of the globe. Infantino spoke at the UN as part of a day-long session today about how the game can be a catalyst for youth mental health. He brought one of the official game balls ahead of Sunday's final between Argentina and Spain and called it a magic object which has the power to unite the world. The tournament does end on Sunday at MetLife Stadium in New Jersey. Two of New Jersey's social service programs are fully modernizing.
18: According to the New Jersey Department of Human Services, participants in the Supplemental Nutrition

0: Assistance or Work First New Jersey programs will receive EBT chip cards. To start, the cards will be issued to those in Mercer, Cumberland, and Essex counties as part of a pilot program before expanding to the rest of the state. State DHS officials say the updated chip cards, which include upgraded security features, will help protect users from EBT card skimming. Annette Petriccioni, New Jersey, 101.5 News.
1: 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And Six Flags is dropping another teaser video promoting its new roller coaster. The highly anticipated attraction still has not shared an official name. That's being revealed on July 28th. Project Purple, as it's right now known, is set to be one of the tallest roller coasters in the world and so far set to open next year. Now, the Ace Home Improvements Business Report. Stocks plunged to end the day. Verizon has said that it's selling hundreds of its retail locations, as the phone service and internet carrier said that 274 company-owned stores will be up for sale as part of restructuring, and about 500 corporate jobs will be cut. The changes go into effect in mid-August. On Wall Street, the Dow closed down 406 points at 52,146. 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The complete New Jersey 101.5 forecast is coming up. Now, New Jersey Fast Traffic.
2: Still a lot of volume out there on the roads. We'll go to the parkway northbound. You're going to see pockets of volume anywhere from exit 136 to 150. Southbound side of the parkway, that's jamming up exit 147 to 141. And then you're heavy on the parkway southbound, exit 98 to 89, with a disabled vehicle taking out the center lane. Through Ocean Township, 35 southbound, a lot of volume as you approach Atlantic Avenue. And heading out of Bayhead into Manaloking, 35 southbound, a 20-minute jam into the light at the Manaloking Bridge. Turnpike southbound, Western Spur, still a 15-minute jam, the Meadowlands ramp in exit 15W. Eastern Spur southbound, that's about a 10-minute delay from the Lincoln Tunnel into exit 15X. Both the car and truck lanes southbound all jammed up the southern mixing bowl to exit 13. Northbound truck lanes a bit heavy at exit 12 with a crash off to the shoulder. Leaving New Jersey, the GWB, we're looking at 15 to 20-minute delay for the upper level, about 20 to 30 for the lower level. Lincoln Tunnel is 15 to 20-minute delay, and the Holland Tunnel, solid 20 to 30-minute delay from either approach. I'm Brandon Joseph, from Jersey Traffic North.
3: Joel Myra, New Jersey traffic south. So we're all cleared out at 295 southbound around Columbus, exit 52. Earlier car fire, just a story now. The delays that we have going south in the Burlington County area are in Mount Laurel at exit 4 coming in from the service area. You also have south on 295, some slow approaching exit 26. And then 42 is doing that Friday in the summer drag, getting slow all the way down towards Atlantic City Expressway. Union Mill Road is still closed to Mount Laurel. Buckingham Way to Morristown, Mount Laurel Road, where they're working on a sinkhole issue. Traffic every 15 minutes on New Jersey 101.5.
4: New Jersey 101.5 instant weather. It's going to become more humid as we head into tonight as clouds increase. We're still going to have unhealthy air quality at times across, especially South Jersey, although the smoke will likely be spreading back to the north. So we will see a decrease in air quality again across North Jersey as well. Lows in the low 60s in some of the coolest spots, closer to 70 though, and some of the warmer spots. Cloudy and humid tomorrow. We'll have a couple of showers and a heavy thunderstorm. Some of those storms could bring damaging winds and flooding downpours. High temperature tomorrow close to 80. Still a couple of heavy thunderstorms around tomorrow evening, otherwise mostly cloudy and sticky, a low near 70. And we should see some improvement in air quality on Sunday with lower humidity. We'll have sunshine and a few clouds. High Sunday in the lower 80s. From the Edison Heating and Cooling Weather Desk, I'm meteorologist Brian Thompson.
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0: online casino and sportsbook app, Chime Time, is 5:11 on this Friday evening. We're Dominski and Moore. I'm Kylie Moore.
1: And I'm Jeff Dominski. It's time to play Don't Think Dirty! I'm sure Wheel of Fortune loves that.
2: Between the sheets.
0: Whoa, hold on.
1: What? What?
0: That sounds dirty.
1: Well, just don't think dirty. I might be talking about spreadsheets. I might be talking about algorithms. I'm talking about work stuff. Come on. Don't think dirty.
0: You're right. I biffed it already.
1: You thought dirty. Right. All right. Now, the game Don't Think Dirty. This is interesting. You are purposely misled with the phrasing and the wording to make things sound bad when they're absolutely innocent. These are ordinary things. It could be, you know, inanimate objects. It could be a type of a person. It could be an animal. It could be anything. But it's not dirty. We're just trying to mislead you with how the description goes, right? And not only the wording, but the way the words are said. Oh, yeah. Mm. Right. So the thing, you got to ignore all that. You just have to focus on the clues. And what's really fun is the Canadian wildfire smoke in Kylie's lungs tonight. It's going to have us sounding really, really sultry, okay?
0: I need another Tevertin.
2: My experience was a little different.
0: So, right. Hey, don't think dirty. Good luck with the tickets or whatever.
1: And if she does sound like that, I don't think anyone's going to be thinking dirty. So, yeah, we'll see how this goes. It's not her fault, all right? It's not her fault. And sometimes she forces me to do some of these too, which is always embarrassing. Because, like, I thought of this game for her to read them.
0: How does it feel?
1: Yeah, I know. All right, so it's always challenging when I write these, by the way. Because it's like, no, it gets hard. It gets exhausting. Like, okay, think of an ordinary thing. And how do we write this to be misleading?
0: Full disclosure, I never understand how good you are at writing these.
1: I don't know. Well, you know what? We don't do it that often because every time I do it, I'm thinking like, I'm spent. I can't think of another damn way to do this. And then a few months goes by and I try to see if I can come up with another batch. So if you want to play, call 1-800-283-101.5. And we are giving away, and huge thanks to the New Jersey Lottery. They're always great to New Jersey 101.5. They are giving us stacks of New Jersey Lottery tickets. So anybody who wins tonight, God knows what you might win. We've had people. There was somebody once who literally won $10,000 off one of these.
0: Yes.
1: That is not. I know another person won $500 once. It's a fun prize. You never know what you might get. So if you want to play, call us 1-800-283-101.5.
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3: Thank you for having me on your Friday prize show.
1: Oh, God.
0: Bill, always a pleasure to have you.
1: Well, Bill always thinks dirty.
0: True.
1: I mean, how are you, like,
0: God,
1: of all the games, you're calling? I mean, come on.
3: Let me see if I can stump you real quick.
0: I'm so nervous.
1: Wait a minute. This might get FCC dicey.
3: This is okay.
1: Okay.
3: What does a man do standing up,
1: uh-huh,
3: a woman do sitting down,
1: uh-huh,
3: and a dog do on three legs?
1: Well, it can't be the obvious. I mean, we know the obvious, so it's got to be something different than that. It can't be peeing.
0: What would a dog do on three legs?
1: Well, a male dog would lift one leg, so that would be three. But, I mean, it can't be peeing. It's not peeing, is it?
3: Shake hands.
0: Aww.
1: Oh, that's so good.
0: See, that's why I want to go to the dog, because the dog's the outlier there.
1: Right.
0: Mm.
1: Right, just not the back leg, but
0: okay,
1: the front. That is actually really clever.
0: That doesn't get you the lottery tickets.
1: Yeah, I'm sorry. That does not make you a winner. I'm sorry, though. But that was actually very clever.
3: Hard.
1: Oh, no, okay, no. We're not doing this. No, we're not.
0: Bill, we have other people on the line.
1: We've got a lot of people to get to.
3: Okay, go ahead.
1: We got a lot of people to get to. All
0: okay,
1: right,
0: let's,
1: so
0: start with, let's start with the... Okay, we're going to start with this
1: one. Goes in? All right, come on. Bill, listen to Kylie. Here we go.
0: All right, Bill, let's go.
1: I gotta have a beer with this guy someday.
0: I know, I feel weird because I feel like I'm talking to a friend. Like I don't.
1: I know.
0: I'm not flirting with you.
1: Yeah, really. All right. Here we go. Here we go.
0: All right.
1: Or is she?
0: You get on top of me naked, usually in the morning, and if I haven't gone down, you get very frustrated. And I will read that again for you, Bill, because there was a lot coming at you. You get on top of me naked, usually in the morning, and if I haven't gone down, you get very frustrated.
1: Can I give one more clue that's not really dirty?
0: Sure. I mean, none of this is dirty.
1: You'll usually do this in the bathroom.
0: Okay,
1: it's not a
3: Don't
1: toilet.
3: Tell me I'm wrong again.
1: It's not a toilet.
0: Unfortunately, Bill, it is not a toilet.
1: It's not a toilet.
0: But we appreciate your participation. Thank you for calling New Jersey 101.5.
1: If I haven't gone down. Now, I understand he's thinking maybe the toilet got clogged, but that's not what it is. No. No, it's not. Now, you could get on this thing without being naked, but most people would like to be naked, and most people do this. Yeah.
0: Sorry.
1: What?
0: No, I was just going to say, when I do this, yeah.
1: Right.
0: For sure.
1: Right. Okay, yeah, let's, same one. Let's go to Jennifer.
0: Jennifer in Northeast Philadelphia. Hey, Jen, you're on New Jersey 101.5.
1: All right.
4: Okay.
0: All right, we're going to give you the same clue, and I will repeat it for you.
4: Okay.
0: You get on top of me naked, and I'm going to throw in Jeff's here, usually in the bathroom. It tends to be in the morning, and if I haven't gone down, you get very frustrated.
1: And you might do this like once a week, maybe.
0: Mm. Mm-hmm.
1: If I haven't gone down.
4: If I haven't gone down.
1: Yeah, you'll often do this in the morning.
4: Oh,
1: yes. What? Yes. What is the thing we're describing?
4: The scale?
1: Yes, it's a scale. It's a scale.
0: Yes, ma'am.
1: Kylie was a scale.
0: I'm a scale, baby.
1: All right, yes, you're a winner. That's what we were looking
4: Thank
1: for.
4: You.
0: Jen, yeah. You are a winner. Congratulations. Talk to Charlie. He will get your info. You are getting hooked up with NJ Lottery tickets.
1: All right, if you want to play Don't Think Dirty, call us at 1-800-283-101.5.
0: It is 518. Here's Fast Traffic.
5: 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Get in the zone. On 78 eastbound, local lanes, they're jamming up now. Exit 50 into exit 56, about a 10-minute delay there of all volume. We have a crash in Edison. It's 440 northbound of Woodbridge Avenue. One lane is blocked by that. Traffic's pretty heavy as you go back to the turnpike. On the Parkway northbound, it's stop and go in pockets. Exit 136 to 150. Southbound Parkway, that's jamming up. Exit 147 to 141. Jams again from exit 98 to 89, where an earlier disabled vehicle has been cleared. Through Ocean Township, 35 southbound, pretty heavy into Atlantic Avenue, then heading out of Bayhead into Manaloking, 35 southbound, about a 20-minute delay into the light at the Manaloking Bridge. All right, Turnpike southbound, Western Spur, it's a 15-minute delay from the Meadowlands ramp to exit 15W. Eastern Spur southbound, a 10-minute delay as you go from Lincoln Tunnel into exit 15X. Both the car and truck lane southbound all jammed up, the Southern Mixing Bowl to exit 13. Northbound Turnpike, just be careful in the truck lanes around exit 12 for the crash off to the shoulder. Leaving New Jersey, GWB, a pretty solid 20 to 30 minute delay, both levels. Lincoln Tunnel's 20 to 30 minutes. Holland Tunnel, about a 30 minute delay from either approach. 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AutoZone. I'm Brendan Joseph, New Jersey Traffic North.
6: Joel Myra, New Jersey traffic south. Earlier accident cleared on the turnpike southbound around Mount Laurel, exit 4. All lanes are reopened. That's doing better. Just a kind of a Friday rush hour feel in that area by exit 4 and Route 73. 73 southbound, also slow from Maple Shade down through to Mount Laurel in spots. You have delays at 42 southbound, and that's especially around the Turnersville, Washington Township stretch and headed towards the Atlantic City Expressway and the Shore Points. 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I love going to the Excite Center at Parks Casino and seeing shows, especially when they're welcoming rock legend Roger Roger Daltrey on September 25th. You're going to love that show. And then metal pioneer Sebastian Bach with Steven Adler from Guns N' Roses. That's on October 23rd. There are so many more great shows. What a great gift it makes for somebody. So get your tickets at parkscasino.com. 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
1: 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Just don't think dirty.
14: Don't do it. Mm-mm. It's going to be easy, but don't.
1: Kylie is describing something. It could be an object. Maybe it could be an animal. Maybe it could be a type of person, whatever. But it's not dirty. She's just trying to throw you off because she's mean like that. 1-800-283.
14: I didn't write these. 1-800-283-101.5.
1: Hey, Mike in Cranberry. How you doing?
15: Hello.
1: Hey.
14: Hi, Mike. Okay, do not think dirty. Make that promise to me right now, sir.
1: Yeah, just look for the clues. Look for the clues.
14: Okay. Oh, God. I just saw the one that I have to read. Okay, Mike, apologies if you have a girlfriend or boyfriend. I don't know. Okay.
1: She doesn't judge. All right, here we go.
14: All right. You put wood in my hole, and the more I grind the tip, the shorter it gets. But then you can write me a love letter. and I will read.

0: it up for you again because there was a lot to unpack there. You put wood in my hole, and the more I grind the tip, the shorter it gets. But then you can write me a love letter.
1: Big clue at the end there.
2: Yeah, this is getting like extra, almost dirty. I feel like
0: there's nothing dirty.
1: Nothing anyway, dirty here. This is no.
2: Yeah, nothing dirty. Pencil sharpener?
1: Yes, it's a pencil sharpener. That's all we're talking about.
0: Of course. I don't even know how you would have taken that to be something dirty.
1: Right.
0: There's nothing dirty here, Mike.
1: It's a pencil sharpener. I had to. And you know, Mike, I had to add the then you can write a love letter at the end because I was like, I don't think that's going to be enough.
0: Oh, otherwise, I would have never known this.
1: I know. I figured that'll give it away. So, yeah.
0: But,
1: yeah.
0: Mike, write us a letter if you win anything big from the New Jersey Lottery. Congratulations. You're getting hooked up. Charlie will get all of your information. Thank you for calling in.
1: Jim in North Brunswick. How you doing, Jim?
3: What's up, guys? Happy weekend.
0: Hey, happy weekend,
1: happy
0: Jim.
1: Weekend, happy Friday, happy Canada smoke, happy everything.
0: Whatever it is, have a good one.
3: Yes, yes, yes.
0: Ooh, okay. Okay, remember, Jim, do not think dirty. Make that promise.
3: Oh, yeah, I promise.
0: Let me get in the mood.
3: Okay.
0: People pull their pants down before they get on me, and I feel flushed after they use me. People pull their pants down before they get on me, and after they use me, I feel flushed.
3: I'm taking the guess. I'd say a toilet bowl.
1: And that guy, Bill from Reeville, how mad is he right now? Because he guessed the toilet for the wrong one. Yes, it's
0: you're
1: a toilet.
0: You're a winner, Jim.
1: Yes.
3: All right. Thank you. Thank yes. you.
0: Although, yeah. I guess in this sense, you do have to like kind of think a little dirty. It isn't... It gets through. Jim, hang on. Charlie's going to get your info. Thank you so much for calling New Jersey 101.5. Have a great weekend.
1: Maybe we could get one more in here before the news. How about Lisa in Mountainside? Hi, don't think dirty, Lisa.
4: Hi, Juan. Hey, Jeff. Hey, Kylie. Right now, I'm actually on my way to Manitowan. I've been listening to you all the way from Mountainside, though.
0: Aww,
1: oh, wow.
0: We appreciate that.
1: Oh, wow.
0: All right, Lisa, since you are our first female caller, I believe, I'm going to make Jeff do this one because he hates when I do that. Ha-ha.
1: I'm not sure I noticed you never did the first one, so I'm just going to go and do the first one, or do you not want me to do that?
0: Go for it.
1: Okay. All right. Yeah, I hate doing these, Lisa, but here we go. When I get very hot... People love wrapping their hand around me and putting their lips on me first thing in the morning to wake themselves up. Now, I'm going to read this again.
0: Yeah, one more time.
1: There are clues. There are clues in here. When I get very hot, people love wrapping their hand around me and putting their lips on me first thing in the morning to wake themselves up. What am I?
4: Well, I hope I win because I really could use $1 million in the lottery. I'm thinking maybe this could be a cup of coffee.
1: A coffee Ooh. Cup. Yes. Yes. Yes. Ooh. Yes. Yes.
4: Awesome.
1: Yes. Yes. I'll have what he's having.
4: Oh, okay. This is it. A Harry
1: and Sally
4: moment.
1: Lisa, you are a winner. Congrats.
0: I loved every part of that.
1: Congratulations. You're going to get your lottery tickets. Talk to Charlie. He's going to set you up with those.
0: Have a great weekend, Lisa.
1: All right. We're playing Don't Think Dirty at 1-800-283-101.5.
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6: It's 85 degrees at 5:30. I'm Erin Vogt. Rider grad and Warren County native Scott Ruskin was honored with the Pat Tillman Award for Service at the recent ESPYs this week. Ruskin was recognized for saving 165 people from Camp Mystic during floods in Texas last year on his first mission as a member of the National Guard. While autism is typically first diagnosed in young children, Dr. Jennifer Iosa at New Jersey Baker Street Behavioral Health says she's been seeing more adults that are seeking answers for themselves. Many experience workplace overwhelm, but have never been formally evaluated for autism before.
7: a lot of times they're masking, so they're trying to fit in really hard. And by doing that, by the time they make it home, they're frustrated, they're irritable, they're tired, which then if they have a partner at home, it makes it challenging for their relationship.
6: She says getting an evaluation not only helps them understand why they have those tendencies, but it can also improve relationships at home and in the workplace. And Sunday's World Cup final at MetLife Stadium in the Meadowlands of New Jersey is getting another touch of American sports tradition. FIFA has announced that this year's winners will receive championship rings for the first time. They will feature an engraving of the World Cup trophy on one side, with the other being customized to reflect the identity of the winning team. The complete New Jersey 101.5 forecast is coming up now. New Jersey Fast Traffic.
8: Still pretty busy on the Garden State roads. We'll start with 78 eastbound, the local lanes. Pretty heavy with volume, exit 50 into exit 56. And we're dealing with a crash in Edison. It's 440 northbound of Woodbridge Avenue. One lane there is blocked because of it. Parkway northbound, heavy in pockets, exit 136 to 150. Southbound side of the parkway, that jams, exit 147 to 141. And you're still heavy from exit 98 to 89, where an earlier disabled vehicle has been cleared. Heading through Bayhead into Manaloking, 35 southbound, a 20-minute jam into the light at the Manaloking Bridge. Turnpike southbound, the Western Spur, 15-minute delay from the Meadowlands ramp to exit 15W. Eastern Spur southbound, that's a 10-minute jam, the Lincoln Tunnel into exit 15X. And then both the car and truck lane southbound, about a 20-minute delay from the Southern Mixing Bowl to exit 13. And on 195, both directions, right around exit 28, we have a report of a crash. You're going to see some emergency vehicles on both shoulders. Leaving New Jersey, GWB still looking at about a 30-minute delay, upper and lower level. Lincoln Tunnel's a 30 to 35-minute delay. Holland Tunnel, 25 to 30 minutes from either approach. I'm Brendan Joseph, Jersey Traffic North.
9: Joel Myra, New Jersey Traffic South. It's a little bit slow at 195 out of the Robbinsville area, headed eastbound, and you're going to have problems further along the line, as mentioned, in Howells, so expect that. We also have the typical stuff at Route 1, and that's South Bend and Lawrence, in through to West Windsor. Traffic also heavy in South Jersey. 676 south at Morgan Boulevard, exit 3. Car broke down, the center lane got blocked off. We also have traffic pretty tough after that point, all the way down towards the meetup at the Walt Whitman Bridge. And then you stay slow on 42 south after the rush hour stuff, all the way down from Lower Landing towards Atlantic City Expressway. New Jersey Fast Traffic every 15 minutes from the Earth Treasures Fine Jewelers Traffic Desk. I'm Joel Myra, New Jersey 101.5.
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12: From the Town Square, New Jersey Info and Weather Network, clouds will increase tonight and will become more humid. We'll see lows in the 60s to near 70, and there can be poor air quality at times due to the wildfire smoke. Cloudy and humid tomorrow with some showers, even a heavier thunderstorm, which could bring downpours and some damaging wind gusts. A high close to 80 tomorrow. And then into Sunday, less humid with sunshine and a few clouds. Could see some improvement in air quality with less smoke around. High Sunday will be running in the lower 80s. I'm meteorologist Brian Thompson.
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1: It is 5:39 on this Friday evening. We are playing Don't Think Dirty with Jeff and Kylie. I'm Kylie Moore.
6: And I'm Jeff Dominski. We've got New Jersey Lottery pitching in some prizes here. We got stacks of New Jersey Lottery tickets. So let's go to Marianne in Springfield. Marianne, you're not thinking dirty tonight, are you?
7: No, I'm not.
6: You're sure?
7: Yep.
6: Okay.
7: Hi, Jeff and Kylie. How are you doing tonight?
1: Hey, Marianne. Hey. All right. So I know you were begging, hoping, pleading that I would read this next clue, but I feel like it would make more sense if Jeff did the next one.
7: All right.
1: Talk number five, Jeff.
6: Yeah. All right.
1: I think it makes more sense coming from a man.
6: I'm not really sure why, but okay. All right. All right. Here we go.
1: Okay. Marianne, sorry, we should have done this, you know, during any of the moments that we're off there.
6: All right, here we go, Marianne. Now, don't think dirty.
7: Okay.
6: This is, just figure out what I'm trying to describe here.
7: All right.
6: People screw me in, and I don't get hot until I get turned on. Now, a couple of key words there. People screw me in, and I don't get hot until I get turned on. What might that be?
7: Oh, an electric screwdriver?
6: I'm so sorry, no.
1: Unfortunately, it is not, Marianne. I apologize, but thank you so much for calling New Jersey 101.5.
6: Oh, no. I got to do this with Linda in Punxsutawney. I feel like I'm doing this to my sister. Hey, Linda, how are you?
8: Hi. Good.
1: She's heard it all before.
6: Okay, Linda, here we go. I'm sorry. Here we go. Linda, people screw me in, and I don't get hot until I get turned on. What might that be? What would that thing be?
9: Oh, is it a light bulb?
6: It is a light bulb. Thank you for making me not do this again a third time. Thank you. I feel like I have won. Yes, it is a light bulb. Right, you screw in the light bulb, and of course it's going to get hot, but not until it is turned on for a while.
1: Okay, I know we're not supposed to be thinking dirty, but I feel like it made more sense coming from a guy, because...
6: Why?
1: I'm not going in anywhere.
6: Oh my God. All right, Linda.
1: We're not thinking dirty, Linda. You won.
6: Turns out neither am I.
1: Congratulations, right.
6: Linda, you hang on. You're going to get the lottery tickets.
1: Charlie's going to talk to you. Thank you for calling in. I mean, that makes sense, no?
6: I guess. If you,
1: you
6: say
1: guess?
6: So. It's just a light bulb, so I don't know what you're talking about. All right, Mark in Riverside is next. Hey, Mark, how's it going?
10: Pretty good.
1: Hi, Mark. All right, I will do this one. Let's see what... Oh, goodness.
6: Oh, this is a good one. I think this is an easy one, too, if you just...
1: Oh, no,
6: again,
1: no pressure.
6: Certain key words here. Certain key words. All right, here we go, Mark.
1: All right, Mike. Mark, here we go. Do not think dirty. First, I get stuffed with wood. Then, maybe poked. And I'll keep you hot and cozy all night long. I'll read that for you again, Mark. First, I get stuffed with wood. Then, maybe poked. And I'll keep you hot and cozy all night long.
10: Fireplace.
1: Oh, thank God I didn't have to do that.
6: Yes, right. Poked, a poker, a fireplace poker. Right. Right.
1: Yeah,
6: right,
1: there was,
6: right.
1: There was nothing like dirty about that one, Mark. If you thought otherwise at first, like that's on you.
6: If you just think wood, the poked for a poker, and the hot and cozy, there you go. It's a fireplace. You were right, sir.
1: Mark, you are a winner. Hang tight. Charlie, we've got your info, and you are getting hooked up with the New Jersey lottery tickets.
6: Okay. I think you definitely have to do the next one. And there is a reason.
1: Oh, good God.
6: Yeah, no, I think there's a reason. And we'll talk about it after somebody finally wins this one. But I think there's a reason you have to do the next one.
1: Yeah, full disclosure, some of these I don't read until we're on air because I think it's more fun to find out.
6: Oh, really? Oh, okay,
1: and,
6: that's fun.
1: This is one of those examples.
6: Yeah, I think this one is perfect for Kylie to read, which will all come to fruition momentarily.
1: Maggie in Old Bridge, you're on New Jersey 101.5.
6: Hey, Maggie.
11: Hi.
6: How's it going?
11: Hi, how are you doing, Jeff and Kylie?
6: We're good.
1: You're doing well. Hope you're dealing well with the smoke.
6: Yeah, you surviving this haze?
11: Yes, I was just outside in my backyard. Yeah, it's beautiful out here.
6: Yeah, it's better than it was last night, I think.
11: Yes, it is, yes.
6: Okay.
1: Okay.
6: Think dirty. Don't think dirty, Mary.
11: Deep breath. Just give me an easy one. I love my scratch-off.
6: This, I think, will be... I think this is pretty easy, actually.
11: Okay.
1: Let's find out. And I will read it for you twice, Maggie.
11: Thank you, Kylie.
1: Here we go. I go deep into your mouth at least twice a day. Sometimes I make you gag. And when I get worn out...
6: Well, hold on. Let her finish it.
1: Let me be disgusting first, Maggie. Hold on. I go deep into your mouth at least twice a day. Sometimes I make you gag, and when I get worn out, I'm replaced with a younger model.
11: A toothbrush.
6: Yes, it's a toothbrush.
1: Thank God I didn't have to do that more than twice.
6: It's a toothbrush. I love that worn out, replaced with a younger model.
1: Oh, really?
11: Sorry, I didn't let you finish.
1: No, you're good. How dare you? No, for me, I got to say, Jeff, again... Always appreciate writing on these. Deep into your mouth is one for the records.
6: All right, Maggie, you've got yourself the lottery tickets. You hang on, talk to Charlie. Well, and the reason
1: congratulations, Maggie.
6: And the reason, in case people were wondering why I thought Kylie is perfect to read that one, because Kylie hates brushing teeth and she cannot even stand to watch anyone else brush their teeth. Because you do. You have a gag reflex.
1: I can't watch me brush my teeth.
6: Right. It makes you, she gets so grossed out by even just looking at herself in the mirror, brushing her teeth. She has shared this on the air before.
1: I fully vomit.
6: Right. Yeah.
1: That's not an exaggeration. That's just just another thing going on.
6: just another Kylie-ism. And so I was like, when I was writing this, I was like, okay, how can I make Kylie talk about a toothbrush? So I was like, okay, there's the gagging. There's that. And it just went from there.
3: This was offensive. This was the most offensive one, by the way.
6: So sorry. All right, Brian and Ewing, you're on New Jersey 101.5.
3: Hey, Brian.
12: Hey, how you doing? Love the show. We're new to the area, so it's awesome.
6: Oh, cool. Well, I'm glad to have you, man. Yeah. I'm glad you're listening.
3: You're new and you're down the road.
6: You're new to New Jersey or just this part of New Jersey or what?
12: Yeah, we just moved from Colorado.
6: Oh, no kidding. Oh, it's going to be culture shock for a while. What, is you and wife or you and wife and kids?
12: Yeah, me and my wife.
6: Yeah. Well, welcome to Jersey, man.
3: Oh, my God.
12: Thank you.
3: And this is our introduction, Brian?
6: Yeah, really? Does your wife know you're calling about this? All right.
3: Okay, first of all, apologies to your wife.
12: Okay.
3: But I'll do this one. Do not think dirty. Brian, promise me, do not think dirty. Okay, here we go. I have handcuffs and a big stick. And you get nervous when I get behind you.
6: I'm surprised you didn't make me do that one.
3: I will read that one again. No, I'm so nervous now. He's new to the area. His wife
6: really,
3: is there.
6: Really. What a first impression.
3: Okay, here we go. I have handcuffs and a big stick, and you get nervous when I get behind you.
12: Is it a police officer?
6: It sure is. It's a cop. Yes.
12: Yeah,
6: that's
12: awesome.
6: Yeah, there you go.
12: My brother's a cop. That's awesome. That's hilarious.
6: Yeah, there you go.
3: I don't know if I want that to be the inspiration behind you knowing that.
6: All right.
3: Brian, welcome to the area. I'm so glad to have you. Do not be a stranger. Welcome to you, your kids, your wife. Thank you so much for calling New Jersey 101.5. Charlie is going to hook you up with the New Jersey lottery tickets. Those letters, but like in the completely different order.
6: There you go. All right, so we will we'll take a few more calls and see if we can get a couple more winners coming up at 1-800-283-101.5.
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13: 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Get in the zone. We'll go southbound on the parkway first at exit 160. A disabled vehicle has the center lane blocked. Then the parkway southbound at exit 159. A separate disabled vehicle, that one's in the right lane. Once you get past that, it's jammed up on the parkway southbound, exit 147 to 141. Then heavy again, exit 91 to 82. Northbound parkway, bit heavy from exit 143 to 150. Heading into Maniloking out of Bayhead, we're jammed up on 35 southbound into the light at the Maniloking Bridge. About a 15-minute delay there. Turnpike southbound, the Western Spur, it's a 15-minute jam. The Meadowlands ramp to exit 15W. Eastern Spur, 10-minute delay from the Lincoln Tunnel to exit 15X. And then be careful, car and truck lanes southbound, both jamming from exit 14 to 13. In the truck lanes, right around exit 13A, we've got a disabled tractor trailer taking out the right lane. And on 195 eastbound, just past exit 28, there's a crash. Both shoulders are blocked, but the travel lanes are open. Leaving New Jersey for the GWB, still about 30 minutes, upper and lower level. Lincoln Tunnel's 20 to 30. Holland Tunnel's a about 15 to 20 minute delay from either approach. 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AutoZone. I'm Brendan Joseph, New Jersey Traffic North.
14: Joel Myra, New Jersey Traffic South. We have some slow that's left over at 676 southbound exit 3 down towards the foot of the Walt Whitman Bridge area. That meets up with the delay at the Walt coming into Jersey from across the span into the area on 76, meeting up with 42 southbound, staying slow down towards the Atlantic City Expressway. Got some heavy going towards the shore points like Delsey Drive, Route 47, 347. We also are looking at some slight slow at 73 south, Maple Shade down to Mount Laurel. New Jersey fast traffic every 15 minutes on New Jersey 101.5.
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15: New Jersey 101.5 instant weather. The humidity will be back on the increase tonight as clouds increase. There could be some poor air quality at times due to the wildfire smoke, which will be spreading back northward across the state as we head through the night. Lows will be in the 60s to around 70. So still could have some air quality issues tomorrow. It'll be cloudy and humid with a couple of showers and a heavy thunderstorm, which could bring damaging winds and flooding downpours, high 80. Less humid Sunday with sunshine and a few clouds and a high in the lower 80s.

0: From the Edison Heating and Cooling Weather Desk, I'm meteorologist Brian Thompson.
1: 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Mount Holly, 88. Hackettstown, 84. 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
1: New Jersey 101.5A. The New Jersey Lottery. Anything can happen in Jersey, all right?
3: And they would love to know that this is how you're winning them.
1: I think they know. And if they don't, nobody tell them. All right. We're giving away stacks of New Jersey lottery tickets, and we thank them immensely. And we're playing a little game that we like to call Don't Think Dirty.
3: Don't do it.
1: Yeah. Now, again, this can be a thing. It can be an animal. But nothing is dirty here. We're just trying to throw you off. 1-800-283-101.5.
3: Robert on LBI, you're on New Jersey 101.5.
1: Hey, Robert.
13: Hey, how are you guys?
3: Hey, we're good.
1: We're good.
13: Excellent.
1: All right, let's see how you do with us.
3: Okay. Just remember, don't think dirty. This one's going to be a real doozy. Okay.
13: Okay.
3: I'm getting in the mindset. Here we go. And again, I will read this for you twice. Because I wasn't
1: having enough fun
3: the first time.
1: Jeff, I'm so desperately not trying to read this one. Read it.
3: Robert, you can spread me open, turn me on, put me on your lap, and use your fingers all over me to get the job done. You can spread me open, turn me on, put me on your lap, and use your fingers all over me to get the job done.
13: Okay, this was a little a laptop computer.
3: Thank God.
1: Bam! Thank you to get the job done. Yes, I had
3: that's the part we're focusing on.
13: That was a hard one.
1: Because I felt
3: hard one, Robert.
13: I'm sorry.
1: No, because I had at first I wrote it like spread me open, turn me on, because you got to turn it on, you got to power it up. The lap had to be in there, but then I was like, it's got to have something about getting a job done, because I felt like it needed that extra to get across that it was.
3: Man, that's
1: a
3: guy's perspective if I've ever heard one. Robert, hang on, Charlie's going to get your info. Thank you for calling.
1: Well, because we use them so often for work, I was like, get the job done. It's got to be in there. Okay. So, all right, here we
3: try
1: go.
3: Try squeezing
1: go.
3: One more before Jersey thing. Lori in Manchester, you're on New Jersey 101.5.
1: Lori?
14: Yes. Hi, guys.
1: Hi. Now, remember what I said. Remember what I said. This could be a thing. It could be an animal. Okay, here we go.
3: All right.
14: Alexa.
1: Here we go.
3: I'll get on all fours when you strap something around my neck, and I'll get very excited if you tell me I'm a good girl. I will repeat that for you, Lori. I'll get on all fours when you strap something around my neck, and I'll get very excited if you call me a good girl.
14: A dog?
3: A dog it is.
1: Show me dog. Yes. Who's a good girl? Who's a good girl?
3: Oh, Lori, you're a good girl. You are a winner.
1: Yeah, that's it. That's it. You got yourself the lottery tickets. Congrats. Charlie's going to get your info.
3: All right. Well, we have to skedaddle. Have a great weekend, everyone. Eric Scott is coming up next with the Jersey Thing on New Jersey 101.5.
2: 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Fitzpatrick Home Improvement News Desk. 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
15: It's 85 degrees at 6 o'clock. I'm Erin Vogt. State Attorney General Jennifer Davenport has called the decision by a federal court of appeals to strike down New Jersey's ban on assault weapons like AR-15s, as well as large-capacity magazines, as unfortunate as it is legally incorrect. Following today's decision from the Third Circuit, the state attorney general issued a statement that added every other federal circuit court to consider the issue has come out on the other way. Davenport adds the state's considering its options and remains committed to working with law enforcement to enforce other firearms laws. A statewide survey of over 2,000 New Jersey residents by the Rutgers Eagleton Poll and the Robert Wood Johnson Foundation shows the pressures that people are facing due to the lack of affordable housing, and for some communities that the problem is worse. Amber Randolph with the Robert Wood Johnson Foundation says the poll finds more than 8 in 10 residents say housing costs make it hard to afford other necessities.
16: Those pressures are not experienced equally because of systemic, long-held systemic racism and other barriers. Black and Hispanic Latinx residents are facing far greater barriers to affordable housing and home ownership.
15: Randolph says housing is one of the most fundamental drivers of health, shaping everything from physical and mental well-being to stability and access to opportunity. And Toms River's former Pelican Motel is being converted into an emergency shelter for unhoused families, Ocean County's first, after being recently purchased by nonprofit Habcor. Now the Guaranteed Service Business Report. A stock sell-off to end the week. A judge is expected to decide next week whether or not to pause the Paramount-Warner Brothers Discovery merger. A dozen states are looking to block the merger, arguing it would harm competition. On Wall Street, the Dow closed down 406 points at 52,146. 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The complete New Jersey 101.5 forecast is coming up now. New Jersey Fast Traffic.
17: Persist on the Garden State roads. We'll start with the parkway southbound. It's heavy first at exit 160. Disabled vehicle there is off to the shoulder. And you're heavy again at exit 159, where an earlier disabled vehicle has been cleared. Once you're past that, parkway southbound, that's jammed up exit 147 to 141. Heavy again, exit 91 to 82. Northbound parkway, still sluggish, exit 143 to 150. Heading into Manaloking, a 15-minute jam on 35 southbound into the Manaloking Bridge. All volume there. Turnpike southbound, both the eastern and western spur, about a 10-minute delay heading through, but we've got about a 20-minute delay through the car and truck lane southbound, exit 14 to exit 13. In the truck lanes, right around exit 13A, disabled tractor-trailer has the right lane blocked. Tapping the brakes on 195 eastbound, just past exit 28, a crash there is off to the left shoulder. Mount Laurel Township Union Mill Road is closed between Buckingham Way and Morristown-Mount Laurel Road because of sinkhole repair, and we're jammed up on 42 southbound from the Walt Whitman Bridge down to 295. A disabled vehicle there has been pushed off to the shoulder. Leaving New Jersey, GWB still a solid 30-minute delay, upper and lower level. Lincoln Tunnel's 15 to 20 minutes. Holland Tunnel's about a 20-minute delay from either approach. Next report in 15 minutes. I'm Brendan Joseph on New Jersey 101.5.
1: New Jersey 101.5 instant weather. It's going to become more humid as we head into tonight as clouds increase. We're still going to have unhealthy air quality at times across, especially South Jersey, although the smoke will likely be spreading back to the north. So we will see a decrease in air quality again across North Jersey as well. Lows in the low 60s in some of the coolest spots, closer to 70 though, and some of the warmer spots. Cloudy and humid tomorrow. We'll have a couple of showers and a heavy thunderstorm. Some of those storms could bring damaging winds and flooding downpours. High temperature tomorrow close to 80. Still a couple of heavy thunderstorms around tomorrow evening, otherwise mostly cloudy and sticky, a low near 70. And we should see some improvement in air quality on Sunday with lower humidity. We'll have sunshine and a few clouds by Sunday in the lower 80s. From the Edison Heating and Cooling Weather Desk, I'm meteorologist Brian Thompson.
15: 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We'll be back at 6:30 with the New Jersey 101.5 News Flash. Coming up next, Jersey Thing with Eric Scott.
18: All right, here we go on a Yacht Rock Friday. You know, yesterday's conversation about JCP&L clearly struck a nerve. After hearing about the state's investigations into the utility, a lot of you have reached out asking, how do I make sure the BPU hears from me? I'm going to walk you through exactly how to file your comments and why now is the time to be speaking up. New Jersey's controversial e-bike law takes effect on Sunday. No problem? Well, the state's requiring things many of you cannot realistically get. What you need to know about the changes, and while the smoky skies improved a bit today, don't get too comfortable. More wildfire smoke from Canada going to drift back tomorrow. New Jersey has managed to avoid a wildfire disaster despite battling hundreds of wildfires every year, and it's not by accident. Oh, and because it's Friday, Joey Novick joins us for another edition of Capital Chaos, where we celebrate the fun in our dysfunctional government. It's a Yacht Rock Friday. Let's get started on A Jersey Thing.
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5: 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Alex Gowan patented hypnosis. 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

0: It's Jersey Thing on this Yacht Rock Friday. I'm Eric Scott, and again, a busy show coming up for you today. A lot of you asked about JCP&L and state utility regulators investigating and want to know how you can comment. I'll walk you through that process. Plus, new e-bike regulations go into effect on Sunday, but they may be impossible for you to comply with. We do have a little bit of clearing of the smoke from those wildfires. We'll talk a little bit about that. And then how come New Jersey hasn't had such a conflagration? It's not by accident. And since it is Friday, Joey Novak will be here in about half an hour with Capital Chaos as we celebrate the fun in our dysfunctional government. And I do have to tell you, Thomas, it was nice to see the air clear a little bit this afternoon. Although I guess the smoke is going to drift back again later on Saturday, but it's not a beach day
1: anymore. Yeah, I heard Saturday is supposed to be the worst of it. I don't mean to fearmonger, I heard it's going to be like brutal on Saturday, which I'm not looking forward to. I was good. Like I told you, I was going to go to the beach. Yeah. Now I can't.
0: Well, the good news is Sunday and Monday, because I have no work Mondays in the summertime,
1: right,
0: look to be terrific. So I think I will be on the golf course on Monday.
1: The golf course?
0: Yeah.
1: No kidding.
0: Yeah.
1: You golf like that? You used to golf often?
0: Not often. I enjoy it. There's some friends of mine that are in town that I haven't seen in a while, and we were talking about maybe heading over to Forest Gate and playing around.
1: Okay.
0: Having some adult beverages on
1: the
0: golf course.
1: I assume that's what was involved.
0: Well, it's, I haven't kept a scorecard on a round of golf in probably 7 years.
1: Probably for the best,
0: that
1: honestly.
0: Is most definitely for the best. All right, so when we talked yesterday about the BPU opening an investigation at JCP&L, I don't know if you saw the comments on the app chat or saw some of the emails coming in. That really struck a nerve. I mean, people were upset about that.
1: And rightfully so, Eric. I mean, they have a right to be upset.
0: Yeah, and so there is a way for you to share your story with the BPU on the investigation. And, you know, we talked to Assemblyman McGuckin yesterday. He's not really expecting a lot, but there's a reason why this investigation happened, both into the storm response over the 4th of July holiday weekend and just overall reliability. And if you want to, as a JCP&L customer, whether it's for your home or for your business, share what the impact has been and what you think of their reliability, there's a couple of different ways you can go about it. You can email the BPU, and I'll go through and hopefully Thomas will be able to put this up on the screen when we're doing our video podcast. But you can email to board.secretary@bpu.nj.gov, or you can just go to the BPU website. And you can leave your response. They do want you to reference a docket number. I don't know how important that is, but I'm going to give it to you anyway. It's EO26070387. Now, I've also written a story about this at NJ1015.com. You can go check out my story on my page on the website, and it'll connect you and provide links to the places where you can go. But the BPU is investigating, you know, the JCP&L, which has largely been the utility that comes under the biggest criticism every time we have a storm and there's a power outage. You know, in Ocean County yesterday, not only were they dealing with the smoke from those Canadian wildfires, but they also dealt with this pretty powerful thunderstorm that even triggered a tornado warning. I think you had 84-mile-an-hour gusts were the top during the storm. And then there were parts of Southern Ocean County that got hit with hail. Now, fortunately, it didn't look like there were a lot of power outages, if any. But, I mean, it's been a bad summer. And thunderstorms are not unusual in the summertime, particularly at the shore and in the JCP&L territory. Now, the other thing I want to tell you about heading into the weekend is Sunday is the end of the grace period for new rules, laws, requirements for e-bike regulations, which however you fall on this issue, whether you think they should be regulated, whether you think they're over-regulated, the problem is many can't fully comply because it isn't possible. Registration appointments have only recently become available. You're supposed to carry insurance. Now, I've continually done searches to see if any major carrier is offering insurance for e-bikes, and I haven't found one. So pick whatever your major carrier is and call them and see, can you insure my e-bike? there was one insurance company that popped up in a Google search that I didn't recognize, and I'll be honest with you, I was a little skeptical about it because it wasn't anything that I had ever heard from before, so I'm not even going to share it with you. Technically, police can start enforcing these new rules as of Sunday. That means you got to be at least 15 or older, licensed, registered, insured. Good luck. We'll see how that's going to happen. My guess is, unless somebody is doing something on an e-bike that they shouldn't be doing, cops aren't going to be stopping people riding e-bikes. Now, if this is an additional tool to crack down on, you know, teens and 20-somethings that are racing around the streets and causing a public nuisance and creating dangerous conditions, then I'm all for it. But some of this other stuff just sounds like it is a Trenton money grab. And once again, what do we always talk about in a Jersey thing? Unintended consequences. And the unintended consequence here is you're going to wind up having responsible riders caught up in rules and regulations that are impossible to follow if you have towns that are going to strictly enforce these new regulations. I've also written about this. Check it out at NJ1015.com. Everything you need to know to try to be in compliance. And if you've been able to insure your e-bike, if you've found a carrier that will do that for you and it's legit, drop me a comment on the app chat and share it, because I'll share it with the rest of our audience. All right, when we come back, wildfire smoke is going to return to the Garden State. And we have hundreds of wildfires in New Jersey every year. How come we don't see the problems like they see in the Midwest and in Canada and in California? And I will tell you, it is not by accident. That's coming up next on A Jersey Thing.
2: 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Get in the zone. We'll start with the Parkway southbound. It's all jammed up, exit 147 to 141. That's an extra 30 minutes on your drive. Heavy again on the Parkway southbound from exit 91 to 82. And the northbound side of the Parkway sluggish, exit 143 to 148. Heading into Maniloking out of Bayhead, 35 southbound. It's a 15-minute jam into the light at the Maniloking Bridge. Turnpike southbound, both the eastern and western spur, 5 to 10-minute delays as you head through. Car and truck lane southbound, all jammed up, exit 14 to exit 13. Good news in the truck lane southbound around exit 13A, a disabled truck that has been cleared. On 24 eastbound, you're heavy into exit 2B. A crash has been moved off to the center median. And on 195 eastbound, just past exit 28, a crash there off to the left shoulder. Mount Laurel Township Union Mill Road remains closed. Buckingham Way to Moorestown Mount Laurel Road for sinkhole repair. And 42 southbound, jammed but getting better approaching 295. An earlier disabled vehicle has been cleared. Leaving New Jersey, GWB, it's 30 to 40 minutes upper and lower level. Lincoln Tunnel, a 15 to 20 minute delay. Holland Tunnels, 10 to 15 from the Turnpike, 20 to 30 minutes from routes 1 and 9. 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Next report in 15 minutes from the Earth Treasures Fine Jewelers Traffic Desk. I'm Brendan Joseph on New Jersey 101.5.
3: New Jersey 101.5 instant weather. The humidity will be back on the increase tonight as clouds increase. There could be some poor air quality at times due to the wildfire smoke, which will be spreading back northward across the state as we head through the night. Lows will be in the 60s to around 70. So still could have some air quality issues tomorrow. It'll be cloudy and humid with a couple of showers and a heavy thunderstorm, which could bring damaging winds and flooding downpours, high 80. Less humid Sunday with sunshine and a few clouds and a high in the lower 80s. From the Edison Heating and Cooling Weather Desk, I'm meteorologist Brian Thompson.
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6: It's Jersey Thing on this Yacht Rock Friday. Don't forget, coming up on the half hour, right after we get an update of news, weather, and traffic, it'll be Joey Novick joining me for Capital Chaos as we celebrate the fun in our dysfunctional government. Well, we've seen the smoke thin out a little bit today. Forecasters say another round could drift into New Jersey tomorrow. These are from these massive Canadian wildfires that are burning about 900 miles away. And New Jersey has not experienced that type of conflagration or catastrophe. And it is not by accident. Greg McLaughlin oversees New Jersey's Forest Fire Service, the Forest Service, and the Office of Natural Lands Management. He joins us now on A Jersey Thing. And Greg, I'm happy to have you on the program. I want to touch a little bit about the Canadian wildfires and the smoke that it's sending our way. It seems a little crazy that that influence is coming from 900 miles distant.
7: Yeah, I'm happy to be here, too, to talk about this. It's really astonishing to see the amount of smoke that's blanketing our area from those fires. Those fires are not only burning in Canada right now, but Minnesota, northern Minnesota, is also contributing to that smoke. Massive wildfires going on in Minnesota. In fact, New Jersey Forest Fire Service supports wildfire suppression efforts across the country. Right now, we have three trucks in Colorado. We have staff. Supporting teams in Idaho, and we did just send a truck with three firefighters up to northern Minnesota. So we're across the country in supporting these efforts. So we're experienced and we're intimate in what's going on there. What you see happening is a unique phenomenon. As vegetation, leaves drop, sticks, needles, dead trees drop on the ground, that stuff accumulates over time, years and hundreds of years. That makes this really deep layer of a mixture of soil, leaves, sticks. We call it duff. Sometimes that duff can be a foot thick. It could be 3 feet thick, especially up there in Canada, where they have these really rich environments. And so that fire can burn downward into that duff very slowly, searching for air pockets to burn. And when it's doing that, it's smoking terribly. And that's what's contributing to a lot of the smoke. We'll see what we call these turfing conditions here in New Jersey. Our duff layers in the Pinelands are typically 6 to 8 inches, maybe a foot. But it is a real cause for fire suppression and fire concern, because fires can burn under

0: ground through these root systems and these networks of this decaying and rotted root mat of moss. And then they find an air pocket and they pop up again somewhere, you know, a quarter mile or a half mile away and start a new fire. So that's part of a unique phenomenon that, you know, we see smoke, we know there's fire, we see these active flames, we see this roaring crown fires. This is all very stunning and impressive. But what's going on behind the scenes is you have this smoldering smoke, and because it's incomplete combustion, right? So it's producing a lot more smoke. But here in New Jersey, our largest wildfire, 2025 April, the Jones Road fire down in the Forkett River Mountain section of Ocean County, 15,000 acres. That was our second largest wildfire in about a 20-year period. And, you know, we have a dedicated wildland fire agency. We have 80 employees. We have over 100 pieces of equipment. We have 9 aircraft. So we have a robust system where we're using staffed fire towers. We have 21 fire towers located around the state. We try to get on fires very quickly, get response out to those fires, keep those fires small. This year we've had 783,800 wildfires.
1: Wow.
0: For about 800 acres. So what does that mean? We're keeping these fires under 5 acres, you know, for the most part. We'll see these larger major wildfires from time to time, over 100 acres. Go back a few years, we had 14 what we call major wildfires, over 100 acres in size. That's a record, actually. In my career, 30-some years, it's been 4 or 5 major wildfires a year. And part of the reason is that we have a very active prevention and what we call pre-suppression program. We conduct a lot of planned and strategic prescribed burning that reduces fuels, that creates fire breaks. Fire breaks allow us to respond safely and quickly. Reducing fuels prevents fires from starting and spreading. And then our system of response that we can get on them quickly and keep them small.
2: Greg, I think that's amazing. We're talking with Greg McLaughlin. He's the administrator of Forests and Natural Lands. He oversees the New Jersey Forest Fire Service. Because, you know, you look at Canada, there's a lot of wide open space. But you look at New Jersey, and, you know, even if you're deep in the Pinelands and you have one of these fires spark up, you're still not that far from major population centers. That must pose a particular challenge for you and your crews.
0: Yeah, that's exactly right. I mean, the Pinelands region of the state, contiguous forest is almost 1 million acres. I mean, the designated area is over 1 million acres, but there's some contiguous forest there. And we'll see lightning strikes or abandoned campfires that will burn all night long and then pop up the next day and have some substantial heat in them and some energy and some spread to them. And they could be in remote areas, certainly not as remote as areas like we're talking about in Canada, but remote areas for us. Here, we see a prevailing west wind. It's a recipe for disaster, to be honest with you, Eric, because all of our development, all of the things we care about, you know, our residential homes, our industry, our commercial, is on the east side of the state, on the east side of the Pinelands. We have this prevailing west wind, and right in the middle, we have this giant pot of fuel there that's just ready to burn.
2: Greg McLaughlin is the administrator for Forests and Natural Lands. Greg, thank you and the New Jersey Forest Fire Service and the Office of Natural Land Management for everything that you do during wildfire season to keep us safe. When we come back, Joey Novick joins us. Capital Chaos is next on A Jersey Thing.
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4: It's 85 degrees at 6:30. I'm Erin Vogt. California's Taylor Farms is being investigated as the source of the cyclosporiasis outbreak in the Midwest. Taylor Farms supplied shredded iceberg lettuce and other produce to Taco Bell restaurants where customers ended up getting sick. The company has said it is removing iceberg lettuce sourced from central Mexico. State health officials have said that New Jersey so far has no active outbreaks. Autism prevalence has reached a record high. It's parents who typically are the first to recognize early signs of autism in their own children, most notably delayed speech.
1: I always tell parents, go with your gut. You know your child the best, so go with your first instinct. Call a psychologist, developmental pediatrician, or neuropsychologist, and just have that conversation. Use that time to consult and ask the different questions.
5: That's Dr. Jennifer Iosa at New Jersey's Baker Street Behavioral Health. She says New Jersey does continue to have one of the highest autism rates in the country. And Christopher Nolan's The Odyssey already off to an epic start at the weekend box office, earning $17.6 million from Thursday previews alone. The complete New Jersey 101.5 forecast is coming up now. New Jersey fast traffic.
6: We're winding down out of rush hour, but there's still some problem spots out there. 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One of the problem spots, 24 eastbound. It's heavy into exit 2B. That's with a crash off to the center median. Travel lanes are open. Parkway southbound, that jams exit 149 to 144 with a crash off to the shoulder. Then you're heavy from exit 89 to 82. Northbound Parkway, a bit sluggish, exit 143 to 148. Turnpike southbound, both the eastern and western spur, 5 minute delay or less. And then the truck lane southbound, still pretty heavy around exit 13A, leftover volume from an earlier disabled tractor trailer. 195 eastbound, a tap of the brakes just past exit 28. A crash there is off to the left shoulder. Mount Laurel Township Union Mill Road remains closed between Buckingham Way and Morristown Mount Laurel Road as crews do some sinkhole repair. And 42 southbound, heavy in pockets, anywhere from 130 down to Lower Landing Road. Leaving New Jersey, the GWB, it's a 30 to 35 minute delay, upper and lower level. Lincoln Tunnel's 15 to 20 minutes. Holland Tunnel, 15 minutes from the Turnpike, about 20 minutes from Routes 1 and 9. 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Next report in 15 minutes. I'm Brendan Joseph on New Jersey 101.5.
7: From the Town Square, New Jersey Info and Weather Network, clouds will increase tonight and will become more humid. We'll see lows in the 60s to near 70, and there can be poor air quality at times due to the wildfire smoke. Cloudy and humid tomorrow with some showers, even a heavier thunderstorm, which could bring downpours and some damaging wind gusts. A high close to 80 tomorrow. And then into Sunday, less humid with sunshine and a few clouds. Could see some improvement in air quality with less smoke around. High Sunday will be running in the lower 80s. I'm meteorologist Brian Thompson.
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21: A patient from Iowa has become the first in the country to receive a quadruple organ transplant.
22: Northwestern Medicine says 36-year-old Elizabeth Worley received two donor lungs, a liver, and a kidney. The transplants are related to complications from cystic fibrosis and rejection of a previous lung transplant. I'm Elaine Lee Irvin.
21: Childhood vaccination levels are still below pre-pandemic levels, but they did rise last year. That's according to the World Health Organization. Its annual estimate that was released on Wednesday says 90% of infants globally got at least one dose of childhood vaccines. 85% completed the full three-dose series, which gives maximum protection. That's one percentage point higher than last year, but one percentage point lower than in 2019. 13.5 million children worldwide did not receive a single vaccine in their first year during 2025. Health Update, I'm Sarah Lee Kessler.
23: No spin, no nonsense, just Jersey. 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
2: It's a Jersey Thing on a Yacht Rock Friday. That means you are just about 20 minutes away from being sent into the weekend with some smooth sounds of summer, even though it doesn't look like Saturday is going to be a beach day. It is Friday, the day where we put the fun in dysfunctional government and celebrate everything that is going on in the great Garden State, because if we don't laugh about it, we would cry. Joey Novick joins us again. And, you know, Joey, we just wrapped up that conversation a moment ago about all this Canadian wildfire smoke that is pouring into New Jersey. Have you seen it?
24: Yes, I have. And they should really be stopping that at the border, asking them for proper immigration documentation before they let any smoke come across the border into the United States. That's the important thing.
2: That absolutely a Jersey thing, Joey. We should do that.
24: It is a Jersey thing. I also read that Senators Bramnick and Zwicker are introducing legislation to make the smoke the official weather pattern of New Jersey. We have a bug, we have a flower. Why not a weather pattern of weather that we can finally see?
2: It can't be the official smoke of New Jersey, because we already had that when we legalized weed.
24: Yes, we did. Yes, we did. See, now, if they were burning marijuana in Canada and that was coming across the border, you'd get Democrats or Republicans to agree that that would be okay coming across the border.
2: And everybody's standing out on the steps of the State House going,
24: What a great smell.
2: All right, well, let's talk about some of the other chaos that's been going on in New Jersey. I was surprised at the amount of feedback we got on this idea of a $300 pet tax credit. Joey, if this passes, your Labrador is going to be your best financial advisor, although, to be fair, he's already making better decisions than those in Trenton.
24: Exactly. And finally, a write-off for the only family member who actually listens to you when you complain about Trenton. I think that's a pretty good idea. And, you know, right now my dog has better tax benefits than my kids. You know, that's pretty much not a bad thing at all.
2: There are new e-bike rules that go into effect this time, no kidding, on Sunday. We talked about that earlier in the show, and that some of these rules are impossible to be in compliance with because, Joey, nothing says New Jersey government like creating a law before anybody figures out how people are supposed to obey it.
24: They're trying to get ahead of the curve. They want laws for the future. They want a law for an e-bike. And, you know, I'm just thinking, what's there to regulate? It's a bike with a motor. That's not transportation reform. That's just a cheat code, okay? Like, I've seen these guys who ride through Flemington on bikes that are maybe 75, 80 years old. And I'm thinking, man, they just did like 20 miles. And they go, well, the bike costs $12,000. It has a little motor. I just ride along with it. And they want legislation to maybe regulate that.
2: Well, there may be hope for change, Joey, because I don't know if you saw this or not, but there is a youth movement in politics, Gen Z winning more local elections in New Jersey. Does that mean every council meeting is now going to start with, hey, can everybody see my screen?
24: I think that would be great. Zoom meeting. See, Gen Z politicians are taking over New Jersey. Great. Now filibusters would include TikTok dances, you know, and making them very, very entertaining. And basically, you know, I just hope one of them fixes the parkway rest stops. That's not generational. That's just decency. That is basically what they should be doing. So,
2: well, the Board of Public Utilities, which has basically done nothing for the last 8 years, has announced they are launching two investigations into JCP&L for storm response and overall reliability. And regulators are actually asking customers whether JCP&L is reliable. I mean, that's like asking people if they enjoy root canals, but with less electricity.
24: Yeah, that is a question that they should know the answer to already. I'm thinking basically they say, is the storm recovery going well? Going well in utility speak means your lights come back on sometime right after Labor Day. I think that's basically the way the things are going with that. But, you know, if you're not paying your bill, your lights are going to be off anyway. And I think with the economy, who knows what's basically going to happen.
2: New Jersey Transit was in the news again this week because those automatic fare hikes are now taking effect every year, up another 3% to ride New Jersey Transit. Does that mean that NJT is basically considering delays as a premium feature for riders?
24: I think so. I could see the headline in the Star Ledger, New Jersey Transit riders asked to pay more for trains that still don't come. That's an excellent idea. And I'm thinking, is a fare hike for a train that's late anyway, that's not a fare increase. That's a covered charge for hanging out on the platform. That's basically what that is.
2: And we talk a lot about economics and economic policy. Rutgers was out with a new prediction from their economists, slow growth. Rutgers football predicts another six Saturdays of disappointment and one glorious upset they'll talk about until 2047. But that's beside the point.
24: Right. And it says, Rutgers says the New Jersey economy will trail the nation for the next 2 years. In New Jersey, trailing the nation's economy is also known as Tuesday. So I think that's pretty much, we trail on a lot of things.
2: All right, well, I don't want to trash Rutgers, because speaking of Rutgers, they landed a four-star running back. Congratulations to Rutgers Nation. You finally found somebody fast enough to run away before realizing you committed to Rutgers.
24: Yeah. And, you know, I don't remember what their record was last year, but I think they paid the coach something like a couple of $1 million. And I'm thinking, you know what? If they hired me, I could have had the same record at maybe one tenth of the price. So, and I know nothing about football.
2: Well, besides that, the legislature was legislating again, even though we're supposed to be getting the summer off. Let's take a look at a couple of these things. This bill flagged on advanced grid technologies. So Trenton finally decided utilities should ask permission before spending billions of dollars of your money. What a radical concept, Joey.
24: I was shocked. And, you know, this is what other states do. And they also called it a $14.7 billion on supplemental projects. Supplemental, like it's a vitamin, you know, basically you're taking it, you know, I just don't get it. It's just another thing I don't get about Trenton.
2: Data centers, you know, pay their own way for all of the power that they consume. I got to tell you, this looks like the first bill in years where politicians actually said somebody else should pay instead of us.
24: It's a and it's really revolutionary, treating a $1 trillion industry like they your roommate who owes you money for groceries. You know, we want to have them kick in a couple of bucks not a bad. And they produce enough electricity for a small country. That's not infrastructure policy. That's like a heist movie, if you really think about it.
2: Well, and I know because you watch legislation very closely and you've been keeping track of all of this. So in the last week, how many of the bills introduced or passed by the legislature has made life more and more affordable for everyone in New Jersey?
24: I looked this up this morning on my phone. Let me see. None. Okay. So that's basically, I just want to say I'm keeping track of that.
2: The streak goes unbroken. Hey, if you love Capital Chaos, Joey does it with much more detail. Where is that again, Joey?
24: It is NJWhatExit.com. NJWhatExit.com. It is just like The Onion, but it's only New Jersey issues.
2: Because if we don't laugh about it, my friend, we're going to cry.
24: Very true.
2: Joey Novick, Capital Chaos, every Friday here on A Jersey Thing on New Jersey 101.5. Some final thoughts from me, and then we'll finish up our Yacht Rock Friday when Jersey Thing continues.
0: There's still some lingering problems on the Garden State roads. 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One of those problems is 24 eastbound. It's a bit heavy into exit 2B. A crash there off to the center median. Travel lanes are open. Parkway southbound, it's heavy exit 149 to 144 with a crash to the shoulder. Then sluggish on the Parkway southbound, exit 89 to 82. Northbound Parkway slows, exit 143 to 148. Turnpike southbound, both the eastern and western spurs seeing delays of 5 minutes or less. Car and truck lane southbound, still heavy exit 14 to exit 13. Northbound, both the eastern and western spur, seeing about a 30-minute delay into the north end merge as we check for a crash. In Mount Laurel Township, Union Mill Road is closed between Buckingham Way and Morristown-Mount Laurel Road because of sinkhole repair. 42 southbound, a bit heavy from 130 into Clemens Bridge Road. And just into the traffic desk, one more problem on the turnpike southbound. Between exit 7A and the Woodrow Wilson service area, a crash has popped up there, taking out the left lane. Leaving New Jersey, the GWB, about a 45-minute delay, both upper and lower level. Lincoln Tunnel seeing a 20 to 30 minute delay. Holland Tunnel's 10 to 15 minutes from the turnpike, 15 to 20 minutes from routes 1 and 9. It's the most wonderful time of the year at Staples. They've got back to school supplies as low as 25 cents, up to 40% off select tech and more at staples.com/back to school. Staples. That was easy. Next report in 15 minutes from the Earth Treasures Fine Jewelers Traffic Desk. I'm Brendan Joseph on New Jersey 101.5.
7: New Jersey 101.5 instant weather. The humidity will be back on the increase tonight as clouds increase. There could be some poor air quality at times due to the wildfire smoke, which will be spreading back northward across the state as we head through the night. Lows will be in the 60s to around 70. So still could have some air quality issues tomorrow. It'll be cloudy and humid with a couple of showers and a heavy thunderstorm, which could bring damaging winds and flooding downpours, high 80. Less humid Sunday with sunshine and a few clouds and a high in the lower 80s. From the Edison Heating and Cooling Weather Desk, I'm meteorologist Brian Thompson.
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2: We are wrapping up a Jersey Thing on this Friday. I'm Eric Scott. A reminder, it'll be Aaron Vogt here on Monday as the summertime no work Mondays continue for me. I'll be back on Tuesday, and we have a new feature that we're going to launch on Tuesday with New Jersey 101.5 host Lou Russo. And it is all of the things that we have seen up and down the shore from Benny's and Shuby's. I'm really looking forward to this. Lou is a great guy, and he's going to actually be doing this feature with us from the shore. If you've got a Shuby or a Benny story or something that you overheard or saw at the beach that you think is just crazy, drop the story to us on the app chat. Just go to the 101.5 mobile app and search for Jersey Thing with Eric Scott. Drop us that comment. I don't know if you saw it, Thomas, but we're already getting some pretty interesting stories from things that people have seen down
31: the
2: shore.
31: Yes, I can't wait for Tuesday because Lou lives at the beach. He's seen probably a million things these idiots have done.
2: From the back of his house, you know, from his deck, he's watching all this stuff, or from his boat. And, you know, Lou and Michelle, they're the newest hosts we have here on New Jersey 101.5. They're fantastic. I hope you check them out. And I'm really happy that Lou is going to join us with a little comedic relief on Tuesday.
31: Speaking of dumb things, I want to put the Thomas story of the day out there.
2: Uh-oh.
31: Have you seen the video of the guy stuck in the porta potty?
2: No. How did I miss this
31: one? Get on that. Right when we were finished here, Eric, get on
2: that.
31: It's not Jersey. It's in Kansas City, but it's gone viral. It's so good.
2: Oh, I can't wait. I will absolutely need to see that.
31: He's not like stuck. Like, he's in the porta potty.
2: Oh, my stomach just wrenched a little bit.
31: I'm sure.
2: On that.
31: Yes.
2: Yeah. Okay. All right. Well, that's a good tease. I will take a look at that at the end of the show. All right. Are we ready for some Yacht Rock?
31: Of course we are.
2: Let's do it.

have had a very interesting week of shows. A lot of craziness that has been going on in New Jersey. A lot of absurdity. And, you know, it's interesting because I've seen some app chats where people, and even on social media, they're like, all this guy does is whine about all the things that are wrong with New Jersey. He never comes up with any solutions.

0: Well, if the solutions were easy, I'd be governor.
1: I don't think you're the god of New Jersey, Eric. I don't think it's your job to come up with every solution of the problem of the state.
0: Right? I mean, but education matters. And, you know, I love your strong opinions. Keep them coming on the app chat. Can't wait to hear your Shuby and Benny stories. But what really caught your attention today or this week, Thomas?
1: Yeah, in that first segment, we were talking about a couple things, really. The BPU and then the e-bike laws.
0: Yeah.
1: I kind of want to shine a spotlight on that real quick. Mark in Randolph says, I actually filed my complaint this morning, Eric.
0: Excellent.
1: Enough excuses.
0: Yeah, I mean, this is not going to go well for JCP&L. But what are the penalties going to be, and what could that potentially cost us? That's another matter.
1: Kim in Jackson, if regulators want public input, this is our only chance to actually do this, or else they're not going to listen.
0: Yeah, and I think the more that you file these complaints and get them on the record, the better chance the BPU is going to have to really crack down on JCP&L. Again, but I don't know what they're going to do about it.
1: Straying away from the BPU for a second, yep. Ashley and Howell is a good one. This e-bike law feels half-finished, Eric.
0: I don't even know if they've made it halfway. I mean, you can't get insurance, you can't schedule an appointment to get your license or your registration, and then you have some police departments like Howell that are putting out on social media that we are going to begin enforcing these regulations.
1: Janice in Bridgewater says, I hope people actually submit comments instead of just complaining the entire time.
0: Yeah, I mean, we're really good at complaining, but I mean, these are issues that need to be brought to the fore.
1: Lastly, Stephen Morris Plains. I've lost power about 6 times this year. They know what the problem is.
0: Yeah, I mean, it's the infrastructure. It's the infrastructure, stupid. What are you going to do to fix it? There was an interesting theme that kind of ran through today's show, whether we were talking about the utility companies or e-bike laws or preventing wildfires. The biggest problems we face typically don't happen overnight. They're often the result of small issues that go ignored until they become impossible to ignore. That's why these types of investigations matter. That's why forest management matters. That's why speaking up matters. If you've got something to say about JCP&L, now's the time to say it. If you live in a wooded area, take a few minutes. Clear away anything that could become fuel on your property if a fire starts. Sometimes the best solutions aren't dramatic. They're simply you and I paying attention before there's a crisis. If only we could teach that lesson to our legislators. Have a fantastic weekend. Hope you enjoy some Yacht Rock. I'll see you on Tuesday. That's a Jersey thing.
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3: Welcome into the weekend. It's 7 o'clock. Dan Alexander playing New Jersey's biggest hits on a Friday night. John Mellencamp's on the way. Lionel Richie, the Rolling Stones. Billy Joel's on New Jersey 101.5.

0: New Jersey Chime Time is 7:04. Hey, it's Dan Alexander. It is Friday night, the very beginning of the weekend. What is your plan? Already hearing from Billy on the app chat. They've got the car packed and they are driving all night to get to their vacation destination. Didn't quite see where they're going, but it's a long drive. How about you? What's your plan? Let me know on the app chat. Here's New Jersey Fast Traffic.
1: Some turnpike troubles on the northbound side. 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Northbound truck lanes of the turnpike approaching exit 8A. The left lane is blocked. That is a broken down vehicle. Southbound turnpike, some delays from Newark right down to Elizabeth in both the car and truck lanes. Parkway, some delays northbound Union Tolls up towards exit 145. Southbound slow across the Driscoll Bridge. Not bad at all through Monmouth County. There's a concert at the Arts Center tonight, so some exiting volume into the Arts Center at exit 116. And really not too bad as you travel through Ocean County. Southbound 287 in Franklin near exit 10, an accident being cleared. More delays into 440 and 440 North is heavy into the Parkway. 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Next report in 15 minutes. 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
12: A patient from Iowa has become the first in the country to receive a quadruple organ transplant.
13: Northwestern Medicine says 36-year-old Elizabeth Worley received two donor lungs, a liver, and a kidney. The transplants are related to complications from cystic fibrosis and rejection of a previous lung transplant. I'm Elaine Lee Irvin.
12: Childhood vaccination levels are still below pre-pandemic levels, but they did rise last year. That's according to the World Health Organization. Its annual estimate that was released on Wednesday says 90% of infants globally got at least one dose of childhood vaccines. 85% completed the full three-dose series, which gives maximum protection. That's one percentage point higher than last year, but one percentage point lower than in 2019. 13.5 million children worldwide did not receive a single vaccine in their first year during 2025. Health update. I'm Sarah Lee Kessler.
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0: New Jersey 101.5 instant weekend weather. Cloudy skies tonight, kind of smoky, down to 70. That's the Canadian wildfire still. Tomorrow, cloudy, showers and thunderstorms. It'll be windy, a little more humid, still smoky, 80 for a high. Cloudy and showers and thunderstorms tomorrow night, back down to 72. And less humidity on Sunday under sunny skies. We will get up to 80. 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And New Jersey's biggest hits, Eurythmics on New Jersey 101.5.

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0: 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And New Jersey Fast Traffic.
2: A pair of problems on 287 in Morris County, both in the same area. Southbound jammed up for 2 miles, approaching exit 40 in Parsippany. That is an accident being cleared. And northbound is slow from Route 24 in Hanover up towards exit 40. That's an accident that takes out the right two lanes. Grab 202 for a better ride. On the Parkway northbound, we're slow Union tolls up towards exit 145. Southbound, some delays from Route 78 down through Cranford and a little heavy across the Driscoll Bridge into the Raritan tolls. And it's really not bad at all after that. Turnpike, some delays southbound in the car and truck lanes in the 13A and 13, and northbound in the car lanes. Watch out for a crash right by 8A. That's off on the shoulder. Next report in 15 minutes. I'm Mike Barker on New Jersey 101.5.
0: Instant weekend weather. Cloudy skies tonight. Still have that Canadian wildfire smoke to deal with. We'll get down to 70 or so. More clouds tomorrow. Showers and thunderstorms. Humidity up a little bit. Windy, too. We'll get up to 80. New Jersey's biggest hits. Total.

You do know that the Rolling Stones are not hanging out at the nursing home waiting for Shuffleboard. They've got a brand new CD out. It's called Foreign Tongues. And critics are saying it's some of the best stuff they've ever done. New Jersey 101.5.

0: New Jersey Chime Time, 7:35. Mike Brandt's going to the beach tomorrow. 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
1: 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The good news is the accident northbound approaching exit 40 in Parsippany has been moved over to the shoulder. The bad news is on the southbound side, only one lane is getting by approaching exit 40. That is because of an accident. You definitely want to grab 202 for a much better ride. Northbound Parkway slow from exit 143 to 145. Southbound little patch of heavy volume approaching the Driscoll Bridge and the Raritan Tolls, and some exiting volume for the Art Center. Jason Aldean in concert tonight at PNC. Turnpike northbound looks like an accident cleared at exit 8A in the truck lanes. 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
24: A federal appeals court in New York is reviving more than 500 private lawsuits against Tylenol maker Kenvue over alleged autism links. It's ruled that a district judge improperly rejected expert evidence connecting Tylenol use during pregnancy to autism and to ADHD in children, though there is no firm scientific evidence. Doctors view acetaminophen, the active ingredient in Tylenol, as a preferred treatment for pain or fever during pregnancy. For the 9th year in a row, Arlington, Virginia is ranked America's fittest city. That's according to the American College of Sports Medicine's American Fitness Index, which looks at physical activity, parks, trails, obesity, chronic disease, and other indicators. Number 2 is Washington, D.C., which is right across the Potomac, and that's followed by Minneapolis, Seattle, and Denver. Oklahoma City ranked at the bottom. Health update, I'm Sarah Lee Kessler.
0: New Jersey 101.5 instant weekend weather. Cloudy skies tonight. Still that Canadian wildfire smoke around, down to 70. Cloudy tomorrow. Showers and thunderstorms, and windy and smoky and humid up to 80. Cloudy and showers and thunderstorms tomorrow night. And then sunshine on Sunday, less humid. We'll get up to 80. 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Your summer escape is just 90 minutes away at Wind Creek Bethlehem. 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
0: New Jersey Chime Time is 7:49. Early evening run to the shore for you, is it? Here's New Jersey Fast Traffic to get you there.
2: Still delays in Morris County on the southbound side of 287. Close to a 3-mile jam approaching exit 40 in Parsippany. The left lane remains blocked with an accident. Northbound all lanes are open. There was an accident near exit 40. That has been cleared. Also in Morris County, 80 westbound looks heavy from exit 37 out towards 35 in Rockaway. We'll keep an eye on that. 46, a better westbound ride, and 202, a better southbound ride to avoid these delays. Parkway northbound, we're slow in the exit 145. Turnpike, a pretty good ride at the moment, top to bottom. Next report in 15 minutes. I'm Mike Barker on New Jersey 101.5.
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1: A patient from Iowa has become the first in the country to receive a quadruple organ transplant.
2: Northwestern Medicine says 36-year-old Elizabeth Worley received two donor lungs, a liver, and a kidney. The transplants are related to complications from cystic fibrosis and rejection of a previous lung transplant. I'm Elaine Lee Irvin.
1: Childhood vaccination levels are still below pre-pandemic levels, but they did rise last year. That's according to the World Health Organization. Its annual estimate that was released on Wednesday says 90% of infants globally got at least one dose of childhood vaccines. 85% completed the full three-dose series, which gives maximum protection. That's one percentage point higher than last year, but one percentage point lower than in 2019. 13.5 million children worldwide did not receive a single vaccine in their first year during 2025. Health Update, I'm Sarah Lee Kessler.
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6: Weekend weather. Cloudy skies tonight. It'll be smoky too from the Canadian wildfires down to 70. Cloudy tomorrow. More wildfire smoke. Showers and thunderstorms around. A little more humidity. We'll get up to 80. And Sunday, World Cup final.

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1: 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Saturday night, playing New Jersey's biggest hits. Survivor's on the way, some Grease music, some Billy Idol, perhaps some room for you on the app chat on New Jersey 101.5.